0: Echo Medio Homeland 9 A49 and request flight level 330 for final.
1: Roger, call you back.
0: Okay, initial flight level 290 Homeland 9 A49 and now we clear off the weather, request direct to speed.
1: Homeland 9849, direct Norman.
0: That's Norman, Homeland 9 A49, thank you. Now it's direct to Lincoln, 77726.
2: Okay, that's good, yeah. Let me know when you're turning to Lincoln. Let me know when you're turning to Lincoln. Maintain flight level 150.
0: Roger, 77726. C6842, flight level 160, speed 280. Request to Dallo.
2: Dynasty 6842 approved, and maintain flight level 160, maintain that speed control.
0: And altitude and speed, direct to Dallo. Thank you, sir.
3: Shuttle 600, what's left heading 2850?
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3: 285, my shuttle 600.
2: 285 is approved.
3: Shuttle 600.
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5: China Eastern 7365, descend now for level 260.
4: Descend now to level 260, China Eastern 7365.
2: Flight level 250.
3: 250, shuttle 60.
2: Shuttle 842, flying to flight level 230.
3: 230, shuttle 842.
2: Dynasty 6842, flying to flight level 180.
3: Flight level
4: 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Dynasty 932,
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7: From Topland, clear for ILS 25 right approach, Moscow 9458.
8: Now 1000 feet.
0: 77, Cathay 907.
4: Hong Kong radar, Shenzhen 334, flight level 350.
5: Shenzhen 334, Hong Kong radar, ready contact.
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2: Shuttle 600, contact Hong Kong radar, 118.9925.
3: 9925, shuttle 600.
2: China Eastern 726, climb to flight level 170.
10: Flight level 170, Dynasty 726.
2: Shuttle 842, contact Hong Kong radar, 118.9925, bye bye.
10: 118.9925, I'm not sure 846, bye bye.
2: Dynasty 6842, maintain the speed control, climb to flight level 250.
0: 280 still, and climb to flight level
2: 250,
0: Dynasty 6842.
2: Cathay 3283, contact approach now, 119.1,
5: bye bye. 0310.
4: Flight level 310, Hong Kong, 842.
8: Arista 815, Minton, 5000 feet. Cathay 9058, climb to flight level 210.
4: Flight level 210, okay, nice to meet you.
3: Echo 2. Shuttle 600, go to flight to Tampa.
5: Hong Kong Shuttle 600, direct Hong Kong.
3: Hong Kong Shuttle 600.
0: Good morning, Cathay 4490, level 320, approaching Elato, Squawk 6265.
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0: 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C6842, heading, request heading 110 for weather. We're passing flight level 215, 250, heading 280. Let's speed 280 knots, heading 110, please.
5: Banner C6842, cancel speed, climb platform 350.
0: Climb flight level 350, Banner C6842, can we maintain heading 110 then?
5: Approved heading, Banner C6842.
0: To 350, thank you, sir. 91 request heading 250, do weather.
5: EVA 891, heading 250, confirm.
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11: And maintain speed 300 knots or greater.
0: Roger, accelerating 300 knots or just 5 degrees.
2: You can do that left turn. The earlier you can do, the better.
3: Yeah, 958, we're off. Turning right, heading 180 and we're looking. 17.
12: Proceed on 517 ongoing radar, report your passing level and squawk.
3: Flight level 360, squawk in 0424, estimated Sierra 0017.
12: Poseidon 517, identify, clear Sierra 7 Bravo arrival.
3: 7 Bravo arrival, 517, thank you, goodbye.
2: 958, climb to flight level 250.
3: 250, climb 958.
12: Request heading 240, new weather. Cathay 3283, descent to 6,000 feet, reduce speed 250 knots.
5: NSC 933, descent for level 220.
3: Descent for level 220, Dancy, 9933.
5: EVA 891, descent for level 220.
0: Descent for level 220, and request heading 240, new weather.
5: EVA 891 approved.
0: Heading 240 approved, EVA 891 descending flight level 220.
5: Dynasty 933 fly heading 240.
3: Heading 240, Dynasty 933.
5: Gateway 308, direct ENVA.
3: Gateway 308.
5: China Eastern 7365, descend flight level 220.
3: Flight level 220, China Eastern 7365.
8: 220 Niner, are you able to remain on the SID? The present traffic just ahead of you 2 minutes for the SID.
3: Need request direct, Lekan. 958 approved. 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
5: Dynasty 6842, direct Conga.
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3: 49, descend for level 260.
5: Cathay 449, my apology, descend for level 260.
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3: Radar 126 decimal 5, Dynasty 933, good day.
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3: Hey, hey, hey, 070.
8: Scary, sorry, 15, heading 070, proof.
11: Zero climb unrestricted, flight level 160.
3: 160,
2: United 0. 290.
3: 290, 958, thank you.
2: Shuttle 522, climb to flight level 230.
14: Level 230, Hong Kong Shuttle 532 East, the heading of 125 available.
2: Not at the moment, just stand by, please. 532. Dynasty 933, turn left to 215.
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2: 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Betty 3 Bravo arrival.
11: And present heading approved.
16: Alright, present heading, that'll be 140 or 135.
11: Roger.
16: And United 820, like to request heading 170 for weather.
11: United 820 heading 170 approved, report clear weather.
2: 365, I'm going to turn you further left, turn left heading 225. 7365, turn left heading 205.
12: 3283, after leave me, region public speed.
8: No, for Hong Kong, can you right turn?
0: Sky Racer 5 in about 20 miles.
8: Roger.
11: Go when able, proceed Alex Sosu and Elipo Tani.
16: Turning direct to United 8.
11: United 8 is a Roger.
0: 1193, Cathay 9007.
2: Descend now, flight level 130, expedite your descent.
0: To flight level 200, reached by Eastbound, Sentinel 334.
5: Scoot out 100, descend now, flight level 300.
0: Speed.
2: Yes. Level 250.
14: I understand for Hong Kong Center 522, climb flight level 250.
2: Correct.
14: I mean flight level 250.
2: Dynasty 933, reduce speed 260 knots.
0: 15, Scoot 100, good day.
5: I'm account 9996, turn right and direct to East Bay.
0: Morning, scooter 100, flight level 400.
5: Scooter 100, descend for the full 300.
0: Descend now, flight level 300, scooter 100.
8: Scanner, sorry, 15, turn right heading 100.
0: Sure. I 902.
8: Station point is still again.
0: Cathay 982.
8: Cathay 982 heading 150 proof.
0: Heading 150.
11: 598 Roger heading 170 proof. Report accept that itself through.
0: Heading 170
11: Recall Grand. Field Grand 105. Karu 850 climb unrestricted for level 160.
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14: Thank you. 15. Hong Kong Shuttle 5
2: to back. Forget that, please. 118925. 118925. Shuttle 522.
14: Number 25, Hong Kong Shuttle 5 to back.
2: China Eastern 7365, descend to flight level 200.
0: Hong Kong Shuttle 522,
5: good morning, flight level 210, altitude. Hong Kong Shuttle 522, cancel speed restriction, climb to level 340.
0: Cancel speed restriction, flight level 2340, Hong Kong Shuttle 522, confirm final.
5: Shuttle 522, stand by higher, and climb to level 340 initially.
0: Initially, flight level 340, Hong Kong Shuttle 522. So we can avoid more weather.
12: 17517, descend to flight level 1900.
0: 1900, descend to 517.
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4: And radar, cut the 958 request, early end over to Xiamen, do weather beam, dot me please.
5: Cafe 958, how many miles east of Dartmouth do you require?
8: To flight level 4,200 meters.
4: Request heading 1.
8: Cafe 92, heading approved, climb to flight level 4,200 meters.
10: 200
8: meters, Cafe. Hong Kong Shuttle 192, the speed approved. Hong Shuttle 192 heading approved, further climb to 7,000 feet.
10: 209, flight level 120.
2: 209, climb to flight level 160, maximum speed 300 knots.
10: Speed 300 knots, climb flight level 160, Connie 209.
17: Call Virginia 112, flight level 140, heading 112.
12: 17. Shuttle 517, descend to flight level 180.
0: 180, descending on the heading 180. Radar Hong Kong Shuttle 598 at flight level 158, direct off to.
12: Hong Shuttle 598, Hong Kong Radar, roger.
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2: Descend to flight level 130.
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12: And heading 200.
0: 0 confirmed descending 110 on the heading, proceed of 517.
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12: If I 91 Hong Kong radar proceed direct to Betty Joy, Betty 3 Bravo arrival.
5: Direct to Betty John, Betty 3 Bravo arrival, E by 891.
4: Okay, radar morning, that's 933, passing flight level 200, descend flight level 130, heading 2553.
12: That's the 933 Hong Kong radar, roger, now turn right, heading 280.
4: 280, then see 933.
0: Proceed on 517, we are clear of weather, descending to level 110.
12: Proceed on 517, roger that. Expect turn left in 2 minutes.
0: Copy, proceed on 517.
5: I know I'm confirming, 6300.
12: 7 cosine.
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0: No radar, good morning, Rick, 112, level 260.
12: Okay, 112 Hong Kong radar, descend to flight level 220, cancel eastbound level restriction.
0: 20, Rick, 112.
18: Poseidon 517, now turn left, proceed direct to Silva, rejoin Star.
19: Silva, direct to Twin, to rejoin the Star, Poseidon 517.
18: Poseidon 517 to Silva.
19: Silva, to the left to rejoin the Star, Poseidon 517.
20: Radar call 850, heavy, good morning, passing level 142, climbing level 160.
18: Call 850, Hong Kong radar, climb to flight level 250.
20: Climb level 250, call 850.
8: Level 140.
13: 140, level 192. 125, base mode 32.
18: Hong Shuttle 598, connect Hong Kong radar 127.1, good day.
21: 27.1, Hong Shuttle 598, good day.
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18: Proceed on 517, maintain speed 280 knots.
21: Speed 280, proceed on 517.
13: 99, maintain Bravo 360. Ryan expect 739, roger.
21: 739.
6: Maintain high, maintain speed 280 knots, requested below 100,000 feet.
16: China Eastern 7365, come to Hong Kong radar 126.3.
19: 522.
13: Hong Kong Shuttle 842, contact Taipei 129 at 18.1.
19: Hong Kong Shuttle 842 today.
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13: China Eastern 726, Shanghai 128, base mode 35.
19: 2835, good day, China Eastern 726.
13: Dynasty 6842, Taipei 129 at base mode 1.
19: Number 901, Dynasty 6842, good day.
13: Dynasty 601, descend Falafel 240.
16: Good day.
19: 1895,
16: Cathay 434, fly heading of 120.
19: Heading 120, Cathay
13: 434. 50. Chiang Kai 542, cancel speed, climb level 290.
19: Climb level 290, free speed, and requested for cruises 310. Chiang Kai 542.
16: Cathay 449, descend to altitude 9,000 feet. QNH is 1001.
13: Level
22: 270. 270, Connie 209.
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13: 3958, China Shanghai 128.35.
19: 5, 7, 8, 9, 9.
18: 34 Hong Kong radar, descend to flight level 110, cancel eastbound level restriction, cross eastbound at or below flight level 170.
19: Descend level 110, cancel level speed restriction and cross eastbound at or below flight level 170, Shenzhen 334. Due weather, request direct to Gobi.
18: Shenzhen 334, unable due to traffic. I will call you back.
19: Heading 340, request.
18: Shenzhen 334 heading, now proceed direct to Gobi, approve that, expedite your descent.
19: Direct to Gobi, expedite descent, Shenzhen 3342, flight level 110.
18: Call 850, expedite passing flight level 210.
19: Expedite passing level 210, we are doing our best and we are requesting heading 200 to avoid.
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13: Shuttle 617, can you accept heading 270?
19: Shuttle 617.
13: Shuttle 617, turn right heading 270, descend for the full 220.
19: Descend level 220, heading 270, 617.
11: 5, 5, SID to 9, out of which?
21: Okay, SID, 9,000 feet,
16: so stand by for the turn, please. I'm just coordinating with approach. Cathay 434, climb to flight level 250.
19: Climb to flight level 250, Cathay 434.
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9: 3902.

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1: Tennessee 601.
0: Roger, turn right heading 270.
1: Heading 270, Tennessee 601.
2: Well, we can proceed to Shenzhen or north. Can you advise us?
3: Shenzhen 334, now turn right heading 360.
2: Heading 360, Shenzhen 334, thank you.
0: Climb to flight level 290.
1: Climb flight level 290, call 850.
0: 850.
1: Okay, climb level 290, call 850.
0: Flight at 820, climb to flight level 380, reach 5-7-5.
1: Surfa, United 820.
0: Naval, dot Enva.
2: Enva, Demacargo, 542, Lotus.
1: United, Tennessee 601, reject heading 265.
4: Again. Hong Kong Shuttle 1A10, just flight heading 140, follow all the preceding traffic.
2: Shunfeng 52, wind clear, require direct to Beikon.
4: Shunfeng 52, approve.
2: Go Shunfeng 52.
5: Departed Bahia 236 this morning, passing 1,402 flight to 5,000.
4: Foreigner 236 identified, break. Hong Kong Shuttle 810, climb to flight level 110.
3: 738, roger, now heading 180.
2: 180, Shuttle Cell 3.
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0: 390.
6: For number 390, Hong Kong Shuttle 1902.
2: Okay, you're coming broken, I understand you are clear to do the deviation and I said so.
0: Qatari 8434, confirm on this heading for 20 miles, then heading 120.
2: Yeah, now at 15 miles on this heading, then heading 120.
0: Qatari 8434, approved.
2: And request for the descent is 434.
0: Qatari 434, standby.
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2: 7-4-8-K,
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0: 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Good hour 100, contact radar 12347.
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0: EFA up to 50 miles, Lima side approved.
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0: FA 632, descend to flight level 320.
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4: Counter radar 133.82.
2: 133.82, go center 130.
1: 12, request are heading 345.
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1: America 112.
5: Cathay 512, speed 2,000 knots.
4: Cathay 512, when ready, speed 280 knots.
5: When ready,
4: Cathay 512, roger, climb there, SID 9,000 feet.
5: 9,000 feet.
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1: Hong Kong Zero, direct to Dalo.
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13: Flight level 110, maintain descent 2000 feet per minute or greater.
8: 24 contact radar 123 edition 47. Okay. Cathay 691 climb via SID to flight level 130.
10: Southwest. Also, say again.
1: Heading 230, shuttle Southwest.
10: Also, 738, heading 230, approve.
1: 230, climb level 250, shuttle Southwest.
14: Yeah, Hong Kong shuttle 724, flight level 160, direct
10: Southwest. Hong Kong shuttle 724, Hong Kong radar, climb to flight level 200.
14: Climb to flight level 200, Hong Kong shuttle 724.
10: Hainan 705, descend to flight level 130.
15: Level 130,
10: 705. Hong Kong Shuttle 738, contact radar 127.1.
1: Descend decimal 1 for Shuttle Cell 38, bye bye. 112, thank you.
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18: Hong Kong radar, Cathay 723, maintaining flight level 160.
10: Cathay 723, Hong Kong radar, climb to flight level 200.
18: 200, Cathay 723, any speed control?
10: Cathay 723, speed 280 knots or less.
18: Cathay 723.
14: Radar, Hong Kong channel 724, request maintenance first, heading to weather.
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10: Hong Kong 705, heading 110, approve.
15: 110, approve, Hong Kong 705.
10: Shenzhen Air 334, you can expect you will leave Hong Kong airspace via Biko, now turn right heading 030.
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19: Hong Kong morning, this is Cathay 694 at 8,900 meters, we are approaching 0555.
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10: Cathay 694, clear Sierra 7 Bravo.
19: Yeah, for the Sierra 7 Bravo, and be advised, ground control orders, we won't be able to deviate to the left entering Hong Kong airspace. Can you confirm that? Because there is a lot of weather to the west, and we won't be able to go all the way around, I think.
10: I'll call you back.
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20: 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Thursday 51, Hong Kong radar, roger.
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8: Cathay 44 Diner, track direct to Ridley from Prithmi, descend via RNAV transition.
21: Track to Ridley from Ridley, descend via RNAV transition, Cathay 449.
8: Poseidon 517, turn left heading 270.
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4: Six, climb hour 68. Cathay 512, contact radar 133.82.
21: I-3-Cathay-5-0-3-0, maintain a flight level 119,900 meters, 065.
6: Chinese and 5-0-3-0, how long will you stay there?
4: Hong Kong Shuttle 724, now climb flight level 250.
17: Level 250, Hong Kong Shuttle
4: 724. Cathay 723, climb to flight level 250.
17: Level 250, Cathay 723.
4: Scooter 100, contest radar 122.65.
17: 22.65, Scooter 100, good day.
4: Engineer 334, contest Hong Kong approach 119.1.
17: 9.1, Engineer 334.
4: And Macau 856, contact radar 133.82. Enable.
22: Boeing 236 and due to weather, turn right heading 130.
23: Right heading 130, Boeing 236.
24: Runway Macau 856, flavor 120, tracking state there, good morning.
22: Good day, climb to flight level 150.
24: Level 150, Macau 856.
22: Tennessee 601 and are you, I will radio sector you to the north of the weather at your around 11 o'clock, is that okay?
25: Level 250, Cathay 691.
4: Hong Kong Shuttle 716, contact radar 127.1.
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27: 15, climb under super level 130, Cathay 77.
28: Shuttle 716, climb to flight level 350.
29: Flight 350, crash at 716.
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6: Penalty 933 from Topen, clear ILS approach runway 25 right.
27: From Topen, clear ILS approach runway 25 right, down in NHC.
6: China Eastern 7365, when you roll out of this holding, fly heading 200, expect further holding at 30. Three-four information echo, expect ILS approach from 835 right.
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22: Cafe 512, due to weather, fly heading 130, radar feather.
32: Fly heading 130, Cafe 512.
4: 316, turn right heading 130.
32: 130, Cathay 416.
4: Three 968, climb on restricted to flight level 160.
32: Yeah, Macau 856.
4: Three 968, due traffic is back climb until passing 900 feet. Cathay 596, contact radar 133.82.
22: 17, contact approach on
32: 190.1. 190,
21: heading 130, good morning. Macau 856, radar contact, climb Bravo 330.
32: Bravo 330, Macau 856.
21: North Field Joe, contact flight level 320, request follow level 390, Cathay 723.
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21: Yes.
20: Cathay 632, contact radar 127, decimal 55.
22: 596, climb to flight level 250, increase speed to 300 knots for Cathay 596.
21: Climb flight level 250, speed 300 knots, Cathay 596.
20: Then, 122, decimal 6.
6: 350 knots, descend unrestricted to 6,000 feet, QNX 1001.
0: 1,800,
8: 5,000. India 315, departure identify, climb via SAD to 9,000 feet.
0: 61, can you make the left turn heading 280?
2: 130, climb level 370.
3: 130.
2: Taipei 488, direct Enfa.
3: Enfa, Taipei
2: 488. Hong Kong Shuttle 810, follow level 270, final level in Hong Kong, and direct Enfa will enable.
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2: China Eastern 5030. Turn left, heading 020 to Shanghai, otherwise you have to descend.
3: Left heading 030. We just only can maintain heading 030 about 60 miles, and it's left 030.
2: Chenipan 020, copy that, and I am to Shanghai area, and you are pushing to Bangui.
3: It's left 530.
4: Hong Kong Shuttle 896, departure identified, climb via ISID 6,000 feet.
5: Shuttle 6,000 feet, Hong Kong Shuttle.
4: Great Bay 3401, radius V 280 knots, climb to 900,000 feet.
0: 280 knots.
7: 6,280 knots, at Bay 316.
3: At Bay 516.
9: Radar, Cafe 526, climbing flight level 250, heading 130.
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32: 7 restricted, reach flight level 110 by Murray, Cathay 632.
3: 60.
0: Cathay 396A, Hong Kong radar, climb to flight level 250, maintain speed 280 knots.
3: Okay, climb flight level 250, speed 280 knots, Cathay 3968. Cathay
0: 396A, 118 decimal 92.
5: 118-492, Cathay 596. Air Force. Philippine C-58, good morning. We're 10 miles to Sabno, level 340, squawk 6517.
11: Philippine C-58, Hong Kong radar, identifying.
5: C-58.
12: Airing the 315 negative, heading 115, there is a traffic on your left. You can only deviate up to heading 140.
2: 290, cancel speed.
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3: 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Watch it. Heading 080 and dying to Alabama. 21, heading.
4: Heading 130, approve.
3: 91, 130.
4: Hong Kong Shuttle 896, climb to 900,000 feet.
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0: Cafe 396A, continue present heading, radar set at your weather.
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7: Cathay 316, maintaining flight level 250, heading of 130.
2: Cafe 316, find telephone 330.
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11: China 180, contact radar 127, decimal 1.
32: 127, decimal 1, Air China 180.
4: 382. Hong Kong Shuttle 8906, climb to flight level 110. Hong Kong Shuttle 8906, climb to flight level 110.
10: 110,
4: and request heading 080 Hong Kong Shuttle.
10: Shuttle 806, heading
4: 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Cathay 564, report pass and naval.
1: And heading Cathay 921.
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14: Cathay 771, cancel seat restriction.
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32: 19 decimal 1, Cathay 632, good day.
1: Cathay 767, request heading 180, due weather.
14: Cathay 767, heading 180, approve.
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1: Okay, copy that. Thank you, China Eastern 7365. And standby, please. We intend to continue holding.
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22: Copy, 921, turn left heading 120.
1: Left heading 120, go to 91.
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32: 300 knots, get away 340.
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4: Maintain nanotonal feed. Hong Kong Shuttle 896, counter radar 133.82, report heading.
1: 1900 meters, apologies, Cork 7347.
2: Cathay 612, Hong Kong radar identify, clear Canto 3 Bravo arrival.
1: Canto 3 Bravo arrival, Cathay 612.
2: Hong Kong Shuttle 738, turn right, heading 310.
32: Request heading 2710, due to weather, Shuttle 738.
2: Hong Kong Shuttle 738, for how long?
32: For 20 of 30 metric miles, Shuttle 738.
2: Hong Kong Shuttle 738, heading 270, approve, and expect further right turn heading.
32: Approve for Shuttle 738.
8: Cathay 607, cancel speed restriction.
2: Cancel speed restriction, Cathay 607.
32: 257.
4: 5010, identified.
32: 5, maintaining for level 340, squawk 3723.
11: EVA 395, standby traffic above.
32: Okay, EVA 395.
1: Oh,
15: Hong Kong Macau 822 maintaining 120.
16: Hainan 705, descend to 4,500 feet.
17: Descend to 4,500 feet. 5010,
4: climb to 7,000 feet.
17: 7,000.
4: Cathay 257, now direct to Iduma.
16: Now direct to Iduma, Cathay 257. Grade Bay 0, climbing to level 2.
2: Great way 340, cancel speed, climb for level 3, cushion, climb for level 270.
16: Climb for level 270, great way 340.
2: Great way 340, cancel speed.
14: Clear Sierra 7 Bravo arrival, we pass squawk code.
32: Clear Sierra 7 Bravo arrival, squawk 6207, Emirates 97900.
14: Emirates 97900, identified, stand by for lower.
2: Hong Kong Shuttle 724.
18: Heading 210, Hong Kong Shuttle 724.
2: Shenzhen 118, no deviation to the left hand side due to danger area. Plan your deviation to your Romeo side.
18: Huawei.
2: Cathay 612, descend to flight level 260, reach final
4: airport. 64, climb to flight level 210.
18: Run heading 305.
2: Air China 180, heading 355 approved.
18: Heading 355, Air China 180.
14: Zero.
18: Level 250, Hong Kong Shuttle 250.
32: 9790, after Sierra, request direct to Murray due to weather.
14: Murray 97990, approved.
32: Thank you.
2: Approved. Terminal
32: 67. Terminal 867. I'm in the flight level 280, score 03501. And then heading 210, reverse the flight level 330.
2: Terminal 67, made a contact, send by higher.
32: By higher, Terminal 861. 867.
14: And 365, climb to flight level 130.
32: To flight level 130, China Eastern 7365.
4: Shadow Southern 5010, increase speed to 280 knots.
18: Increase speed to
4: 280
18: knots,
4: China Southern 5010. Cathay 257, contact
16: Guangzhou 125.35. Guangzhou 125.35, Cathay
4: 257. Cathay 564, contact radar 133.82.
2: Okay, Cathay 567.
18: China Southern 5010, request heading 040.
4: Cathay 914, departure identified.
16: Cathay 914.
4: Shadow Southern 5010, expect climb until passing flight level 130.
18: Expect climb passing 130, China Southern 5010.
4: Mohinier 690, climb to 8,000 feet.
32: Climbing 8,000 feet, and we need another 10 degrees.
4: Approved. Mohinier 690, for your information, expect a detour to the right side, the heading 050 for 1 minute, then turn right.
32: We are unable to turn right, Mohinier 690. We need at least another 20 miles.
4: Mohinier 614, contact radar 133.82.
16: 133.82, radar 614.
4: Cathay 232, climb to 700 feet, speed 250 knots. Cathay 432, speed 250 knots.
8: one restricted to flight level 160.
0: 704, in how many miles do you need to be on heading 090?
9: 5 miles, Hong Kong radar border 614, level 160, applying speed 280 knots.
0: Hong Kong radar, climb to flight level 190, continue present heading, radar set and do radar.
9: Then heading, climb level 190, Bohido 614.
0: Contact radar 118-892.
9: 118-892, Air Max 8223. Cafe 564, request heading level 5 to the right.
0: Cafe 564, how about, can you turn right heading 16 around?
9: Unable, 160, Cafe 564.
0: Cafe 564, in that case, you may expect a drastic right turn very shortly.
9: Yeah, heading 15, thank you, Cafe 564.
8: 50 is approved, heading 150.
0: Yeah, 315, climb to flight level 9,200 meters.
8: Climb to flight level 160.
9: So we able another white turn in about 10 miles.
0: Good, 564, Roger. Bohemia 614, climb to flight level 210.
9: Row 210, Bohemia 614.
19: 118. The meantime?
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4: Cathay 432, climb to 800 feet. Cathay 432, climb to 800 feet.
19: Climb to 8,000 feet, Cathay 432.
4: Cathay 914, maintain speed 250 knots.
21: Zero knots. That's
4: Cathay 914. Cathay 914, approve that.
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23: There will be a long wait before you can make it to the right turn.
24: You for Starwalker 201.
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24: 10 present level, Starwalker 201.
2: Cathay 526. 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
6: Yenfa, can I pass it? Hour 118-07, good day.
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0: China 180, contact Guangzhou, 133 decimal
21: 075. 133 decimal 075, what is China 180?
0: Hong Kong Shuttle 716, contact Sanya 122 decimal 6.
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21: Send by the outnet traffic, and they should be
14: treated. Shadow
21: 4-2-1, sir. Shadow 2. Point west left turn, heading 135.
14: Hey, 694, heading 135, approve.
24: 5, Cathay 604.
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4: Cathay 914, Roger.
0: Hong Shuttle 250, continue present heading.
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4: 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Cathay 432, turn right heading 080.
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0: And climb to flight level 10,400 meters.
32: heading 240, climb 10,400 meters, Dynasty 851.
0: Cafe 612, contact radar 127, Decimo 55.
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14: 624 Hong Kong radar, clear 07 Bravo.
20: Clear 07 Bravo arrival. Any chance to ingress from east of Sierra due to weather?
10: So at the moment, you can expect to go west of Sierra instead.
20: Roger, expecting west of Sierra, Cafe 624 and Cafe 624. We advise we are unable RMP due to GPS.
10: Cathay 624, Roger.
3: Roger, good morning, Cathay 612. Information, Delta heading 100 for weather. We are pre-tank to lift up to heading of 085.
14: Cathay 612, Hong Kong radar now turn left heading 085 and descend to flight level 130.
3: Flight level 130, Cathay 612.
7: Cathay 604 heading 135.
14: This is Anna for Roger, stand by for lower.
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4: Confirm air shadow 1-1-E. Air shadow 1-1-E heading 110 approved, climb to 6,000 feet.
3: 1-6. 1-9-1, German cargo 548,
5: right? Right.
4: 2-0.
21: Excellent, further right heading 120, Cathay 914.
4: Cathay 432, climb to flight level 160.
7: 896 AFM, climb level 330.
3: Able, sir, India 315.
0: India 315, heading 230.
3: 230, India 315.
12: 20, then climb to level 200.
21: Timing solid, level 200, and request heading 115.
12: India 692, heading 115, W.
21: Heading 115, climb flight level 200, 690.
12: Bohina 690, increase speed to 300 knots or greater.
21: Unable due to turbulence. We would like to maintain 250 knots, Bohina 690.
12: What is the speed?
21: 250 knots.
12: Bohina 690, in that case, when able, increase speed to 280 knots or greater. I have following traffic coming up.
21: When able, we'll increase.
7: I have 8.32.
5: Just after 2 minutes, I take 130. So, request 572, Roger.
32: Heading 270, I can accept 40 nautical miles, and then 7322.
0: And then 7322, that's approved.
32: And then 7322, heading 270.
0: Junction at 118, contact radar 123, Decimo 905.
3: 118. Hi, Nas. 0. Right, heading 0, 604.
4: Cathay 432, counter radar 126.5.
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1: decimal 3, no, correction, 126.5 with your heading.
0: 26.5. To maintain present heading, I will not be able to better climb you.
25: Goodbye,
0: 7572. On heading 125, climb 200. Two stations together. First, Bohina 690, and can you say your reply again?
11: 200 meters.
13: 16, correct Shanghai 12835.
14: 140, approved and report ready for any left turn.
15: Ready, very shortly, Gatay 604.
4: Speed to 280 knots, climb to flight level 160.
16: Flight level 160, 280 knots, Gatay 530.
0: Runway heading 130.
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4: 4, contact radar 126.5.
16: 6.5, 1,700, 5.1.
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4: Air China 118, you only can exit cross vehicle at most crossings, maximum 10 nautical miles right side, report heading.
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14: Press standby higher. Heading
15: 200 approved. To Murray and report when turning Cafe 604.
0: That's all,
18: 251. Data 127, decimal 1.
15: Data 1271, we're now 579, good day. Data
0: 133, decimal 82.
15: Wind level 340, offset 30 mile level check.
0: Wind 579, fly heading 260.
15: Heading 260, wind 579.
0: Dynasty 851, fly heading 235.
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6: 5, heading 335 approved, report when able to turn right.
16: Anyway.
0: 8779, roger.
1: 243, heading 080, approved.
0: Hong Kong Shuttle 250, fly heading 225.
15: Roger. Maintaining flight level 190, heading 185, do weather.
14: 6624, Hong Kong radar, report squawk code.
15: 0673, Cafe 624.
14: 624 identified, clear Sierra 7 Bravo.
15: Sierra 7 Bravo, Cafe 624.
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8: Starwalker 233, clear direct to MPEG.
9: Good morning, Cathay 530, flight level 160, request heading 115 to weather.
11: Cathay 530, Hong Kong radar heading 11, maintain heading 120 initially.
9: So maintain heading 120 initially, Cathay 530.
11: Cathay 914, climb to flight level 250.
8: Clear direct to Enron.
11: 287 knots.
19: 250, request higher level, and we are ready to the right.
23: QS 572, Hong Kong radar, right hand direct early, climb for level 9,800 meters.
19: 9,800 meters, direct to early, QS 572.
1: What's that for level 160?
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26: 811. 130 for 212.
11: Cathay 627. 30 approved. Yep. Stand by. Cathay 914, contact radar
1: 123, A2. Understood.
26: This is 24.
14: This is 24, Roger.
11: 250.
9: Flight level 250, heading 105 for
11: 151. Cathay 527, continue heading 120 due to opposite way traffic. Stop time flight level 200.
9: Stop time
11: flight level
9: 230, and we
11: fly heading 00 for 151. Cathay 527. Cathay 527, and it's not available. How about to the right?
26: Direct to Mary, and we will turn in just 1 minute.
11: Well. For proceed direct to DUMAP, resume on navigation.
26: Direct DUMAP on navigation, we are turning now, Boeing 604.
11: Boeing 604, thank you. Climb to flight level 250. Climb
26: flight level 604.
11: For 8 miles, and you have to make a right turn.
1: 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Cathay 384, maximum speed 2870 knots.
24: 3280, and I'm heading 5 miles on the right turn. 125.
1: Cathay 384 is approved.
24: Climb level
11: 320, Cathay 767. Cathay 767, contact Sanya 122-6.
24: 22-6, Cathay 767, good day.
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27: 122-6, Cathay 771, good day.
11: Good day. Diva 3905, Roger.
26: Say again, Thai 637.
23: Thai 637, turn right heading 270, radar climb.
26: Right heading 270, Thai 637.
9: 1,600
1: Malaysian 079, departure identified, time unrestricted for level 160.
9: Time unrestricted, flight level 160, Malaysian 079.
24: Maneuvering due to weather.
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19: 290.
8: Heading 160.
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1: Restricted to 7,000 feet. Left or right up to 20 degrees is approved. Malaysian 079, maximum speed 280 knots.
28: 0079.
1: Migrator 9087, contact radar 123.47.
28: 1547, Migrator 9087. And after reading, descend, follow RNF transition 25 right, China Eastern 7365.
6: 4, descend unrestricted to 8,000 feet, QNH 1002.
27: Left heading 165. 624 heading 165, approved.
28: 165, approved, Cathay 624.
27: Cathay 624, descend to flight level 130.
28: Descend to flight level 130, Cathay 624. Request heading 260 due to weather.
23: Stalker 715, approved.
28: Heading 260, Stalker 715.
23: We are jet A79 due to your destination, descend now for level 300.
28: Descend level 300, we jet A79. Follow as published, China Eastern 7365.
1: Malaysian 079, deviate left or right up to 20 degrees is approved.
28: Roger, deviating at the left and right.
11: China 7 or greater.
28: Emo 9. 229, China 851, today.
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28: Heading 230, the number 579.
1: Stage 384, contact radar 133.82.
28: 133.82734,
1: thanks for now. Cathay 741, derating left or right up to 20 degrees is approved.
28: 747, 1 for Place 572, good day. 72, climbing level 9,800 meters on heading 30 and requesting 40 when available.
11: Sequest 572 Hong Kong radar, roger, and standby.
28: Standby, thank you.
11: Aspirin 8779, say again.
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1: Quick Bay 702, departure identify. Climb unrestricted flight level 160.
6: Flight unrestricted flight level 160, Quick Bay 702.
1: Sorry, say again. Okay.
8: Walker 233, descend to level 260.
27: President 8117, heading 220, approved.
28: Zero. Migrator 9087, climb flight level 250.
11: Migrator 9087, continue present heading. Climb to flight level 9200 meters.
28: Roger, climbing flight level 9,200 meters, maintaining present heading of 208, migrator 9087.
6: 1,000 feet.
28: 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Basic contact. 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
8: Three maintain flight for 260 on return traffic below.
28: Reducing the speed 180.
7: Okay, enable, start reducing now 180 knots, Cathay
28: 612. Roger, Cathay 612, reducing 180 knots now.
7: Cathay 612.
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24: Around 5 to 10 miles, it will be ready.
1: 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Everybody make a right turn at your positions.
23: 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Are you able for level 370?
10: Unable, Chasun, approaching.
23: Chasun, 243, copy, stand by higher, due traffic.
10: By higher, Chasun, approaching.
28: Exiting.
8: 01, descend for level 290.
24: Descend to fly level 290, China Tower 301.
27: 18 heading 140, approve.
10: I've got duplicates.
7: Big call.
8: 3018, turn contact radar 118-0902.
24: 118-0902, turn out of 30.
8: Starwalker 233, continue descent travel for 220, reach your 3 minutes.
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1: Bonilla 676, departure identified, climb unrestricted to 7,000 feet initially.
28: Unrestricted 7,000, Bonilla 6,000.
11: 2250, contact Sanya 122, decimal 9.
10: Check Sanya 129, Hong Kong in shuttle 252, good day.
11: Good day.
10: Hong Kong radar mask 332, we spent the heading 070. 20 miles, we may request you to weather on my right side.
11: Moscow 332 and continue present heading and expect right turn in around 2 minutes. 2 minutes.
10: Negative, we are unable to right turn due to the weather on my right side. I can left. I can turn left to heading 030 after 20 miles.
11: Moscow 332 confirm left turn up heading 030.
10: Confirm after 20 miles, I can left turn heading 030.
11: Moscow 332 approved.
3: 200 beach by eastbound Rick, 26.
11: Cathay 594.
27: 8117, climb to flight level 250.
11: Now 122.6.
10: 22.6, Cathay 607, good day.
11: Starwalker 711, contact Sanya 122.6.
10: 711, good day.
11: Good day.
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7: Good morning, Vietnam 587, maintain flyable 340, heading 260 to Wai weather.
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8: 229
9: Vietnam 579, good day. Squawk 1560. Cafe 170, Hong Kong radar, identify clear Betty, 3 Bravo arrival.
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3: 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Zero? 335 heading 210, approve.
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3: 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Moscow 332, turn left now, turn left on heading 170.
2: Right, left heading 170.
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5: Level 1,000 meters.
2: flight level 1,000 meters heading 220, copy, can they turn four?
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2: True, Diva 211, thank you.
10: 77, Tower continue to turn right heading 270. 8-1-1, baby.
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14: 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Okay. And Cathay 54, you can contact radar 133-82 with your intentions.
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14: Cathay 777, when ready, proceed to Sosu.
2: When ready, direct to Sosu, Cathay
10: 5, climb to flight level 250. 1,000 feet.
14: 3309 departure identified. Climb unrestricted flight level 160.
2: Unrestricted flight level 160, Bravo,
10: please.
14: Cathay 504, D-rating, D-rating left or right 20 degrees is approved.
13: To right 20 degrees, thank you. Right, good morning, Cathay 548. 540, and break now.
14: Yeah, you're still with me. Check the frequency.
10: This heading for 60 miles, then you have to turn left. Still danger areas ahead.
11: 2-3-1, continue descent for level 220.
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2: 0, associated to we maintain heading 170 at the next 6 miles.
11: Oscar 332 FM, you can maintain heading 170 at around 8 to 10 minutes, then expect left turn to Wolf Canto.
2: Alright, so maintain heading.
0: 10 feet unrestricted, doing QNH 1002.
1: Flight level 160.
2: Flight level 160, flight level 160, contact radar 674.
1: Cathay 777, contact radar 123.47, day.
2: 123.47, Cathay 777,
14: bye. 6,000 feet.
1: Hello.
13: Climb to flight level 130, when ready to Regalo, Cathay 504.
10: 4 minutes.
2: Climb to level 220, reach in 4 minutes, and request heading 230, do you want the chance of 8117?
10: Chance of 8117, approved.
2: 230, climb to flight level 220, chance of 8117.
10: Janet 118, contact 2 high 121, day 04.
14: Speed 250 knots or greater, when able, proceed to with me.
11: Bravo,
8: right.
2: From Topin, cleared ILS 25 right, Cathay 407. Radar, Shenyang 335, climbing to flight level 25, clock 2433, present heading 225.
10: Shenyang 335, on this heading for how long?
2: Expector, maintain this heading for about 40 to 50 nautical miles, now
5: 335. Shenzhen 335, roger, climb to flight level 280.
2: To flight level 280, now 335.
7: Vietnam 587, confirm how long for keeping heading 240?
5: Vietnam 587, and fly heading 230 now, and expect this heading into Sanya airspace due to danger area on your right hand side.
7: We are now heading 230 to Sanya, Vietnam 587.
2: Cancel quest 572, yeah, right 240.
5: Second.
2: Is it possible to turn right heading 240?
5: Negative, that will bring you into danger area, negative. Mascot 332, descend to flight level 350.
2: Descend flight level 350, Mascot 332.
14: 8870 approach, runway 25 right, descend unrestricted to 9000 feet, QNH 1002.
5: What's up, Lincoln?
2: Offset 20 mile, that's off track.
5: Starwalker 715 and fly heading 240.
2: I heading 240, Starwalker 715. 8817 request heading 250, the weather.
5: Call sign again.
2: 8817.
5: China 78117 and on heading for how long?
2: Heading 250 for 20 miles, 8817.
5: China 78117 approved, and you have to turn left, a sharp left turn in 20 miles.
2: China 78117.
15: Left turn radar sector for Inter.
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17: 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South of 333, maintain speed 220 knots for operation.
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3: Pattern 3091, heading 150, approved.
17: 132091, thank you. Left heading 180, return to 817. And Mascot 332,
16: request heading 160. Mascot
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16: Approved,
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16: 232. Proceed back to Long 2, from Long 2, descend via RF transition. Set to Long 2, descend via RF transition, Starwalker 222.
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1: Heading 070060. Cathay 037, roger, fly heading 070.
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4: Moscow 332, request heading 090 initially.
15: Moscow 332, approve and descend to flight level 330, reach in 1 minute.
4: Approve for the heading and descent level 330 for 1 minute, Moscow 332.
19: Moscow 118-117, request heading 160.
15: Call sign again.
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15: China 78-117, heading approved.
19: 160, China 78-117.
2: China 10 miles now, and it's going to be for next 20 miles on that hit.
3: 38408, roger, report ready for any left turn.
4: 3, Cali 170, good day.
1: Shadow 674, roger, stop land at about 330 then.
2: Climb flight level 280, Cathay 777. Radar Cadet 335, request left heading 160.
15: Shenzhen 335, approved.
2: Yeah, 335. Moscow 332, request heading 070.
15: Moscow 332, approved.
4: Approved, Moscow 332.
15: Two stations together, China Eastern Niner 623 Hong Kong radar identified and heading. Say again your heading.
20: Heading 200, China Eastern 9623.
15: China Eastern Niner 623, heading approved.
20: 9623.
19: China Southern 8117, we are clear of weather. Request direct to APCO.
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15: CNN 587, contact Sanya 122, question 122, Decimal 9 now.
2: Yeah, 122, Decimal 9, Vietnam 5, and good day.
15: Good day.
19: Hong Kong radar, China Southern 3091, flight level 250, score 3117.
15: China 73091, confirm.
19: AFM, China Southern 3091, flight level 250.
15: China Southern 3091, roger.
2: Reduction there,
19: 225-0941-40.
15: Stand by. China 73091 climb to flight level 270.
19: Climb to flight level 270, China Southern 3091.
15: China Southern 3091 and turn left heading 120.
19: Turn left heading 120, China Southern 3091.
2: Reduction there, 225 heading 140.
15: Cathay, question Shenzhen Air 335, approved.
2: Shenzhen 335.
15: Heading 220, approved. 180, flying to flight level 280.
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17: 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Cathay 303, Diamond 2.
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10: 320.
2: Flight level 320, Cathay 777.
10: United 153, direct to Hockey, Hotel Oscar, Charlie, Kilo Yankee, and a Reclear, Betty 3, Bravo arrival.
9: Again, wait fine for United
10: 153. United 153, direct to Hotel Oscar Charlie Kilo Yankee, Reclear, Betty, Bravo, Echo, Tango, Tango, Caution, Bravo, Echo, Tango, Tango, Yankee, 3, Bravo arrival.
1: 7,000 feet traffic above.
21: Understood, mate. 717,
1: continue right turn direct to Soslu, rejoin SID.
2: Okay, Soslu now, get a 717.
17: Eva 851, make 6167 on 25 in.
22: Cafe 901, Hong Kong radar, climb for level 260, stand behind, cancel speed.
2: Cancel speed, level 260, Cafe 901.
1: 0 knots.
23: Speed 289, Wayne 960.
21: Cafe 330, request 040, do you weather?
1: Cafe 330, heading 040, approve. Climb to flight level 160 and speed 280 knots or greater.
21: 280 knots or greater, climb flight level 160, heading 040. Thanks, Cafe 330.
1: Bohemia 608, maintain 7,000 feet on reaching traffic above.
24: Clear ILS road 25 right, Cafe 624.
17: Eva 851, before you set.
24: Double 8 to Echo.
17: Eva 851, traffic tower 1087,
3: okay? Oh, 1087. Turn right heading 290, expect for another 2 minutes.
11: Delta Hockey Hotel Oscar Charlie Kilo Yankee. After Hockey to Betty, Betty 3 Bravo.
9: Betty 3, United 153.
10: Skywalker 715, fly heading 230, climb to flight level 10,400 meters.
22: 290.
2: Direct Norman, climb flight level 290, turn down 3091.
1: Cafe 717, contact radar 123.47, good day.
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10: Norman 9, not 801. Radar, roger.
20: Cafe 408 in 15 miles, we're gonna make a left turn heading 130.
10: Cafe 408, roger.
20: 848.
2: On radar, clear 335, clear weather, and still need 18 nautical miles to reach flight level 210.
10: Changer 335, approve and resume all navigation direct APCO.
2: Resume all navigation direct to APCO, clear 335.
9: Sorry, the China is 963, request heading 160.
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9: China Eastern 9623, request heading 160.
10: China Eastern 9623, approved.
9: Heading 160, China Eastern 9623.
10: Mascot 332, fly heading 080.
2: 080, Mascot 332.
9: Hong Kong radar, good morning, Kong King. 287, maintain 9,200 meters, 1065.
10: Say again.
9: Hurricane 287, maintain 9,200 meters, escort 1065.
10: Cargo King 287, Hong Kong radar identified, and fly heading 180.
9: Fly heading 180, Hong Kong King 287.
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11: Moscow 332, Hong Kong.
2: Moscow
11: 332, due to weather, I can't tell, you are clear for the Betty 3 Bravo arrival, expect inbound Hong Kong from the south.
2: Alright, Betty 3 Bravo from the south, Moscow 332.
11: And Moscow 332, you are clear direct to Hockey, resume all navigation.
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2: 1338, Wayne 60. 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
3: feet. Proceed direct to Lisbon. From Lisbon, descend via Alex position. Victor Papa Charlie, Oscar Romeo, Hong Kong radar, clear 07 Delta arrival. Report squawk code.
11: Desanya 122, decimal 6.
10: They heading 265.
11: Zero.
22: 5, descend now for level 200.
0: And now level 200, airspeed 875.
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22: China Southern 30901, climb for level 370, final.
2: Climb flight level 370, final. China Southern 30901.
3: 03, Roger 5, heading 270, and contact radar 126, decimal 5.
9: To flight level 310, calculating 287.
7: Canada 66 Heavy is with you, flight level 290, offset 10 miles right, request climb, flight level 330.
15: Air Canada 66 Hong Kong radar identified, deviation approved, call you back if pilot for available.
7: Air Canada 66, negative deviation, we were assigned 10 miles right of track by ATC.
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0: 120 China Southern 633.
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6: 240,
12: Spring 8875. Hong Kong radar, good morning. Xiamen 847, 10th level 280.
22: Xiamen 847, Hong Kong radar, watch it.
9: Flight level 210, flight heading 170, calculating 287.
2: Star Cathay 717, assessing 238, climbing 250.
11: Cathay 717, roger, stand by. Cathay 744, contact radar 132.15.
1: How's the weather around?
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3: Cafe 917, from now you can expect a deviation from the west of Sierra.
9: Okay, roger, Cafe 917.
11: Stand by. Moscow 332, contact radar 132, decimal 15.
6: 3215, Moscow 332,
2: degree. Hello, 1 Bravo.
1: Cathay 830 departure, identified, climb, unrestricted, flight level 160.
5: Flight level 160, Cathay 830.
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3: 1234.
5: Qatar 8408.
3: Qatar 8408, due to weather at Canto, fly now on heading 0905.
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10: 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High speed up to below 10,000 feet.
3: Now 12711, Roger.
5: Qatar 8408, after 40 mile, we can proceed to Hotel 623.
3: Qatari 8408, and also due to traffic, turn right now, heading 0905.
5: Okay, heading 0905, Qatari 8408.
3: United 153, contact radar 132.15.
8: 153.
14: 1,000 feet, maintain speed.
5: Butterfly 160,
13: and Greta Bay 80, would like to request heading 060.
1: Great Bay 860, only right turn available. 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
8: Right, Peter, in set for weather.
3: Ticket.
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3: 660, heading 035, approved.
8: 035, Cathay 660.
16: Maintain speed 1x, question, maintain speed 160, dorsal, greater until 5 mile final.
24: Speed 160, greater until 5 mile final, boarding at 231.
2: Let's direct Siku about 60 miles.
3: Cathay 717, fly heading 215 and expect on this heading into Sanya airspace due to gunfiring activity around Siku area.
2: Understood, heading 215, Cathay 717.
0: China Eastern 9623, descent heading 065.
3: China Eastern 9623, enable maintain heading.
0: Maintain heading, China Eastern 9623.
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10: 08408, contact radar 123.047.
8: 260 and 270 knots,
1: United 153. United 153, actually speed 280 knots, okay, 280.
8: Confirm flight level 260, 280 knots, United 153.
1: That's correct, thank you.
16: 31, contact tower 18807, good day.
1: 4827, contact radar 13215.
16: Track direct to Whitney or Rutsu. 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
0: Hey, Cathay 170, we can track to Rutsu now.
16: Cathay 170, Roger. Direct Rutsu approved and reduce the speed to 230 knots.
0: Rutsu now and speed 230 knots, Cathay 170.
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3: Right heading 320.
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13: 332, good day, good here, bud.
8: Cathay 830, request speed 265 knots.
1: Cathay 830, speed 2x0 knots is approved and report when ready for right turn.
8: 280 approved, Wilco, Cathay 830.
3: Side of truck and descend to flight level 260. Expected heading for 2 minutes.
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2: Dynasty 7901.
17: 73 due to spacing, heading 280 fruit.
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19: 180 to 8, and declared to descend by the RNAV transition via run to Kelly 170.
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17: Shanghai 864, contact radar 128, space CMO 75.
24: 11,600 meters on heading 173 to avoid weather. You need the sailing for 20 miles.
17: At the 898, Hong Kong radar identified, heading approved.
24: Heading approved at the other 898.
11: Cargo King 287, turn right on heading 180 due to traffic.
4: CMO 3, bye bye.
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27: 0 knots.
28: 2X 0 knots. Gateway 320, when ready, speed 2X 0 knots.
29: When speed 320.
28: Gateway 342, say again, altitude.
29: Gateway 342. 600, climbing 5000.
28: Gateway 342, identified, climb, unrestricted, flight level 160.
29: 500.
2: Level 1. Cathay 830, request right, heading 170, roger weather.
28: Cathay 830, roger, heading 170.
2: 170, Cathay 830.
29: Cathay weather, Bay 320, weather.
28: Great Bay 320, roger. How about any right turn?
2: My right.
19: From Tilton, clear ILS 25 right, Cathay 170.
2: 190, Lee Spike, roger.
1: Cafe 917 Hong Kong radar, confirm squad 3107.
2: Cafe 917.
1: Cafe 917 identified, clear Sierra 7 Delta arrival.
2: Delta arrival, and can we request heading 100 all the way to around Silver?
1: Cafe 917, negative 4 sequencing, you can continue present heading initially.
2: Present heading, Cafe 917.
25: Hong Kong radar, Cathay 672, we are passing flight level 238 on descent, flight level 210, squawk 0676.
1: Cathay 672, Hong Kong radar identified, clear Sierra 7 Delta arrival.
25: 7 Delta arrival, Cathay 672.
11: 6-1-5-9, Hong Kong radar, climb flight level 270, stand by higher.
25: Climb flight level 270, Mr. Jones 159.
11: Shenya 1271, descend to level 260, stand by lower.
1: Eight mile finals, and
11: 260 knots.
18: C903 direct, Roger. So reduce speed to 220 knots.
29: 220 knots.
18: Charlie 170, maintain speed 160 knots or greater until 5 mile final.
19: Charlie 170, say again.
18: Charlie 170, maintain 160 knots or greater until 5 mile final.
19: 160 to 5, Charlie 170.
6: Charlie 965, directing run through.
18: Charlie 965, Roger. From run two, descend by RNM transition. Maintain speed 210 knots.
6: From run two, descend by the RNS transition. Maintain 210 knots. Maintain 965.
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7: Descending 4,500 feet, Hong Kong Shuttle 673.
9: Nice, 963, confirm after Haki, start to Batty.
12: Charlie 7963, contact radar 128.75.
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6: Runway 25 right, Cathay 9012.
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18: 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Descend 4,500 feet.
7: Director
18: Charlie 660, direct 30 morning, maintain 6,000 feet.
7: Descend
1: 30, reduce speed to 230 knots.
6: 51130, speed 230 knots, get in 917.
1: Victor Oscar Romeo, contact radar 123.47.
15: 123.47, Victor Oscar Romeo, Roger.
17: Runway 25 right, reduce speed 220 knots, descend to Flanabe 110.
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12: 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Actually,
6: have 898,
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18: that's 0157. Right heading 040, descent 9,000 feet, QNH 1003. Cafe 912, no further seat control, contact tower 118.07
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18: The C903, track direct to run 2, from run 2, descend by our net transition. There's a run 2, from run 2, I'm in transition, and I'm in.
22: 7, heading 250, approve.
1: Clear Betty 3, Bravo arrival.
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1: Cathay 917, confirm heading 140, 430 miles.
6: 917.
12: 230, descend
9: sub level 197. Descend 197, heading 230,
6: GM1, 271. Call radar, reject ASA, good morning, maintaining available 290, pushing in Gala 201.
12: This is Trent 886, Hong Kong radar identified.
4: That's correct.
9: Roger.
22: fly level 320 due traffic or weather deviation.
21: Direct 1-2 clear to the on-air transition.
0: A-0-5-6,
28: Hong Kong radar identified. A-5-8-0, passing 2,200, climb down. A-5-8-0, departure identified, climb unrestricted, flight level 160.
1: And left heading 310 for spacing.
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28: 970,
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22: runway 25
18: right, Hong Kong, Shuttle
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22: maintain
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18: 165, Cathay 965. Retreat 05, flight direct to Rickney, from Rickney, descend by RNF transition.
22: Turn
5: right heading 250. Woman 9 decimal 5, cosine
8: only. Woman 9 decimal 5, cosine only, that's a 4-3 today.
10: Dynasty 791, turn further left heading 220.
13: Okay, further left heading 220, Dynasty 791.
10: Please project 159, climb to level 12,200 meters.
13: Climb 1,200 meters, Vista Jet 159.
10: Shenzhen Air 228, contact radar 128.75.
18: 07, contact radar 12875.
5: 2X5, descend passing 9,000 feet, proceed to Altitude.
1: Stand by, break Cathay 830, direct to Enzo. Crater Bay 320, Hong Kong radar, climb to level 270, stand by for the climb.
21: Climb flyby
13: 220. Heading 220, RG on 1271.
5: Reduce speed to 180 knots.
10: Reduce speed 180 knots, 945.
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1: knots. 180
5: knots,
1: get it down, 44.
18: Ping 160 north of 25 mile final.
7: 160 until 5 mile final, shuttle 602.
18: Bay 305, track direct to run 2, from run 2, descend by RNF transition. Cafe 413, descend to 4,500 feet.
22: Roger, expect higher, I'll call you back.
18: 60 knots of new 5 mile final, contact tower 118.07, good day.
7: 160.125 final, 118.07, Hong Kong shuttle 603, thank you, have a good day.
18: Cathay 413, turn left heading 320.
1: That's turn heading 320, Cathay 413.
10: Small 2.
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13: 159,
10: we're able
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10: Vista Jet 159, negative, continue this heading.
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10: China
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10: China Eastern 765, turn left heading 120.
13: Heading 120, China Eastern 765. And high level, Hong Kong Shuttle 552.
10: Hong Kong Shuttle 552, climb up, push and maintain present level, final level in Hong Kong.
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2: 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This is just 159.
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22: 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Singapore 827, climb flight level 400.
5: Excuse me, 210 knots.
0: 210, Greater Bay 383.
1: Tay 755, speed 2X0 knots or less. Tay 755, approved.
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18: Please to continue present heading for sequencing, reduce speed now to 180 knots.
0: Present heading and speed 180 knots, mass continue.
2: 0 Dynasty 791.
1: From the Tofen Clear, Soviet Aspiration 125, right Cathay 413.
0: Level Bay 2.
18: Greater Bay 383, direct start, maintain 6,000 feet.
0: Maintain 6,000 feet, Greater Bay 383.
2: Heading 0X0, Cathay 700.
0: Hong Kong radar, Dynasty 791, we are Cathay operator.
12: Dynasty 791,
2: stand by. Stand by, Dynasty 791.
12: Dynasty 791, climb telephone 11,600 meters.
2: I maintain 11,600 meters, Dynasty 791.
0: 25 right approach.
1: Ocean 657 negative due to terrain and climb fire SID to 9,000 feet.
0: Unable to re-enter to 1,200 feet. Ocean 657 climb 9,000 feet.
2: 159. And do you confirm you are taking us south of the danger area 208?
12: Please
2: suggest 159, say again. Can you confirm you are taking us south of danger area 208?
12: Please suggest 159, is that another area?
2: Copy. How long on this heading?
12: Expect this heading into Sanya airspace. I'll change you over to Sanya in a few minutes.
2: Copy, this is 159.
12: Sharman 8739, contact Sanya 130.2.
0: 20.2, Samara is 79%.
2: Hong Kong radar, good morning, China Southern 3047, maintain flight level 250, squawk 3116, heading 200.
12: China Southern 3047, Hong Kong radar identified.
2: China Southern 3047.
0: China Southern 765, request heading 060.
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11: Okay.
12: China Eastern 765, continue present heading.
11: Continue present heading, China Eastern 765.
12: Adrian L1271, contact Sanya 122.9.
16: 122.9, okay, Adrian 1271.
12: Okay, fine. Karina 480, contact radar 128.75.
19: 128.75,
11: 480. 18.492. 345, we are maintaining flight level 190, 25 miles from Sierra, squawking 0042.
20: Cafe 345, Hong Kong radar identify, clear Sierra 7 Delta arrival.
11: Clear Sierra 7 Delta arrival, and we're not yet released by Guangzhou, and we will need 260 knots 5 Sierra to weather.
20: Cafe 345, have no objection, request with Guangzhou.
11: Roger, Cafe 345.
20: Entering 8875, cancel speed restriction, descend to 3000 feet, clear altitude approach runway 34.
12: China Southern 3047, climb to level 320.
19: 4 Dumo.
23: Cathay 840, heading 360 foot.
24: Level 290, stand by for the climb.
25: 5 level 290, today 580.
26: Not until 5 mile final. 160 not until 5 mile final, you guys, or 5?
24: Cathay 744, from Topen to Islet Approach, runway 25 right.
11: From Topen to cleared Islet Approach, 25 right, Cathay 744.
24: Runway 283, check the right to run through, from run through, descend by Islet Transition.
12: 060 direct, Maple
11: Approach. Maple, Cathay 700.
12: Cathay 700, descend to level 340, stand by low 1.
11: Level 340, Cathay 700.
16: Now 582, good morning, approaching Aquila, flight level 290, squawk 5623.
12: CNN 582, Hong Kong radar identified.
16: Now 582.
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19: 7708 Hong Kong.
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24: 2-0-6-5-7, maintain heading first.
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12: Stand by. China Southern 3047, turn left heading 180.
27: Turn left heading 180, China Southern 3047.
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12: China Eastern 765, negative, continue track to Hockey and re-clear Betty, 3, Bravo, arrival.
24: Right.
25: No quick here for ILS 25 right, mass control ship.
24: The target 8408, maintain 230 knots, we slow you down in the outside mouth.
20: Five, descend to level 150.
11: Level 150, Cafe 345. Five level.
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4: Tiger Boeing 27, Hong Kong radar, Roshan.

0: 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Continue heading 210 for another 5 minutes.
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1: Fine, Fearjet AS6, thank you, good day. 350, China Southern 2078.
2: China Southern 3078, turn left heading 350.
1: Heading 350, China Southern 2078.
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0: 多少？Thai Asia 237, report your indicated airspeed.
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2: Yankee Whiskey unable, you're going to fly within mainland China. That's the best you could fly now.
8: There's a lot of a disturbance on frequency, confirm unable, Victor Yankee Whiskey.
9: Turkish 171, roger, right heading 170 approved, and expedited climb to 54130.
10: Turkish 171, just confirm again the heading.
9: Turkish 171, roger.
7: Cafe 970, clear direct to Sosa, resume on navigation, deviation up to 20 miles right, up in Dominia 2.
1: Radar, Cafe 700, request heading 055, roger.
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1: Heading 055, Cafe 700.
5: Thank you very much.
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1: Okay, we're heading 100, Victor Yankee Whiskey.
2: China Southern 3078, descend the flight level 180.
1: Flight level 180, descend the flight level 180, China Southern 3078.
11: Day 580, no speed control.
1: That's good day.
12: Over day 7, go to bay 33, bye.
3: 700 Hong Kong radar, descend to flight level 210.
1: Descend flight level 210, today 700. Cafe 345, turning left, heading 110, now do what else?
3: Cafe 345, heading approved, contact approach 119, day 41.
1: 119, heading for Cafe 345.
0: Hong Kong radar identified.
1: Asia 230, any chance on IOP, flight level 370.
0: Taisha 230, stand by.
1: Stand by, Taisha 230.
0: Indonesia A63, clear direct and call.
1: Canyon 340, 10,000, 370.
2: Victor Yankee Whiskey, contact radar 126.5.
8: 126.5, Victor Yankee Whiskey, thank you.
0: 59, Hong Kong radar identified, stand by for level change and advise when clear of weather.
4: Standing by and clear weather, China Southern A159.
0: China Southern 8159, Russia clear direct and cal.
5: Continue climb flight level 340.
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1: 4, China Southern 3078, bye bye.
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13: JNI 152. Climb the SID altitude 9000 feet down. 71.
9: Hey, Macau 672, climb to flight level 210.
6: Climb flight level 210, Macau 672.
14: Cathay 345, comfort heading 100.
9: Zero.
6: Flight level 110. Stand by, out, then transition. Enough transition, China is in my...
15: 0 knots and fly heading 270.
0: Request heading.
4: Standing by, so for 358.
0: China Southern 815 China, climb to level 310.
4: Back to level 310, China Southern 815 China.
0: Cathay 755, climb to level 11,600 meters.
16: Climb 11,600 meters, Cathay 755.
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14: Postman 657, turn right, heading 340.
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18: 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Shuttle 630, request heading 117.
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18: Heading 115, shuttle 630.
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5: Fantastic, 7917, heading 330, up please.
6: 330, 7917.
5: Level 270.
6: Road
5: 7835
6: right. Road 7835 right, Korean Air 2001.
5: China Eastern 9623, reducing speed 3180 knots.
4: 3180 knots, China Eastern.
5: Call Shadow 607, reducing speed to 310 knots.
14: 3210 knots, call Shadow 607.
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14: How about turn right heading 100 for extra track miles?
6: That's where the weather is, so I'm going to need heading 090 after Murray.
14: KV 700 heading 090 after Murray is approved. Cancel speed restriction, expedite descent.
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14: Mongolia 297, contact approach 119 decimal 1.
6: 119 decimal 1, Mongolia 297.
19: reporting postman 516, make it Sierra 0242.
3: Postman 516, Hong Kong Radar, confirm score 6205.
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5: 7217, left heading 310.
16: Roger, heading 220 and expecting to send your airspace, Cathay 755.
0: Shenzhen Air 155, turn left heading 180.
4: Level heading 180, Shenzhen Air 155. 358, request heading 380.
0: Sichuan 358, negative, continue this heading, stand by for frequency change to Guangdong.
4: Stand by, continue this heading, 358.
9: Fly heading 190 and maintain speed 250 knots.
5: And I use the 721 track directly to Rickney. From Rickney, descend via our next transition. Korean Air 2001, maintain 160 knots until 5 mile final.
1: The 160 to 5
20: miles, again, 0-0-1. 0-0-0. 0-1-7-4, next sector, Shaman requests you to keep within 3-0 miles right at beam.me. Can you do that?
4: That's a last call. Climb 280, should be 155.
0: Shenzhen Air, Shenzhen Air 155, climb for level 280, clear direct MCAL.
4: Climb for level 280 and there's your MCAL, Shenzhen Air 155.
0: China Eastern.
19: 171, good day, climbing 250, request final 340.
0: Turkish 171, climb for level 300, stand by for final.
19: Climbing 300 on heading to 195, 0 status.
21: 260, wish by Saipan.
3: Stand by fire.
9: Rough speed is me. Final.
4: Until 5 mile final, China 7963.
5: Hong Kong Shuttle 607, reduce the speed to 170 knots.
4: 2170 knots, Shuttle 607.
19: Postman 516, flight level 210.
3: Postman 516, Hong Kong Radar, roger. Hanan 726, heading 200, approved, climb to level 120.
4: Climb to level 120. Hong Kong Radar 1283.
16: Hong Kong Radar Dynasty 081, request weather deviation 20 mile, Lima side.
0: Dynasty 081, 20 miles left approved.
16: 20 mile, Lima side approved, Dynasty 081.
22: Bohemia 129er, descend to 5,000 feet, heading 280 foot.
5: 5,000. From Topaz Clear Island, approach from 25 right.
1: From Topaz Clear Island to 25 right, Cathay 9017.
9: 00, climb at level 330.
16: Climb level 330.
0: Level 110.
20: initially direct to Mem Key, stand by further.
7: Maintain 160 north up to 5 on final.
10: 2015.
22: Maintain 9,000 feet, running 25 right.
20: 33175.
0: 700 meters.
11: 0,700 meters and Singapore Airways.
21: That to Hong Kong radar, you are identified.
11: 9,350.
21: China Southern 352, descend flight level 310 now due to crossing traffic.
11: Descend flight level 310 now, China Southern 3.
21: Confirm is China Southern 352, copy descend level 310.
11: Roger, descend flight level 310, China Southern 352.
20: 7708, descend now flight level 350. 90 decimal cycles only. Jet 345, connect direct up over 90 decimal cycles only. Further.
7: Niner, when able, check direct to Russia.
20: Bainer 129, make take 230 knots or greater, direct run 2 from 12, descend by LNF transition.
21: D02, you are radar identified. Confirm which waypoint you are heading.
11: The next waypoint is Zulok, Sanadu 302.
21: Roger.
20: 67, heading 330.
22: Heading
20: 330. Cebu 833 approach. So China Eastern 833 approach.
9: Heading 080. Oh, Nippon 812 approved.
11: AB a beam, stack full, and we can head in 300, EBA 397.
2: Which way does 182?
11: 133 decimal liter, good day, Ramika 112.
9: Nippon 812, contact radar 133 decimal 82.
7: 133 decimal
9: 181.
7: Flight level
20: 250, track heading 110. Clear 466, heading 110 is approved. Climb to flight level 320.
7: Flight level 320,
20: track 466. I'd like you to stay on the present heading for another 5 bounds, so I will tell you when you can turn it.
7: Roger, present heading.
20: Cool, Kevin 245, release to 210 off. Bay 917, contact tower 118, Bay 07 today.
14: Bohemia 497, turn right heading 1804, sequencing, descend to level 130.
11: Heading 180, descend flight level 130, border 497.
13: 30, master 371.
11: Jump mail 842, maintain flight level 230, Subox 5603, dial 242.
0: Travel 842, Hong Kong radar identified.
7: What's the RCR on number
9: 25,
7: right? 28.35. Initial range for number
20: 25. It's more than 2,000 meters.
7: Roger.
20: W345, reduce speed to 180 knots.
7: 180
11: knots. Hong Kong radar, Dynasty 081, request a fuller left up to 30 mile Lima side for weather deviation.
0: Dynasty 081, approve fly heading 220.
11: Okay, fly heading 220, Dynasty 081.
9: Section, left heading 090.
0: Command complete.
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21: Sherman 824 Hong Kong radar, you are identified.
11: Sherman 824. Hong Kong control, good morning Singapore 850, maintaining flight level 360, 6 miles right of track, squawk 0175.
21: Singapore 850 Hong Kong radar, you are identified. Cancel offset, direct do lock.
8: Cancel offset, direct do lock, Singapore 850.
10: 30 miles, BNB call Singapore 828.
12: Singapore 828, Roger, stand by.
20: 820 approved.
8: Speed 230, descent flight level 110, but a 497.
23: Now ready for a right turn.
12: Again, turn left heading 230.
20: The 765 approach runway 25 right, descend the flight level 120.
24: Got it, 410, request for exit, better join the stick.
9: 410, say again, deploy.
24: Good, Sierra Uniform Delta Victor Alpha.
9: Okay, 410, you can direct to loop mode.
24: Okay, direct to loop mode, set up, Sierra. Okay.
20: On reaching opposite way, traffic 1,000 feet above.
12: Get 25 miles, final telecommunication.
8: 7, contact
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21: 2, of Brittany, descend by our left transition.
14: Chinese 6097 Hong Kong without identify. Are you able any left turn?
8: We can left turn direct to Roca, Dongfang. China is 6097.
14: Chinese 6097, Roger, direct Roca, proof clear Sierra 7 Delta arrival.
8: Direct to Roca, Sierra 7 Delta arrival. China is 60997.
25: Korea, good morning, Cathay 2014. Descending to flight level 230 to flight level 190, squawk 2277.
14: Cathay 301, caution. Cathay 2014, Hong Kong radar identified. Clear Sierra 7 Delta arrival.
25: Clear Sierra 7 Delta arrival, Cathay 2014.
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21: ODS 2907, reduce speed to 210, descend to
8: 45,500.
12: China 7349, Hong Kong radar identified, maintain present level.
8: Get present level, China 7349.
23: That's good, 371, request higher.
21: VNM 582, counter radar 13215.
23: Time flight level 280, Mask 371.
20: Turn left heading 360. Cafe 700, turn left heading 360.
26: Right, Cafe 345.
21: Cafe showing 25 right, go with your 5 mile final.
26: Sorry, I'm over here 129, Cafe showing 25 right.
21: Marina 129, continue approach, maintain 160 north until 5 mile final.
8: Bill 97, request direct to Murray to weather.
14: Chinese 6097, direct Murray, approve.
8: Direct Murray, approve, Chinese 6097.
0: Level 1, level not available. Maintain present level.
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23: 2875, Singapore 850, please.
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4: 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Transit Circle heading 355, approved V210 knots.
11: We are clear of weather and request right turn.
0: Dynasty 081, due to special activities, continue heading 220.
11: Continue heading 220, Dynasty 081.
9: 28, got traffic over there. How about right heading 020? National Dynasty 228, confirm 020.
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9: identified. 52. Isomo 75. China 108, climb to flight level 6,900 meters.
24: Climb to flight level 6,900 meters, Air China 108.
9: Shenzhen Air 228, expect on this heading to Zhuhai later on.
24: Copy that, maintain heading, send it to me.
9: Shuttle 642, climb and reject a flight level 160 when able, speed 2x0 knots.
14: Chinese 6097, stand by.
10: Stand by, Chinese 6097.
14: Chinese 6097, descend to level 150.
10: Descend to flight level 150, China 6097.
9: 2885, 2400 meters.
24: Okay, descend 2400 meters, 228.
3: 267, reduce speed to 160 knots, maintain until 5 mile final.
15: Reduce speed 160 knots until 5 miles above final from 1267.
3: China East 833, from Tongfeng 3 Islands, approach runway 25 right.
15: From
3: Tongfeng,
15: CIS approach runway 25 right,
3: Chinese 832. Record 138, reduce speed to 230 knots.
10: Chinese 765, good morning.
3: China Eastern 765, good morning. Descent to 4,500 feet.
17: Hong Kong 6000,
0: request
17: descent.
0: Thai 600, say again.
17: Thai 600, request descent.
0: Thai 600, descent to level 260.
17: Send by level 260, Thai 600.
0: China Southern 349, turn left now, heading 180.
18: Due weather negative, China Southern 349, we need to maintain heading 200.
0: China Southern 349, negative, there is a special activities in front, no aircraft can enter this area, turn left now.
18: China Southern 349, copy.
23: Alaska 371, request higher.
0: Stand by.
15: Clear to approach runway to far right.
3: China Eastern 833,
0: 255 and reduce speed to 230 knots.
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14: Chinese 6097, descend to level 110.
10: Is that the flight level 110, China Eastern 60997?
20: 10, roger, heading 100, approved.
9: Two, that will be outside of Hong Kong airspace, fly heading 060.
1: We are now heading 055 on this airport, we are on the edge.
9: Roger. Air China 108, contact Guangzhou 125.35.
2: 125.35, Air China 108, good day.
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2: And direct to Abdo, China Southern 349.
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0: Shuttle.
24: Shuttle 250, clear 1.
0: Hong Kong Shuttle 566, climb to level 280, clear direct to Kila.
24: Hong Kong Shuttle 280, direct to Kila, Hong Kong Shuttle 566.
10: Hong Kong Shuttle 706, climb, heading 230.
0: Say again, call sign.
10: China 706 requires heading 230.
0: China 706, how long do you require on that heading?
10: 40 miles, then right turn.
0: China 706, heading 230, approve, expect a right turn in 4 minutes.
10: Heading 230, China 706.
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0: Thanks.
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16: Roger, speed 280 knots and heading 140 at 7.1.
9: Stand by. Hong Shuttle 870 departure identified, climb by SID to 7,000 feet. At 8356, contact radar 133.82.
16: 133.
1: Airport 2, climbing to level 250, heading 045, and we can turn the right enough to 10 miles to the right.
19: Shuttle 642, now turn right, heading 100.
1: On April, we are getting a cell now, we can turn heading 060, maximum.
19: Shuttle 642, approved, but maximum for another 10 miles because you are going to go out of my airspace.
1: That would be enough for the figure.
22: What do you have? 497 approved and stop descent at 7,000 feet.
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9: 32, turn right heading 1X0.
1: 60, Etihad 932, request.
9: Etihad 932, right heading 1X0 and maintain 7,000 feet due traffic above.
1: Right heading, maintain 7,000,
13: 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Pronounce until 5, you're going to make it 1-2.
16: Cathay 700, after Tolton, clear for Island Coach, runway 27R.
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17: 2755, Tai-60, good day.
22: Present heading.
1: Okay, maintain present heading, 141 on the ground.
16: 300.
19: Palabo 260 on reaching, traffic up climbing 1000 feet below you.
17: 138.
4: 4868 Hong Kong radar, identify, roger.
17: 4868.
22: Singapore 874, the descent to 9000 feet, QNH 1003, report able and the left turn.
1: Request
6: heading
1: 220
6: Eddie Hart 92, heavy, full weather.
1: ETN 932, heading 220, approved.
6: Heading 220,
17: approved,
22: Eddie Hart 92.
1: 226, Turkish, 1-1, goodbye.
22: The left.
1: You want to now?
19: Ensure that 227 continue descent level 130.
22: 1003, report able for the left.
1: 24 heavy, flight level 210 inbound Sierra.
22: Tacus 4324 Hong Kong radar, clear Sierra 7 Bravo arrival, report squawk code.
1: Yes, Sierra 7 Bravo arrival, we are squawking 3502, cargo lux 4324.
22: And cargo lux 4324 are identified, stand by for lower.
1: Adjust
19: them back
1: for lower cargo,
19: lock 4324. Good, 371. Hong Kong, shuttle 102, departures identified, climb to and maintain 7,000 feet.
1: Pack radar 126, 126, move 5, 243.
22: 23.8.
1: 123.8,
22: 10 ISN 6097. Cargo 4327, descend to 5L4150. Reduce speed to 230 knots.
19: Then contact approach over 9, decimal 1.
16: 706, contact Zhangjiang 120, decimal 875.
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22: Macau 631, descend to 5000 feet, expedite descent.
19: Descend to 5L4110, expedite descent please.
16: 1352, descend to 5L4260.
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1: Maintain 80,000 feet, 6008056.
16: Right. Okay, 356, climb to 5L4290, stand by for the climb.
1: Okay, climb flight level 2.
17: Heading 055,
1: Tai 600. Hello, radar, good morning. Tonight is 6085. Maintain flight level 230, squawk 0054.
22: Tonight is 6085, Hong Kong radar, clear 07 Delta arrival. Confirm squawk is 0054.
1: Clear the 07 Delta arrival and squawk roger. Tonight is 6085.
22: Tonight is 6085, confirm squawk 0054.
1: Airborne,
22: can I use 6085 identified, reduce speed to 230 knots.
1: Reduce speed 230 knots at 6085.
22: Macau 631, turn left heading 330.
7: Call shuttle 227, descend to flight level 110.
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19: I'm now to 9,000 feet, expedite past 8,000 feet.
16: Day 129 and decimal 1.
22: Clear Sierra 7 Delta arrival, report squawk.
1: Hey, clear Sierra 7 Delta, squawk 5254.
22: Done, 8523 identified, reduce speed to 230 knots, stand by for lower.
1: Lotus 230, Giant 8523.
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17: Ready, send fellow 13, below, high 60, below.
22: Macau 631, descend to 3,000 feet, clear IRS Zulu, approach runway 34, report established.
19: Area ahead, expect heading another 4-5 miles maximum, and then you can make left.
12: Copy, Charlie 769.
19: Okay.
18: 9355, number 290, squawking 1604, approaching Kita.
19: China is 935, Hong Kong identified.
21: 9605.
25: MCAR 9605, thank you. And also for planning, confirm you can follow the flight plan route after Sierra Mike Tango to Hazel.
21: Set by MCAR 9605.
17: Hi, 60 long, see long.
19: 370. 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But if not, then we have to vector you away.
22: China Eastern 6097, the fly heading 030 initially for sequencing. When able, speed 210 knots.
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22: 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Fly heading 010 and speed 210 knots.
17: 010 and 180 knots,
19: China Eastern 6097. 43 heading 30, put for 10 knots and have to turn left.
22: 210 knots.
21: Speed 210 knots. Request speed 210.
22: Approve.
21: Heading 230 knots.
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17: good day.
12: 20 miles, then we can direct to EPCO.
19: Roger, Chinese 769, heading 195, approve.
12: Heading 195, Chinese 769.
3: Dynasty 934, heading 120, approved.
16: Director Azam, clear our nav transition, Cathay 2014.
14: 27685, roger. And you can check the weather radar after the turn and report if you are happy to follow the star and do the approach.
27: Okay, 27685, now we join the star.
14: Okay, fine.
12: Good idea, 932, have you considering 220 for weather?
19: 280.
12: Request. Heading 220.
22: Ready at 9032, heading 220, approve.
12: 0 approved, ready at 932.
0: Hong Kong Radio, Tango Victor Romeo, 4703, good afternoon, flight level 210, Spock 3120.
22: Air Avia 4703, Hong Kong Radar identified, clear Sierra 7 Delta arrival.
0: Clear Sierra 7 Bravo arrival, Tango Victor Romeo, 4703.
22: Air Avia 4703, negative, Sierra 7 Delta.
0: Sierra Delta arrival, Tango Victor Romeo, 4703.
22: China 101, descend to flight level 170.
2: Flight level 170, Air China 101.
3: Data 127.1.
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24: Therefore, on 2525, right, no more sales to be
22: carrying. Descend to flight level 130.
0: 308523.
22: China 101, descend to flight level 160.
0: Descending flight level 160, China 101.
19: Flight level 180 and make a left hand orbit at present position.
22: One zero three, runway 25 right, continue descend to 6,000 feet, QNH 1003.
26: Runway 25 right, to 6,000 feet, 1003, Air China 103.
14: 14, after Topan, clear for ILS approach, runway 25 right.
28: After Topan, clear ILS approach, runway 25 right, Cathay 204.
14: Singapore 874, direct run to descend by RNAV transition.
29: 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Just want to make sure you can go through TETA.
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22: Descend to flight level 130.
0: Over heading, descending flight level 130 and copy, call the 41.
22: Sierra AVIA 47.
0: Sierra, flight level 210.
22: Sierra AVIA 4703, reduce speed to 230 knots, descend to flight level 200.
0: Descend flight level 200, speed 230 knots, descend to Victor Romeo 4703.
22: In China 101, turn left heading 180, descend to flight level 130.
0: Short heading 180, descending flight level 130, Air China 101.
19: 200.
0: Zero.
19: Singapore 850, contact radar 126.3.
0: 126.3, Singapore 850, good day.
22: Everyone heading 300 approved.
5: Expedite pass 9,000 feet.
0: Heading 120, climb flight level 160, expedite 29, 7526.
5: Douglas 4324, report your request to approach 119 at AC 1.
19: Flight level 110, expedite descent.
26: 05 and reduce speed to 180 knots, Air China 103.
5: 6,900 meters.
0: So 6,900 meters, traffic cargo 503.
19: And orbit at present position.
0: Turn left heading 090, climb flight level 330.
15: R 118.7.
5: 118.7, Cathay 204.
22: Zero.
0: At 5 level
22: 180, 4 sounds. Area 4703, continue present heading for sequence, expect to reach on star.
0: Continue present heading, thank you, Victor Romeo, 4703.
14: 642, heading 115 approved.
0: Approved.
16: Delta 227, continue approach.
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16: Aircraft 123, turn left heading
19: 220. Okay, roger, turn right now heading 030, stand by further.
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22: Right. Hong Kong Shuttle 131, when able for the reduced speed 210 knots and descent to 7,000 feet.
16: 4324, turn left heading 345, descent to 4,500 feet.
20: Heading
22: 24. November 8A, Alpha Yankee, Hong Kong radar, maintain 9,000 feet. Traffic above, maintain present heading.
1: Present heading, northbound Yankee.
19: Meters.
12: 9,200 meters, Eddie Hart, 932 heavy.
19: 7,200. Dynasty 602, climb unrestricted to flight level 160 and exit bypass flight level 110.
22: Around 10 miles, then you need to turn right for sequencing.
16: Below, heading 35 below, thank you.
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24: 119.5,
22: call sign. Level 110.
0: Descending flight level 110, antenna 101.
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19: Eddie 932 heading 255 approved.
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1: 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So you may expect radar factors. 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
6: 9-3-4, climb to Fatable 290, turn left heading 090.
3: Proceed direct depot, we some on navigation.
0: Proceed direct depot on navigation, Bohemia 169.
3: 0 north.
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7: Departure morning, China Eastern 724, passing 1,800, 25 left airborne.
4: Chinese Eastern 724, departure identified, climb unrestricted, 9,000 feet, speed 250 knots.
7: Speed 250 knots, climb unrestricted, 9,000 feet, China Eastern 724.
4: Dynasty 602, contact radar 133, decimal 82. Bohemia 640, climb unrestricted to flight level 160 and expedite past flight level 110.
1: B13 heading approved.
0: Heading approved, cancel the A3.
1: Finance H31, clear of traffic now and clear direct to Ikela, thank you.
0: Seeker, that is H1. Kilometer 1003. Request direct Seeker, Sierra, India, Kilo, Oscar, Uniform.
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3: Left heading 360.
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4: Initially. Starwalker 202, maintain speed 250 knots or less.
9: Okay, speed 250 or less, Starwalker
4: 202.
6: 85. Shanghai 885, roger, maintain present level.
2: Left hand orbit, then descend Butterfly 270.
0: Yeah, 169.
2: China 721 heading descent level 110.
3: We'll make a right turn now, heading 360. Tari 8435 Hong Kong radar, maintain 99,000 feet, traffic above, continue present heading.
0: Continue heading and maintain 9,000 feet, ready for descent.
3: Tari 8435, no speed control.
0: No speed control, ready for descent.
10: 450, request right heading 330.
3: Singapore 850 heading 330, approve.
0: Sierra 0329 at flight level 190.
3: Singapore 850 heading 330, approve.
10: Right heading
3: 330,
10: approve Singapore
3: 850. 853 Hong Kong radar, clear Sierra 7 Delta arrival. Report passing level and squawk code.
0: Sierra 7 Delta arrival, we are passing.
11: Squawking level 246, descending 190, call 853.
3: 853, confirm squawk 3101.
11: 3101 is correct, call 853.
3: 853, identified, standby for lower.
11: Standby. Okay, radar, November, RPN, key request, heading 210.
3: Beta 180 north.
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1: A952 departure identified. Climb unrestricted to flight level 130.
2: Climb unrestricted to flight level 130. Goodbye,
1: Bohemia 640, contact radar 133.82.
3: 133.82, Bohemia 640, good day.
1: China Eastern 724, climb to flight level 150.
4: Climb to level 150, China Eastern 724.
5: 3-8-1-7
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1: 60.
4: Climb to 160, China is 724.
1: Cafe 450, climb to flight level 160.
7: Climb to level 160 today, 450.
8: To descend, we are on level transition, China is 605.
9: 50. 350, stand by higher.
10: Climb to level 350, stand by higher, not about Yankee.
11: Junior 1601, contact radar 128. Decimal 75.
5: Go north. Bohina 639R, descend at 8,000 feet.
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2: Roger,
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2: the
1: the request, next active, give you advice.
11: AA 85, roger. Are you requesting high level 390 or 400?
5: 639, we enable further reduced speed to 210 knots.
2: 210 knots,
1: check to flight level 160, maintain good way past flight level 120.
6: Fly heading 300.
9: 3-9-5-1-7, descend to flight level 320.
13: Stand by 320, Vietnam 517.
5: Heading 0, descending 7,000 people in the air, 639. 01, turn left, heading 360.
6: Make a left hand orbit at present position until further advice.
5: Yeah, 639, reduce speed to 180 knots.
1: Speed restrictions when able, BCO level requirement, direct to BCO. Yeah, greater way 8952, when able to make the BCO level requirement, track direct to BCO.
6: Hong Kong radar descend to flight level 210 and for sequence of turn right heading 320.
5: Confirm, report your squad.
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16: Yeah, good morning, Jambis 935, flight level 290.
15: Jambis 935, descend now flight level 260.
16: Level 260, Jambis 935.
17: Radar recap 1520, maintaining flight level 340, squadron 422, good morning.
15: Recap 1520, Hong Kong radar, good morning, identified.
17: 1520.
16: I 62, flight level 370.
15: Hi, 632, roger. Tianjin cargo, 3821, contact radar, 127.1.
2: 127.1, Tianjin cargo, 3821, good day.
18: On Singapore, 882, level 400.
15: Singapore A2 Hong Kong radar, roger. Identify, clear the Batty 3 Bravo arrival.
18: Batty 3 Bravo arrival, Singapore A2.
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2: Giant A523, direct long to descend to our left position.
4: And descend to
17: China Southern 8313, clear direct to Ikela.
6: So the orbit turn left heading 250.
1: If I climb unrestricted to flight level 160.
15: Radar
17: 13215
2: 300 meters. Heading at plan level 11,300 meters. Chicago 3821.
17: China Southern 6077, contact Sanya 130, decimal 2.
0: Please tell that motor China Southern 6077, good day.
17: 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China Eastern 76 minor, contact Sanya 130, decimal 2.
19: 30.2, China 76 minor.
2: Hong Kong radar, Xiamen 8677, maintain flight level 360.
17: Xiamen 8677, Hong Kong radar, roger.
20: Radar Qatari 425, we have some weather in 40 miles, requesting right heading, 70.
17: Qatari 8435, confirm, say again, request heading.
20: Affirmative, right heading 270, Qatari 425.
17: Qatari 8435, heading 270, approved.
20: Heading approved, Qatari 8435.
2: Turn left heading 210. Airstar 101, turn left heading 330. Left heading
12: 330, Alan 101. 10 9 10 6 0 8 5, Alan Pierre Drone 8 2 5 right. Jettison 605, the
2: 160 North on TL 5 DME, Tower 1187. 160 North, 5 nautical miles to DME.
6: Jettison 6085, contact
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6: 118.7.
15: 193,
6: descend
15: to the 193,
6: discount.
15: Good morning, descend 7,500 meters.
17: 238, continue descent to flight level 140.
6: 170, reduce speed 230.
2: Right. 210 nautical. Chinese 5017, request right.
5: Chinese 5017, turn right, heading 040.
2: Right heading 040, Chinese 5017.
5: Tarifa 4703, turn left heading 340.
18: Turn left, 40,
1: 4-6 departure identify, climb to 9,000 feet.
2: 9,000 feet.
15: Focus. Singapore AA to expect delay, continue flight path route.
1: Flight plan route, Singapore 82. 50. Flight
15: 2502, and after that, direct. Cali 209,
1: see for check.
15: Turn left heading 270. For clear, direct to Vesta, continue climb flight level 330, cancel speed rejection. 4-7.
4: Established runway, airlines runway 25 right.
12: Shenzhen Air 90095, maintain speed 160 knots until 5 DME.
4: Maintain speed 160 until 5 mountain 9095.
12: UPN 62 direct long to be sent by RLAC condition.
17: 50 by Canto.
2: China reached flight level 150 by Canto, China is 75215.
12: 210,
2: North Manable. 105,
12: Tower 119,
2: decimal 7. Tower
12: 195.
2: Bohemian 639,
12: after
2: turn, clear
12: for
5: LS2, runway
2: 25
5: right. After turn, clear, LS approach 25 right, Bohemian 639.
18: Direct Tower 119, decimal 5, with qualify only. 119.5, qualify only, attempt to 0.7.
5: China Eastern 5017, reduce speed to 180 knots.
2: Reduce speed to 180 knots, China Eastern 5017.
3: 1500
21: feet, Delta 4 Center. China 8523, maintenance speed 160 miles until 5 DME, R 118, decimal 7.
3: Alright, 160 to 5 DME and over to tower. Have a good day.
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6: 110 by Murray. 110 by Murray, can they 238? To maintain on 10-2-5, what about turn left a little bit? I'm going to send you to another airspace to go in south of the weather.
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25: 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Mascot 318, no speed control, expect onward clearance at time 53.
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24: Level 140,
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23: Recap 113, due traffic, pass on level 310 or above in 50 miles.
24: It's pass on level 310 in 50 miles, recap 113.
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3: Right there, turn on 101.
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26: 11-20,
21: turn left 5017. Bohemia 639, radio speed 160 knots, maintain until 5 DME. 160
3: to 5, 639, establish island.
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21: Chatty 7517, turn left heading 270.
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23: 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Beam Biko, deviation up to 20 miles left, approve.
27: Attending cargo 321, 20 miles is not enough. 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
6: Hong Kong, shuttle 857, descend level 180.
24: MV, good morning, level 390, approaching.
15: Malaysian 388, Hong Kong radar, radar contact.
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15: 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Time 632 radar, 13215.
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11: 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Love it. 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
3: 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Next, 1195, for the sign. 95.
6: Air Premier 801, descend to flight level 190, expedite descent please.
21: 45, descend to 4,500 feet.
3: Left side in 345, descend 4,500 feet, 25.9.
25: Descend to flight level 130.
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0: 01601, level 350.
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7: 30, 10 left, heading 140, transporting 350.
29: Good morning, maintain flight level 220.
0: Maintain level 220, Chinese 96.
8: Hong Kong departure, hello, Macau 9052, climbing flight level 120.
29: Hey, Macau 9052, departures, good morning, climb unrestricted, flight level 210.
8: Unrestricted, flight level 210, Macau 9052.
6: Bring you to the south, because continue on this heading for 40 miles will be out of my airspace. Or can you track to needle?
23: 10 flight level 280.
9: Flight level 280,
23: Charmaine Air 8677, contact Sanya 130, decimal 2.
0: 130, decimal 2, good day, Charmaine 8677.
25: Clear descent to reach flight level 130 by Canto.
0: Level 130 by Canto, Mascot 318.
25: Cal 853, contact approach 119, decimal 1.
0: 9-1, call
25: 853,
0: good day.
25: 239 standby, traffic above. 9-355, reduce speed to 230 knots.
7: Reduce speed to 230 knots, 355.
6: You're heading 315, approve.
29: Proceed.
6: 25 right, descend by start to 9,000 feet, QNH 1004. Creator, left heading 020.
0: Confirm.
1: Cadet 376 heading 120 approved. 376, contact radar 133.82.
0: 133.82, contact 376, good.
29: Sorry, bound 4703, reduce speed to 160 knots.
10: Reduce speed 160 knots, the first number.
29: Cadet 5017, after token, clear for ISS 2, runway 25 right.
0: After token, clear ISS runway 25 right, Cadet 5017.
29: Cadet 5017, after 1-2, descend by ISS transition.
25: Flight level 110, cross Canto, flight level 130 or below.
0: Descent level 110, cross Canto, other below level 130, Mascot 318.
6: 0 knots. Right heading 25, set up proof.
0: 0 thank you.
6: Chinese 5015, down left heading 05, set up proof.
1: ESP 280 knots.
0: To Macau,
6: 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Contact Director 119, 5 East Coast, Hungary.
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6: 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Channel 721, descend to 6,000 feet. 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
29: China Nipis 935, you can continue present heading.
0: Heading, Champion 925.
29: 228, descend to 4,500 feet. D23 is on.
0: Descent for.
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1: Speed restriction.
0: Minimum speed that I will for.
29: Confirm how many now?
0: 30.
29: Okay.
1: 6 departure identified, climb unrestricted to flight level 130.
4: Climb unrestricted to flight level 130, Cathay 95.
6: Shanghai Air 805, descend to flight level 220.
11: Road to start with.
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2: Process open, clear, approach runway 5 right, and 501.
21: 435, turn left heading 270.
26: 270,
21: 475. Cafe 238, turn left heading 360, speed 180 knots.
4: Left turn heading 360, speed 180 knots, Cafe
21: 236. 235, direct runway to the turn by other position.
11: Vietnam 319, contact radar 128, decimal 75.
7: IA 50.
2: Processor 72.
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2: 7975.
21: That is 7501, radio speed to 160 knots.
2: The 160 knots, Chinese 501.
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4: After token, clear for IRS runway 25 right, approach 25 manner.
29: And the 35, contact Zhuhai 121 decimal 4, good day.
7: 21 decimal 4, Japanese 935, thanks for help.
25: New person heading? Climb to flight level 200.
7: Heading climb flight level 200, GPS 3.
11: 210 knots.
4: 2 knots, QMA 10-2 old front, 5 knots, minimum clean, Hong Kong Shuttle 193.
11: Roger, Hong Kong Shuttle 193, maintain 215 knots.
4: 219.
11: Down right heading 310.
1: 1,500 Bohemia 618 departure identified. Climb unrestricted to flight level 160. 101.
21: Confirm your final approach
7: status for the pending maintain 160. For the 355.
11: Roger, continue climb flight level 330, cancel speed restriction.
7: Climb flight level 330, cancel. Cafe 376.
11: Cancel speed restriction, direct to Fanta.
21: 435, after open, clear for ILS 2, runway 25 right.
26: After stop one clear, ILS 25 right, going at 235.
21: National 721, turn left heading 230.
25: Three,
26: 275.
21: 1275,
25: decimal 1.
21: Nice, approve. In 275,
4: JL 177.
21: 185
4: manner,
21: speed
4: 180 knots until 7 BME.
7: 151,
25: flight level 190. And 1151, Hong Kong radar, clear Sierra 7 Delta arrival, report squawk.
7: Clear Sierra 7 Delta arrival, squawk 6375,
25: 71151. And 1151, identify, standby for lower, reduce speed to 230 knots.
7: Standby lower, speed 230, Shandong 1151.
25: UPS 3, climb to flight level 250.
7: Flight level 250, UPS 3.
1: Identify, climb unrestricted to 9,000 feet.
4: Descent 4,500, Hong Kong Shuttle 193.
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7: Heading 120 approved, Shandong 1151.
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6: 230, descend level 110.
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9: Descend level 400S, now Scooter 139.
23: Scooter 139, Roger, stand by.
3: Pan clear dots, virtually 25 right, can they 238?
12: At 8007, maintain level 230, on the chain, level 230, and heading 270 approved.
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1: 235, Hong Kong Shuttle 172 departure identified, climb unrestricted to 9,000 feet.
23: Now 1177, clear direct to Siku.
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11: By 3 and contact director 11 another smart 5 is for Sunway.
9: 0, 50, heading 180.
23: UPS 3 Hong Kong radar, climb to flight level 340.
9: Flight level 340, UPS 3.
21: He's flying at 876. Director, descend to 4,500 feet, turn left heading 340. Shelly 5015, maintain speed wide zone outbound, clear, go ahead.
26: Maintain speed wide zone outbound, clear, hold
6: it, turn left heading 915. Descend level 190.
25: 15185.
9: Descend 11000, descend 1151.
25: Descend 115, clear, flight level 110.
9: Clear, flight level 110, descend 1151.
21: Cafe 296.
10: You shouldn't be with me, you should be on 126 decimal 3.
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25: Bye.
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21: 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Repeat, from the tower, 1.75.
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25: 385, Hong Kong radar identified, expect IRS Zulu approach runway 34, information Sierra.
10: Fly level 110.
9: 75, Malaysia 388.
11: 00, descend to 6,000 feet.
21: So when I expect this heading via south, clear for Charlie 4 Alpha, arrival heading 230.
9: Bay for number 390.
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5: 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Sierra Uniform Delta Victor Alpha, swing at 876.
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14: This is Bravo, you say 1610, thank you.
11: 1900 knots.
5: Run through from Alonso, descend by our next position. 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
16: Send Falapo 290, it's for that
11: equal. SA 730, contact director 11 and additional 5 is Kassan Green.
23: Vietnam 402, contact radar 128, decimal 75.
10: 2909, descent to flight level 180, good rate of descent, please.
23: First in contact, Sanya 130, decimal 2.
5: 30, decimal 2, Shanghai 85, brother.
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25: Okay, radar identified, caution, similar company, Kosan Sharman at 856 on the same frequency.
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14: Bunker radar, Vietnam 319, Mesa 300.
23: Vietnam 319, Hong Kong radar, roger. Due to Sanya restriction, climb now for level 320.
14: Please climb for 320, Vietnam 319.
11: 875.
10: I think so, but contact Hong Kong radar 126.3.
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17: You will maintain for 320 and cross echo after 26, Singapore, yeah, fine.
23: Singapore 805, roger, maintain flight level 360.
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13: Singapore, send 1151, your weather request heading 1070.
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10: 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Cathay 365, turn right heading 295, descent to flight level 200, good rate of descent.
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20: Runway 53 established. Runway 53 contact tower, runway 87.
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20: 87. UPS 70 proceed direct to runway 2 from runway 2, descend via ILS transition.
23: What's your normal cruising Mach number? FLFO 360.
18: Shandong, Shandong 1151, speed 210 knots. Air Premier 801 when able, turn right heading 020.
2: Right turn heading 0201.
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23: Singapore 811, Roger, standby.
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23: Vietnam 337, contact Sanya 122, decimal 6.
15: Vietnam 337.
23: China Southern 320907, climb to level 270.
2: 3097.
18: 1 descend 8000 feet, when able, speed 210 knots.
22: And maximum speed 280 knots.
23: China Southern heading 140, approved.
2: Heading 140, China Southern 3097, thank you.
20: China Southern 8465, request heading 220.
23: China Southern 8465, heading 220, approved.
20: In 220, approved, China Southern 8465.
18: Eastbound.
2: Edward, raised by Eastbound, Homeland 850.
15: Lunsir,
24: and Lunsir, outlet transition, quantum sky 969.
15: 382,
24: on Roger, check direct to Konga, climb level 260, maintain on reaching travel above.
2: Climb level 260,
20: Konga, level 160.
23: 330.
2: And to flight level 330, China Southern 3097, thank you.
20: 47.
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19: 5.
20: China descent for the whole 370, expedited descent. Radar, China Southern 8465.
23: Go ahead.
20: Request heading 230 until 60 miles, then ping left.
23: China Southern 8465, heading 230, approved. Continue climb for level 310.
0: Beam 220 approved, climb flight level 310, turn southern 8465.
2: Turn southern 3097, request heading 110.
23: China Southern 3097, heading 110, approve.
2: Heading 110, China Southern 3097, thank you.
24: 76, approve, report for the left turn.
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3: From Thompson, clear the left 125 right approach, can 730.
1: Hong Kong radar, expect IOS to approach runway 34, information Sierra.
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10: 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Continue on the heading, and then when you can see just beyond that, which is going to be about 16 miles or so, I'm going to give you a big left turn south, and you can expect radar vectors all the way south, then west, back towards Betty.
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20: UPS 2 from Thompson, clear that S1 is 259.
4: From Thompson, cleared ILS 25 right, UPS 70.
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0: Being for level 39, 0, crossing 0157.
18: Air China 976, Hong Kong radar identified.
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23: 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Frequency 132.15.
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23: okay. Shenzhen Air 239, climb flight level 320.
0: Climb flight level 220, Shenzhen Air 239.
6: Good morning, summer A684, flight level 370, heading 370.
23: Two station together, Charmin Air A684, radar contact, climb to flight level 10,700 meters.
6: Climb to 10,700 meters, summer
18: A684. Right to Charlie and join Charlie for Alpha arrival.
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0: Kento, go to the 541.
7: Hey, good morning.
23: Charlie, J568, Kento, radar, good morning. You are identified. Clear 5-pine route.
7: 5-pine route, Charlie, J568.
23: Singapore 811, descend flight level 350.
0: For Alpha arrival, CGO 6001.
18: 335 approved, expect runway 25 right, descend 8000 feet, QNH 1003. 6001.
22: Hong Kong show 746 departures identified, decline by SID to 9000 feet.
1: Shanghai X05, call you back shortly.
23: Right heading 270 and descend to flight level 290.
0: Right heading 270, descend maintain flight level 290, Shanghai Air 9255.
7: A is traffic permit request flight level 370 final.
23: Tower Region 568, copy, standby.
25: Flight
23: level 75, speaking. Charmania, 8701, contact Sanya 130.2.
17: Confirm for 120.2, Summer 8701.
23: Charmania 701, 8713.02.
17: 1302, Summer 8701, good day.
25: To Taiwan, 833, Hong Kong radar, Russia.
5: T216 General on 25, Damien Quantum Sky 969.
20: China 7355,
4: from Thompson, clear for LS approach runway 25 right, transporting 355.
20: Shandong 1151 from Yangtze, descend via LS 20.
9: Descend to flight level 200, maintain your present speed. You won't go through Fisher Abbey direction, there's too much weather there. The plan is to get you to NPET and then a big left turn southerly, head south, then west, and enter through Betsy direction.
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25: 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Hong Kong Shuttle 5235, heading 350 for sequencing. Singapore 882, descend 6,000 feet.
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20: Shuttle
4: 355 established, Alice approach route to the right.
20: Shuttle 355, contact tower, not anchor for 7 today.
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20: Also, Shuttle 857, did you see 1670 on the 5 DME?
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17: Director Hong Kong Shuttle 523.
20: Hong Kong Shuttle 523, director from left heading 340, reducing 200 knots, descend to 4,500 feet.
17: Heading 340, and reducing 200 knots, descend 4,500 feet on contact 523.
20: Clear.
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23: 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Descend for level 260, reach by Maple.
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5: Thank you. 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
22: I'm under restrictor, fly level 160. Climb out,
20: lift
17: 6
20: left, go to the back. 27,
17: Roger.
20: 15, from Roger, descend by Alex.
17: That's right, we're descending and on from run to clear by the ILS transition and reducing 10 knots on the 523.
20: Hong Kong Shuttle 857, before you
4: start.
20: Contact Tower 1087, Mars 7, okay. 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
8: 376.
1: High X05, descend to 3000 feet, clear IRS to approach runway 34.
8: 20 miles, Lima side, summer ACFO.
9: Big left turn heading south and then a westerly heading back towards Betty, not through Abbey. It won't be for very long.
23: Scooter 101 clear direct to Ely, climb to flight level 320.
19: Speed 160 knots on 5 meters, may I show one?
20: Detail with flight level.
9: Descent to flight level 200.
20: Stand by higher, please hover above.
23: There's going 85907, roger.
9: 89, contact Hong Kong radar 126.3, get it?
25: 500 feet.
22: Good afternoon, Cathay 791, 5,500 feet, climb altitude 5,000. Cathay 791 departure is identified, climb for SID to 9,000 feet.
20: Climb by the SID altitude 9,000 feet,
19: Cathay 791. Air Premier 801, report your
20: 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Air Premier 801, contact tower 987, okay?
19: Over to tower 87, Air Premier 801, stay.
20: Singapore 882, reduce to 180 knots.
19: 180 knots, Singapore 882.
20: 8,400, put it on
1: side. Booster approved, expect IOS to approach from H34, information Sierra.
23: Deviation to the left.
9: Yes, 607, turn right, heading 215.
23: 54,
19: roger, turn left heading 360.
11: 7-9-5-4-6. Call 612, departure identify, climb unrestricted, flight level 120.
19: 120, my car, 612. 0-5-0, shuttle 251.
23: 1-5-0-2-5-1, how long do you require on this heading?
19: Approximately 40 to 50 miles on shuttle 251.
23: Hong Kong Shuttle 251, that will bring you into Guangzhou airspace. Can you make a right turn after 3.5 miles?
19: To the harness, LS.
9: So on reaching, there is traffic below that level.
23: Emirates 9791, roger, direct SICU. Singapore 805, contact Sanya 130, decimal 2.
19: Order for 2, Singapore 805, good day.
20: 57 level 340, today you tell us.
23: Korean Air 657, Hong Kong radar, roger. Make a
20: 625, Cathay 2093, reduce to 160 knots.
13: 160 knots, Cathay 2093.
25: 2320 knots.
19: 2320 knots, 237.
22: 7901 approved, climb to flight level 110.
19: Flight level 110. 130, Cathay 701.
9: To flight level 170.
19: 251 FFO 260.
1: Hong Kong Shuttle 251 Hong Kong radar, descend to flight level 220. Proceed direct Murray.
19: Descend flight level 220 and proceed direct to Murray, Shuttle 251. Unbook.
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3: 936, reaching flight level 250.
23: Air Macau 9936, climb initially, flight level 280.
3: Level 280, Macau 936.
10: I'm sorry, come here, 9255, now clear weather.
9: Contact Hong Kong, radar 126.3.

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1: 160-5-1187, Cafe 209, please.
2: All right, 10 degrees is fine.
3: China Eastern 567, correction, climb to level 360.
4: The departures are identified, climb and restricted for level 160.
3: Climb and restricted, climb
5: 160. And RSM now. 210 squad 3113, approaching Sierra.
6: Bokini 305 Hong Kong radar identify, clear Sierra 7 Bravo rifle, descend to the level 130. Bokini 305, clear Sierra 7 Bravo rifle, descend to the level 130.
5: Sierra 7 Bravo rifle, descend flight level 130, Bokini 305.
7: Hong Kong radar, turn the south 8011.
6: China 7X011 Hong Kong radar, confirm score code 5342. China 7X011, identify, continue present heading, stand by for higher.
7: Roger, maintain present heading and China 7X011.
8: Hong Kong control.
9: 1,400 meters, Macau 936.
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10: Hong Kong Shuttle 746, see your request heading.
5: Request 17 Lima side, Hong Kong Shuttle 746.
10: Hong Kong Shuttle 746, 10 miles left, approve.
5: To left, approve, Shuttle 746.
10: Charmaine 8684, contact Guangzhou 133 decimal 07.
13: 133 07
14: good day. China Southern 8011, maintain flight level 250, heading 185.
10: China Southern 8011 Hong Kong radar, roger, stand by higher.
14: Stand by for higher, request heading 220, the weather China Southern 8011.
10: China Southern 8011, heading 220, approve.
14: 220, China Southern 8011.
10: Cargola 7954, descend for level 280.
12: 509, maintain speed of 250 knots.
10: Thai VJet 568, contact radar 127, Cushion 128, decimal 75.
12: More or less through Betty. And turn left now, heading on 165.
15: 541, you have radio speed 180.
7: 180 knots, on shall I 541.
16: Wind 05 north.
10: 5VHS568, Hong Kong radar, roger. 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
10: Air China 976, heading 320, approved.
7: 0 approval, Air China 976.
12: Turn left heading 185, radar vectors to follow all the other traffic and come through Betsy, not through Addis.
7: Heading 15.

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2: 3335, MS 9791.
1: China Southern 8011, climb initially, flight level 260.
2: Flight level 260, initially, China Southern 8011.
3: Bond radar, China Southern 8097, maintain flight level 120, heading 195.
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5: Today, Brunei 635, position terminal flight level 430, swap 2006.
6: Brunei 635, Hong Kong radar identified, clear, Betty 3, Bravo arrival.
5: Betty 3, Bravo arrival, Brunei 635.
7: Good
6: day. Bohina 305, maintain 280 knots below 10,000 feet.
7: Heading 330,
8: heading 4,500
7: on heading
8: 330, 280 knots or less.
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9: Hong Kong Shadow, service 46, clear of weather.
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1: Hong Kong Shadow 746, stand by. Hong Kong Shuttle 746 clear direct to Anbok. Continue climb for level 350, reaching 50 miles.
9: Direct to Anbok and continue climb to flight level 350 in the next 50 miles. Hong Kong Shuttle 746.
5: 9-7-9-6-2-4, request heading 225.
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1: China 780997, climb to flight level 250.
6: Air China 976, contact radar 127, decimal 1.
0: Turbine clear, left through for 95 right. Shut off 541.
6: We show 5 good rate of descent until passing 8,000 feet.
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10: 200 knots, start to run through, and we're clear to the RNAV transition to 5 right, FA 983.
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0: Hello, 118-27, can you follow Sierra 7 Delta arrival?
11: Sierra 7 Delta arrival, and also request direct control due to our Turkey 6258.
0: Turkey 6258 unable, I need about a 5 minutes delay from you. Leave Sierra heading 200.
11: Heading 200, confirm Turkey 6258.
0: Turkey 6258, affirm.
11: 0, Sierra 7 Delta, 6258.
12: Unit, climb level 220, 16 before ETLR, recap 127.
1: Mantari 360, contact radar 127, decimal 55.
13: 3 332 departures are identified to climb for SID to 9,000 feet.
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0: Cafe 7901, stop climb for level 310, due traffic.
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3: 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than you, just to your left hand side.
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4: Cathay 14 departure identified, climb flight ID to 9,000 feet. Ground flight 10 to 9,000 feet, Cathay
1: 14. Heading 2002, 6258.
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0: Shanghai Air 90539, Hong Kong radar, roger. Report ready for right turn.
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4: 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Expect onward clearance at time 46.
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7: Passing 6,000, scope, GT65, UP1 uniform. MHL 222, departure identified, climb unrestricted flight level 120.
6: Climb unrestricted flight level 120, my carrier 222.
8: 6,5,0,2,4,0,4,0,4,0,4,0,4,0,4,0,4,0,4,0,4,0,4,0,4,0,4,0,4,0,4,0,4,0,4,0,4,0,4,0,4,0,4,0,4,0,4,0,4,0,4,0,4,0,4,0,4,0,4,0,4,0,4,0,4,0,4,0,4,0,4,0,4,0,4,0,4,0,4,0,4,0,4,0,4,0,4,0,4,0,4,0,4,0,4,0,4,0,4,0,4,0,4,0,4,0,4,0,4,0,4,0,4,0,4,0,4,0,4,0,4,0,4,0,4,0,4,0,4,0,4,0,4,0,4,0,4,0,4,0,4,0,4,0,4,0,4,0,4,0,4,0,4,0,4,0,4,0,4,0,4,0,4,0,4,0,4,0,4,0,4,0,4,0,4,0,4,0,4,0,4,0,4,0,4,0,4,0,4,
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4: Descent level for 160.
6: Heading 160, descent flow 160, meter
0: 360. Yeah, Macau 9-3-6, clear direct to Siku.
6: 5,000, landing 800.
4: Macau 139, departure identified, climb via SID to 9,000 feet.
8: 925, right approach, Tennessee 9-0-9.
9: Roger, meter, speed 300 knots or greater.
0: Seven, confirm.
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6: Same level, airstream 85907.
0: 37901, climb for level 320.
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4: Calculus 7954, descend to reach level 190 by Kanto.
1: Reach
8: 190 by Kanto, Calculus 7954. Hello, China 111, descending, flight level 210, squawking
4: 3034. Here, China 111, Hong Kong, radar identify, clear 07 Delta Rifle. 07
8: Delta Rifle,
4: here,
8: China 111.
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3: 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Contact Hong Kong radar 126.3.
5: Continue heading, expect to reach via route to Macau via south, Charlie 4 Alpha.
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9: 7,500 meters, reduce speed 250 knots.
1: 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Singapore 830.
2: Shibu 142, turn right direct to Rhythmi.
5: Maintain person heading also only available for 20 miles, otherwise, you need to turn. Left, heading to
1: 10. On radar, Leo, Singapore 830, maintaining flight level 350.
0: Singapore 830, Hong Kong radar, climb to flight level 10,700 meters.
2: 10 route to eastbound, and then just minor deviation around Taipo.
1: Heading 200.
0: Southern
1: A097,
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8: 205, request my current and clear altitude.
0: Korean Air 2015, descend to flight level 110.
8: 110, request 205.
0: Second.
1: 400.
0: Tower 657, Hong Kong radar, Russia. Singapore 830, climb to flight level 11,900 meters.
5: Group. 03, descend flight level 220.
8: Minia 305, from Topham, clear the ILS 125 right approach.
1: From Topham, clear for ILS 25 right approach, Bohemia 305.
9: Down, Roger.
8: Channel proceed direct to Ransu, from Ransu, descend via ILS transition, speed 180 knots for greater.
5: Start to Ransu, from Ransu, descend via the ILS transition, speed 180 knots for greater, heading 49.
8: Smartphone shuttle 251, reduce speed 220 knots.
1: Speed 220 shuttle, smartphone.
3: For the inbound, so contact Hong Kong radar 126.3.
2: Tower 1195, contact only. Turkey 625A, descend to 8,000 feet, QNH 1003. 29,
5: contact radar 1265.
8: Alpha Shuttle 251, proceed direct to Ransu, from Ransu, descend via ILS transition.
1: I want to from Ransu, clear up, transition, show 251.
4: Proceed proceed direct Canto. Hold at Canto as published. Expect onward clearance at time 5-3.
8: This is level 180, and hold at Canto as published when you turn on 111.
4: Hey, China 111, expect direct Canto to join the hold, no speed control.
8: Flight Canto, no speed control, you turn on 111.
1: Okay.
0: Cathay 039 Hong Kong radar, climb to flight level 10,400 meters.
1: Climb up to 10,400 meters, frequency heading 230, Cathay 039.
0: Cathay 039, heading 230, approve.
1: Heading 230, 10,400 meters, Cathay 039.
0: Korean Air 2015, contact radar 127.55.
10: Radar 127.55, contact 015, bye bye.
11: Yardtown 9R631, are clear for the weather.
5: 03, heading 300 for how long?
4: 1, descend to reach flight level 170 by Canto.
8: Descend to reach flight level 170 by Canto, you turn down 111.
10: Hong Kong radar, good afternoon, coordinate 2015, descend to flight level 110, heading 070.
4: Coordinate 2015, Hong Kong radar, expect IOS to approach runway 34, information Tango.
10: IS runway 34, information Tango, coordinate 2015.
4: Korean 2015, expect due traffic, reach flight level 110 in the next 20 miles.
10: Say again, coordinate 2015.
4: Korean 2015, reach flight level 110 in 20 miles.
0: Shanghai 90539, continue descent flight level 8,400 meters.
1: Descend
0: 8,400
1: meters,
0: Shanghai
1: 9539.
0: All Nippon 848,
12: contact radar 128.75. Kelly 653, roger, then follow flight path route.
5: Heading 340, after we go 0 miles left of track approved, Singapore 830.
0: Cathay 7901, higher level now available, climb to flight level 360.
10: Flight level 360, Cathay 791, available request up to flight level 400.
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10: 825, request heading 1905, your weather.
0: Air China 825, heading 1905, approve.
10: Heading 1905, thank you, China 825.
0: Only 1848. Air Macau 936, contact Sanya 133, decimal 35.
5: 133, decimal 35, Air Macau 936.
0: China Eastern 567, climb flight level 390.
13: Zero, China 7567. Brunei 635, contact radar 123, crush up 126, decimal 3.
5: Radar 126, decimal 3, Brunei 635, bye bye.
8: To flight level 210, Air Macau 666.
5: Radar 1265, please hand.
4: 250 knots or greater, turn left heading 050.
10: Descent 050, 250 knots or greater, coordinate 05.
0: Now clear direct to Siku.
1: Clear direct to Siku, Shanghai 9529.
14: Cathay 509,
1: we do speed 180 knots. Speed 180 knots, Cathay 509.
4: 9000 feet, QNH 1003.
0: 78011, climb flight level 320, final.
10: Climb flight level 320, final. China 780011. LA 791, unfortunately, won't be able to make that level until tapped off. 251
14: from Topland, clear that S1825 right approach.
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0: Air China 9076, approve heading 015.
8: Approved, Air China 9076.
15: A039, we clear weather now. Make sure direct to Daegu.
0: Cathay 039, I clear direct to Daegu.
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13: Zero, zero, 003.
12: Cathay 2073, climb to flight level 160.
5: Climb flight level 160, Cathay 2073.
8: Heading 300 and C230 knots, Air China 111.
7: Seven six departure.
1: 613, for level 400.
13: Miss Mastery 613, Roger.
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5: Cathay 2073, 150.
13: Good
7: day. 7-0. 7-0, West Emirates 0, Charlie, on heading 345, do it there. Malaysia
8: 376, Roger, report to clear weather. Call Malaysia
14: 376. Bye-bye, Dr. Stop 1, clear data, specify right of which we have 607.
9: Federal 142, proceed back to Ronsky, from Ronsky, defend by other position.
16: Proceed back to Ronsky, after Ronsky, the IMF.
0: I left 502 Hong Kong radar identify, clear 500 and cancel offset, proceed direct to Mall 2.
3: Super speed 250 knots.
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8: 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Right to Murray, descend flight level 110, is turned off 111.
7: Radar 133-82.
5: 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Take it, please. 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
5: 133-82, Macau 668. 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
7: Okay.
12: Speed to 280 knots.
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17: clear RS approach 1-way-25 right, Cathay
18: 529. UPS 167, did you see
19: 180? 80,
18: UPS 167. Approved, climb telephone 330, stand behind.
4: 310, descend to level 130.
20: So we're heading 310, descend level 130, Cathay 250.
18: This is 167, descend via RS.
21: 107 governed by the RS transition.
18: Union 607, before you established
14: localizing to first level, still 5 right with the cruise village.
18: Union 607, contact town on a customer 7-6.
21: Number 1.
5: The further left hand.
4: Which 119 at the small 1?
20: Meta small 1, prepare to 911.
3: That's left heading 165, speed 2309, if able.
13: No 2, descend now, fellow 4260, reach by sidebar, speed on transition 250 knots.
22: Descend now, fellow 260 by when position is 50 knots for 892.
23: Fellow
4: 4-0.
3: 594, descend to flight level 140.
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2: 0142 from Dublin, clear that is 125 right approach.
16: From Dublin clear, I left runway 25 right approach, Cebu 142.
2: Cathay 431, proceed back to runway 2, descend via Alex transition.
0: Hong Kong radar heading 230, approach climb to flight level 12,200 meters.
6: So 12,000 meters and heading 230, cafe 653.
12: 160. Increase speed to 250 knots.
3: Great, okay, roger.
4: One 7 Hong Kong radar, expect IOS to approach runway 34, information tango.
19: 29er, good afternoon, passing flight level 242, climbing flight level 250.
0: Okay, 139er, Hong Kong radar, climb initially flight level 320.
19: Climb initially flight level 320, recap 139er.
12: 9, can you direct source loop?
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5: 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If you can continue by Grand Road Express to route to the south to Hong Kong.
2: Cafe 523, proceed back to runway.
8: From Topin, I cleared ILS 25 right approach, UPS 167.
2: Cafe 6258, proceed back to runway, from runway, descend via ILS transition, UPS 182.
8: Static this is sent via RNS transition room 2 and 6258. And clear is approach 6258.
2: Okay, 6258 negative. Descend via ILS transition. Stand by for ILS clearance and UTC 180 knots.
8: Sorry, descending via ILS transition. Speed 180 knots. Direct 6258.
2: 7142 report established.
16: Cebu 142 established on the ILS 700.
2: 7142, contact tower, 18 customer, 7 good day.
16: 1187, good day, Cebu 142.
2: Cebu tower,
0: 6662, Hong Kong radar, come for level 2900, final.
2: Climb, level 2900, final,
4: Cebu tower, 6662.
19: 400. Heading 200, speed 230, connection 203.
16: Now? 11340, Bohina 617, descend
5: 8000 feet. 541. Oh, Emacon 908, checking, flight level 120.
19: 412, Emacon 903.
5: Thank you.
2: UPS 167,
8: UPS 167, 165,
2: 160
23: to 5D, UPS. Cafe 431,
2: from Topham, clear that
23: is 25 right approach. From Topham, clear for the RS, approach 25 right, Cafe 431.
3: Setting 210.
16: 17, descend to 6,000 feet, QNH 1003.
20: La, level 370.
0: Korean Air 660, Hong Kong radar, roger. China Southern 80907, contact Sanya 130, decimal 2.
21: Decimal 15.
0: Asia, Russian Shanghai, Shanghai 95-39, contact Sanya 133, decimal 35.
6: Sanya 133, 35, Shanghai 9539, good day.
0: Sky Asia 762, continue descent flight level 120, reach by Cotton.
1: Descent flight level 120, reach by Cotton, Sky Asia 762.
9: 13, Hong Kong departure, roger. Hey, Macau 908, turn right, proceed direct to Source Loop, climb to flight level 170.
19: Turn right, direct to Source Loop, 54170 Macau 908.
12: Departure identified, climb via SID to 9,000 feet.
9: Are approved.
13: Descent flight level 260, reach by Cybert, speed on transition 250 knots.
20: Flight level 260 to reach by Cybert at speed at 250 knots for Malaysia 072.
19: Descent flight level 260,
12: Mongolian 298, climb to flight level 110.
3: In about 30 miles is a kind of better weather place where I need you to probably do a left-hand orbit just to soak up some delay.
0: Phenom 502, Roger, continue to Mach 2.
20: 02.
0: Charlie, November Whiskey, 96631, contact Kenya 122, decimal 6.
3: On the other side, is a better patch of weather.
20: Afternoon, Phenom 592, direction descent 190.
13: Phenom 592, Hong Kong radar clear, Sierra 7 Delta arrival, report your passing level and squawk call.
20: Sierra 7 Delta, passing level 200, squawk 2470, Phenom 592.
13: Phenom 592, identify.
20: 120
12: approved. 120
20: approved,
12: it's
20: 762.
12: 3,
20: you're
12: for 400. I'm unrestricted, flight level 130. United A62, climb unrestricted, flight level 130, speed 280 knots or less.
13: Phenom 592, descend Alpha level 170.
20: Level 170, Phenom 592.
19: 3190, we are airport level 390.
0: Malaysian 319, Roger, standby.
20: Cathay 739, climbing flight level 250, heading 210, do you weather?
0: Cathay 739, Hong Kong radar, climb to flight level 320.
20: Climb flight level 320, Cathay 739.
3: Okay. 220 approved. 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
12: This is zero.
9: Perfect. On your left, I call you back in around 1 minute for a turn.
3: 30 knots.
0: Climb
19: flight level
0: 390.
19: Level 390, mission
10: 319. Are you able left turn heading 290?
11: Hey, Macau 222, contact Shanghai 12835.
1: Contact approach, I said 762.
20: Direct Cathay 2073, clear weather and able direct airport.
0: Cathay 2073, clear direct airport.
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1: Cathay 739, due weather, request heading 220.
0: Cathay 739, heading 220, approved.
1: Heading 220, Cathay 739, thanks.
10: Seven zero six, turn left heading 340.
19: 340,
7: 3503, reduce speed now to 160 knots, maintain until 5 mile final.
20: Reduce speed 160 knots, maintain 5 mile final, Cathay Pacific.
3: So just maintain speed 230 knots.
7: Turn left heading 310, reduce speed to 210 knots. Tahini 617, turn left heading 330.
14: Left heading 330,
15: fly heading 160, your radar.
18: Air China 889, also radar. Identify heading 160, approve.
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10: 111, turn left heading 340.
14: Left heading 340.
24: 80 knots, United.
18: 02 contact radar 128, decimal 75.
20: Go take care over there.
14: Mark, 62, weather, press heading.
10: China Eastern 722, heading 130, approve.
11: 130 for China Eastern 722, thank you.
13: Ento as published, expect armor clearance time 15.
20: Expect about 15 Gento, hold the pen, Gento at British Vina 592.
13: FAA 41, descend to fly level 170.
25: Oh, 170, Cathay 41.
10: 30. Hong Kong Shuttle 638 heading 135, approve.
11: Heading 135. China Eastern 722 at request for the right turn on heading 150.
14: 6325.
25: 5, approve.
14: This one is
18: 5 for passenger
14: 72.
18: Malaysian 319,
14: clear on
18: weather
14: request direct
18: APCOM.
25: Malaysian 319.
15: Air China 889 request track 190 divided.
18: Air China 889 heading 190 approve.
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3: Any turbulence of moderate or severe nature?
19: Passing 601, afternoon maintain, flight level 400.
13: Passing 601, Russia.
10: China Eastern 722, Roger.
11: And the any chance to get higher level, China Eastern.
10: China Eastern 722, climb to flight level 160.
11: Climb to flight level 160, China Eastern 722, thank you.
19: Direct. Oh, Rich, 1390.
18: Korean Air 660, traffic information at your 11 o'clock crossing left to right, climbing to 1,000 feet below you. Thai Asia 762, counter radar 123, decimal 905.
10: Bohemia 463, increase speed to 250 knots initially.
20: 250 knots, Bohemia 463.
10: Hong Kong Shuttle 638, climb to flight level 160.
7: Climb to flight level 160, Hong Kong Shuttle
13: 160.
15: Flight level 110. Standing by, lower, China 889, thank you.
13: Speed 230 knots.
15: 2230, descend level 110, Vina 592.
18: 2073, clear down to APCO.
20: Direct to APCO, flight 2073.
11: Sorry, mile final, flight 706.
7: Curry 360, the tower, 118.7 today.
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20: 347 on descent, flow 210, passing flow 265. Squawk is 3114.
13: 7347, Hong Kong radar identifying. Clear Sierra 7 Delta arrival.
20: Sierra 7 Delta Cathay 347.
4: Finna 5992, contact approach 119 at a small one.
20: Approach 119 at a small one, Finna 592, thank you.
5: 13 contact radar, 126.3.
10: 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Delta 843, cancel the restriction.
5: Qatar 683 due weather, continue flight period.
10: Switch runway 25 right, information Alpha.
19: 14 with departure.
10: China Eastern 766 departure identified. Climb for higher seat to flight level 130.
19: Climb for level 130, my apologies, 7766.
10: Shuttle 638, contact radar 133.82.
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19: Follow SID restriction.
4: 7 to 5 level 110. 19, proceed now direct Murray, increase speed 250 knots.
25: 50 knots, direct Murray, Cav 841.
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25: Okay, Hong Kong radar, Air China 889, request heading 200.
18: Air China 889, heading 200, approve.
20: Okay. Going to Macau 907, due to weather, request heading 230 for 50 miles.
18: Air Macau 908, heading 230, approve.
20: Heading 230, Macau 908, thanks.
5: Cathay 653, continue descend for level 260, which level by Sunny?
8: Good afternoon,
10: Hong Kong Shuttle 112, departure identified. Climb via seat to flight level 130.
8: Climb via flight level
10: 130, Bohemia 463, cross Beagle flight level 4,800 meters or above, and ready direct to Beagle.
23: Run ready, proceed direct to Beagle and cross Beagle for level 4,800 meters or above.
4: Caution, China Eastern 7403, turn right heading 260, maintain speed 250 knots or greater.
10: 250 knots when able.
19: Thanks, please be 250
4: knots, 7763. 403, just stand by the traffic above you.
19: Request cancel altitude restriction.
10: Coordinate 2002, cancel altitude restriction, climb flight level 160.
19: Climb 160, ground 2002.
23: Right, 706.
19: Coordinate 7766, confirm, climb level 120, no restriction.
10: China Eastern 766, you are on heading now, climb to flight level 130. Bohemia 45, correction, Bohemia 463 at Beagle, contact Guangzhou 125.35.
23: At Beagle, contact Guangzhou 125.35, Bohemia 463, thank you, Vidic.
10: Victor Papa Charlie Whiskey Lima and departure identified. Climb by SID to flight level 130.
17: Climb by SID 635, reduce speed to 210 knots.
18: Flight level 350, reach level by Abin Enbok.
25: Climb back level 350 and reach by Abin Enbok, Cathay 2073.
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3: Aren't you happy with that?
10: 843, turn right heading 270. Increase speed to 250 knots.
2: China 111, from open. I am close to making a right.
6: From turbine clear, I will approach runway 25 right, China 111.
2: 9635, can you take 180 knots at 28 mile final?
10: 66 Roger, climb to flight level 160.
19: Climb to level 160, channel 766.
4: Now to 3,000 feet, clear IOS Zulu approach runway 34, report established. Say again.
20: I'm 502, request heading 360.
4: Vietnam 502, heading 360 approved.
20: 360 approved and confirm descent level 290, Vietnam 502.
4: Vietnam 502, AFAN.
10: At just maintain present heading 320. Zero Victor, dark leg for spacing. Identified and climb by a seat to flight level 130. Great Bay 703, turn right heading 340.
20: There's a 18.
4: Cathay 718, due to congestion in the terminal area, expect one holding pattern at present position. Turn right now heading 180.
20: Heading 180, holding present position, hold Cathay 718.
10: 315. Speed to 280 knots, maintain flight level 160.
2: Direct for landing, the RNF transition
10: Defender
2: 299.
10: Cathay 250, from Topen, clear islands approach runway 25 right.
23: From Topen, cleared islands approach runway 25 right, Cathay 250.
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4: We clear Charlie 4 Alpha rifle.
10: Climb flight level 160.
16: Central low altitude restrictions, climb flight level 160, high shadow 192.
23: Say departure, Cafe 783, passing 3000, climbing flight up.
10: Cafe 783, departure identified. Climb by SID to flight level 130.
20: AFIRM now maintaining flight level 360, air China 889.
2: Roger. 703, descend to 4500 feet.
4: Fly level 110.
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3: 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Macau 928, with a ground 10 right to the 115.
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2: Japan 29, not yet, descend by RNAV transition.
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3: Be negative.
2: 160, not at 25 mile final.
23: 165,
20: delay information, Cafe 821.
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19: 0.2, range cap 139. Thank you, good day.
10: Rena 592, turn left, heading 360, speed 210 knots.
20: Rena 592.
10: Cathay 9061, able, speed 210 knots.
20: 180210 knots,
3: Cathay 9062. 7, good day. Please descend to flatable 130.
0: 06, we are unable to utter above level 140. Request to cross it above level 110.
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20: Sorry, 4,500 feet.
4: Air China 419, Hong Kong radar identify, clear Sierra 7 Delta arrival.
20: Clear the Sierra 7 Delta arrival, Air China 419.
12: Good afternoon, maintain for level 370, approaching Sierra.
18: Hong Kong Shuttle 553, Hong Kong radar identify, clear Canto 3 Bravo arrival.
12: Canto 3 Bravo arrival, who should have 500?
9: Bohemia 775, departure identified and climb by SID to flight level 130.
2: Flight
21: level 130,
2: clear direct
21: south. 8-0,
2: final. Maintain speed
21: 180 under 8-9, final, 11,300 meters, heading
18: 1-4-0-2-5. KOMA 07, Hong Kong radar identified. Heading 140, approve.
21: Heading 140, approve, KOMA 807.
18: Qatari 8409, clear direct to Daegu, which among navigation.
20: Right, clear direct to Daegu, Qatari 8409.
10: Or turn right heading 060.
20: Right, heading 060.
10: Cathay 543, descend to 7,000 feet. Singapore 892, descend to 8,000 feet.
20: Up, descend. 902.
9: Before the arrival traffic, and increase speed now to 280 knots, please.
0: Speed now 3. Thank you, Kelly.
9: China Eastern 834, affirm climb to flight level 1, clear now flight level 160, expedite passing flight level 130. Cafe 783, increase speed to 280 knots.
20: 280, 783. Daniel 130.2, Cafe 2073.
2: Japan
20: 192, Roger, T200 approved. Japan 2 China, contact tower
4: 18807 today. Order 7, Japan 2 9 0 0 0 0 0 0 0 0 0 0 0 0 0 0 0 0 0 0 0 0 0 0 0
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4: Air China 419, proceed now direct to Murray, rejoin the star, descend to flight level 110.
20: Proceed direct to Murray to join the star and descend to flight level 110, Air China 419.
4: Transition 250 knots.
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2: Cafe 906, turn left heading 320.
20: Sure.
2: Hong Kong Shuttle 843, maintain speed 160 knots. 25 final.
1: 120 knots and 25 miles, Hong Kong Shuttle 843.
2: Speed them 592, maintain speed 180 knots and 28 mile final.
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25: 68, good afternoon, maintain 11,300 meter, approaching Chico
18: 5668, Hong Kong radar, identify, clear 5-time route
10: 8902, turn right, heading 060, descend to 6,000 feet
2: 8902
18: 7, contact radar 118, decimal 9R2.
21: 18902, KLM 807, bye bye.
11: Tobacco 10-6098, runway 25 left, airborne, passing 2200 meters, step level 3, Bravo.
9: China Eastern 6098, identified, climb to 9,000 feet.
2: Front to 9,000 feet, China Eastern 6098. Eastern 203 from Topeng 3
14: Islands, approach runway 25 right. From Topeng, approach runway 25 right, China Eastern 203.
21: Level 370, MSF 10 more degrees to the right to report KLM 807.
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21: Approved, KLM 807, thank you.
18: Star
25: Cafe
18: 8-1
25: Afternoon, Victor Papa Charlie Whiskey Lima is approaching flight level 250, request higher.
18: Victor Papa Charlie Whiskey Lima, Hong Kong radar. Climb initially flight level 320.
25: I'm initially 320, Victor and Papa Charlie with Lima.
18: Malaysian 319, contact Senior 130, decimal 2.
25: 302, Malaysian 319, g'day.
18: G'day. Approved.
10: Singapore 8902, turn left heading 020.
2: Cafe 841, flight direction run to descend by downwind transition.
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2: China Eastern 6098, cancel speed restriction, climb to flight level 130.
3: Cancel speed restriction, climb to flight level 130, China Eastern 6098.
2: Is 658, descend to 6,000 feet.
0: Descend 6,000, Cathay 6,500.
2: 239 and heading approved.
4: 5794 approaching runway, can we descend with the on-off transition?
1: German Cargo 594,
4: descend by on-off transition. Descend by on-off transition, German Cargo 594.
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5: Qatari 8409, contact Sanya 133, decimal 35.
0: 33,
5: decimal 3, over to Sanya, Qatari 8409. Qatari 409, confirm copy, 133, decimal 35.
0: From 133, decimal 35 for Qatari 8409.
5: Okay, sir.
0: 133, decimal 35, over to Sanya, Qatari 8509. Bye.
5: Qatari 668, descend to file level 330.
6: This is too good.
7: Vietnam 502, contact Zhuhai 121 decimal 4.
6: Hi, 121 decimal 4, Vietnam 502, thank you, good day.
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0: Zero.
2: Cafe 239, turn left heading 130.
0: Left.
2: China Eastern 6098, climb to flight level 6,900 meters.
3: Climb to 6,900 meters, China Eastern 6098.
1: Approach
0: from the tower 18807 today.
1: Approach 18807,
4: Captain Andrews, today. German Cargo 594 from Tolton 3 ILS approach from 85 right. From Tolton
8: 3 ILS 25 right, German Cargo 594. I stop descend at final for 140.
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5: Bohemia 775, approved climb to flight level 280.
6: 2257 two, level 280775.
5: Connacy 862.
6: 30 over Gila, squawk 1620.
5: Connacy 862, Hong Kong radar identified.
2: Eastern 6098 at Beacle, contact Guangzhou 125 decimal 35.
3: 12535, good day, China Eastern 6898.
2: Mascot 4568, contact radar 133 decimal 82.
1: That's
0: the
1: 4568,
0: 133
1: decimal 82. Good day.
0: I'd like to
1: visit you, descend by RNF transition. Proceed to leave me, descend via RNF transition, Canyon 8313.
0: Carina 8313, reduce speed down to 180 knots. Alright, this is speed
1: 180 knots, Canyon 8313. Level 347, turn left heading 330.
8: Dawson feet, QNH 1002.
5: Data 118, decimal 902.
6: 118, 2256, good day.
0: Strong tie 628, use arms, center, maintaining 11,300 meters, for Sensi Goose, 16134.
5: Tie 628, Hong Kong radar identify, clear, Canto 3 Bravo arrival.
0: Canto 3 Bravo arrival, tie 628.
5: Hong Kong Shuttle 553, descend to flight level 260, reduce speed to 250 knots.
0: 50 knots, Hong Kong Shuttle 553.
5: Air China 889, contact Sanya 130, decimal 2.
8: Confirmation 6176.
0: Confirmation 6176, request flight of track 35 miles.
8: Confirmation 6176, say your request heading.
0: Heading 020.
8: Malaysian 6176, heading 020, approved.
0: 020, Malaysian 6176.

0: 766 approved.
1: 3,000 feet, clear IRS Zulu approach runway 34, report established.
0: Has been vectored pretty much on your present heading for a long way south, then a westerly turn in through Betty. But equally, the weather has moved further to the east, and Abbey is a bit better now. And I just wonder whether you can cope with a heading of 270, something like that. Either way is good for us.
2: 39er.
3: United 153, track direct to Lutmore, resuming navigation.
4: Direct to, Mumbo, resuming navigation.
5: Cathay 347.
0: Bravo. Now, just leave it for a bit, just to see how you get on heading 270, just in case we have to do a big left turn, but heading 270 for now.
6: 25 level 260, reach by Maple. Transition speed 280 knots.
7: Southern China Southern A4A2, maintain any flight level 240.
8: China Southern A4A2, Hong Kong radar identified.
7: China Southern A4A2.
9: Turn left heading 330.
7: 330.
9: One turn. Cathay 821, turn left heading 060.
3: Your flight level 110.
10: Flight level 110.
3: Shenzhen 90, 906, and I cancel altitude restriction. Climb to 90, correction, climb to flight level 110.
6: 03 Bravo arrival.
11: Enter 3 Bravo arrival, view weather on our arrival request up to 15 miles at Lima.
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6: Express 1610, Hong Kong radar identified.
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8: 125.32.
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9: First off.
3: To flight level 150, track directs to Soslu.
10: Climb to flight level 150, track directs to Soslu, Singapore 875.
3: United.
10: Open the 9096,
3: Shenzhen 9096, heading 130, approve.
10: Heading 130, open the 9096.
3: United 153, contact radar 133, decimal 82.
10: 133, Singapore 875, any speed restriction?
3: Singapore 875, when established on track, Soslu, no speed restriction.
6: And descend now to flight level 290, speed 250 knots.
3: Air China 104 identified, climb by SID to flight level 130.
0: And 253 on reaching flight level 300, expand left turn.
11: Question 73, confirm, leave level now.
6: Stay fine.
11: Level now, question 739, 259, and after gap deviation of question 739.
6: 5668, reach flight level 270 in 15 miles.
11: Reach flight level 270 in 15 miles, 5668.
9: Shuttle 705, our approach, runway 25 right.
3: 280 knots.
10: Say again, for the 9096.
3: Shenzhen 9096, passing flight level 120, increase speed to 280 knots.
10: Increase speed to 280
3: knots. For approve.
7: Cancel bring 854.
3: Singapore 875, contact radar 123, decimal 47.
10: 123, decimal 47, Singapore 875.
6: Traffic 563, descend 4,500 feet, from Whitney, descend 5,000 feet.
10: Oh,
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13: Very Cafe 134, Floodable 380, Sabno, that's 4-5, and Squawker 0512, correction, 01520, Cafe 134.
8: Cafe 134, Hong Kong radar identified, clear by T3 Bravo arrival.
13: 33 Bravo, Cafe 134.
3: Shenzhen 90906, and our report turning Lekan.
14: Report turning Lekan to the 90906.
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2: Cafe 729, climb to flight level 390.
8: Local 696, contact radar 127, decimal 1.
13: Stop 127, decimal 1, local 696.
9: Expect a follow the traffic on your left.
2: Shuttle 553, direct Amber.
13: Shedding 020, Hong Kong Shedding 553.
2: Hong Kong Shuttle 553, approved.
13: Hong Kong Shedding 553, heading 020.
9: That is until passing 800 feet, due outbound traffic.
1: Which we still not identify. Report released by Guangzhou.
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1: China Eastern 7403, descend to 3000 feet. Clear ILS Zulu approach on way 34, report established.
13: Stop, approved, double goes 656. 775, clear weather, request type, get that move.
2: Bohemia 775, approved.
13: Yeah, move, Bohemia 775.
3: 783 radar 12875.
9: We're approaching runway 25 right, information Charlie.
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2: 08, passing 2300 feet.
3: Charlie Eastern 6086 identified.
2: Lost.
3: China Eastern 6086 identified.
2: China Eastern 6086.
3: Shenzhen 90906, track direct to Lekan now.
15: Y69, 184, direct to Yitan.
0: Hi, Abby, and there will be no further delay, so just maintain speed 250. I may come back on the speed shortly.
3: 1800 meter bound, airtime 104. Shenzhen 90096 and contact radar 133 decimal 82.
13: 133
11: decimal 82. Hong Kong. Good weather. 39, request evasion before Gamba, see weather at Gamba.
2: Hong Kong Shuttle 739, fly heading 060.
13: 609,
16: Bishop 739,
13: thank you.
16: 060
13: Malaysian 6176.
16: Florida 7 here, 8716, good afternoon. Descent flight level 360,
8: 12166. 7716, Hong Kong radar identified. 7 here,
16: 8716.
9: Hong Kong Shuttle 705, turn left heading 060.
17: Cal 116, climb to flight level 210, and next flight pass flight level 170, no speed restriction.
13: Climb flight level 210, next flight passing flight level 170, Macau 116, no speed restriction.
3: Poseidon 518, climb to flight level 160.
4: Climb level 160, Poseidon 518.
3: Poseidon 518, passing flight level 120, increase speed to 280 knots.
4: Passing level 120, increase the speed to 280, Poseidon 158.
8: 165, 165, 165, 165, 165, 165, 165, 165, 165, 165, 165, 165, 165, 165, 165, 165, 165, 165, 165, 165, 165, 165, 165, 165, 165, 165, 165, 165, 165, 165, 165, 165, 165, 165, 165, 165, 165, 165, 165, 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165, 165, 165, 165, 165, 165, 165, 165 Charlie
11: 5 8 2 turn right heading 360. Right heading 360, Charlie
3: 7 A482. Can you track direct to Dalo?
8: Malaysia 6176, heading 010, approved.
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8: Dynasty 862, Russia.
9: Okay, roger that, direct to Abbey for the star speed 230 knots.
11: 68, you can maintain 5220.
17: Hi, 668 Hong Kong, departure descend to flight level 170.
11: Then flight level 170, Thai 68.
3: China Eastern 6086, climb to flight level 130.
10: Climb to flight level 130, China Eastern.
14: Stand by, contact transition. 1-2, okay, can deviate 15 miles to the right of 10 and after around 60 miles can go to end.
8: You're not so less.
3: Cafe 346, flight level 130, please.
8: Flight level 130,
13: 2-0-4-5-5-4-5-5-3, thank you.
6: Cafe 725, build traffic, fly heading 170.
8: Flight
13: level 360. Sir, correct direct traffic, Cafe 134.
8: Cafe 134, stand by.
13: Cafe 134.
8: Roger, 553 radar descent to flight level 130, speed 270 knots.
13: Flight level 130, speed 270 knots, Hong Kong City 553. Radar, Queen Shuttle 739, good afternoon. Descending level 260 on heading 060.
8: Hong Kong City 739, radar descent to flight level 130, speed 270 knots.
11: Flight level 130, 270 knots, Hong Kong Shuttle 739, confirm maintain heading 060.
8: Hong Kong 739, can you try to canto?
11: We are unable, Hong Kong Shuttle 739, maybe after 40 miles we are able to direct silver.
8: Hong Kong 739, then fly initial heading 070.
11: Unable 070, Hong Kong Shuttle 739, request maintain heading.
8: Hong Kong 739, roger, and confirm this heading for how long, for 40 miles? Hong Kong Shuttle
11: 739.
8: Hong Kong 739, roger. Hong Kong 553, proceed now direct canto, rejoin stop.
6: 260, cancel speed restriction.
13: Heading 220, approved, climb flight level 260, cancel speed restriction, Singapore 875.
6: Double go 656, still Guangzhou request, descend now to flight level 10,100 meters.
13: No, 10,100 meters, double go 656. Good afternoon, Madam Flight Level 330, approaching Angola. Frequent climb up to Flight Level 370.
6: CHS 852 Hong Kong radar identified.
8: Eastbound, redirect
6: and return
8: to 2745 Alpha. 7 Delta arrival, report your passing flight level.
13: 7 Delta arrival, passing 277 in descent, 8,100 meters, 266.
8: River 31 identified. Report released by Guangzhou Control.
13: River release, thanks very much. Climbing 12,500 meters.
6: Scooter 180, roger.
13: 875, request heading 240.
6: Singapore 875, approved.
13: Heading 240, Singapore 875.
6: T-way 0.
12: China is 7705, climb 11,000 meters. 7756, heading 155.
6: China Eastern 7705, Hong Kong radar identified, heading approved.
12: If available, we expect heading 205.
3: 35.
10: 125, that's what 35, China Eastern 6086.
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7: Florida, China South 8482.
8: China South 8482, go ahead.
7: South 8482, do the weather request heading 230 to 260.
8: Bye-bye.
7: China South 8482, request 230 initially.
8: China Southern 8482, heading 330, approved.
7: 330, China Southern 842, thank you.
13: 388, how about left turn to 340, do you weather over eastbound?
8: China Southern 388, negative, that's all preceding traffic is going from eastbound, continue flat turn route.
13: Continue flat turn route, China Southern 388.
3: And maintain flight level 160 on reaching.
18: Today, 718, reduce speed down to 160. Maintain until 5 mile final.
13: 160 to 5 DMA, Cafe 718.
18: China 419, from Topan, clear island approach from 25 right.
7: From Topan, clear IOS approach runway 25 right, Air China 419.
18: China 419, maintain speed 180 north until 8 mile final.
7: Maintain speed 180 north until 8 mile final, Air China 419.
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13: Altitude restriction, Hong Kong Shuttle 646. Delta arrival, traffic level 240, squawk 313, 6320.
1: Okay, 6320, identify.
13: 10.
6: Backcat 189, approved.
13: Approved for air, 189 left, 1080210.
6: Victor, Papa, Charlie, Whiskey, Lima, climb to flight level 430.
13: 430, Victor, Papa, Charlie, Whiskey, Lima.
6: Bohemia 775, contact Sanya 133, Decimo 35.
13: Yeah, 13335, Bohemia 775.
20: Ma'am, can we request runway 25 left, with jet 570?
8: Visitor 570, copy your request, we'll pass it on.
20: Thank you.
6: Roof climb to flight level 320.
13: 190, roof climb flight level 320, Singapore 875.
9: Cathay 309, turn left heading 050, speed 230 knots.
19: 250 knots, and I can't the restriction.
1: Hong Kong Shuttle 739, proceed now direct Silver and reach flight level 110, I'll be Murray.
13: Silver 110, I'll be Murray, Hong Kong Shuttle 739.
3: Alright, Betty 3 Bravo arrival.
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5: 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Shot 170, speed 250, search 6320.
3: Afternoon identified, and climb via SIP to flight level 130.
1: A small one.
11: But I don't want to go to the 739. Thank you so much.
1: Package 6320 for sequence fly heading 180, descend to flight level 140.
5: Heading 180, descend flight level 140, Turkey 6320.
3: Roger, continue on this heading, maintain flight level 160.
18: From Burmese, beyond FS, and China 419, contact tower on 8807 today.
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18: Speed 780, reduce to 170 knots.
19: Speed 170 knots, Calais 780.
18: Okay, 9995,
22: 60,
18: 180
22: through Rockland
18: 28
22: miles, 7899.
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22: Telfun,
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22: hours, approach
11: runway 25
22: right, Hong Kong Shuttle 705.
11: Due to weather at Maple, any chance direct to Canto?
22: Hong Kong Shuttle 599, stand by.
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9: 3259, descend
11: flight
9: level
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3: Identified, climb by a seat to flight level 130.
1: And flight level 260, reach by Cyber.
19: By Cyber, just a 134.
18: 5 degrees and report heading.
5: Right, by 5 degrees and heading 184, Singapore 875.
18: Singapore 875, Roger.
5: 250 knots.
3: T-way 644 and increase speed to 280 knots now.
5: 644.
1: 331 Hong Kong, radar Roger, reduce speed 250 knots.
5: 5-0, speed 3. Hello, Hong Kong radar, China Eastern 507, descending to firewall 210, heading 165, squawk 0141.
1: China Eastern 507, Hong Kong radar, clear Sierra 7, Bravo arrival, report your passing level.
5: Passing fire level 230, Sierra 7 Bravo arrival, Roger, China is 507.
1: China is 507, say again your passing fire level. Do
9: I expect in 2 minutes, call you back shortly.
5: Hong Kong radar, Korean Air 457, heavy, maintain level 320.
1: Korean Air 457, Roger. Thank you.
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1: Identified, clear by T3 Bravo arrival.
19: Clear by T3 Bravo arrival, but it's

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1: Just flight level 110, 6320.
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2: 5999, descend to flight level 300.
1: Level 5999.
3: 25 right, descend now to flight level 110.
1: Okay, go ahead.
0: Yes, request by Guangzhou reduced to minimum clean speed.
1: Minimum speed, 3999.
5: T-way 644, contact radar 133.82, good day.
2: 133.82, T-way.
0: Flight level 130.
1: Then flight level 130, speed of 31.
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7: Himakai 170, departure identified, decline to flight level 120.
6: Climb flight level 120, Himakai 170.
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9: 9873 Hong Kong radar, roger.
10: 9828 contact radar, person from the Charmin 133, decimal 17.
11: Left heading 130. Chinese 7507, roger, it's expedited descent. Speed 280 knots.
1: Speed 280 knots. How about the direct to Seoul?
11: Chinese 7507, direct Silver, approved.
1: Approved, Chinese
11: 5-0-7. Speedback 310, left heading 110, descend flight level 110.
12: Left head 110, descend flight level 110, speedback 310.
11: Chinese 5-0-7, confirm Silver, Sierra, India, Lima, with aircraft vector Alpha.
13: Chinese
11: 5-0-7, contact approach 119, decimal 1.
13: Decimal 1, shipping Chinese 5-0-7.
11: Speedbird 31, proceed direct, Murray, join the star.
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1: 476, maintain flight level 330, stop 5644.
2: China 78476, Hong Kong radar identified.
3: Hotel 622.
1: Sai 601 now, clear weather, request select to Samas.
2: Pi 601 confirmed.
1: Pi 601.
2: Pi 601 direct deck 4.
1: Deck 4, Pi 601.
3: Right.
5: Meters.
1: Flight level 6,900 meters, left heading 020, postman 517.
5: Cathay 598, climb unrestricted to Valley 4110, when ready, speed 280 knots.
8: 110, when ready, speed 280, Cathay 598.
2: So in 45 miles.
1: 45 miles, contact level 5999.
3: Now Eastern 507, descend 6,000 feet, QNH 1001.
2: 410,400 meters, reach by that.
1: Maintain 10,400 meters by that boot, 601.
2: Singapore set 875, climb to fly level 400.
1: Fly level 400, Singapore 875.
14: A725 approaching APCO.
1: Approaching left of climbing to 9,000, Konga 5 uniform departure.
7: GGSX002 departure, report passing altitude and score code.
1: Say 4,700, squawking 3524, GGSX002.
7: GGSX002 identified, climb to flight level 120.
1: Climb flight level 120, GGSX002.
7: Malaysian 6176, descend to flight level 170.
1: Level 170, Malaysian 6176.
8: Flight level 238, and flight level 210, squawk of 6246.
11: Cafe 937 Hong Kong radar identified, clear Sierra 7 Delta rifle.
8: Sierra 7 Delta, Cafe 937.
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2: Hong Kong Circle 5999, contact radar 127, decimal 59.
1: 27.455, control 5999.
16: Hong Kong Control, good afternoon, Cathay 766, maintaining flight level 330, squawking 5601, position Aquila.
2: Cathay 766, Hong Kong radar identified, clear Canto 3 Bravo arrival.
16: Canto 3 Bravo arrival, Cathay 766.
7: 388, go ahead.
17: You mean the traffic apparatus is like about 10 miles right of track to, through the weather?
7: China 7388, if you can turn further right heading 020 for another 70 miles, can you make a left turn heading 340? Do you see a gap there?
17: Okay, 02 for the 20 for the 70 miles. Let me check. 7388, thank you.
7: China 7388, turn right now heading 020.
17: Now right here heading 2020, China 7388.
3: China East, turn 507, turn left heading 050.
15: Turn left heading
8: 0729.
15: Blue Lux, climb flight level 430.
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3: Turkey 6320, speed 230 knots.
5: Say climb unrestricted to flight level 110. When ready, speed 280 knots.
8: 110 and speed 280.
1: Push it to 553.
16: 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Clear over there.
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11: Cafe 937, descend by start level 110.
8: Start flight level 110, Cafe 937.
2: Eastern 6049.
3: 53, speed 230 knots.
11: Cafe 775, climb to flight level 250.
16: Flight level 250, Cafe 775.
1: AD 2 flight 210 6002. 23 Heavy, good afternoon. Flight number 3 at 0.
5: 9623, Roger.
1: 823.
5: Bro, thank you for climb. And climb to flight level 130. Cargo is 272, heading 160, climb to flight level 130.
18: Eastern 60409, Hong Kong radar on the other.
1: 10, your left heading 360, 6320.
5: 15.
18: Right heading 115, sir.
5: China 102, FM no speed restriction, and climb via SID to flight level 130.
1: No speed restriction,
3: China 102. 739. 4 final, 6320. Slipper 310, left heading 020.
5: EVA 868, climb to flight level 160 and turn right heading 160, vectors to follow previous traffic.
18: Right heading 160, climb flight 160, EVA 868.
1: Tosha, radar 127.1, Cathay 775.
19: Flight level 330, score 1623, approaching ETLA.
2: Cathay 608, Hong Kong radar identified. Clear Canto 3 Bravo arrival.
19: Clear Canto 3 Bravo arrival, Cathay 608.
5: To cancel level restriction, climb to flight level 130. Proceed direct to NRUX.
18: Cancel restriction, flight level 130.
5: Carglass 272, turn left, proceed direct to Dalo.
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5: feet before, 9,000 meters, Shanghai AX-06 identified, climb to flight level 120.
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20: 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Radar
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2: 705 for information, your mode Charlie without showing flight level 361.
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18: Yeah, 253, proceed direct runs from Lancer, clear RC, Uber Force, number 255.
2: Transmission Boeing 237, Hong Kong radar identified, clear for the AB3 Bravo, I think.
1: Surprise 25 right, Boeing 113.
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5: 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EVA 868, contact radar 133, decimal 82, good day.
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2: Thai 641, Roger.
19: 41.
1: Cathay 775, we can only cross stack blue by flight level 370, fuel performance.
2: Cathay 775, reach flight level 11,600 meters, 22 miles before SQ.
1: Reach 11,600 meters, 20 miles.
0: Portico, Cathay 775.
2: Cathay 775, reach flight level 11,600 meters. 2 miles before Siku.
0: 2 miles before Siku, reach 11,600 meters, Cathay 775. Thank you.
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1: SLA 476.
4: Sherman X726, descend to flight level 270.
1: 16. Flight level 330.
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18: Turn right heading 270 to avoid weather. 77 left to see the left line 2 from left to the YR number. 2 to the
1: one.
2: 6 Roger.
3: Left heading 340, speed 210 knots.
2: 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Hong Kong Shuttle 563,
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3: 0280
4: Over 7272, confirm cancel level station over hotel 472.
5: Asia 72 FM, cancel level restriction and now climb to flight level 140.
4: Roger, 换机 climb flight level 140, cancel level restriction, Asia 72.
0: Tom, let's take the 310.
6: 313, let's take that.
7: 90, maintain flight level 290, approach KLS 15506.
8: QHNA 890, Hong Kong radar identified, clear Charlie 4 Alpha arrival.
0: Charlie 4 and 5 right over here, 90.
2: 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Hong Kong Shuttle 103 cross Mango, follow 4130 or below.
5: Speed 250 knots. Hey, Jenna 722, climb to flight level 160.
9: When ready to be low by type, I'm Vistia 570.
2: 3259 director, 1195, calls out only.
0: Got directed to get the 3259 director, descend to 4-5-5, come to 3-2-1-0.
10: Take 4-5-5-2-1-0, can I 3259?
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11: 16 here, not down to 5 miles, bring in the 56.
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14: After Thomas, getting IS approach, runway 25 right, turning them 5-0 south.
5: Hong Kong radar, descend to 54130, proceed direct, Canton. My turn?
15: Yeah, okay.
1: China is radar to Conga.
5: Hey, China 722, contact radar 133.82, good day. Chinese Land 5016, increase speed to 250 knots.
16: 6 radar 11892.
7: 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Due weather.
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2: Okay. 5 Corsa only.
5: 9098 departure identified, maintain 9000 feet on retreat, Hong Kong QNH 1001.
4: Maintain 9,000 feet, Hong Kong QNH 1001, turn 9,009.
0: Detach 4,500 feet. Going here 253, contact level 1, ready, contact.
5: In here 246, we're ready, speed 280 knots, and confirm you still require a right turn. 246 now heading 115 approved and speed 280 knots.
11: Speed 280 knots, heading 115 Virginia 246.
17: March direct echo.
7: After
3: Delta Tango, Delta MCAL, Squid 157, thank you.
8: Cambodia 668, descend to flight level 270.
2: Flight level 270, Cambodia 668.
4: 10. 16, turn left direct to NREX, rejoin SID and cancel speed restriction.
6: Turn left back to NREX,
2: Cafe 937, turn left heading 340.
4: Tower 7-8476 heading 010 approved.
3: 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Tower 7-8476.
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2: China 73, director 1195, call shot only. Good day.
3: I'm heading 1407909.
4: 9797 Hong Kong radar, roger. Report when able, direct needle. Heading 215 approved, for how long?
2: 6,000 feet.
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2: Shuttle 599, turn left heading 020.
4: HMO A2, good day.
8: In 35 miles.
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16: Radar contact approaching Nomad. 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
4: 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Continue descend to level 130.
3: Confirm on the
4: checklist, Cafe 766. Cafe 766 also cross level 260 or below in 30 miles.
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4: Zero.
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8: Tennessee, 910. Zero, Shanghai, 128.
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8: 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Mandarin 1858, Hong Kong radar identified.
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4: Taisha 763, identified. Climb to flight level 120.
3: Alpha 120, Taisha 763.
8: Number 5,
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5: Shenzhen A9098, climb to final for 210.
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13: Shenzhen 9098. 0 knots, proceed Director RIVME.
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15: Flight number 160, Cafe 870.
5: Cafe 420, speed 250 knots.
15: Knots, going to level 5
3: now. Winner 246, Hong Kong radar, roger. Line 254, 330, and no speed control. Flight number 802, stop climb 24290.
0: 60 due to crossing traffic, descend now flight level 390.
3: Descend now flight level 390, Singapore 7860.
5: Cafe 360, climb to flight level 160, expedite to flight level 120.
15: Descend for level 260, reach by Naples, Cafe 608.
3: Level 310 not available, meeting for level 290.
18: Confirm heading 350, Hong Kong shuttle, 5.
0: Hong Kong shuttle 5999, Roger, heading 350.
18: Heading 350, shuttle 5.
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1: Shandong 1152, radar contact climb via SID to 9000 feet.
0: Follow SID, climb to 9000 feet, Shandong 1152.
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4: Cafe 740, roger, continue further heading. Hong Kong Shuttle 563, descend via start level 110.
5: Descend via start level 110, Hong Kong Shuttle 563.
4: Wecat 1521, contact radar 123, decimal 47.
6: 1132, 5671.
7: Hong Kong radar is passing 60, 65 level 370.
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12: day. Hong Kong Shuttle 103 from Southampton Airport, kilometer 5 right.
13: Southampton, we're here for the LS approach 125 right, Hong Kong Shuttle 103.
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25: Triggered after Master 331, pick up 2 Bravo, passing 1800.
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1: Shandong 1152, climb the assist to telephone 6900 meters.
0: Radar just 3, confirm climb to 6900 meters.
1: Shandong 1152, AFA, climb to 6900 meters.
0: To 6900 meters, Shandong 1152, thank you.
17: 209 Delta, heading 260, approved, continue descent, follow 260.
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1: Hong Kong Shuttle 563, turn left to Teeter, expedite through 9,000 feet. This is the Jet 570, runway 25 right, descend now to 8,000 feet, QNH 1001, maintain present speed.
0: 2347,
28: 12347. 347,
1: 763, good day. Cafe 420, contact radar 133, decimal 82.
29: 1332, Cafe 420, bye bye.
1: Cambodia 668, descend to flight level 170, expedite descent.
30: Flight level 170, expedite descent, Cambodia 668.
29: 443, good. My friend 1525 left.
1: Cebu 143, departure identified. Climb to sit to 9000 feet.
29: 1000 feet, Cebu 143.
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30: squawk 5613. Star Cal 712, Hong Kong radar identified.
20: Hong Kong, very good day, call to 4164 heavy, flight level 19031, Sierra Information Delta.
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4: Cafe 256B2XL0.
20: Cafe 256.
5: No com, good afternoon, sir. Again, Carter's 4164 heavy. Released by previous flight level 190.
4: Cargo's 4164, roger. Chinese Open 603, turn left heading 150. Descend to flight level 160.
20: Flight heading 150, descend flight level 160, turn a sudden sail 03.
4: Cafe 608, proceed direct Murray, descend to flight level 190.
3: Two direct recovery, descend to 4194, Cafe 608. 570, thanks for the help, reduce
20: speed now to 250 knots. Flight level 160, Mascot 321.
12: Mascot 321, cancel speed restrictions, proceed direct to source blue, climb to level 160.
20: So speed restriction, direct source blue, climb flight level 160, Mascot 321.
12: Shandong 1152, contact Guangzhou 125.35.
5: Guangzhou 125.35, Shandong 1152.
12: And Cambodia 668, reduce your speed to 250 knots.
30: Speed 250, Cambodia 668.
5: Hong Kong, good afternoon, Taravia 4704 Heavy, Pecan 2 Brava, climb 5000 feet, Python 2100 feet.
12: Taravia 4704, departure identified, climb by seat to 9000 feet.
5: 9000 climbing, Taravia 4704.
3: Contact Shanghai 128,
4: decimal 35. IOS to approach runway 34, information X-ray.
20: Speed 280 knots, decimal 143.
12: China Surf 5081, climb by seat to flight level 110, increase speed to 280 knots.
20: Confirm for China Eastern 5018.
12: China Surf 5018, affirm, climb by seat to flight level 110, increase speed to 280 knots.
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12: in the
20: level
12: 110
20: increase
12: with the
20: 280-0-7-5-0-8.
12: Hong Kong departure, turn 7-8-4-7-6-5-0-2-2-0. China 7-8-4-7-6 and Hong Kong departure, descend to flight level 200, proceed direct to
3: Tamon. Descend flight level 200, descend to Tamon, turn 7-8-4-7-6.
12: Korean, caution, Korean Air 2016, climb to flight level 210.
5: Flight level 200, Korean Air 2016.
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12: China 7-8476, climb to flight level, descend to flight level 170.
6: Grenade 2016,
7: best rate of climb, past level 160.
6: Okay, I'll take that, fly level 160, Grenade 2016.
7: And Giant 8523, proceed direct to Dalo.
8: Dalo, Giant 8523.
2: After Topham, clear our approach, 25 right hand on 719.
8: Pressure, 7-3.
9: Southern 3092, request heading 330.
10: China Southern 3092, heading 330, approved.
9: 330, China Southern 3092.
7: 9,000 feet.
10: Right, 6 to 9,000 feet, Bohemia
7: 630. Jan, 8523, speed 280 knots or greater.
8: Yeah, 280 or greater, Jan, 8523.
11: Send party on the transitional to the passenger.
7: 43, climb to flight level 120.
13: 20, simple 143.
7: Jan 7501, maintain speed 280 knots, climb to flight level 120.
13: Maintenance speed 280, climb level 120, China is 5018.
7: Arabia 4704, climb IC to flight level 130.
5: 130, Arabia 4704.
13: 3.
4: Cafe 256, turn left heading 110, descend to flight level 110.
14: Left heading 110, descend flight level 110, Cafe 256.
4: Fuel jet 8890, proceed direct, Papa, descend to 9000 feet, QNH 1001.
15: Arrival.
5: Bravo, arrival, send last 502.
8: 523.
7: Cebu 143, climb to flight level 140.
5: 140, Cebu
4: 7078, proceed direct Papa, descend to 3000 feet, clear RS to approach 1-way-34.
6: Korea 620, correction 2016 Korea there.
7: Korea 2016, contact radar 133.82.
6: 133.82, Korea 2016.
5: Departed long 808, airborne now passing 2200 feet.
7: Long 8008, departure identified, climb by seat to 5000 feet. China Southern 356, increase speed to 250 knots.
5: Speed to 250 knots, China Southern 356. Long Air 8008, confirm climb return 8,000 feet.
7: Long Air 8008, climb by seat to 5,000 feet.
5: Long Air 8008.
7: And Mascot 331, contact radar 123.47.
21: Hey there, 123.47, Mascot 331, good day.
7: Cebu 143, climb to flight level 160.
5: Zero, Cebu 143.
7: China Eastern 5018, climb to flight level 160.
13: I'm level 160, China Eastern 5018.
7: Derivia 4704, climb via speed to flight level 160.
5: Swipe 160, Derivia 4704.
7: Bahania 630, climb via C2 flight level 160.
10: Via C2 flight level 160, Bahania 630.
7: Bahania 630, increase speed to 280 knots.
10: 280 knots, Bahania 630.
7: Cebu 143, contact radar 133.82.
5: 3382, good day, Cebu 143.
15: 356, contact Charmin 133.175, bye bye.
27: Cathay 310, passing 2100 on climb out to 5000 feet.
7: Cathay 310, departure identified, climb by seat to 9000 feet.
27: Cathay set out to 9000 feet, Cathay 310.
7: Long Air 8008, climb by seat to 9000 feet, increase speed to 250 knots.
5: Climb at 9000 feet, increase speed to 250 knots, Long Air 8008.
7: China China Eastern 5018, contact radar 133.82.
0: 133.82
7: to China Eastern 5018. Enter Riviera 4704, fly heading of 140 to keep you clear of inbound traffic.
5: 140, cancel Petri Station, Riviera 4704.
7: China Eastern 356, climb by seat to flight level 160.
0: They are
7: seat to
0: flight level 160,
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0: 656.
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0: 214, good day, China 78476.
7: 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China 7356, cancel speed restrictions.
0: Speed restriction, China Solder 356.
7: Long Air 8008, climb by seat to flight level 160.
1: For the ILS Romy 25 right, BizJet 570.
7: To keep you clear of inbound traffic, stand by for your right turn shortly.
5: Descending 140, stand by your 4704.
7: Long Air 8008, climb by seat to flight level 160.
5: Second, please. Long Air 8008.
7: Long Air 8008, climb by seat to flight level 160, increase speed to 280 knots.
5: Flight level 160, increase speed to 280 knots, Long Air 8008.
16: Departure Cathay 418, climbing 5000, passing 2200.
7: Cathay 418, departure identified, climb by seat to 9000 feet.
16: 159,000, Cathay 418.
7: Cathay 310, increase speed to 250 knots.
27: 250, Cathay 310.
7: Tarabia 4704, clear of traffic, proceed now to source blue.
5: Take position, source blue, Tarabia 4704.
7: To 5,000 feet.
0: And we're at 626 level, 6,900 feet, China Southern 356.
7: China 7356, negative, flight by seat to flight level 6,900 meters.
0: We're at seat to flight level 6,900 meters, China Southern 356.
16: Cathay 418, request high speed.
7: Cathay 418, increase speed to 250 knots.
16: I don't have California.
7: Cathay 310, climb by seat to flight level 160.
27: 5-6, flight level 160, Cathay 310.
5: Long Air 8008, confirm, cancel all to the decision.
7: Long Air 8008, can climb unrestricted to flight level 160.
5: Cancel the decision, Long Air 8008.
7: Tarabia 4704, contact radar at 123.47.
16: Call that.
7: Stand by 1 Tarabia 4704, contact radar 123.47. Hello, my name is
4: 8-9-0, speed 1-8-0 knots or greater until Papa, descend to 3,000 feet, clear RS2 approach runway 34.
10: 3-0, good day.
7: Good day. Cathay 310, climb unrestricted to flight level 160, cancel speed restrictions.
27: Climb unrestricted, flight level 160, cancel speed restriction, Cathay 310.
7: Cathay 418, and climb by seat to flight level 160.
16: 5-5-6-5-1-6-0-Cathay-4-1-8.
7: Cathay 418, increase speed to 280 knots.
16: 280 knots, Cathay 418.
5: Level 330, squawk 0743.
10: Pacific 30, Hong Kong radar identified. Bamboo 9588, contact radar 123.95.
29: Yeah, 123, that's 195, good night, Bamboo 9588.
10: S-Ray 6523, contact Sanya 130, that's the mode 2.
29: 1302, clear, S-Ray 6523.
17: Alpha arrival.
5: Arrival for Macau, Racket 7012.
0: Southern traffic.
7: Good day. Long Air 8008, contact radar 133.82.
5: 3082, Long Air 8008.
7: Cathay 418, best rate of climb passing level 130.
16: Rate of climb passing 5130, Cathay 418.
3: Departure Bohemia 54, it's passing 1,500 feet on climb 5,000 feet.
7: Bohemia 548, departure identified, climb by seat to 9,000 feet.
3: Climb by seat to 9,000 feet, Bohemia 548.
7: Shanghai 812, and increase speed to caution, climb by seat to flight level 160, speed 250 knots.
18: Flight level 160, speed 2000 knots, Shanghai 812.
3: Cathay 418, request cancel, altitude restriction, hotel 472.
7: Cathay 418, approved, hotel 472, altitude restriction is cancelled.
3: 418.
18: Altitude restriction.
7: Shanghai 12, climb unrestricted to flight level 160.
18: Unrestriction, Shanghai 812.
3: Bravo.
7: Cathay 253, departure identified, climb by seat to 9,000 feet.
3: 1,000, Cathay 253.
7: Bohemia 548, increase speed to 250 knots.
3: 250 knots, Bohemia 548.
7: Cathay 310, contact radar 123.47.
27: 123.47, Cathay 310, goodbye.
15: Affirm, descend flight level 330.
18: Descent flight level 330 and heading 110, give out to 5.
19: Bye-bye. From Telford, clear ILS, approach runway 25 right, Molina 605.
12: Cathay 608, director, Tom, flight heading 340, descend to 4,500 feet.
20: Cathay heading 340, descend to 4,500 feet.
12: Cathay 740, video speed to 1,800.
19: Maintaining 180 now, Kelly, simple as that.
12: Bye-bye.
7: Continue your heading for now, Scott. 619, thank you. Turn right heading 270. And departure, maintain level 170.
18: Descent for level 170. 5,309.2.
7: Cathay 253, climb by seat to flight level 160.
3: 256, flight level 160, Cathay 253.
15: 28 radar, climb flight level 2900 initially.
19: Flight level 2900, runway 8008.
22: 256, 4701. Bohemia 170, descend to level 260, reach by Maple.
23: Climb 5-0-260, reach by Maple, Bohemia 170.
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20: Descend 4,500 feet, Cathay 256.
12: Cathay 391 from launch to Cathay 3199 from runway 2, clear RNC to double channel 255.
18: From runway 2, clear RNC to double channel 255. Zulu 251,
12: Cathay 3 or 9. 905, no speed control, on Tower 1187.
19: Roger, Tower 1187, Malino 605.
12: Cathay 256, left heading 330.
20: Left heading 330, at the 255.
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18: TA4.
15: Scott
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2: Delta 745, Hong Kong radar identified.
6: Alpha Hong Kong Control 844.
7: Monterey 361, and increase speed to 250 knots, climb by sea to flight level 130.
6: 650 knots, and target climbing altitude.
7: Monterey 361, climb by sea to flight level 130.
6: 130, Monterey 361, speed 250 knots.
7: China 73092, descend to reach flight level 4,500 meters by Tamot.
6: Descend to 4,500 meters by Tamot, 503092.
7: Cathay 253, climb via seat to flight level 6,900 meters, cancel speed restrictions.
6: Cathay 6,900 meters and cancel speed restrictions, Cathay 253, thank you.
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8: 7-0, information echo.
23: Information echo,
8: Bohemia 170. Bohemia 170, cross Maple, flight level 260 or below, descend flight level 130, reach by Canto.
23: Cross Maple, flight level 260 or below, descend flight level 130, reach by Canto, Bohemia 170.
8: Bohemia 170, after Maple, reduce to 250 knots.
23: After Maple, speed 250 knots, Bohemia 170.
7: One climb by seat to flight level, caution, climb on register to flight level 160.
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6: 123.47, Bohemia 548.
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22: Charlie 76059, now climb initially for level 300, standby for final.
19: Flight level 300, standby for final, China 1605, Nana, do you want to request?
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6: Oh, one is facing 60, stick today, sir.
14: Okay. No, it's set to 90,000 feet, EPS 67.
7: Hong Kong Shuttle 844, proceed direct to Sudva, climb to flight level 160.
6: Direct to Sudva, climb flight level 160, Hong Kong Shuttle 844.
7: Hong Kong Shuttle 844, increase speed to 280 knots.
6: Hong Kong Shuttle 844.
16: Cathay 253, we are stable for level 157, 5 Bico.
7: Cathay 253, copy.
12: Hong Kong 309 Delta, direct Cathay 24,513, BD 221.
22: Galaxy 792, Hong Kong radar identified.
12: Galaxy 7310.
6: 331. Good afternoon, Cathay 310, maintaining flight level 190. Request direct dive through the weather.
22: Cathay 310, clear direct dive for climb to level 6,000 meters.
6: Direct dive to climb 6,000 meters, Cathay 310.
22: China Southern 6059, clear direct Ikela.
19: China Southern 6059, thank you.
22: Cathay 630, contact radar 128.75.
6: 175, Thai 630, good day.
15: Level restriction due to bad weather.
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22: Thai VHF 571, Hong Kong radar, Roger. Skywalker 705, contact Sanya 122.6.
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7: 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Maintain flight level 160.
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7: Best speed of climb passing flight level 120.
14: Okay, up to flight level 160 and that's ready to climb up through 120 and requesting free speed.
7: UPS 67, speed 280 knots or less.
14: Less UPS 67.
7: Hong Kong Shuttle 844, contact radar 133.82.
1: 133.82, Hong Kong Shuttle 844, thank you.
10: 98 on climb flight level 250. Heading 215.
22: Bohemia 548, climb for level 280.
10: Climb for level 280, Bohemia 548.

0: Next climbing 5,000. Great Bay 510, Hong Kong departure identified, climb by seat 2, 9,000 feet.
1: Climb by seat to 9,000 feet, Great Bay 510.
0: Cathay 392, climb by seat to flight level 130.
1: Cathay 510, Cathay 392.
0: Xiamen 8681, descend to flight level 140.
2: Flight level 140, Xiamen 8681.
0: Philippines 319, contact radar 133, decimal 82.
3: Cathay 382.
0: That was for Philippines 319, Philippines 319, contact radar 133, decimal 82.
3: 3, decimal 82, Philippines 319.
4: 11, descend to 370.
5: 11, descend to 370. 1 1 1, descend to 370. 1 3 0 by Castle. Bahamia 1 7 0 FM. 3 5 1 3 0 by Castle, Bahamia 1 7 0. Climbing 1 0 1 4 0 0 meters, Motari 361.
6: Point
0: 612, departure identified, climb by seat to 9,000 feet.
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0: Point 612, speed 250 knots or less approved.
6: Speed 250 knots or less, Bohemia 612.
0: Great Bay 510, climb unrestricted to flight level 160.
1: Unrestricted to level 160, Great Bay 510.
4: China 7603, this is DP 161.
1: Just delete 160 now, China 7603.
7: North descend for level 110, reached by Murray. Cancel the canto level restriction.
8: Descend 5110, reached by Murray. Speed 230 knots, cancel canto level restriction. India 170.
9: Continue heading 250, China 76754.
10: 19.3
2: 4146 Number 8681
0: Great Bay 510, cancel speed restrictions.
1: Cancel speed, Great Bay 510.
11: I'll call UPS 67, vacating 120.160.
0: UPS 67, roger, maintain 280 knots.
11: Say it again.
0: UPS 67, maintain speed 280 knots.
1: Passenger going shuttle 724, file level 330, smoking 616 forward, approaching Akela.
12: Hong Kong shuttle 725, Hong Kong radar identified, clear Canto 3 Bravo arrival.
1: 3 Bravo arrival on shuttle 725.
13: Hong Kong radar connected into the entity, 12, direct to the line, maintain a plot of distance 70, tracking 0517.
12: Teacher line 2212, Hong Kong radar identified.
13: Teacher line 2212.
1: 4, duty rider, request heading 260.
12: China 76754, heading 260, approved.
1: Approved, China 76754.
12: Cathay 310, clear direct sequel.
1: Okay, Cathay 310.
12: Cathay 310, clear direct sequel.
1: Direct sequel, Cathay 310.
12: Terra AVF.
14: 6, maintaining flight level 290.
12: Standby. Terra AVF 4704, are you able for level 9,800 meters?
0: 2, clear of traffic, turn left heading 020.
1: Heading 020, Cathay 392.
0: Cathay 392, advise when you're able to track direct to Biko to meet the Biko altitude restrictions.
15: Sorry, confirm that was to Cathay 495.
4: Cathay 495, there's a company present heading.
15: Present Cathay 495.
4: KLM 887,
0: clear
4: for Roger
0: 255, KLM 87.
10: Delta. Recap 7012, contact radar 123.47.
1: Recap 7012, confirm.
10: Ava.
1: 2347, recap 7012.
0: Greater Bay 510, Roger. Cancel altitude restrictions. Confirm you still want to remain on the SID?
5: Confirm, we want to remain on SID to climb performance to make PQ.
0: Okay, Roger. Mahina 612, increase speed to 280 knots.
6: Mahina 612.
12: The flaps are not available for your routine final level 10,400 meters.
1: Montreal 361.
0: 10,400
16: From Topham cleared ILS 25 right, UPS 2.
1: Lufthansa 796, left heading 330, video speed 180.
0: CN319. 7593 Hong Kong departure, report passing altitude. Vietnam 593 identified, climb by seat to 9,000 feet.
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1: 3-4-7,
2: good day, 513, good day. 7-9-7, proceed direct transition
1: from
2: Lanzhou, descend via
1: the Armour transition, by near 6. 7-9-6, from Lanzhou, via the Fujian, which is
16: about.
1: 7-9-6,
16: direct Runzu, from Runzu, via the RNC Kulu, runway 255.
15: From Topin, cleared for the ILS approach runway 25 right, Cathay 495.
1: From Quantum 36 Marmana, this is CG 200. Cathay
15: 4110.
0: Mahina 612, contact radar 133-82. Chaniston 7404, climb to flight level, climb by seat to flight level 210.
5: Climb by SID, flight to level 210, Chaniston 7404.
0: Qantas Sky 970, climb to flight level 110.
1: Flight 110, Qantas Sky 970.
0: Can you direct Ellie?
12: Good night.
0: Left heading 240.
6: Main sector is heading V180, total 619.
2: For the ILS approach, runway 25 right, radio 609.
1: Descent for 150, great, Cathay 225.
0: 00, increase speed to 250 knots.
16: 50 knots,
0: Quantum Sky 970, climb to flight level 120.
1: Climb to flight level 120, Quantum Sky 970.
15: 160, Cathay 495.
12: EVA 266, Hong Kong radar identified.

0: 883, climb unrestricted to flight level 160.
1: 373, maintaining flight level 250, squawk 3121.
2: China Southern 373, what is your request level?
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3: Speed 300 or greater, Shenzhen Air 156, descend for level 120.
2: Level 8260, climbing for level 430, final.
4: Climb to level 430, level 8260.
2: China Southern 373, climb initially for level 320.
1: Initial climb to flight level 320, China Southern 373.
2: FA 310, contact Zhangjiang 120, the ECMO 875.
5: 120875, Cathay 3105.
1: Southern 373, request flight level 340 for final.
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1: Climb to flight level 320, China Southern 373.
2: Weather Bay 510, climb to level 320.
6: Level 320, Weather Bay 510.
2: IVHF 571, contact Sanya 122, decimal 6.
7: 46, Tower 571, good day.
8: Bunker radars, signal Starwalker 716, 9,800 meters.
2: Starwalker 716, Hong Kong radar, identify.
8: Adjust.
2: 280 knots.
9: Please speed 280, Hong Kong radar 176.
10: Hong Kong radar, good afternoon, China Eastern 7404, climbing to flight level 250.
2: China Eastern 7404, Hong Kong radar, climb to level 350.
10: 350,
11: 04. Flight level 320 is going to be your final level today.
2: Hong Kong Shuttle 844, ATM level 330 final.
11: Conference level 24.
12: 2108 Sierra at 0724 squawk 1343.
13: Grand Chaco 560 Hong Kong radar, good afternoon. Identified clear Sierra 7 Bravo arrival. Information is echo.
12: Sierra 7 Bravo, information echo, thank you. 560.
2: 6, are you looking for higher level?
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2: Radar 128 decimal 75. JJ 2212, radar 128 75.
11: Afternoon, Cathay 774, maintaining 1300 meters, clock 53.
2: Cathay 774, Hong Kong radar, identify, clear Canto 3 Bravo rifle.
11: Clear Canto 3 Bravo rifle, Cathay 74.
14: Brunei 636, increase speed to 280 knots.
15: Increase to 80 knots, Brunei
11: 636. 26.5, Chinese 207, good day. Good weather, direct to 85.
2: Galaxy 792 approved.
13: Dalton, please proceed direct to Papa.
2: 93, Hong Kong radar, climb to flight level 8,400 meters. Say again.
16: We are level 360, request direct APCAL.
2: Singapore 869, clear direct to APCAL.
16: Direct APCAL, Singapore 869.
2: Cathay 9019, due to traffic on weather deviation, fly heading 140.
17: Heading 140, Cathay 9019.

0: 5512, maintaining flight level 330, direct Mars boost, squawk 5670 with you.
1: VHS R 512, Hong Kong radar identified.
0: 5512.
1: 8839, Hong Kong radar, report request level.
2: 9
1: Southern 3039, climbing to flight level 250, squawk 3121. China Southern 3039, what is your request level?
3: Cathay 1804, very steady, 24,500 feet.
4: 24,500 feet, Cathay 184.
0: Southern 272 request offset for right 10 miles due to weather ahead.
1: China Southern 373, deviation approved.
0: Set 10 miles right offset, China Southern 272.
2: The 250 knots or less approved.
0: Approved.
2: Cathay 952, maintain
0: 20 knots or less. 20. 884, request flight level 290.
1: Cathay 884, stand by.
0: For interviewers, we should be level there 5 miles before CQ.
1: Cathay 510, you need to reach for level 10,400 meters by then. We'll confirm you can do that.
0: Negative, we told delivery we're unable. However, we should be able to make 9,800 meters by day, Chris.
1: Stand by. Hong Kong Shuttle 725, descend for level 260, reach by Maple.
5: Hong Kong Shuttle 725.
1: Shenzhen Air 156, contact radar 123, decimal 95.
5: 123, decimal 95, good day, Shenzhen Air 156.
1: Shenzhen Air 310, descend now for level 120, reached by Copton.
5: Shenzhen Air 310.
1: Antawi 361, contact Sanya 133, decimal 35.
5: Sanya 13, decimal 35, Mandari 361.
1: Dawaka 716, contact radar 118902.
6: 1-8-9-2,
1: Star Walker 716, good day. 1-6, 9,800 meters. Star Walker 716, Hong Kong radar, climb
6: to level 350. Level 350, Star Walker 716.
1: Multiple station, Sherman 894, Hong Kong radar identified. Homeland 8839, climb to flight level 290.
5: Climb to flight level 290, Homeland 8839.
3: Cathay 335. Cathay 335, that is 4,500 feet.
1: Cathay 9919 and climb to flight level 330.
5: Climb to flight level 330, Cathay 9919.
2: Hong Kong Shuttle 670, speed 250 knots or less is approved. Hong Kong Shuttle 670, speed 250 knots or less is approved. Greater Bay 8235, proceed direct to Sutva, climb to flight level 160.
7: Greater Bay.
2: Hong Kong Shuttle 758, contact radar 123-047.
5: 147, Hong Kong Shuttle 758.
2: Cathay 952, cancel speed restrictions, comply with the altitude restrictions at Beko.
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0: ahead.
1: Thai 633, good afternoon. Maintaining final bell 300.
0: Thai 633, Hong Kong radar, roger.
1: Thai 633, Lincoln Center climb up to final bell 380.
0: Thai 633, stand by.
1: Stand by, Thai 633.
0: Please continue descent for level 6,000 meters, reach 20 miles before SQL.
2: Southern
0: 3516. China Southern 3516, descent now for level 6,000 meters, reach 20 miles before SQL. Descent
2: to 6,000 meters, for 20 miles before SQL, Southern 3516.
0: China Southern 3516, AFM, and now direct SQL. Direct SQL, Southern 3516,
2: descent to 6,000.
0: Cafe 774 radar 127, base 155.
2: 27 is 155, Cafe 774.
0: Singapore AHT track adjustment, fly heading 200, climb flat level 360.
3: Heading 200, climb flat level 360, Singapore in entry.
4: Home radar, channel 732, maintain flight by 370, speed 1.80.
0: Station 732, Hong Kong radar, identify, cancel speed restriction.
4: Speed restriction, Asia 732.
0: China Southern 373, when clear of traffic, direct at Cal.
5: 23.47.
6: 14.7901. Descent unrestricted for level 110, reached by Murray.
7: Descent for level 110, reached by Murray, and Maple 260 or below, Cathay 774.
6: Cathay 774, cross Murray at 280 knots.
7: Cross Maple 280 knots, Cathay 774.
6: Cathay 774, negative, no speed restriction for now to cross Murray 280 knots.
7: Okay, no restriction now, but Murray cross 280 knots, Cathay 774.
5: To final level 6,900 meters, cancel speed restrictions.
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3: Vegeta 5512, maintaining flight level 330.Inbound mode 2.
0: Fearjet 5512, Hong Kong radar, roger.
3: 5512.
0: Right, express radar identified.
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3: Control recap 186, Hao Zhao Hou, maintaining flight level 350, squawk 2142.
0: Recap 186, Hong Kong radar, identify clear Charlie 4 Alpha arrival.
3: 4 Alpha arrival, recap 186, thank you.
9: 160
10: knots, maintaining 5 DNA. 665, Cafe 655. 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Wainier 612, contact Taipei 129 on Eastmo 1.
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11: Confirm, clearance again, Singapore 83.
0: Singapore 83, climb for level 400, requirement, pass for level 380 in the next 5 minutes.
11: Just climb for level 400, for level 380 in the next 5 minutes, Singapore 83.
0: Singapore 832, contact radar 12875.
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3: No, Singapore 869, level 360, direct FL.
0: Singapore 869, Hong Kong radar, roger.
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0: Asia 744, Hong Kong radar, identified.
14: Hong Kong radar, EVA 398
0: 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EVA 398, Hong Kong radar, identified.
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5: Shuttle
9: 373, cross run to 4,500 feet, descend via the internet transition.
12: Cross run to 4,500 feet,
14: descend via the internet transition. Ready, Falafel 230, which
0: one needle? Falafel 330, no speed control.
15: 330, cross shuttle 670.
16: China Southern 8301, now maintain prison level 250, request flight level 360 for final.
0: China Southern 8301, Hong Kong radar, roger, after Sierra, climb initially for level 320.
16: After Sierra, climb to flight level 320 initially, China Southern 8301.
5: Third flight level 160.
9: X-3215,
17: today is A-17.
0: Cross run, China Eastern 73, cross run to 4,500 feet, descend via the
18: transition. Cross run to 4,500 and that's the requirement to crossing traffic, right to left.
0: Singapore
16: Left
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19: 0 Delphi 875, China Southern 3516, have a nice day.
0: China Southern 8301, climb for level 360.
16: New climb to flight level 360, China Southern 8301.
0: Bohemia 7901, climb to level 10,400 meters.
18: 10,400 meters, Bohemia 7901.
0: Chama 894, radar 12875.
19: 2875, Chama 894, ready.
18: 483, request vectors for the climb.
9: China Eastern 733, reduce speed to 180 on up.
17: Speed 180, China 7733.
9: French cargo 560, descend to 4,500 feet.
14: 4,700, descend to 560.
0: Identified.
20: It is fine.
0: Hong Kong shuttle 670, clear to enter. Please 138, identified.
18: Thank you.
0: Far choice of level, level 330 or level 370, advice?
20: We'll keep 330 then, Greater Bay 8235. In the PDC request, I asked for a level 350.
0: Greater Bay 8235 for a routing, only level 330 or level 370. Stop climb, level 330, final level in Hong Kong.
20: Final level 330, we accept Greater Bay 8235, level 330.
19: EVA 212, level 330.
0: EVA 212, Hong Kong radar, roger.
18: 1,600 feet departure, SID is Dalo 1 Bravo.
5: Hong Kong show 650 departures, identified, climb unrestricted, fly level 160.
18: Climb unrestricted to fly level 160, Hong Kong, get 650. We are visual request to take the frequency range.
5: Shadow 650, speed 250 north, approved.
18: Hong Kong Shuttle 173.
0: Yankee Whiskey, Hong Kong radar identified. Cleared Abbey Tree Bravo arrival. Brunei 636, climb to Falafel 410.
18: Falafel 410, Brunei 636.
5: Hong Kong Shuttle 650, correct, unrestricted, flight level 160.
18: Flight level 160, unrestricted, Hong Kong Shuttle 650, and speed 250 knots.
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17: Clear of the RNAV transition, China 25 right, China 733, thank you.
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21: Radar, Mekong F07, direct CQ, maintain 11,300 meters, squawking 157.
0: Mekong Air X07, Hong Kong radar identify, click Canto 3 Bravo arrival.
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0: Hong Kong Shuttle 758 as requested by Sanya on reaching 10,400 meters, reduced to minimum clean speed.
9: As long as possible, contact the tower 18.7, have a glorious night.
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9: Shuttle 725, descend to 4,500 feet, flying in 360.
15: Heading 260, descend for 1,500 feet, and shuttle 7 divine.
22: Thank you, 5 DMV, Hong Kong Shuttle 173.
0: 2 Eva, 3 now, 8,
22: good day.
0: Cafe 635, do you require any weather decision ahead?
21: Cafe 635, you can just maintain the presence in for now, Cafe 635, all on 500.
0: Cafe 635, then continue 510 route and climb the level 400.
21: I'm flying for 400, continue on 500, Cafe 635.
19: 34, request flight level 410.
0: Hi, 634, Roger, call you back.
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0: Asian 744 for planning, are you able for level 370?
23: Over, this is Papa Massage 744.
0: Asian 744, copy, maintain current level.
23: Present level 330, Roger 744.
0: Asian 732, contact radar 12875.
4: The 12875, China 732,
0: good day. VHX60, higher level is occupied by traffic behind, maintain current level.
3: Roger, maintain flight 2900, VHX60.
4: We maintain flight 370.
0: Asian 732, Hong Kong radar, Roger.
3: Well, MSL 667.
19: Decimal 75, break 186,
0: Bravo 8260, contact Sanya 130, decimal 2. Taipei 129, decimal 1.
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0: Xiamen 817, contact Manila 119, decimal 3.
9: Cross run to 4,500 feet,
15: clear RP 0 to runway 25 right. Direct to run to, cross run to 4,500 feet, clear RP 0 to 5 right, again, shuttle 725.
0: Apollo 78, all left.
19: 57,
0: confirm 578, all left, China 7039. China 7039, speed 78, all left.
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0: 77,
16: 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Mach 78
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16: 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Alright, China 7301, due to weather, request
0: deviation 10
16: nautical mile right of check. Second contact. China 7301, due to weather, request deviation 10 mile right of check.
0: Approved.
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0: 10.
19: Level 270, direct to Nova, December 894.
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5: 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Climb unrestricted, fly level 160.
4: Climb unrestricted, fly level 160, KD 380.
0: Bangkok Air X07, December ready, fly level 260, reached by Maple.
1: Level 260, reached by Maple, Bangkok Air X07.
0: 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Diamond Air 894, standby.
2: Diamond Air 4. Diamond Air 832, we are able, heading 015 for the next 80 miles.
0: Singapore 832, heading 015, approved report when you're able to take any left turn.
2: Heading 016 and we'll call Singapore 832.

0: Shandong 4631, descend now for level 270.
1: A3X0, increase speed to 250 knots.
2: On 45, Japan at 26 left, and then leaving 1200 for 5 down.
1: Japan at 26 departure, identify the climb for SID to 9000 feet.
2: Climb via SID to 9000 feet, Japan at 26.
1: Cathay 9028, climb to final for 6,900 meters, cancel speed restrictions.
3: Climb 6,900 meters, no speed restrictions, Cathay
0: 973, climbing flight level 250. Cathay 773, climb to level 300, cancel speed.
4: Climb flight level 300, cancel speed,
0: Cathay 773. Singapore 869, contact Sanya 130, decimal 2.
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6: Sana 3 or CPDLC, Brunei 66.
1: 26, climb unrestricted flight level 160 when ready, speed 280 knots.
7: 1199
1: decimal 3. Cathay 9028, contact Guangzhou 125 decimal 35.
3: 12535, Cathay 928.
1: Hey, Macau 022, contact radar 133.82.
7: 133.82, and Macau 022.
2: Japan at 26, fundamentally incredible, 160.82.
1: Japan at 26, correct, unrestricted, flight for 160, when ready, speed 280 knots.
2: Japan at 26, fundamentally incredible,
3: 746.
0: Cathay 754, Hong Kong radar, identify clear Canto 3 Bravo arrival.
3: Canto 3 Bravo arrival, Cathay 754.
8: Hong Kong radar, good afternoon, Hannah. 449 and 5700 meters, Bravo 4501, position over sea coast.
0: Hannah 449, Hong Kong radar, identify what is your request of level.
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1: 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Sector Quebec Bravo Oscar Yankee, departure identified. Climb for SID to 9,000 feet.
9: Feet, Oscar Yankee.
3: On 523 with you.
10: China 427, Hong Kong radar, good afternoon, identified Clear Sierra 7, Bravo, arrival, information is Foxtrot.
3: Information Foxtrot, Sierra 7, Bravo, arrival, China 427.
10: China 427, speed 290 knots or greater for sequencing, descend for level 170.
3: Descend level 170, speed 290 or greater, China 427.
7: 273 negative, you can accept direct LA in the next 50 miles.
0: Malaysian 073, then continue present heading.
7: Continue present heading, Malaysia 073.
0: Bangkok Air 807, contact radar 127, decimal 55.
3: Radar 127.55, manual at 807.
0: Hanan 449, climb initially for level 250.
8: Climb initially for level 250, Hanan 449.
0: Singapore AA3, contact radar, question, contact Sanya, 130, decimal 2.
8: 130, decimal 2, Singapore A3.
11: UPA 64, contact tower warning, decimal 7, have a glorious day.
12: UPA, UPA 64, 670,
11: turn left heading 330.
12: Left heading 330, rest 670.
7: Level 210, start for flight level 250.
13: Macau 022 radar, climb flight level 330.
7: Flight level 330, Macau 022.
0: 280.
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0: Malaysian 073, climb level 350.
7: Set level 350, Malaysian 073.
6: Climb via FAT to flight level 160, Air China 112.
1: Air China 112, climb unrestricted, flight level 160.
6: Unrestricted, climb to flight level 160, Air China 112.
1: Air Macau 667, contact radar 123.95.
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1: Texture 23, climb unrestricted, flight level 160.
4: Climb unrestricted, flight level 160, texture 23.
5: All and caution, similar call sign, company traffic 633.
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5: 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Fly Express 670 after Topaz, clear IS approach runway 25 right.
12: After Topaz, clear IS approach runway 25 right, we're Express 670.
4: Yes,
1: Hong Kong Shuttle 694, the departure is identified, climb unrestricted, fly level 160.
12: I restricted,
1: fly
12: level 160.
4: Speed 180 knots. Level
13: 250. Cathay 380, radar climb flight level 270.
4: Climb level 270, Cathay 380.
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0: Stress 670, speed 160 knots or greater, maintain until 5 DME.
12: 160 knots or greater, maintain till 5 DAB, right 670.
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0: 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Skywalker 713, contact radar 125, decimal 32. A39, Sanya 122, decimal 6.
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1: 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Copy 629, caution, similar call sign, TIE 629 on same frequency.
0: I've climbed to flight level 320.
19: Flight level 320, get down to 5.
1: SMO 82.
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1: 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Air China 112, contact Guangzhou 125, decimal 35.
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0: 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Negative 718.94,
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21: 330.
12: Climb flight level 330.
0: Thank you. C793, Hong Kong radar identifying.
19: C793.
0: Twist 138 after Taupan, clear ILS approach runway 25 right.
19: After Taupan, cleared ILS 25 right, Twist 138.
21: Cancel the NPAT altitude restriction.
19: Level 160, Bohemia 216.
22: Yes, final 119, after Mike Charlie uniform, follow ILS approach check. Maintain 7,000 feet on QS 1001.
0: 449, as requested by Guangzhou, continue climb to level 10,700 meters.
21: 10,700
19: meters,
21: and 449. Then after
22: impact, it is 325. 98, contact Taipei 129, decimal 1.
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3: 700 meters and 449 climb, commencing climbing.
9: Hong Kong, EVA 708, maintain flight level 250, squawk 3113.
1: China Eastern 2961 departure, after needle, descend to flight level 170.
2: After needle, descend to flight level 170, China Eastern 2961.
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9: Squawk 3113.
0: EVA 708, Hong Kong radar, roger, what is your request level?
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9: Level 350, EVA 708.
0: EVA 708, roger. After Sierra, climb initially for level 270.
9: After Sierra, initial climb by level 270, EVA 708.
0: Singapore H32, contact Guangzhou 133, decimal 075.
24: H3.075, good day, Singapore H32.
0: Cathay 770, radar 127, decimal 55.
15: 127.55, Cathay 770, good day.
0: Victor Oscar Yankee, continue climb for level 390.
25: Continue for level 390, Victor Quebec Bravo Oscar Yankee, be weather request heading 220.
0: Victor Oscar Yankee, heading 220, approved.
25: 220, climb to 390, Victor Quebec Bravo Oscar Yankee.
0: Anan 449, check direct to Biko.
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26: Okay, Turkish 24 heavy maintaining 1300 meters. Inbound Tama.
0: Turkish 24, Hong Kong radar identified.
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25: 400.
0: Singapore A Data 4, Hong Kong radar identified, clear Betty 3 Bravo arrival.
25: Clear Betty 3 Alpha arrival, Singapore 8904.
0: Negative, Betty 3 Bravo, runway 25, Singapore 8904.
25: Betty 3 Bravo, runway 25, Singapore 8904.
28: Through 1500, climbing 5000 on a Dalol 1 Bravo departure.
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29: 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Right.
30: After Turpin, clear for the Alice approach runway 25 right to Cafe 513.
22: China 119, clear Alice Zulu approach runway 34, when ready, earlier left hand to Papa to intercept is approved.
25: Radar show 4,
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0: 35, contact Sanya 130, decimal 2.
24: Hong Kong, Kamchur, EVA 392, flight level 330, approaching Kedah, squawk 5676.
0: 449, confirm you are climbing to flight level 10,000, 700 meters.
3: Still climbing, still performance, and 449.
0: Roger. China Southern H301, Confessania 130, Decimal 2.
4: Zero, Decimal 2, China Southern H301, good day.
5: 51, contact approach of 9, Decimal 1, good day.
6: Solitary direct to Lim Suno.
7: 8047, climbing flight level 250, 426.
0: China Southern 8047, Hong Kong radar, climb for level 320.
7: To flight level 320, China Southern 8047.
2: We're going to reach flight level 110 by Hazel, China 29961. 5,1800 for 5,000.
1: Cat A 769 identified, climb via SID to 9,000 feet.
2: Climb via SID 9,000, Cat A 769.
1: Bohemia 238, climb unrestricted flight level 160, when ready, speed 280 knots.
8: Climb unrestricted level 160, when ready, speed 280, Bohemia 238.
4: Right, one arrow, 053.
0: Cat A 429, speed 160, not for greater, maintain at 25 degrees.
2: Got it 439.
0: Malaysian 073, follow for 350 final in Hong Kong.
8: So 350 final, Malaysian 073.
0: Hong Kong Shuttle 717, contact radar 12875.
2: 875, Hong Kong Shuttle 717, bye bye.
10: Radar 629, good afternoon, climb flight level 250.
0: 9629, climb initially for level 290.
10: Flight level 290, 9629.
0: SD793 heading 2802.
5: Flight to Murray, cross Murray, AO below flight level 130.
13: Sorry, Murray, cross Murray, AO below flight level 130, Cafe 96.
5: Cafe 770, descend to flight level 180.
15: Descend flight level 180, Cafe 770.
2: Hong Kong, good day, Poseidon 155. We are expecting Sierra at 0817, information Delta.
5: Poseidon 155, Hong Kong radar, clear Sierra 7, Bravo arrival. Call me 3 minutes before Sierra again.
2: Okay, Sierra 7, Bravo, and call you 10 minutes before Sierra again.
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23: 123.47.
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15: 7, traffic ahead of you, descending to 1,000 feet above you.
0: 8773, Confessania 122, Decimal 6.
2: 1226, Cafe Sunset, good day.
1: Eastern 508, climb unrestricted flight level 160. When able, increase speed to 280 knots.
14: Climb to flight level 160, and then please
15: 427, we do speak to 160 knots.
12: Speed 160, channel 47.
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16: 24 heavy.
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15: 075.
18: Okay, here is more 07 flight
17: today. Rusty. Pilot
15: seat, rank on is 07. 60. Low hotel speed 210 knots. A075 heading 335.
18: Heading 335, make away 807.
17: I think so, maybe another 20 miles, yeah.
19: So, whatever
20: 1 2 0 carry 7 0 passing 2300, climbing 5000.
1: K500, departures identified. Climb unrestricted, flight level 160.
20: Unrestricted, flight level 160, Cafe 500.
15: November Kilo Hotel, speed 180 knots. After run through, descend via our next transition.
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18: 4631, after Topan, clear IS approach runway 25 right.
15: Clear, after Topan, clear IS approach runway 25 right, Shandong 4631. Cafe 423, speed 160 knots, maintain 25 degrees.
18: 162, 5 6 2 5 6 2 5 6 2 5 6 2 5 6 2 5 6 2 5 6 2 5 6 2 5 6 2 5 6 2 5 6 2 5 6 2 5 6 2 5 6 2 5 6 2 5 6 2 5 6 2 5 6 2 5 6 2 5 6 2 5 6 2 5 6 2 5 6 2 5 6 2 5 6 2 5 6 2 5 6 2 5 6 2 5 6 2 5 6 2 5 6 2 5 6 2 5 6 2 5 6 2 5 6 2 5 6 2 5 6 2 5 6 2 5 6 2 5 6 2 5 6 2 5 6 2 5 6 2 5 6 2 5 6 2 5 6 2 5 6 2 5 6 2 5 6 2 5 6 2 5 6 2 5 6 2 5 6 2 5 6 2 5 6 2 5 6 2 5 6 2 5 6 2 5 6 2 5 6 2 5 6 2 5 6 2 5 6
1: 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Cathay 769 counter radar 123.47.
9: 12347 Cathay 769.
1: Cathay 500 when ready, speed 280 knots.
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15: Unit 16 radar, climb left hand heading 070.

0: Bohemia 238, climb flight level 350.
1: Climb level 350.
2: 250,
3: as we call it
0: 7255 Hong Kong radar identify, Korea Sierra 7 Bravo arrival.
4: Sierra 7 Bravo arrival, and we're requesting the RMP approach runway 25 right.
0: 7155 confirm RMP Zulu runway 25 right. 7155 roger.
1: Do you speak now 180 knots? 180 knots, hello, 851.
4: 7
1: November Kilo Hotel maintain speed 160 knots or greater until 5 degrees.
5: Hey, 16 knots or greater until 5 degrees.
3: 33.82.
6: And contact radar 11892.
0: 238, contact radar 121 decimal 3. Flight level 110.
4: Flight level 110, Poseidon 155.
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1: Journey 510, Hong Kong radar identified.
4: The
1: cop plane, IOPS 330, for the level. Fairjet 850, question Fairjet 8510, continue 500, stand by for level.
4: Stand up, Fairjet
1: 8510. Low hotel, cross the tower, 118.7.
0: Okay, 186, maintain speed 180 knots or greater than 2 papa.
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8: Roger, China 7382, flight level 220.
3: 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Descend to reach flight level 170 in next 30 miles.
8: 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China 7382.
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8: 30 miles, China 7382.
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3: 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Climb via SID to 9,000 feet.
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3: Shuttle 784, maintain speed 280 knots.
7: 0 knots, 784.
8: Check short time, speed 210 knots.
7: 7 3 0 speed 210 knots, Cathay.
8: 4 4
3: China is a 9798 departure identified. Climb to flight level 120.
0: China 109 Hong Kong radar identified.
2: C9 1 5 reduce speed to 160 knots.
1: Cathay 7 5 4 proceed direct runway 2, reduce speed 180 knots.
10: Runway 2, reduce speed 180 knots. Cathay 7 5 4.
3: Formal climb unrestricted, flight level 130. A 1,000 feet on reaching. Air China 420, contact Zhuhai 121 decimal. 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
1: Cathay
4: 722,
1: command descend now due to crossing
4: traffic. Descend now, final retreat 330,
1: 722.
4: 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L611, maintaining flight level
3: 230. Macau 611, departure, descend to flight level 180.
4: Descend flight level 180, Macau 611.
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3: 2,000 feet. Feast to J570, climb to flight level 110. Singapore 893, contact radar 123.47.
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1: Cathay 769, now continue climb to level 360.
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4: 395, good day, Macau 115.
11: Cathay 770.
1: Cathay 754, after open clear, I suppose, runway 25 right.
10: After open clear, I suppose, 25 right, Cathay 754.
0: Approach runway 34, cancel speed registration.
12: 717, can you deviate to your right?
3: 798, maintain flight level 130, traffic above.
5: Maintain level 130, Jason 979.
3: Feast to 570, climb unrestricted flight level 160.
4: 160,
5: Feast
1: to 993, MCAP.
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3: Singapore, East Manchester.
4: Flight level 230, approaching Needle.
3: MCAU 21, after Needle, descend to flight level 180.
13: After Needham, descend flight level 180 and KL 81.
3: Hong Kong Shuttle 784, contact radar 123.47.
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8: Descend to reach flight level 110 by Hazel, Macau 611.
10: All right, John.
5: Strict as flight level 130, Cathay 611.
10: Cathay 7574.
11: Cathay 7574, continue approach.
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15: 22 direct KLA.
11: Star K 742, Hong Kong radar identified.
5: And 18 grading Cathay 367. Hong Kong
11: shuttle
5: 67.
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11: 4,000. Cathay 754 Tower, 118.7.
3: 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Level 160.
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14: Roger,
3: Hanan 720, passing 2,000 for 5,000. Hanan 720, identified, climb by SID to 9,000 feet.
14: Yeah.
13: 720.
0: S final 109, clear that to Murray, rejoin star. Cross Murray, AO below flight level 130.
16: Clear to Murray, join star and crossing Murray, descend below flight level 130. S final 109.
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5: Copy, caution similar call sign,
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11: Cathay
5: 621 radar, climb on
11: restricted
5: flight
11: level
5: 250. Level 250, Cathay
11: 621. Hong Kong Shuttle 784, contact radar 137.91.
17: 3 descend now to flight level 290.
11: Shuttle 784, climb flight level 320, step by higher.
13: Flight level 320, shuttle 784.
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12: Heading 015 approved.
13: 2809,
18: Channel 129. Radar China Eastern 2067, descend to flight level 210. Information for Trust.
0: China Eastern 2067, Hong Kong radar clear, Sierra 7 Bravo arrival. Confirm, passing flight level 228 and squawk 2114.
19: China Eastern descending, flight level 210, squawk 2114, Sierra 7 Bravo arrival, China Eastern 2167. Attention, 2067.
0: Person 2067 Hong Kong radar identified.
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4: 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Cafe 722.
2: Now 611, reduce speed to 210 knots.
5: Reduce speed to 210 and Macau 611.
2: And Macau 821, reduce speed to 210 knots.
5: Reduce speed to 210 knots and Macau 821.
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7: Shuttle open clear, I'll approach runway 25 right. Shuttle open clear, I'll approach runway 25 right, so shuttle
1: 675. Cafe 367, speed 160, not so greater, maintain until 5 miles final.
8: 160 greater than 5, Cafe 367.
1: Proceed on 155, speed 180, not so turn left, heading 320.
8: Speed 180, left, speed 20.
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1: 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To the left, turn now heading 075.
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13: 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And China 412.
2: Hong Kong Shuttle 688, good day, identify. Climb the SID to 9,000 feet.
8: Climb by SID to 9,000 feet, Hong Kong Shuttle 688.
2: Hainan 720, contact radar 123, decimal 47, good day.
5: Hello, good day.
13: Hong Kong radar, continue Shenzhen 90, is not air, descending, follow 230.
2: Shenzhen Air 989, roger, expect Macau runway 34.
13: Expect runway 34, Shenzhen 90, is not air.
1: Clear, ILS approach runway 25 right.
14: Passing Taipan, cleared ILS approach runway 25 right, Cafe 357.
1: 220.
5: Cancel the event move altitude restriction.
2: Cafe 655 approve and climb unrestricted flight level 160.
5: 650, Cafe 655.
2: Hong Kong Shuttle 688, high speed approve, maintain maximum 280 knots.
9: Approved maximum speed 280 knots, Hong Kong Shuttle 688.
1: 180 knots until 7 miles final.
15: 180 till 7, proceed on 155.
1: 200.
11: And Macau 611, descend to 6,000 feet.
2: Yeah. 133, decimal 82, good day.
1: Shuttle 67, down, contact tower, 118, decimal 7.
2: Cathay 810, good day, identify. Climb unrestricted, flight level 160.
5: Level 160, Cafe 810.
11: Reduce speed 180 knots.
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11: 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Macau 885 confirm established.
13: So the 5047.
1: Cafe 769, maintain for level 360.
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2: Operation shows climb to final 4160.
1: Contact radar 127.055.
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3: 410.
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11: Macau 611, A Macau 611, descent to 3000 feet clear, Alex 2 report runway 34, report established.
2: Contact radar 123 decimal 905, good day.
5: 123 decimal 905, good day, Macau 821.
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11: 870, range 1001, descend 821. 5319, contact radar 127.1.
3: 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Thank you.
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2: 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Cathay 962, good day, identify. Climb unrestricted, flight level 160, speed 250 knots approved.
4: Climb unrestricted, flight level 160, and speed 250 knots approved, Cathay 960.
1: Speed 280 knots.
4: Zero, squawk 2166.
1: Qatar 8022, Hong Kong radar identified.
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5: 10570, 6190, not coming down, 821.
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2: Speed 2 extra knots approved. Hong Kong Shuttle 688, contact radar 133 decimal 82, good day.
3: 3 decimal 82, Hong Kong Shuttle 688, good day.
1: 29, descend now to flight level 260, reach by MPEG, speed 280 knots.
4: 0, Qatar 8022.
1: Level 260 and reach by MPEG. Clear, I approach runway 25 right.
0: Traffic so far cleared, I approach runway 25 right,
11: descend 24. Nana, Hong Kong radar clear, Sierra 7 Delta arrival confirm, flight level 245, maintain and squawk 5112.
4: Niner, Sierra 7 Delta, squawking 5112, just left level 245, descending flight level 226.
11: Niner, Hong Kong radar identify.
1: Hong Kong
11: radar
1: identify.
10: Present, maintain present level for 8
1: Niner. Research at 884, Hong Kong radar, roger.
16: Contact radar 132.15.
11: 763, clear dive to Murray, descend to flight level 110.
4: Proceed dive to Murray, descend to flight level 110, Air China 763.
11: Air China 763, cross Murray, AO below flight level 130.
4: Cross Murray below 130, Air China 763.
11: Okay, 722, clear dive to Murray, descend to flight level 130.
16: Alright, Murray, descend 5130, Cathay 722.
9: I'll copy that. Cathay 254, we're at 35 miles to Sierra, passing flight level 204 on the squawk 2467.
11: Cathay 254, Hong Kong radar identify, clear Sierra 7 Delta arrival.
9: Roger the Sierra 7 Delta arrival, Cathay 254.
11: MCAL 951, descend to 5,000 feet.
17: 606, passing 1,000, to get to Bravo departure.
18: Melindo 606, could they identify? Climb via SID to 9,000 feet.
17: Via SID to 9,000 feet, Melindo 606.
18: Red Cap 7013, climb to flight level 160.
19: To climb flight level 160, Red Cap 7013.
18: Shenzhen Air 90890, descend to flight level 120.
20: Descend to flight level 120, Shenzhen 90890.
21: Reduce speed 180 knots.
18: Roger. 8705. 06, increase speed to 250 knots. Climb for level 350, final.
21: Left heading 070.
9: Left turn heading 070, Qatari 022.
19: Hi, Solid.
18: E5X70, could they identify? Climb the SID to 90,000 feet.
19: SID 90,000, you are 870.
18: Cafe 336, climb and maintain flight level 110, traffic above.
19: Flight level 110, Cafe 336.
18: Red Cap 7013, climb to flight level 210.
19: Climb flight level 210, Red Cap 7013.
21: Fly heading 020.
22: Fly heading 020, connection 2067.
9: From Guangzhou, 300 knots to sign.
11: Cafe 254 Hong Kong radar, descend to flight level 180.
9: Descend now, flight level 180, Cafe 254.
4: China, Vietnam, 594, descend to 260.
11: Vietnam 594, Hong Kong radar, descend to flight level 200. Second, descend to flight level 200.
4: Vietnam 200, Vietnam 594.
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11: Finnair 999, descend to flight level 130.
4: Descend flight level 130, Finnair 999.
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11: Cafe 254, descend to flight level 160.
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11: 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Canto as published, as per Amokrins at time 00.
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17: 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Hong Kong, Qatar 818, have a position, sir, flight level 210.
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11: Charlie A1A, Hong Kong radar, roger, standby for lower.
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11: A1A, continue present heading, better for spacing, descend to flight level 200.
17: Charlie present heading, descend 200, Qatari 818.
11: Qatari 8022, descend to reach flight level 190 before Canto hold.
17: So descend 190 to reach before Canto hold, Qatari 8022, and any specific speed for us?
11: Charlie 8022, speed 250 knots or less. Shenzhen 9989, descend to 3000, question, descend to 3000 feet, clear Alice to approach runway 34, approach step HQS 1001.
25: 01.
11: Clear Alice to
18: approach 0214, cancel land for restrictions, climb to flight level 160.
24: Flight level 160, cancel level restrictions.
18: Air Macau 817, contact radar 123 decimal 95, good day.
14: 95 Macau 817, have a good day.
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24: 7594.
11: Macau 817, Hong Kong radar, Macau information Charlie, expect Alice to approach runway 34.
14: Yeah, Charlie, for the
11: island,
14: approach runway
11: 34, Macau 8. Shenzhen 9989, cancel speed
18: registration. Report your passing altitude and squawk.
12: 100 squawking, 3520, VHA 8891.
18: 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Climb to flight level 210.
12: Flight level 210, VHA 8891.
17: Departure UPS 169, we're at 1,500, climbing 5,000.
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18: 6843, descend flight level 230 and cross impact flight level 260 overload.
3: 250,
11: drop 2122.
5: 4894. French 1AA. French 1AA, level 230, speed 280, information Golf. Good afternoon.
11: French 1AA, Hong Kong radar, fly heading 210. I say again, fly heading 210.
5: Heading 210, French 1AA.
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11: 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Bit
5: 6049.
11: Say again. Sir, Southern 6049, level 250. Stand by. Bit 594, descend to flight level 160.
5: Turn 160, bit 954.
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23: Hong Kong radar, record 7013. Today, passing level 228, on climb flight level 250.
21: Record 7013, climb to flight level 320, stand by high end.
23: With a climb flight level 320, record 7013. SID,
11: 9150.
13: Yes, sir, holding heading 330, descending to 150, be find the fall.
11: 20,60049, confirm squad 3132 and maintain flight level 250.
13: Confirm here, Charger 6049.
11: 20,60049, Hong Kong radar identify, standby for hire.
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11: This one is 3959, turn left heading 180.
13: Left heading 180, turn 3959.
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15: Ring 160,
11: MCAL 817, descend to 9000 feet on QS 1001, continue present heading.
25: Capacity 4000,
18: Shaman 8682. Shaman 8682, roger, you identify. Climb to flight level 120.
25: Climb flight level 120, Shaman 8682.
18: Turkey 6259, speed 250 knots approved.
23: 6259, thank you.
18: UPS 169, climb unrestricted, flight level 110, maintain speed 2x knots or less.
2: Climb unrestricted to 110, 280 knots or less for UPS 169.
18: Left handle, expect all the clearance at time 0907.
27: Yeah.
21: Singapore 894, after Topen, clear approach runway 25 right.
27: After Topen, clear approach runway 25 right, Singapore 894.
21: Shuttle 717, speed 150 knots.
15: 150
13: knots, 717.
11: 9852. Emery, 9852, Hong Kong, identify clear, Sierra 7 Delta arrival.
13: Sierra 7 Delta, Emery 9852.
11: Atari A022, cancel hold, fly heading 240, descend to flight level 130.
15: Cancel hold, heading 240, descend level 130, Atari 8022.
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15: 119.1, Cathay 254.
11: Macau 817, turn left heading 080.
13: Copy level 320, request level 350 final, 127.6049.
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13: 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Okay, clear down to Macau, 127.6049.
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25: level 260.
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21: okay, Dominican. Heading 330, speed 210 knots.
15: Then right heading 330, speed 210 knots, winner 69.
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26: 195-15, leave on 629, bye bye.
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23: Flight level 162,
21: runway
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18: UPS 169er, proceed direct to Oslo. BJ Air 889er, one contact radar, 123, decimal 47, good day.
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18: Bye-bye. Chamonix 8682, climb unrestricted, flight level 170.
23: Climb unrestricted, flight level 170, Chamonix 8682.
18: Cathay 876, speed 250 knots approved.
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0: Flight level 310, standing by, Fiji 392.
21: 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Greater Bay 341, turbo heading 325.
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23: 2282, Xiamen 8682, good day.
18: Turkey 6259, you can maintain speed of 300 knots or less.
24: Yeah.
18: Cathay 701, speed 250 knots approved.
21: Cathay 9062, reach level 330, 10 knots before Dudley. November, Whiskey AFM, descend to flight level 300 with the same descent rate.
0: Check the 300 at the same descent rate to Lewis.
26: So radar, Cebu 1, what's the request heading 300?
21: Cebu 112 up 2.
26: 300, plus Cebu 112. Radar, good day, China Eastern 565, maintain level 360.
21: China Eastern 565, Hong Kong radar, roger. Qantas 127, contact radar 126, day small tree.
26: 137.
18: Niner, contact radar 123 decimal 47, good day.
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18: good day. Niner, we have to Hong Kong departure, you are identified. Report passing altitude. Embus 9589, roger, climb unrestricted, flight level 120.
26: Flight level 120, number.
18: Hong Kong Shuttle 114, speed 250 knots approved.
26: 250 knots approved, sir.
12: Departure, good afternoon, Xiamen 8719, maintain flight level 230.
18: Xiamen 8719, roger, expand Macau runway 34.
12: Runway 34, Xiamen 8719.
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27: 125 decimal 35, Bohemia 336, good day.
18: Cathay 701, climb unrestricted, flight level 160, increase speed to 2x knots.
17: 60 and speed to 2x knots, Cathay 701. Yes, 61.
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21: Air France 188. Emery 2, Emery 9, 852, descend of flight level 210.
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21: 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Transtrain 7-9, and descend to flight level 110.
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28: 85, good evening, level 380, squawking 3210.
21: Cathay 885, Hong Kong radar identified. Cleared AB3 Bravo arrival. AB3
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28: 885, requesting heading 250 due weather.
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16: Cathay 885. Flight deviation up to 15 miles right of track for weather.
21: PSX 1, 15 miles right approved.
16: PSX 1, 15 right approved, thank you.
5: 0 right on heading 260, France 188.
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19: 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Speed unrestricted.
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16: From Kelvin Clear, ILS 25 record of 834.
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30: climb to level 320. Hong Kong, good afternoon, visitor 5530, approaching the KLS level 330.
2: Clear Charlie 4 Alpha, over.
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7: Roger, 687, roger, stand by.
2: Turkish 6259, roger, climb to level 280.
22: Climb level 280, 6259.
2: 782, when ready, descend to flight level 200, reach level 20 miles before Eastbound.
4: Level 200, 20 miles before Eastbound, 2782.
2: 345.
6: 5. Same mode, 10,006743.
17: Welcome radar, good afternoon, star worker 331 at flight level 320275 from Elato, squawk 6245.
7: Star worker 331, Hong Kong radar identified. Clear Sierra Mike Tango for Alpha Rival.
17: Clear Sierra Mike Tango for Alpha Rival, star worker 331.
8: 5, working at 615, descend to flight level 110.
2: Hong Kong radar identified.
4: 9,000 feet,
18: 36321. Douglas 913, climb to flight level 6,900 meters.
17: Thank you, flight level 6,900 meters, Douglas 913.
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2: 25 right.
17: After turbine, clear as approach runway 25 right, Shanghai 869.
6: Satellite 237.
2: Shuttle 823, after turbine, clear as approach runway 25 right.
6: Clear after turbine, clear as 25 right, Shanghai 839.
2: Clear the way 341, call the tower 118-87. Speed 210 no saw greater. Emery 382 turn left heading 090.
4: 090, Emery 382.
2: Vietnam 503 contact radar 127 decimal 1.
4: 1271 Vietnam 503.
2: Emery 95, question Emery 9852, descend to flight level 110, cross Murray flight level 130 or below.
4: Flash level 110, Murray, flash level 130 or below, Emirates 9852.
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9: Radar control, UPS 169, clear of weather, report. Now, 18.
2: UPS 169, clear
9: direct Canto. Yeah, now, UPS 169.
2: Qantas 296 in Lima sign or Romeo sign?
17: Qantas 290.
2: Qantas 290, due to the weather pattern, can you deviate to the Romeo sign?
17: Yes, sir, Qantas 290.
2: Qantas 290 up to 20 miles right of track, too.
17: 20 miles right of track, Qantas 290.
2: China 78118, contact radar 123.47.
6: 123.47, China 78118.
18: Okay, 6321, cancel level restrictions. Climb to flight level 130. Cathy 743, speed 250 knots approved.
6: Okay.
18: Cathy 542, cancel speed restrictions. High speed below 10 approved.
0: country.
11: Okay,
0: to flight level 350, stand by low 1.
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0: 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Tatari 8022, Conda Director 119.5 with Cosa Onigade.
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0: Tatari 818, heading 085.
14: I'm restricted, flight level 130.
11: 30, Cathay 542.
15: Departures Cathay 719, passing 1000, for climbing 5000.
14: Cathay 719, good day, identify. Climb the SID, flight level 130, cancel level restrictions.
15: Level 130, cancel level restriction, Cathay 719.
14: Cathay 743, cancel speed restrictions.
20: 632, I'm confirmed, cancel level restrictions at 4478.
14: 36321 AFM and climb to flight level 160.
20: Climb to flight level 160 without level restriction, 36321.
0: China, Sub-10 322, descend now to flight level 260.
11: Descend now, flight level 260, China, Sub-10 322.
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23: 125.32. 125.32, Skywalker 703.
0: On point 878, climb to flight level 410. China 7326, descend to flight level 290.
11: Send your flight level 290, China, Southern 326.
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14: Decimal 4, good day.
11: 2-1-2-1, Decimal 4, good day, China, Southern 6743.
0: Finland, on the minor, on the tower 118 Decimal 7.
7: Cathay 377, Hong Kong radar identified. Clear the Abbey 3 Bravo arrival, speed 300 knots or greater for sequencing.
11: Clear Abbey 3 Bravo arrival, speed 300 knots or greater, Cathay 377, and we have been released by Shanghai.
7: Roger. Via Gen.
0: Now transition. Send 2015, speed 1X1 or so greater until Papa. China 7007, climb to level 220.
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27: 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I reference the 251, be now 24.
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7: 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Terminal 8702, Hong Kong radar, clear direct to Dot Me.
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0: Follow the level 220, China 7326. Cathay 743, you're not 320, follow the 160.
5: Cathay 743, Hong Kong radar, climb to follow the hold, 250.
0: Level 250, Cathay
1: 740. React radar, descend to Falafel 200, cross Maple, Falafel 260 or below.
0: Falafel 200, cross Maple, Falafel 260 or below, Thai 638.
1: Gemini X719, descend to 3000 feet, reduce speed to 180 knots.
6: Hong Kong Shuttle 114, climb to flight level 350.
0: Climb level 350, Hong Kong Shuttle 114. There's a flight.
6: Shuttle 113, after turbine, clear after approach on 25 right.
7: After turbine, clear as approach on 25 right, Hong Kong Shuttle 113.
6: Vietnam 594, contact tower 118 as we're serving. RNF 26A43, reduce speed 170 knots, maintain to 5 miles.
0: 160 until 5 miles, RNF 26A43.
8: 6321, every request, 2150.
5: Turkish 6321, heading 215 approach, and now counter radar 127, base normal, the joint will have.
8: Heading 215 approach, we'll contact 127, decimal 18, heading 36321.
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0: Chamonix 8702, traffic information. Passing traffic left to right, climbing to 1,000 feet below.
1: Looking for traffic, Chamonix 8702.
6: Radar Cafe 542, climbing flight level 250.
0: Cafe 542 Hong Kong radar, climb flight level 330.
6: Climb flight level 330, Cafe 542, and a request deviation right of track 20 miles weather, zero weather.
0: Cafe 542, 20 miles right approved.
6: 20 miles right approved, Cafe 542, thank you.
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1: 0046
0: December 1, 8, 0, 3, 6, 3, 8. Cafe 391, Hong Kong radar identified. Clear Sierra 7 Delta arrival.
6: Sierra 7 Delta arrival, Cafe 391.
3: Shuttle 700, contact radar 123 decimal 47, good day.
1: 2347, shuttle 700, good day.
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0: and 320. Let's see, 320. Zero, 281, Mongolia, 2971. Mongolia 2971, you are identified. Clear Sierra 7 Delta arrival.
1: Sierra 7 Delta arrival to Mongolia 2971.
0: 5638 for sequencing, turn right heading 100, descend for level 170.
1: Flight heading 100, descend runway 170, tower 638.
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0: Shenzhen Air X041, proceed direct Murray, cross Murray, flight level 130 or below.
1: Direct to Murray, cross Murray, 130 or below, Shenzhen Air A041.
0: Shenzhen Air X041, and after Murray, speed 230 knots.
1: Maurice,
0: speed 230 knots, Chindia 8041. Thai 638, descend of flight
1: level 130. 230, Thai 638.
0: 9525, Hong Kong radar, identify.
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1: 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Ground number 384, super request descent.
0: Number is 384, descend for 14260, reach by Maple.
1: Descend, flight level 260, be level by Maple, number 384.
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0: 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Clear Charlie 4 Alpha arrival.
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7: 27000. Hong Kong radar, descend to flight level 230, cross NPAL below flight level 260.
6: Level 2, Beijing flight level 330.
0: Green Air 472, Hong Kong radar, roger.
6: Three 6 and 10,604.
0: Moscow call. Jet 5530, bye bye. CNR 525, descend level 380.
6: Descent for level 380, descent 525.
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6: 114, good day. Radar, good afternoon, Air Macau 118, climbing for level 250.
0: Air Macau 118, Hong Kong radar, climb for level 350.
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6: 1187, 127. Sierra, reduce speed 230 knots, Bonia, 3999.
0: Mongol Air 29971, descend to flight level 1X0.
6: Pi
0: 638, counter approach
6: 119.1. 19.1, good day.
0: Cafe 391, descend via star to flight level 110.
6: Cafe star, flight level 110, Cafe 391. Hong Kong, Qatari 8422, heavy, good evening.
0: Qatari 8422, Hong Kong radar, clear Sierra 7 Delta arrival.
6: Sierra 7 Delta arrival and request CRM-0 runway 25 left man, Qatar 8422.
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0: Mongol Air 2971, turn left heading 140, descend to flight level 170.
6: 2971, descend down to level 1970, Mongol Air 2971.
0: 2X0, radar vector to Renzhou, 40 miles from touchdown.
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11: You're at November 16, November.
6: November 16, November with E and runway is 25 right.
11: 25 right.
6: And Bohemia 255, that left heading of 310.
5: Okay, 310, Bohemia 255.
6: Number 382, proceed direct to run 2, from run 2, descend by RNM transition.
5: To run 2, from run 2, RNM
6: transition. Airbus 188, proceed 160 knots, maintain to 500.
5: 160 knots, maintaining to 500.
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12: Smiley, clear.
0: Tai 669, go ahead.
12: Select to top 4, please, Tai 669.
0: Tai 669, unable to traffic, continue to Ellie. Ellie,
12: Tai 669.
13: Sorry, Revelation 377, level 230, Skok 3177.
0: Bye bye, Mongol Air 2971, turn left heading 0X0.
13: Revelation 0X0, Mongol Air 2901. Skok 0, afternoon, number 3846,
6: direct suspect, clear weather.
0: Two station together, first Hainan 7007, proceed direct, suspect, with simul navigation.
6: Okay, direct traffic, still navigation, Sierra Alpha, Papa Alpha F3, Hainan 7007, thank you.
0: Hainan 7007, A5. Malaysia, Malaysian 377, Hong Kong radar identified, stand by higher.
13: 377.
0: Thai 669, climb to flight level 270.
12: Flight level 270, Thai 669.
0: Mongol Air 2971, proceed direct Murray, join the star, descend flight level.

0: course cancel speed restrictions are identified. Climb unrestricted to 9,000 feet.
1: Departure, Starwalker 331, F50230.
0: Starwalker 331, descend to flight level 180.
1: Level 180, Starwalker 331.
0: Cat Day 472, climb to flight level 160, maintain speed 280 knots or greater.
2: Flight level 160, speed 280 or greater, Cat Day 472.
3: Departure, good afternoon, the current is 10734, airborne passing 1,700.
4: 20 miles, right approved.
2: Rex.
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5: 2-9 and Decimal 1, VJet 942, good day.
2: Fly heading 310 for secret 6.
6: Heading 310, Taipei 85.
4: 1.
7: 27, Nathan 1, Tai 669.
8: Climb 1,600 meters, today 2049.
9: Afternoon, Korean 0902, 10 miles to sub, no level 340, squawk code 2736.
4: Korean 0902, Hong Kong radar, identify, clear Charlie 4 Alpha rifle.
9: Charlie 4 Alpha rifle, Korean 0902.
2: 172, is it unrestricted climb to flight level 1605?
0: Cathay 472, affirmative.
2: Cathay unrestricted climb, Cathay 472.
0: Cathay 472, speed 280 knots or greater, contact radar 133.182.
2: 280 or greater, 133.82, Cathay 472.
4: Level in the next 5 minutes, on reaching speed 250 knots.
10: Confirm, that's for Cathay 879, descend for level 290 within 5 minutes.
4: Cathay 879, Ava.
10: Alright, descend for level 290. In 5 minutes and 250 knots after reaching Cathay 879.
2: 840, climbing flight level 250 and reaching our level up to flight level 290.
4: Cathay 840, Hong Kong radar, climb for level 270, call you back for final.
2: Maintain flight level 270, Cathay 840, thank you.
4: Team
11: 01. 01, Team 01, good day, Moderator. 2901.
4: Bohemia 3999, turn left heading 0X0.
12: Turn left heading 080, Bohemia 3999.
4: Amway 384, descend to flight level 190.
13: Descend flight level 190, Amway 384.
14: 360, Bacon 377.
2: 3, turn left heading 2404, space and reduce speed 250 knots. Bohemia
4: 122, Decimal 6. 7, turn right heading 325, 30 miles from touchdown.
2: 4.
0: China Eastern 734, climb to flight level 160.
15: Level 160, China 7734.
0: Cargolux Tai 852, climb to flight level 130, unrestricted.
4: Air China 727, descend now flight level 260, reach by impact. 2X0 North Parkway, turn number 1. Will Norman.
16: X2 Norman, center southern 397.
4: On about 8 7 8, contact Taipei 129, decimal 1. Hong Kong Shuttle 700 A firm, when after reaching for level 340, track direct A killer.
17: That reaching 340, direct A killer, Shuttle 700.
2: 65.
18: 2265 and 7007.
2: Redcat 187, increase to 300 knots for Redcat, climb for level 250.
1: More traffic, Starwalker 321.
19: Departure on 7007, level 220, squawk 0642.
0: Heinen 7007, departure, roger.
2: 2 from Mach 2, descend by Heinen position.
20: Director,
2: welcome
20: from
2: Mach
20: 2, give
2: error
20: position.
2: 0. 20 miles and maintain that into Taipei, please.
4: Taipei 542, up to 30 miles right of the approved bank, contact Taipei 129 at 8 mile 1.
2: Taipei 542, we need 20 miles left of the track. Thanks.
4: 542, contact Taipei 129 at 8 mile 1, visual request. Hong Kong has no objection.
2: 91, Taipei 542, thank you. 1,100 meters, squawk 2205.
4: Xiamen Air 8740, Hong Kong radar, legit.
2: Xiamen Air 8740.
13: Level 410, Cebu 273.
4: 501.
0: Contact radar 133.82.
2: Squawk 82, Hong Kong radar 824, coming.
0: Good day, Starwalker 331, descend to flight level 110, reached by Hazel.
1: Flight level 110 by Hazel, Dallas Air 321.
2: 12 passing 2100, coming 5000. IFP.
0: Bohemia 412, departure identified, cancel speed restrictions, climb unrestricted to 9 or 1000 feet.
2: 52, climb unrestricted 9000 feet, Bohemia 412.
0: Hong Kong Shuttle 626, climb to flight level 130 unrestricted.
1: Is it unrestricted, Hong Kong Shuttle 626?
0: Hainan 7007, track direct to Tamot, descend to flight level 4,500 meters, reached by Tamot.
19: Track to Tamot, Tango Alpha, Mike Oscar Tango, descend 4,500 meters by Tamot, and 7007.
0: China Eastern 734, contact Hong Kong radar 123.47.
15: 47, good day, China 734.
0: Good day. China Eastern 2962, climb to flight level 210.
2: Level 210, Charlie 7262.
13: Charlie 72, request speed 285.
0: Unable.
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4: Decimal 5.
13: 26 decimal 5, Air Macau 25. Bye bye.
2: 71, confirm altitude restriction over entered.
4: EVA 71, when ready, descend to flight level 260, reach level by NPAT.
2: Ready, descend to 60, reach by NPAT, EVA 71.
4: United 152, descend now to flight level 310, reach in 5 minutes.
2: Descend now to flight level 310, reach in 5 minutes, channel 152.
19: Hong Kong radar, EVA 849, maintain flight level 300, squawk 2657.
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19: Fly heading 210, Racket 187.
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19: Hong Kong Radar, good afternoon, Xiamen Air 848, land level 350, squawk 2161.
4: Xiamen Air 848, Hong Kong radar,
2: identify. City Cafe Air Director, runway
4: 300 for sequencing and descend now to flight level 2900.
19: 300, descend now flight level 2900, EVA 849.
4: And Macau 118, contact Shanghai 128, decimal 35.
2: Macau 118, good day.
4: MA 384, cancel hold turn right heading 320, descend to flight level 130.
2: Roger, heading 320, cancel hold and descend flight level 130, MA 384.
4: 7, turn right heading 290, expect 40 miles from touchdown. K Cafe 3901, contact director 119.5, call sign only.
0: 119.5, Cafe 3901. Cathay 458, departure identified, cancel speed restrictions, climb unrestricted to flight level 160.
7: Cancel speed restrictions, climb unrestricted to flight level 160.
0: China Eastern 2962, contact Hong Kong radar 133.82, good day.
2: 133.82, China Eastern 2962, good day.
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19: 4 on 7007, bye bye.
2: Hong radar, descend to flight level 110, cross MPA, or below flight level 260.
4: Descend to flight level 6300 meters. Multiple station, Singapore 851, Hong Kong radar, climb for level 360.
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4: Cathay 840, climb for level 2990.
2: 840, thank you.
4: United 152, turn right heading 290 US.
2: Route is at 4,500.
6: Descend 4,500, heading 3,500.
2: Hong Kong shuttle 687, reduce speed 160 knots, maintain the 5 miles.
6: 160
4: to 5
18: shuttle 687. EPCO. Alright, EPCO, record 187.
0: Cathay 458, correct.
2: Vectors and expect to rejoin at advance 2.
6: Copy, Cathay 308.
2: Hong Kong shuttle 687, continue approach.
4: The flight cleared, Sierra Mike Tango 4 Alpha arrival.
9: Clear, Sierra Mike Tango 4 Alpha arrival, Xiamen 8671.
4: FedEx 59901, contact radar 126.5.
18: 126.5, FedEx 59901, good day.
2: Radar, level 250.
4: Hong Kong shuttle 824, con radar, climb to level 280, stand by higher.
2: Level 280, Hong shuttle 824.
4: Mascot 4569, descend now to flight level 300, and on reaching level 300, speed 270 knots. China Eastern 734, Hong Kong radar, stand by.
2: Surgeon 8041, reduce your speed 160 knots, maintain till 5 miles.
20: Reduce speed 160, maintain to 5 miles, surgeon 8041.
18: 170 off Cathay 758.
2: Cathay 377, reduce your speed to 180 knots.
6: Reduce speed 180 knots, Cathay 377.
18: Director 290.
2: Mongolian 2971, Director, Rabi 25, right, descend to 4,500.
18: Right, descend down to 4,500, Mongolian 2971.
4: Over 400.
2: Singapore 851, negative, we'd like to maintain flight level 360.
4: Singapore 851, roger, climb for level 360, final.
2: Final flight level 360, Singapore 851.
4: Zero, rate of active or sequence.
10: Three, can you confirm we're cleared high-speed below?
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2: Below flight level 260.
4: Xiamen 8671, when ready, descend for level 260 and direct to needle now.
9: Direct to, descend to find level 260, direct to needle now, Xiamen 8671.
4: United 152, space and chief, increase speed to 280 knots.
18: Increase speed 280 knots, Xiamen 152. Over there, Philippine 337, level 380, approaching, dot me.
4: Philippine 337.com radar identified.
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21: 5638, maintain 160, not successful 5 miles.
22: 160 until 5 miles, high 638.
4: Right heading 340.
0: Ready. 3, turn right direct to Soslu.
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4: Atari A422, we do speed 210 knots. Xiamen Air 8740, contact Guangzhou 133.07.
0: Air Macau 225, descend to flight level 140.
23: 140, Macau 225.
2: 5991, turn left in 240 for station.
4: Bohemia 412, Hong Kong radar, climb to level 10,400 meters.
23: 10,400 meters,
2: Bohemia 412.
17: Charlie November Whiskey 9632, request Officer Dawson direct to Linda, due to the weather over Kabul.
4: Stand by. Four side only.
10: 4195.
4: Cafe 443, turn right heading 270.
0: Front level 160.
3: MRS 6M, flight level 160, make an AS 06.
8: And establish Cathay 758.
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21: 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Final 659, director, descend to 6000, speed is roughly 25 right.
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21: 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Final 659, turn left heading 325.
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17: 325,
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4: 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That's heading 260. Junior 1087, stand by.
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4: 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Correct. 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
4: 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Good day. Cafe 443, turn right heading 345.
3: Right heading 345, Cafe 443.
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21: 5-9-0, did you speak to 180 knots, proceed direct to 1-2?
10: 180 knots,
21: correct, 1-2, Boeing 659. Boeing 399. Cast 391,
3: established tower, runway
21: 25 right.
3: Yeah,
21: 8399, continue approach runway 25 right. Continue
3: approach runway 25
21: right. Boeing 399, director, runway 25 right, descend to 4,500 feet.
3: 25 right, descend to 4,500 feet, Boeing 399.
17: Number 1, Cafe 840, good day.
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3: Squad ident confirm.
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2: Hong Kong radar, descend to flight level 110.
3: That's 135, Thai 669.
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5: 135-669, thank you.
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11: Bohemia 412, do weather, request heading 260.
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12: East direct route to flight level 370.
4: Current at 458, Hong Kong radar identified. And Macau 935, descend alpha level 120, descend weight 2,000 feet per minute or more.
23: Now 727, turn right heading 290, radio speed 210 knots.
4: Bohemia 412, heading 220, approved.
11: 220, approved, Bohemia 412.
24: Good afternoon, Xiamen Air A683, now maintain level 9,800 meters, flight to Taimok. And the flight code is 0307.
4: Xiamen Air A683, Hong Kong radar identified.
25: Yeah, A704, flight level 350, squawk 0160.
4: Xiamen Air A704, Hong Kong radar identified.
26: If you're not below what?
0: Correct.
26: 7-1, thanks.
0: Cathay 711, climb unrestricted, flight level 160.
26: Climb unrestricted, flight level 160, Cathay 711.
4: Contact radar 126, facing 05.
26: 951, bye.
4: Goodbye.
27: Cathay 2082, flight level 198, climbing 250.
4: Cathay 2082, on the radar, climb the level 260.
27: Flight level 260, and like to put a request for 290 final on request.
4: Cathay 2082, Roger, call you back.
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0: Bohemia 452, climb flight level 6,900 meters. When you're able to reach 157 by Beagle, turn left and proceed direct to Beagle. Correct.
26: This is flying boarding 452.
25: Roger, Long Air 054, runway 25 left, airborne passing 2,700 feet.
0: Long Air 054, departure identified, climb unrestricted, flight level 160.
26: Restricted, follow 160, Long Air 054.
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22: Descend to
25: 5,500 feet, descend to 727. Flight level 280, squawk code 0752, request level 330.
4: Stand by. Moscow 4569, speed 250 knots.
26: 259, Moscow 4569.
4: Moscow 4569, affirm contact radar 126, base in 05.
1: 5 Mascot 4569.
23: Xiamen 8735 Hong Kong radar identified copy request. Maintain present level. Why not?
5: Right. Okay, 443,
6: after the
5: 6th, Alex, 25
6: right, report
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6: After the open, jet for the 25 right, Walker, Cathay
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23: Cathay 087, speed 250 knots.
13: Speed 250 knots, Cathay 087.
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6: Hong Kong director, good afternoon, 571. 6 on
14: the radar, 127,
7: 871. 7-1, Mega Air 06. Additional 75,
15: today, Tamir 848.
7: 40, Tamir 8671. Reduce speed 180 knots.
6: Air channel 727, roger, reduce speed 180 knots, maintain until it's open.
7: Reduce speed 180 knots, maintain
6: until
7: 877,
6: speed is 180. Roger, 187. Viva
23: 871, turn left within 330. 290 or above in 4 minutes. Macau 935 on the radar, 123, decimal 905.
7: Level by Sunny, Cathay 1000.
6: Marina 3999, contact tower 18-7.
7: Good
6: day.
23: 260.
14: Descend now, flight level 260. Now wait, direct to Seiko.
23: Adrian 1087, roger, check direct Seiko.
14: Check at the Seiko, descend up and maintain flight level 260, Adrian 1087.
6: Roger,
14: descend
6: now, flight level
7: 260.
6: KD443, reduce your speed 160 knots, maintain to 5 miles.
14: Maintaining 160 to 5 miles and we are established, KD443.
6: KD443, continue approach.
14: Continue approach, KD443.
6: Qatari 842, maintain speed 180 knots until 8 miles, thereafter 160 knots to 5 miles.
20: So when it's 8 miles, then what's 55 miles, Qatari 8422.
6: Air channel 727, after open, clear for island approach on 825 right, report for the establish.
23: Hello.
14: This is level arrival, Hong Kong 646.
7: Radar Xiamian 873501, I request offset Mipa by 10 miles.
23: Sham 8735, say your request heading.
7: 425 right approach, report established, Air China 727.
6: Emperor 34, maintain speed 180.
20: Maintain 180 knots, Emperor 304.
6: Viva 71, maintain speed 180 knots.
16: Speed 180
6: knots, Emperor 304. FedEx 599-91, FedEx 599-91, Director, descend 4,500, turn left 83-15.
7: Down to
6: 4,000.
23: Right.
7: 443
6: contact tower 187. So 1H1001.
7: For runway 25, descend to 4,500. Present heading, descend out 4,500.
6: FedEx 59991, proceed direct to run 2, from run 2, descend by RNF position.
7: Okay, direct to run 2, and then after run 2, descend via the RNF transition,
20: FedEx 5. MH 384 Super, can we confirm we're clear to descend via the RNF transition?
6: MH 384 Super, from run 2, descend by RNF transition.
20: Roger. Roger, 512, descend via RNF transition, number 384.
21: Qatari 8422, contact tower 118.4.
20: Qatari 8422, Qatari 8422.
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4: What is your request level?
26: Level up to including flyable 410.
4: Cafe 711, roger. Climb to level 320 initially.
26: Climb level 320, Cafe 711.
4: Bangkok Air 806, climb to level 9,200 meters.
26: 9,200 meters, Bangkok Air 06.
2: Turn out 428, pass 16,000 to 5,000.
0: Air channel 428, departure identified, climb to 9,000 feet, cancel speed restrictions.
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2: Left heading 330, 180, 313.
4: 128, stay symbol 35. Okay. Number 366 Hong Kong radar, descend position left climb for level 410, clear direct to Alpha.
26: Climb flight level 410, direct position to our emirates 366.
21: Okay. Niner, turn left heading 320.
5: Left heading 320, Saturday 87.
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0: Dynasty 916, departure identified.
8: Other top one, get ILS runway 25 right and report for established IFA 871.
21: Emperor 34, maintain speed 160 or not, so greater and 25 miles.
20: 160 or greater, 25 miles, and we're established 35 miles. 384.
21: 34, continue. Okay.
14: 600 meters, reach level 20 knots before SQL, edge on 107.
4: Right, we do speed now 230 knots.
21: EVA 871, be advised later finish 1002.
8: 1002, EVA 871.
14: 15 Malaysia, T9er.
9: Passes Starwalker 235, level 320, squad 2625.
4: Starwalker 235, Hong Kong radar identified. Clear AB3 Bravo arrival.
9: AB3 Bravo arrival, Starwalker 235.
4: 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Hong Kong Shuttle 626, contact Taipei 129 at ACMO 1. 91,
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5: 180, not Saturday, 879.
21: Cathay 527 Director. Cathay 527 Director, fly heading 330, descend 4,500.
26: 330, descend 4,500. Cathay 577.
21: Roger. FedEx 59901 from Topen, clear ILS 25 right before full established.
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0: Hong Kong Shuttle 744, departure identified.
23: Shaman 8735, climb for level 330.
25: Climb by level 330, Shaman 8735.
3: Bell 157, Air Channel 428.
0: Dynasty 916, climb to flight level 160, unrestricted.
23: Climb level 160, unrestricted, Dynasty 916.
0: Air Macau 616, contact Hong Kong radar 133.82.
10: Hong Kong 133.82, Air Macau 616 today.
23: 5 miles, 35, 991. Expect RNG Zulu AR approach from A 25 left.
12: 744, can we cancel speed restrictions?
0: Shuttle 744, cancel speed restrictions, climb unrestricted to flight level 160.
12: Restricted climb, flight level 160, cancel speed, Hong Kong Shuttle 744.
28: 2 5.
10: Today 951 director, probably 25 right, descend 4005.
3: 25 right, descend 4500, Cathay 951.
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0: UPS 14 Delta, departure identified, cancel speed restrictions and climb unrestricted to 8,000 feet.
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23: 1 6 8 7 7 7 7 7 7 7 7 7 7 7 7 7 7 7 7 7 7 7 7 7 7 7 7 7 7 7 7 7 7 7 7 7 7 7 7 7 7 7 7 7 7 7 7 7 7 7 7 7 7 7 7 7 7 7 7 7 7 7 7 7 7 7 7 7 7 7 7 7 7 7 7 7 7 7 7 7 7 7 7 7 7 7 7 7 7 7 7 7 7 7 7 7 7 7 7 7 7 7 7 7 7 7 7 7 7 7 7 7 7 7 7 7 7 7 7 7 7 7 7 7 7 7 7 7 7 7 7 7 7 7 7 7 7 7 7 7 7 7 7 7 7 7 7 7 7 7 7 7 7 7 7 7 7 7 7 7 7 7 7 7 7 7 7 7 7 7 7 7 7 7 7 7 7 7 7 7 7 7 7 7 7 7 7 7 7 7
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16: After 7, clear that left, 25 right, we'll call established, KT 527.
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4: Shandong 4632, Hong Kong radar, climb for level 350, reach level by Sosa.
21: Level 350, reach level by 2,000. 4,500.
3: 4,500.
21: 804, reduce speed to 180 knots. Runway 951, track down for run 2, from run 2 clear for RNP Zulu approach, runway 25 right.
3: Track run 2, clear to the RNP Zulu 25 right, coming 951.
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21: Echo 4569, director, runway 25 right, descend to 4005. United 152, after token, clear ILS approach 25 right, default to this range.
16: After Topin cleared ILS 25 right, call established, 91152.
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13: 28, decimal 75, transfer 3038, good day, man.
17: Okay, compliment. Cathay 978, passing altitude 1,200, climbing 5,000 feet.
0: Cathay 978, departure identified, cancel speed restrictions, climb unrestricted to flight level 160.
17: 260, climb unrestricted flight level 160, Cathay 978.
0: UPS 14 Delta, contact Zhuhai, 121.4, good day.
3: 4 UPS 14 Delta, bye.
4: X054, contact radar, 121.3.
21: 04, descend to the 5,000 feet, reduce to 160 knots.
3: 547.
4: Cathay H31, proceed direct to Tida, descend to 6,000 feet, QNH1002, speed 2X0 knots.
3: Runway 25 left, descend 4,500 feet, traffic 0.
4: 4 minutes.
3: 10 reach in the next 4 minutes, we near 018. We're clear for the RNAV, RMP approach, runway 25 right now.
21: United 152, reduce your speed 160 knots, maintain to 5 miles.
16: 160 until 5 miles, we are established 25 right, United 152.
21: United 152, continue approach runway 25 right.
16: Continue approach 25 right, United 152.
3: 2 minutes, speed 1.79 or greater.
21: Hammerstein 846 Hong Kong, radar clear Sierra 7 Delta arrival, report your squawk.
18: Radar cleared Sierra 7 Delta arrival and squawk 6232, Hammerstein
21: 846. Hammerstein 846, identify, maintain file level 210.
18: Maintain file level 210, Hammerstein 6948.
21: Good and nice, Q4, confirm your tracking, Papa.
18: Maintain heading 360 for the next 100 miles, or we can turn right heading 050 and then join the star at probably Muri or Silva.
4: Feature 876. Confirm if you request heading 050, you will have to go around 120 miles.
18: April.
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26: C16, turn left, right, 490.
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4: Cafe 654, descend now flight level 260, reach by Maple.
25: Level 260, reach by Maple, Cafe 654.
26: Radar Hong Kong Shuttle 744, climbing flight level 250.
4: Hong Kong Shuttle 744, Hong Kong Radar, climbing flight level 280.
26: Climbing flight level 280, and request heading 245 for weather. 44.
4: Hong Kong Shuttle 744, standby. Hainan 7009, climbing flight level 220.
25: Climbing level 220, Hainan 7009.
26: Marina, China Southern 8325, flight level 250.
4: China Southern 8335, Hong Kong Radar, report request level.
26: 335, request cruising level 330.
4: China Southern 8335, roger, climb for level 270 initially.
26: Flight level 270 initially, China Southern 335.
4: Cafe 711, resume all navigation, track direct EPCO.
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25: Fox 2153.
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25: 866.
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26: 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Back area Air 06, after SQL request, heading 275, due weather.
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25: Hong Radar, Hainan 7009, weather deviation, request heading 060.
4: Hainan 7009, heading 060, approve.
25: Heading 060, approve, Hainan 7009.
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6: Descend flight level 130 and cross Maple flight level 260 below.
25: Descend flight level 130, Maple 260 below, Cafe 654.
4: Major 876, descend now flight level 290.
2: That's 0, Richard 876.
4: Sherman Air 852, contact radar 128, decimal 75.
2: 75, good day, Sherman 852.
5: 631, goodbye.
0: Unrestricted to flight level 160.
2: 5, unrestricted flight level 160, got advisors.
28: So 90, passing 4900 to Nice, squawk 3371.
0: Can I say 938, climb to flight level 140?
5: 40, okay, 938.
0: Shenzhen Air 90, 90, departure identified, climb unrestricted, now to flight level 120.
28: 25120, Aureus, Shenzhen 90, 90.
4: Vietjet 876, reach flight level 290 in 2 minutes.
2: Vietjet 876.
0: 050 vectors for sequence. Cathay 938, climb flight level 6,900 meters, cross vehicle at above flight level 157.
5: Roger, climb to 6,900 meters, cross vehicle at above flight level 157, Cathay 938.
0: And Macau 132, maintain speed at 300 knots or greater.
2: Maintain speed 300 knots or greater at Macau 132.
4: 3038, descend now for level 300.
2: 300 now, China Southern 3038.
0: 32, contact Hong Kong radar 133.82, good day.
2: Radar 133.82, good day, Macau 132.
4: 848, clear direct to dot me with someone navigation.
0: Exceed speed 300 knots.
8: 3200 knots, China Eastern 510.
0: China Eastern 510, you turn right now direct to Lakin intersection. Direct to Lakin.
8: Okay, right to Lakin, China Eastern 510, speed 300 knots.
5: Right to Hong Kong Shuttle 744.
4: Vietjet 876, continue descend for level 260, reach level in 3 minutes.
5: 260 in 3 minutes, Vietjet 876.
4: Hainan 7009, contact radar 127, decimal 55.
5: 7009, good day. Korea, good afternoon, Vietjet 94, maintain 10,400, which is in Batamon.
4: Vietjet 946, Hong Kong radar identified.
5: 946.
4: Airspring 7199, contact Xenia 130, decimal 2.
5: 130, decimal 2, 7199.
0: Flight level 210.
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4: Six descend for level 7,500 meters.
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2: After frequency, I'll indicate
16: 255. Alpha 7, clear to approach 255, right, Cafe 831.
4: 7 radar, good day, descend to flight level 110, cross enter, flight level 260 or below.
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6: Vietjet 876 Hong Kong radar heading 050 approve and descend to flight level 200, expedite descent.
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5: Director Sato.
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9: 260, reach by eastbound channel, southern 3038.
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1: Front round 2, cleared RMP to the approach runway 25 right, no speed control, Cathay 421.
2: 545, turn right heading 180.

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9: Correda EVA 0765 level 330 squad 0741.
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9: tower 702,
0: radar,
9: climbing for level 190. 190, squad 702.
10: TFN 644, departure identified, climb via SID to flight level 110.
11: Climb via the SID to flight level 110, TFN 644.
12: Macau 826, we are passing 7,500 for 9,000, squawk 3515.
10: Here, Macau 826, departure identified, climb unrestricted to flight level 210, expedite through 160.
12: Climb unrestricted, level 210, expedite passing, level 160, Macau 826.
13: Chamonix 866, plane level 360.
0: Chamonix 866, Hong Kong radar, roger.
3: 876, descend for level 180, are you able to land?
4: Level 180, and we can turn left heading 040 for now, and after 40 miles, we can go proceed direct silver.
3: Future 876, roger, turn left heading 040 now.
4: 040, turning level 180, VJ 876.
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0: Taiwan Jet 567, Hong Kong, radar, roger, identify. Send out 6,000 feet, Q1H1002. ID 9,000 feet.
5: 10.
0: Ethiopian 644, cancel level restrictions, climb to flight level 160.

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0: Malaysian 6177, contact radar 127, decimal 1 with your request.
1: 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Good evening.
2: Malaysian 6177, Hong Kong radar, report request level.
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0: Air China 115, maintain speed 2X0 knots.
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0: 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Hanan 7009, contact departure 122.65.
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4: 0 Malaysian 6077.
2: 20, China 110, Air China 110, climb to flight level 6900 meters, cancel level restriction.
1: 6900 meters. Good evening, Hainan 7009, maintain flight level 200, check the R2 beacons.
2: Hainan 7009, departure, good evening. China Eastern 2068, climb to flight level 6,900 meters.
4: Climb to flight level 6,900 meters, China Eastern 2068.
0: RMP to approach runway 25 right.
5: Opposition, correction, opposition, read me clear for RMP, Zulu runway 25 right, 9846. Responding flight level 25.
2: Cathay 502 Hong Kong radar, climb to level 310.
4: Correct, SR2 weather, Cathay 502.
2: Cathay 502, the due traffic, fly heading 095.
4: Heading 095, Cathay 502.
6: Near Abbey, 3 Bravo arrival.
1: Standing to final, 2-2-0, Cathay 502, check.
2: China 115, turn left heading 085.
4: Skywalker 275.
1: Zero, Skunk 0107.
2: China Southern 354, Hong Kong radar identified.
7: 7 radar, good evening. We're ready. Descend to reach flight level 230 by needle.
1: 7009er.
0: Eastern 5, so the flight reduced speed to 220 knots. Proceed direct 10.
8: Two ratio speed 220, time is 505.
1: Level 400, walking through in 110.
2: 5653, Hong Kong radar identified.
1: 753.
2: Right.
4: Wait, what? 4,500,
2: 5 under 6, 9 and 6. Contact radar, 121, decimal 3. Shuttle 622, departure, good evening, identified. Climb unrestricted, flight level 130, speed 2X0 knots or less.
1: 130 or less.
2: Shuttle 622, speed 2X0 knots or less.
1: Shuttle 622.
2: Cathay 402, contact radar 133, decimal 82.
9: 3382, Cathay 402, good day.
2: Good day.
3: 160 greater than 5 DME Falco 225.
0: Currently, Cathay 505, reduce speed 160 knots, clear RMP to approach on the 25 right.
1: 167.
2: Master 372, Hong Kong radar identified, clear Betty 3 Bravo arrival.
1: Clear Betty 3 Bravo arrival, Master 372.
2: Hong Kong Shuttle 744, contact Sanya 133.35.
10: 3-3-3-5, Hong Kong Shuttle 744.
2: Good afternoon, Dynasty 732, flight level 330, squawk 2176.
11: Dynasty 732, Hong Kong radar, Roger. You're identified. Hong Kong Shuttle 702, climb to flight level 290.
2: 96 departure, good evening, identified. Climb and retreat to flight level 130. Check Guangzhou 125, decimal 35.
12: 125, decimal 35, good day, Air China 110.
2: Good day. Shuttle 272, climb to flight level 160. Shuttle 622, climb to flight level 160. Group 20 miles right on track.
13: 27RCC.
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14: About 1 to 2 minutes after Sierra, I'll give you a radar vector.
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15: 7-3-0-3-8, flight level 220.
2: China Southern 3038, departure, good afternoon, proceed direct 10 miles.
15: Proceed direct 10 miles, China Southern 3038.
2: Next, I'll call you back.
16: 19, due to weather ahead, for now, can we go direct to the Maple?
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2: Thai 631, contact Sanya 122.6.
17: 226, Thai 631, goodbye.
2: Malaysia 389, contact Sanya 130.2. Shuttle 596, cancel speed restrictions, climb to flight level 160. Shuttle 622, stop climb flight level 130.
17: 4622.
14: Flight level 130, expedite descent, thank you.
17: Flight level 130, expedite, it's 9774.
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2: 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Hi. 2006, contact Taipei 129, decimal 1. 076, contact radar 128.75.
17: 758076.
2: Hong
14: Kong. Papa and stand
2: by for Lingwood. Level 120.
17: 120, no restriction, Shamir 8720.
2: China Southern 3038, descend to flight level 170.
15: Descend flight level 170, China Southern 3038.
17: Roger, good evening, Cathay 665 out of 2,200, climbing 5,000, again, 2, Bravo.
2: Cathay 665, departure, good evening, identify, climb 5, 9,000 feet, no speed control.
17: Climb 5, 9,000, no speed control, Cathay 665.
14: Reduce speed 160 knots.
12: Reduce speed 160 knots, size 7505.
14: Air China 115, turn left heading 010, descend to 4,500 feet.
19: Turn left heading 010, descending 4,500 feet, Air China 115.
14: Decimal 47, good day.
2: Emirates 9774, high speed approved, expedite descent 8,000 feet, QNH1002.
20: Expedite passing, 8,000 feet.
19: 0, turning direct to Mackey, 300 knots or greater.
11: Cathay 402 Hong Kong radar, resume normal speed, climb for level 330. 370,
10: which level
11: in 9 minutes?
10: 49.470, between 9 minutes, I'm at RCC.
20: Nice, Hong radar 7852, request the left turn back to Sanku.
11: 7852 up to clear direct Sanku.
20: Sanku 7852, thank you.
0: Cathay
19: 405, slow speed control, contact tower, 118.7,
0: good day.
19: Slow speed control, 118.7,
0: good day, Hong Kong Shenzhou 897, from Topeng, clear approach runway 25 right.
17: From Topeng, clear for the LS, approach to far right, Hong Kong Shenzhou 897.
11: Assume normal rate of climb, when ready, direct to ANVA.
18: 1,500.
2: Air China 764, departure identified. Climb unrestricted to flight level 110.
18: Climb unrestricted to flight level 110, Air China 764.
10: 705, request track 135, about 40 nautical miles, and then turn right, track 170, maintaining level 250.
14: China 7395, Hong Kong, radar confirm, squawk 3132.
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14: confirm your squawk code, squawk code 3132.
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14: China 7395, confirm, squawk code 3132.
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17: Left 6 turn, left 7 3 6 0,
0: reduce the 1 0 now. To NVA. Level 3 1 0. Good enough. 1 6 0 now, Hong Kong, set off.
11: Bravo
10: arrival. Bravo arrival, United 821.
11: Malaysian 6177, clear direction to FCAL.
10: 352.
19: 3.82, Samuel 8720.
2: Greater Bay 872, climb to flight level 6900 meters.
18: 1 to flight level 6900 meters, Greater Bay 872.
2: Cathay 665, climb to flight level 160.
18: Cathay 6.
11: Four 80, maintain current level, standby, level change.
18: The level, standby for the level change to Cathay 480.
0: Cathay 614, reduce speed 169.
18: 160 knots, Cathay 654.
10: 770, maintaining flight level 360, squawk 0110.
11: China Eastern 770, Hong Kong radar identified.
10: China Eastern 770.
11: China Southern 354, contact radar 128.75.
18: 128.75, China Southern 354.
11: China Southern 395, any right turn?
2: 622 Hong Kong radar, climb for level 330.
11: 70, approved.
10: 170, approved the channel for the 395.
21: Next, 770, request direct to Aspen if available, thank you.
11: China Eastern 770, after Dorsal, clear direct to Dumo.
21: After Dorsal, clear direct to Dumo, China Eastern 770.
11: EVA 3906, contact radar 128.75.
21: 906, good day.
11: China Southern 3905, and report request level.
18: Standby China Southern 395.
21: Good evening, EVA 3906, maintaining 50370.
11: EVA 3906, Hong Kong radar, roger.
2: 5, contact radar 123, decimal 47.
5: 12347, Cathay 665, good day.
2: Good day. Air China 764, climb to flight level 160.
18: Climb for level 160, Air China 764.
17: I-0.
11: Malaysia 523 Delta, Hong Kong radar, climb to flight level 360.
17: Climb flight level 360, Malaysia 523 Delta, currently maintaining 160, call you 1-0, weather.
11: Malaysia 523 Delta, Malaysia. Tahina 549, contact radar 127.55.
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6: Hong Kong radar, China Eastern 545, maintaining flight level 320.
11: China Eastern 545, Hong Kong radar, China.
6: Eastern 545.
11: Muscat 372, contact radar 128.75.
17: Radar 128.75, Muscat 372, good day.
22: I regret maintain 10,400 meters.
11: We get minor for letter, maintain flight level 340.
22: 340, we get 901 meters.
11: Confirm that.
17: 60.
11: Master 372 Hong Kong radar, Roger.
18: 6,900 meters, Air China 764.
2: Air China 764, turn left direct Biko, reasonable navigation.
18: Turn left direct Biko, Air China 764.
2: Air Macau 127, descend to flight level 140.
17: Flight level 140, Air Macau 127.
11: Hong Kong Shuttle 5906, Hong Kong radar, stand by higher, due traffic.
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17: Sony, question, reach by cyber. 60, reach by cyber, with 2, correct, 982.
16: Hong Kong, Bohemian 549, request heading 040, do you want that?
14: Bohemian 549, heading 040, please.
2: Macau 127, descend to reach flight level 110 by Hazel.
17: Flight level 110 by Hazel, Air Macau 127.
11: 7866, can you track to
17: Sanku? Flight
11: to Sanku. Roger. Roger.
14: Chui, go ahead.
11: Heading 180, approved.
17: 180, approved, Malaysia, 523, downtown.
11: Hong Kong Shuttle 5906, climb to flight level 230.
17: Flight level 230, Hong Kong Shuttle 59.
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23: No speed control, 529, no speed control,
11: 3960. 0 miles on north of Anfa, approved. 28.75.
17: That is 7-2-2,
11: bye. Okay. Go ahead.
17: 2 maintain level 220.
11: That is 7-3-2 Hong Kong radar, Roger.
19: Okay. Jet 876, establish runway 251.
0: Jet 76, Roger, Comet Tower, and then 8-7-7, good day.
17: 118, must have echoed the VJET A7. 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
11: Malaysia 523 Delta. Malaysia 523 Delta, clear
17: dash to EPCAL. EPCAL, Malaysia 523 Delta.
11: Hong Kong Shuttle 5906, climb to flight level 310.
17: Flight level 310, Hong Kong 596.
11: Chamonix 6678, contact radar 128.75.
17: Hey, that's 175, Chamonix 8678.
2: Detroit 39960, increase speed to 250 knots or greater.
23: 250
17: greater. I'm climbing 5000, pick on 2, Bravo departure.
2: Final 595 departure identified. Climb by SID to 9000 feet.
17: 39000 feet, minimum 595.
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2: 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Final 595, maintain speed 250 knots or less.
23: 350 knots or less, and I'm 595.
16: Alpha radar, good evening. Stalker 205, descending flight level 230, passing level 247.
2: Stalker 205, departure, good evening. Maintain flight level 230.
16: Maintain flight level 230, Stalker 205.
2: Helium 641, proceed direct with me. Reach flight level 110 in next 40 miles.
4: Transfer to NPAT speed 310 knots or greater.
7: 210 knots or less when able.
23: Number 2, request NPAT 210, down
4: 1. Contact radar 126, decimal 5.
2: Nine 960, proceed direct BCO. Descend 239, all right, good day, descend to flight level 230 to reach my needle. 821, say your request heading.
17: 360.
2: United 821, approved.
17: Approved, United 821, turning left heading 360, thank you. Descend, leaving level 260, now to reach my needle 260.
2: Good day, 982, roger.
4: 4 minutes.
23: Check
4: out. Roger, can you please
8: 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And it's all after Topun, 3 after Topun, 25 right.
18: After Topun, we're clear for a left approach, 25 right, Emirates, 9-7-4.
17: 0-9-6-2, weather, request heading 0-4-0.
2: China Eastern 5-0-9-6, approve heading 0-4-0.
17: 4-0, transfer 5-0-9-6.
2: Scooter 982, contact radar 126, base mode 3.
17: 6-0-9-8-2, thank you, good evening.
9: 1000 feet, climbing 5000 feet.
2: Singapore 7859, departure, good evening, identified. Climb unrestricted, flight level 160, no speed control.
9: Clear climb unrestricted 160, and no speed control, Singapore 7859.
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21: 26, China 702.
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19: 5, today China 8772.
11: Manila 119, day small 3, good day.
1: 0111, Manila 119-3, ATM 644, thank you.
2: Cathay 603 departure identified, climb unrestricted to flight level 130, no speed control.
19: Climb unrestricted
11: to flight level 130. Shenzhen Net 240, Hong Kong radar identified.
17: Shenzhen Net 240, level 590. Could you please confirm our final level for today?
11: Station calling, say again.
17: Hong Kong shuttle 596.
11: Hong Kong Shuttle 596, flight level 310, final level.
17: 310, final, Shuttle 596.
24: Taiwan.
11: Chamonix 891, climb to flight level 320.
19: Flight level 320, Chamonix 891.
4: One contact radar, 126845.
2: At 549 at 5 heading 060.
11: A2 Hong Kong radar heading 385 approved and standby for hire.
2: Summit maintain speed descend 9 at 1000 feet QNH 1002.
24: Level restriction
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17: 707.
8: Marina 776, Hong Kong radar identify. Clear Canto 3 Bravo arrival.
17: 3 Bravo, Marina 776.
11: 32.
9: 125, this is Mo 32, Tower 653.
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9: Directly to Soslu, Singapore, 7859.
2: Cathay 603, climb to flight level 160.
7: Climb 2055 Roger, continue approach, contact Macau Tower 118, day small 0.
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17: 118-92, China Eastern 5096.
11: Mascot 372, change of plan.
17: AA40, maintaining flight level 300, squawker 6553, 10 nautical miles, people terminal.
11: Standby, break, Mascot, Mascot 372, change of plan. Descend and reach flight level 2605, okay, descend when ready.
17: Descend flight level 260, to reach by half team, step 370.
11: Command 8840, Hong Kong radar, identify clear signal direct to Eastbound.
17: Clear for signal direct to Eastbound, homeland AA40. Heading 230.
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8: Shanghai 7222, Hong Kong radar identified.
17: Hi, 7222.
3: Good evening, Shanghai AA6, flight 0350, squawk 2136.
12: Shanghai AA6, Hong Kong radar identified.
24: The RMF transition.
11: Zero, climb to flight level 11,300 meters.
13: Runway 9 decimal 5 is call sign only. Runway 9 decimal 5,
11: Kelly 3-4. Junior 1-2, another one approach runway 2-5 right.
24: Every 3-4-1 evening, proceed direct 1-0, descend to 4,500 feet.
13: Direct 1-0 and descend 4,500 feet, Kelly 3-4.
11: 2-1 clear of weather, direct your angle. Next, 720, contact radar 128 decimal 3-5.
15: Continue present, heading to enter Taipei at 6 approved.
20: Good evening, Tower Northern 354, descend level 260, reach by east.
25: 5-5-5-5-5, descend level 220. Descend level
20: 220, Tower
25: Northern
20: 354.
26: Descend flight level 260, reach by Maple, United 821.
27: So India 766, descend when ready, flight level 260, reach by Maple.
11: 72, can you deviate to the Romeo sign?
28: Negative, ma'am, negative. 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
11: 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small one.
0: 076.
2: Hello, 116 departure, good evening, identified. Climb and retreater, flight level 160.
5: Unrestricted climb for level 160, on course to the 116.
2: Singapore 895, climb and retreater, flight level 160, no speed control.
6: Descend via the RNF transition.
13: Is it 180 knots from runway 3 at the RNF transition to 25 right?
15: 202. Asia, contact Shanghai 128, days mount 35, we are heading.
27: Singapore 7859, roger. Climb to flight level 320.
0: Climb flight level 320, Singapore 7859.
27: United 821, contact radar 127.55.
25: 5329, about to enter this frequency.
15: Singapore
5: 360, please. 360 is approved, and estimate for me at the moment is 112. Take a wrong flight there.
0: Singapore 33, go direct
15: FQ. Singapore 33, go direct
0: FQ. FQ, 33.
2: 69, travel heading 280.
7: To 1 AFM and expedite passing full flight level 240, deal traffic.
0: Expedite passing through flight level 240 for traffic, United 821.
10: It's Anna Runner, good evening, maintaining level 250, scope 3124.
27: Indonesia 899, on-call radar, report request level.
10: Requesting level 350, Indonesia, it's Anna Runner.
27: Indonesia 899, roger, after Sierra, climb to level 320.
10: San Sierra, climb level 320, Indonesia, it's Anna Runner.
0: 3.
27: Go ahead.
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2: 12901, descend 6,000 feet.
15: Maximum, you can be up to 20 miles to the left of ANVA. Are you able to set up?
24: From 1 to descend via the RNAV transition.
1: From Topol, cleared ILS approach to 25 right, going to 641.
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25: Good 372 Hong Kong, India, descend, set level 130, and you're able to set level 390 to the top.
1: Flight
25: 4130,
1: and appreciate
25: exit
1: runway 5415.
2: Expedited
1: past flight 240 due to
4: traffic.
2: Moment, heading
4: 36 route 2. Just normal, heading
2: 2604, the summer here, EYA. We'll climb by SID 9,000 feet, cancel speed restriction.
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24: Bologna 605, no speed control. Comet Tower, moment 8307, good day.
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2: 949, clear direct debut.
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2: China Eastern 770, contact radar 127, decimal 1.
1: 169, Bologna 641.
24: Bologna 549, proceed direct 1-2, descend the RNF transition.
4: Bye-bye. Set
27: 310.
4: 42, passing 1,500.
2: Shenzhen 8042, departure, good evening, identified. Climb for SID 9,000 feet.
4: Climb up a seat to 9,000 feet, position there, 8042.
2: China Eastern 239, descend to reach flight level 110 by Hazel.
4: Descending flight level 110, reached by Hazel, China Eastern 239er.
1: Thanks.
4: Descending flight level 230, squawk 3105,
1: approaching 0. Dynasty 522 Hong Kong radar identified. Maintain flight level 230, stand by for climb.
4: Descending flight level 230, stand by higher Dynasty 522.
25: Mile right of track, still weather.
2: Market 5515 miles right of track up 2, flank clear for the track direct, across the rank, clear for the track direct is late.
25: Good, 5 mile right approved, and when clear at the track direct, eclect, mark 551.
2: Leisure 5531, Hong Kong departure, good evening, we report passing altitude and the squawk.
4: 6,396, with squawk 3514, Leisure 5531.
2: Beach 5531 identified, climb unrestricted, flight level 210.
4: Restricted climbing level 210, thank you. Beach 5531.
1: 5,500
4: feet.
1: Okay,
4: 2,000 north, bye-bye.
1: 0 by Murray.
4: Level 110, reached by Murray, Bologna 776.
27: 8724,
4: Hong Kong radar identified. Nominee
27: 8724. Shenzhen 8204, contact radar 128.0 Decimal 75. 28
4: 75, Shenzhen 8204. Cathay 603, climb
27: flight level 280.
4: 280, Cathay 603.
27: Singapore 7859, climb flight level 350.
4: Flight level 350, Singapore
2: 8804,
1: up to descend now, which flight will 200 by instant? 200. Descend 239, if I correct, reduce speed to 250 knots or less. Dynasty 522, contact radar 127, decimal 1.
4: 127, decimal 1, Dynasty 522, good day.
8: Eastbound 1.
14: 396, good day.
8: Chamonix 837, maintain flight level 330 on reaching. Opposite way traffic 1,000 feet above your clear level.
16: Director Riff B.
14: Director
16: 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Check Director Riff B.
17: 3 islands approach runway 25 right.
18: Officer has been cleared to the islands approach runway 25 right.
17: Cathay 8-7-2-1-6 general subway time 25-DME.
18: 1-6-5, Cathay 8-7.
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14: 178 or greater, Gongshan 849.
16: Bohemia 6901, descend now for level 310.
14: Descend now for level 310, Bohemia 691.
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1: 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Contact Macau Tower, 118-80, good day.
28: 32, good evening, Madam Flalobo, 330 in Bawi Kila.
27: VNL 532, Hong Kong radar identify.
14: Over summer, Germany 891, good day.
26: Hong Kong radar, Dynasty 522, passing flight level 258, climbing flight level 270.
8: Dynasty 522, copy.
16: 37, position approaching Sapno level 380, transponder 0431, information Macau Hotel, copy.
8: Express Tango 837, Hong Kong radar, identify clear Charlie 4 Alpha arrival.
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16: 280 knots, descend 6,000 feet, QNH 1002.
8: 20.
14: 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Oh, my God, I'm going to make it 74. 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I'm on your high edge off.
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1: China Eastern 239, descend to 3,000 feet, clear air, pseudo approach runway 34.
16: 50 knots or less.
14: 8250 knots or less, push by 134.
16: Shenzhen 8042, climb to flight level 160, speed 280 knots or less.
14: Climb to flight level 160, speed 280 or less, Shenzhen 8042.
16: China Southern 354, descend to flight level 170.
14: 170, China Southern 354.
17: Mini 549 at Conic Tower, number 80, small 7, 6.
14: We get 5-6-7, good day.
16: 2-8-0
14: north or less, level restriction, level 110. Same level 2-8-0 approaching Dartmouth, squawking 5-2-5-6.
16: Hong Kong 169, Hong Kong radar identified. Clear Sirmai Tango for Alpha arrival.
14: Clear Sirmai Tango for Alpha arrival, Hong Kong 169.
28: Good afternoon, Hong Kong radar, Shanghai 7223, flight level 300.
16: Shanghai 7223, Hong Kong radar identified. Hong Kong Shuttle 849, descend now to flight level 310.
28: Now level 310, Hong Kong Shuttle 849.
14: You're on front end, so good evening. Level 34, deviating right to avoid.
16: Bracket 1574, Hong Kong radar, descend now for level 330.
14: Confirm, descend now level 330, at the 1574.
16: Bracket 1574, Eagle.
14: Descend now level 330, at the 1574.
26: After top and clear, approach runway 25 right, RTL 1291.
14: Copy, climb level 270 and contact 13215, channel 8127. 123 decimal 47, thank you, have a good day, this is 5531.
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3: 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Descend flight 190. 678.
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12: K-405.
2: Shuttle 182, climb to flight level 150.
12: I-0, my shuttle 182.
3: Macau 6742, radar, request heading 095.
2: And Macau 674, contact radar 133, decimal 82, what's your request?
3: 82,
2: Macau 6744, Shuttle 192, contact direct, question contact radar 133, decimal 82.
12: 83, decimal 82, Hong Kong Shuttle 182, good day.
2: China Southern 354, descend to reach flight level 4,500 meters by 10 knots.
12: 4,500 meters, reach by 10 knots, China Southern 354.
2: Shuttle 134, climb to flight level 160.
3: Level 160, Hong Kong Shuttle 134.
2: Cafe 111, climb on restrator, flight level 160, speed 280 knots or less.
12: Cafe climb flight level 160, 280 knots or less, Cafe 111.
2: Cafe 344, contact 10125, decimal 35.
26: 2535, Cafe 344.
2: Qatari 8405, cancel speed restrictions.
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2: And Macau 117, contact radar 123, decimal 905.
12: 123, decimal 905, have a nice day, my name is Macau 117.
2: Shuttle 134, contact radar 133, decimal 82.
3: 33, decimal 82, phone call, show 134, bye.
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7: 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Thank you.
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10: 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Speed restriction, yeah, 042.
27: China 969, are you able high level 390 or 400?
10: 75, Hong Kong 7747.
8: Proceed direct to 10 knots. Descend to reach flight level 4,500 meters by 10 knots.
5: Direct Tamot, confirm descent 4,500 meter by Tamot, Thai 678.
8: 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Qatari 8405, contact radar 123.047.
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8: 4045.
7: Clear. Link 7,700 for 9,000 feet, walking 5307.
8: Starwalker 332, departure identified, climb unrestricted, flight level 130.
7: This is 130, flight level 130, Starwalker 332.
1: 27, Roger, maintain 7,000 feet, QNH 1002.
7: 7,000 feet,
1: FedEx 5230, contact radar 1268, most 3.
27: Singapore 06, are you looking for higher level?
5: 06.
27: Singapore
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5: Maintain present level, Singapore
27: 06. 805.
10: Flight level 330, and request heading 2852 weather.
8: Cal 674, stand by.
10: 74.
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10: Sierra, Matan 674.
7: This is to flight level 210, that will get 332.
8: Bohemia 282, speed 280 knots or less.
27: 69, speed at
1: middle, 280 knots. Yeah, I should approach track, stand by for further descent.
7: And tabby by measurement. Look for the climb.
8: And Macau 674, climb to flight level 310.
10: Flight level 310, Macau 674.
8: Dynasty 522, are you able for level 350?
7: Affirmative, Dynasty 522.
8: Dynasty 522, climb to flight level 350.
7: Flight level 350, Dynasty 522.
5: Roger, get this 539, establish on RMP Zulu approach, number 25 right.
27: Dynasty 539, what's your continue approach?
5: Get this 539.
8: Hong Kong Shuttle 116, stand by, due crossing traffic.
10: 116.
8: Hong Kong Shuttle 849, contact radar 126815.
27: Bohemia 776, turn left heading 360, reduce speed 160 knots.
7: Heading 360, speed 160 knots, Bohemia 776.
27: 10, cross impact 260 or below.
8: Hong Kong Shuttle 134 on car radar, climb to the level 370.
27: Hong Kong
2: 1111-134, direct aim for proof and requirements to pass for FO2900 or valve in the next 500 miles.
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2: Xiamen 919, heading 150, please.
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21: Good evening, Hong Kong radar, RGL 1353, meeting of level 300, and score 5007.
2: Engineer 1353, Hong Kong radar identified.
21: RGL 1353.
2: Shanghai Air 7223, contact radar 132, decimal 15.
22: 2215,
2: good night, Shanghai 7223. Okay, 1574, contact Shanghai 128, decimal 35. 2557, contact radar 126, decimal 5.
15: 6, track vector runs to DCMVR now transition.
23: That runs to DCMVR now transition, we're near 776.
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30: And 7 miles apart.
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31: Clear to Mike Tango 4 Alpha arrival. I'm a Cal 8-6-1.
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34: Hong Kong radar, Air China 969, to the weather heading 21.
35: Air China 969, confirm request heading 210.
34: Yes, affirm to Air China 969.
35: Air China 969, approved.
34: Hong Kong radar, Air Spring 7347, flight level 250, heading 150, due weather.
35: Air Spring 7347, Hong Kong radar, climb flight level 320.
34: Flight level 320, Air Spring 7347.
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9: This is what heading airplane, thank you. Now show 134, cross left heading 080.
29: Sierra 7 Delta arrival.
37: Sierra 7 Delta, Cathay 321.
9: 706, maintain power 351, squawking 6106, just past seekers.
35: Bohemia 706, Hong Kong radar identify, clear Canto 3 Bravo arrival, expect delay, reduce minimum speed.
9: It's acceptable for us.
29: Sorry, unreadable, are you able or unable?
9: We are able to follow Sierra 7 Bravo.
29: SIGAT 2563, roger.
9: Arrival minimum speed for delay, Cathay 206.
35: Singapore 7859, contact ANIA 130.2.
9: 130.2, Singapore 7859, good day.
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35: Market 551, confirm maintain flight level B40.
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35: Double go 657, Hong Kong radar identify, are you able, flight level 370?
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35: 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Double go 657, maintain present level.
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35: Double go 657, contact radar 132.15.

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2: 628, request turn left to Silo Murray.
0: Silquest 628, direct Murray approved, descend to flight 4150.
2: 150, direct to Murray, Silquest 628.
3: Hong Kong, Cathay 331, release by Guangzhou.
0: 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Now from Sierra, proceed direct to Murray.
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0: Cafe 331 affirms, speed 280 knots, descend now to flight 4170.
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4: Heading to 50 group.
5: 210.
6: Climb flight level 210, correct 093.
5: Xiamen at 8672, climb to flight level 160.
7: Climb to flight level 160, Xiamen at 8672.
5: 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Advise your heading.
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8: Yes, room at 9853 heavy, just to confirm unrestricted climb until flight level 130.
5: MS 9853 affirm.
8: Unrestricted climb 130, MS 9853.
3: Weather.
5: Star Cloud 332, copy your present heading for now, climb to flight level 290.
3: Continue present heading, flight level 290, double cloud 332.
5: Cathay 411, Hong Kong.
4: 347 heading 150 approved and report. How long do you need?
3: Around 0 miles, 7247.
4: Roger.
2: Cathay 706 request heading 065, do you weather?
4: Cathay 706 heading 065.
2: Heading 065, Cathay 706.
9: Alright, request 628.
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1: 9,000 feet, Cathay 360.
5: Cebu 113, speed 250 knots.
1: 250 knots, Cebu 113.
5: Cathay 916, climb to flight level 110.
1: Flight level 110, and cancel speed control, Cathay 916.
5: Cathay 916, maintain speed not above 280 knots.
1: Not above 280 knots, Cathay 916.
5: MS 9853, climb to flight level 160, cancel speed restriction.
8: Flight level 160, free speed, MS 9852.
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13: 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Fly heading 045, will be able to keep clear of the weather in front.
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13: 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Turn right, heading 045.
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13: Taisha 231, climb to flight level 320.
1: Climb flight level 320, Taisha 231.
3: Tower recap 2.
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7: Runway 25 right, south.
5: Level in 3 minutes.
13: Descend to flight level 300.
0: Early left turn for Papa.
5: 673 Hong Kong radar.
13: NT5.
5: To flight level 160, speed 250 Nautilus. MCAL 169, I'm maintaining flight level 110 on reaching traffic below.
2: Maintain level 110 on reaching MCAL 169.
5: Cafe 12, maintain 9000 feet on reaching traffic crossing above. Cafe 12, maintain speed 250 north or less.
1: 250 north or less, Cafe 12.
5: Cebu 113, climb to flight level 160.
1: So 160,
5: Cebu 113. Cafe 916, contact Guangzhou 125.35. Cafe 916, contact Guangzhou 125.35.
1: 135, Cafe 916.
5: Cebu 113, contact radar 133.82.
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5: 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MCAL 169,
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5: Good day. Cathay 362, increase speed 280 knots.
2: Speed 280 knots, Cathay 362.
5: Cathay 12, climb now, flight level 160, speed 280 knots or less.
1: Climb now, flight level 160, speed 280 knots or less, Cathay 12.
5: Cathay 362, contact radar 123.82.
2: Radar 133.92, Cafe 362,
5: right?
15: Bye. Radar 2, Mongolia 2997 to climb in 5,000, 4,100.
5: Mongolia 2972, departure identified, climb to 90,000 feet, increase speed 250 knots.
15: Cafe 9,000 feet, increase speed 250 knots, Mongolia 2997.
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5: 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Cafe 549 Hong Kong radar identified, cleared at B4 Alpha, arrival runway 07.
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17: Bohemia 691 from Token, cleared Osprey 25 right.
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1: Unable to hold over Combi due weather, we can hold on our present position or anywhere north of our track.
0: Cafe 706, in that case, reduce speed to minimum and make one left-hand orbit at present position.
1: Minimum speed and one left-hand orbit on present position, Cafe 706.
0: E5805, contact Macau Tower 118.0.
13: 0 miles ahead, 1,000 feet above, traffic on heading 045 to keep him away from weather. Also bound for Dormi.
5: Station. Mongolia 2972, flight level 160.
15: 160,
5: Mongolia 2972, heading 1010. A2, contact Taipei 129 at
16: 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A2, good day.
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11: 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Hey, what do you think?
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5: 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Russian contact radar 127, Decimal 1.
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0: Macau 169, descend to 7,000 feet, expedite descend past 8,000.
4: We heading 220, approved.
1: Sure, I'm sure. Hong Kong radar, 10,365. Maintaining flight level 250, squawking 5155, heading 150.
4: China Southern 365, roger. Climb flight level 2X0.
1: Confirm, climb flight level 280, China Southern 365. Climb flight level 280, China Southern 365.
4: Junior 1353, climb flight level 360.
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4: 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China Southern
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13: 160, send now to flight level 260.
1: Then flight level 260, rocket 116.
17: 2
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17: Eva 8 5
1: from Topen, clear right, 5 right. From Topen,
5: clear right, 2 5 right, Eva 8 5 FA369, Hong Kong radar identified, cleared AB4 Alpha arrival, expect runway 07.
1: AB4 Alpha, expect runway 07, FA369. Heading 045.
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5: FedEx 5230, turn right, heading 110.
1: Heading 110, FedEx 5230. Xiamen 872, due to weather, request heading 070.
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17: Southwest 628, turn left heading 340.
6: Left heading 340, Southwest 628.
17: Cathay 331, speed 21,
1: drone up. Speed 21, drone up, Cathay 331.
17: Climb
1: flight level 310. Climb flight level 310,
4: 7365.
1: 7 flight level
4: 320,
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5: 10900 meters.
6: We climb 6900 meters, French cargo 8. 561, sorry.
1: Third request, unrestricted line.
5: Cathay 26 approved.
18: Bohemia 232, 3,300, climbing 5,000.
5: Bohemia 232, departure identified, climb to flight level 160.
18: Climb level 160, Bohemia 232.
5: New Zealand 80, climb to flight level 150.
19: Level 150, New Zealand 80.
18: Roger, Bohemia 546, passing 1,500, climbing 5,000.
5: Bohemia 546, departure identified, climb to flight level 160.
18: Flight level 160, Bohemia 546.
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5: 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China C935, contact radar 126815.
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5: Shanghai 7724, descending for level 270 and heading 040. Stand by. Shanghai 886, turn left, turn left heading 360.
0: Shanghai 7222, clear for weather. We'll continue to Sierra initially.
7: Continue to Sierra. Can I request after Sierra there to speak? Turn on 625.
0: Stand by.
7: 6.7, request heading 110, see weather.
0: Express cargo 837, descend now to 5,000 feet.
20: Reaching for level 380, please. I've got an unidentified traffic climbing.
5: Radar 12875. 7222, turn left heading 360 to enter Shanghai SA.
7: Shanghai 7222, ticket.
18: Go radar, FedEx 5230, heading down 125 for weather.
5: Stand by. Garmin 8672, clear directory dot me, descend for level 7500 meters.
7: Clear direct to dot me, the descent to 7,500 meters, Shanghai 8672.
5: Full radar, Shanghai 8724, flight level, descending, flight level 270.
7: Radar,
19: small 7, tower 7, 0960. 06090 initially, and how long for? Requesting 060 for weather.
0: And as Cafe 706, expect for on this heading to follow traffic ahead.
19: Okay, follow traffic ahead, Cafe 706.
14: Level 407 left, and which one would you prefer?
15: Cancel altitude restriction.
5: Bohemia 232 approved.
15: Okay, canceling altitude restriction.
5: Cafe 826, increase speed 300 knots. Skywalker 332, contact Taipei 129.1.
7: That's Taipei 129.1, Skywalker 332.
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15: Radar channel 8724, descend for maintain level 270.
5: Dominant 8724, current radar descend for level 6300 meters.
15: Descend 6,300 meters, Gemini 8724.
14: That's small one, bye bye.
5: Cafe 135, departure identify, climb to flight level 160.
15: Flight level 160, Cafe 135. Hold on, 160, not so close.
17: Cafe 331, reduce speed to 160 knots.
7: 160 knots, Cafe 331.
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3: 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Maintain 8,000 feet, QNH 1002.
18: FedEx 5230.
21: Xiamen 868, clear of weather.
5: Xiamen 868, clear to adopt me.
21: Adopt me, Xiamen 868.
0: A37, continue descent to 3,000 feet and to facilitate traffic, appreciate expedite descent to 5.
20: Climb now to flight level 250.
5: Turn left, Alexander Mango, and return star, reach flight level 132
22: by Mango.
5: 232, counter radar 1338-2. Bahinia 546, counter radar 123.47.
18: Requesting 110.
5: Right now, 2A2 heading 110, proof and contact Taipei 129 of East 01.
18: Taipei 1291, Bohemia 282, bye-bye.
5: And climb to flight level 290 around.
9: 150.
5: Correction, China 7625, continue present heading and maintain flight level 270 on reaching due to unidentified traffic. Climbing 13585.
20: Negative, no. Continue with your present heading for a bit longer. I've got traffic, so cannot.
5: Air China 9069, contact China Control 130, the ACMO 2. Initially, for level 340.
9: And we are flying heading 100.
5: Thank you for safe 44, Roger, and no speed control.
3: 1002. Eastern 9657, descend to 6,000 feet.
9: Climb 200, tie 639. Good evening, China Southern 625, maintaining fire level.
23: Or shuttle 845, descend level 260.
18: Traffic.
24: 126,900 meters, Cathay 312.
0: 118 small zero.
18: Start flight level 110, Macau 861.
5: Cathay 464, climb to flight level 160 on Russia Tech. Cathay 135, speed 280 knots. Speed 280 knots.
9: Yeah, 10,400 meters.
4: Air China 871, Hong Kong radar identified.
9: Air China 871.
20: Air China 365, stop climb. Stop climb at Fala for 330 now.
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15: 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And Borneo 546.
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8: Alright, 1350 with me, contact radar 13382, good day.
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10: 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Decimal 82. Decimal 82. Decimal 82. Decimal 82. Decimal 82. Decimal 82. Decimal 82. Decimal 82. Decimal 82. Decimal 82. Decimal 82.
15: 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Decimal 82. Decimal 82. Decimal 82. Decimal 82. Decimal 82. Decimal 82. Decimal 82. Decimal 82. Decimal 82. Decimal 82. Decimal 82. Decimal 82. Decimal 82. Decimal 82.
23: 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Decimal 82. Decimal 82. Decimal 82. Decimal 82.
2: Decimal 82. Decimal 82. Decimal 82. Decimal 82. Decimal 82. Decimal 82. Decimal 82. Decimal 82. Decimal 82. Decimal 82. Decimal
15: 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Decimal 82. Decimal 82. Decimal 82. Decimal 82. Decimal 82. Decimal 82. Decimal
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4: Central 971, do you prefer high level 350 or 360?
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8: 639,
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8: RY weather. 5639, continue the SRD at the moment.
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8: 50, climb 1,200 for 5,000 Delaware X-ray. 5550, departure identified, climb to follow for 160.
2: 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Descent, I'm restricted, 6,000 feet, QNH 1002.
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12: Left heading, 320.
8: E5, still follow SRD at the moment. Tire 639, contact radar 123.47.
26: 1234.
8: Recap 116, descend to follow for 170.
26: Descend flight level 170, recap 116.
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16: China Eastern 9657, turn right heading 350, descend to 2,000 feet.
25: Climb the level 350.
16: 36, turn right up to Tutsa, descend to 3,000 feet.
2: Speed 280 north or less. Speed 811, contact radar 125, base mode 22. 0 knots.
25: 250. 29, contact radar 132, base mode 15.
12: Four, turn right heading 340.
1: decimal one.
28: 27.15639, good day.
1: Okay. 639 Hong Kong radar, climb to level 330.
6: Decimal
7: 75. Passing 1,500, climbing 5,000 on TCAN 3XB departure.
6: Atari A423 departure identified, climb to level 160.
7: Sayat ID, climb to level 160, Atari 423.
11: We maintain 10,400 meters, Kokota 7045.
1: VNL 578, Hong Kong radar identified.
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2: To 6,000 feet, Q1H 1002, maintain speed 2X0 knots. Pakistan
5: 1300, thank you. 826, thank you, turn right heading 790.
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2: Coming approach 119.1, bye bye.
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5: 5029.0, reaching 3 minutes.
10: Clear Betty 3 Alpha, Rifle.
2: Runway 07 left, proceed direct to Hotel 512.
5: 2 contact Taipei 129, decimal 1.
2: Coming approach 119.1, bye bye.
13: Eva 068, I got it, unidentified traffic. And should be above you, radar showing you at level 365, but I have no radar verification of that level, yeah?
12: Reaching TCAS traffic at your 2 o'clock, range 20 miles, crossing from right to left, maintaining 1,000 feet above your cleared level.
10: Number higher.
14: Yes, 5-9er with you out of 8,000 for 5,000.
6: UPS 59 departure identify, report your passing altitude again.
14: We're out of 1,100, UPS 59.
6: UPS 59, climb for safe level 160.
14: Level 160, UPS 59.
6: MCAL 978, climb to level 210.
17: Climb to level 210, MCAL 978.
6: MCAL 116, descend to level 4,500 meters.
14: It's at 4,500 meters, recap 116.
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7: Departure Qatari 8423, just to confirm, no speed restriction about 10,000.
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8: UPS 590, speed 280 knots or less.
26: 280 or less, UPS 59er. Departure, evening, air channel 728, runway 07 right, airborne, passing 2,500 feet.
8: Air channel 728, departure identified, climb to 7,000 feet.
26: Climb to 7,000 feet, air channel 728.
8: Scooter 905, proceed out to South Loop.
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16: 2Vector is on.
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26: Level 210, Scooter 905.
7: 250.
8: UPS 590, what will be the level cross support?
16: Speed 180 knots, descend to 1,500 feet.
1: 10 or below, high speed below 10 approved.
2: Close to the Guangzhou airspace, can you turn 5 degrees to the right?
8: UPS 59, can you cross up for level 110 or above? UPS 59, can you cross up for level 110 or above?
26: No, you're unable to fly level 110. Cross the metro at 1,
8: fly level 1. I mean Sapo, Sierra Echo Golf Papa Oscar. Thank you.
12: Okay. 125 decimal 32.
13: Hey, Macau 978 radar, roger. The climb to flight level 320.
12: 100 meters. For lower.
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8: UPS 59, contact radar 123, decimal 82.
13: Level 260, climb now to level 260.
12: Bye.
3: approaching 7,000 feet up to 900,000 feet.
9: 7501.
6: MCAL 622 Hong Kong departure identified, climb to flight level 120, maintain speed 250 knots or less.
3: Flight level 120, speed 250 knots or less, and down with 622.
6: Scooter 905, contact radar 123.47.
15: 2347, scooter 905.
18: 19.1, bye bye.
4: Ontario 8423, Hong Kong radar, climb 8,400 meters.
3: Climb 8,400 meters, we have a question here, flight level 9,200
4: meters. Ontario 8423, roger, climb 9,200 meters.
2: Good evening, expect Atlas approach runway 07 left, descend to 4,500 feet.
26: Hong Kong UPS 59, confirm it was frequency 12382.
6: UPS 59 on negative, 133.82.
26: 338.6.
6: MCAL 622, continue present heading, rate of red test for climb, climb now by level 160.
7: Present heading, and climb now to flight level 160, MCAL 622.
6: EVA 872, increase B280 knots, proceed out to VETFOL.
7: B280, direct to VETFOL, EVA 872.
19: Departure of VJET 877, passing 1,400, TCAM 3X6, climbing 5,000.
6: VHJ 877, departure identified, climb to 90,000 feet.
19: 9,000 feet, VHJ 877.
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12: Roger, you are identified. Are you able to flight level 12,500 meters?
16: 35, reducing to 210 knots, descend to 2,000 feet.
6: 71, stand by. NASCAR 352. I'll resume on navigation.
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26: 68.
7: Hong Kong radar, good evening, Chinese 5029, maintain flight level 370.
12: Monty, Chinese 5029, roger.
16: Channel 669, good evening, proceed direct to Tut Ba, descend to 3000 feet. Dynasty 935, reduce speed to 180 knots, then descend to 1500 feet.
26: Request
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12: Singapore 836, continue flight plan route.
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12: Air China 826, track direct to eastbound.
26: For 5,000.
6: Cabin 304, departure identified, climb to flight level 130.
26: Flight level 130, Cathay 304.
7: China 826, can we maintain flight plan route for 20 nautical miles to weather?
12: Approved.
6: 352, due traffic on weather deviation, descend now flight level 360.
12: Monitor 119 at East Motory.
7: Confirm flight level 210 for MCAL 622.
6: MCAL 622, flight level 210.
7: Level 210, MCAL 622.
6: EVA 872, contact radar 133.82.
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4: Scooter 905 heading 220
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6: Fellow 160.
19: Climb level 160, direct Oslo, VJET 877.
1: Okay. 902.
5: 723, Hong Kong radar identified. Cleared ID 4 Alpha Rifle, reduce speed 25 knots.
8: Level 160.
16: I'm flight level 160, speed 281.
8: Cavite 304, confirm flight level 160.
16: Paper, flight level 160, Cavite 304.
5: And Colossal 310.
16: Reduce speed to 210 knots, then descend to 2000 feet.
10: Hong Kong radar.
19: I choose Cardiff White, we can track to eastbound.
12: AHR 826 track direct eastbound.
19: To eastbound, Echo Sierra Bravo Alpha November, China 826.
5: All turn right heading 120.
16: 8369 or descend to 3000 feet.
2: Evening. Expect Alice approach from May 07 left. From present position, proceed direct to Limes.
19: Bye.
16: Shuttle 669, reduce speed to 180 knots, then descend to 1,500 feet.
5: 065, approved.
2: Or greater, descend to flight level 110.
19: Start to flight level 160, Qantas 128.
8: VJET 877, call to radar 123, decimal 47.
19: 12347, VJET 877, good day.
8: Okay. 0110.
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27: Maintain heading Sky Legend 908.
12: AM account 907, Hong Kong radar identify, clear Charlie 4 Alpha arrival.
5: Hey, Hong Kong radar, roger. Stand by for level change.
8: Level 5.
19: By level 120.
8: UPS 77, Hong Kong radar, report squawk code.
19: Squawking 3125.
8: UPS 77, you identify, maintain for level 120.
14: Nine 0 5, climb Sierra 4320, stand by for higher.
19: Manila, Diddling, and 119.3.5.39.
27: Hong Kong radar, Korea Air 651, flight level 340.
12: 651, roger.
8: 60.
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5: Hong Kong Shuttle 871, descend to Bravo 340. 21, base number 3.
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2: 39er, descend to 6,000 feet, QNH 1002, maintain speed until passing 8,000 feet.
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16: 45, turn right, 050, put out 27
5: left. Tractor and pet cleared, Abbey for Alpha arrival.
1: 133.075.
2: 374, the after mango start reduced to 280 knots, and also after mango descend to flight level 110.
5: Eight, can you make right turn? 8, present heading to enter Shanghai airspace approved.
19: Negative, we enable 350 present as a
12: Skylight, Janani, Jerry, Roger.
5: 128 Hong Kong radar, climb by level 290.
11: 250,
19: remain on standby. 250, region 877 and we request right heading 205.
5: Roger. Scooter 18, how about heading 035?
2: Pete. Hotel 512, descend to 90,000 feet, QNH 1002.
17: Watch wind read.
5: Yeah, 2362, Hong Kong radar, watch out.
17: 2071.
5: Arena 459, that Hong Kong radar, identified.
17: Good, good, descend at 3,000 feet.
2: Seven zero for try shortening.
5: Right. Into Hong Kong radar, climb by level 310. Speed 270.
14: 226.
5: Five.
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2: 02.
5: Increase speed 28 or not?
20: Count
5: of 128 are no problem for now. Increase speed 28 or not? Cafe 9988, climb to flight level 160. Question, climb to flight level 130.
20: Climb flight level 130, Cafe 988.
5: Reach level by impact, C280. Tower
17: 18.7,
5: have a 153, contact radar 12875.
21: The fleet Hong Kong 2845.
5: And descend now to flight level 29 as well. 5,000 feet on reaching. FedEx 5991, report your speed. FedEx 5991, roger.
20: North 152 at flight level 320.
5: Watch out at 845, climb to 6,000 feet.
21: 6,000 feet, Hong Kong, at 845.
5: Say again, the request heading 030. 240. Macau Aerodrome just aboard the takeoff, so Macau now is doing the runway inspection.
19: Heading 3200, weather.
12: Heading 100. Confirm heading 320.
19: AFM requesting heading 320, Cafe 100.
12: Heading 100, heading 320.
19: Heading 320, approach Cafe 100.
2: 607 left. After Mango, descend to flight level 110.
5: 13382.
17: 133, just like 210.
5: Alex 55, Cushion 59991, counter radar 13382. Shadow 845, turn right heading 190.
21: 190, Hong Kong, 7845.
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21: You're ready, Hong Kong,
5: 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Copy.
12: Planning, are you able, flight level 410?
20: Flight level 130, Cafe 988.
0: Charlie Eastern 506, B280 North.
9: 280 North, 506.
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0: Cathay 426, departure identify, maintain 5,000 feet, catch 1002.
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4: Zero, start descent now, flight level 120, reach Abim Cotton.
13: UPS 59 now, climb for level 310.
12: Identify clear Charlie 4 Alpha arrival.
0: T-way 101, contact radar 128 decimal 75.
18: Okay, are you looking for high level? 390, contact director, runway 95, call fire on the day.
22: Last trigger to Megod.
18: We'll call you back.
22: Yes, on reaching to 250.
18: Looking for higher level than level 210.
19: When we have a little bit of weather over tall, request the left heading 360.
12: MCAL 9807. Heading 360 approved when clear weather, direct to Eldum.
19: Okay, heading 360 approved, and when clear weather, direct to Eldum. MCAL 9807, thank you.
12: Korean 651, contact radar 125 decimal 32.
27: What are you 651?
0: 1C181 also, great.
13: Now maintain flight level 310 on the chain, crossing traffic 1,000 feet above.
22: That's how 899 are descend flight level 2 structure, reach by impact.
27: Roger,
22: and
27: flight level
18: 260 or below.
0: Roger.
18: 7-4, turn left heading 270 on sequencing, reduce speed to 210 knots.
27: 0-3-2-7-7-7.
18: Connie 206, gliding 270 for sequence.
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0: For how many miles you need to maintain this heading?
13: 221 decimal tree.
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4: To contact Kenya 133 decimal 35.
0: I have 155 to push out. Kazakh Flatmana, descend now for level 200.
19: To Bedro, Victor Echo Delta Victor Oscar, confirm, Emirates 33.
0: I'm right, 33 AFM, correct, and climb now for level 110, no speed control.
19: 110, no speed control, direct to Bedro, Emirates 33.
18: Marshal 999, Hong Kong, Renegade 87, fly level 110, cross impact 260 or below.
13: 50, contact Taipei 129 at decimal 1.
0: Maintain C181, also operator.
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19: 32.15, Sky Legend 908.
0: Thank you. Take heading, stay heading 045 for another 100 nautical miles and then able to turn left on heading 360 and then to dummy.
19: 198, the fly heading 280 for sequencing.
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0: 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Hong Kong.
1: Thank you, turn left heading 270. Connie 206, descend 4,000 feet. Turn right heading of 300.
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4: Moultrie, Cathay 034.
0: Air China 116, departure identified. Climb via seat for level 160. Cancel 8,000 feet altitude restriction.
5: Climb via seat for level 160. Cancel altitude restriction. Air 116.
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0: 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Emirates 383, 123.47.
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0: Cathay 945, you identified. Clear Sierra 7 Alpha arrival.
6: Clear Sierra 7 Alpha arrival, Cathay 945.
0: TJ 8892, descend to 5,000 feet.
7: We're just descending 210 by Sierra, high speed 320 knots.
0: Cathay 581, radar from Sierra, proceed direct Canto.
7: Sierra to Cathay,
0: Cathay 581. Cathay 581, maintain speed 2x0 knots or greater, descend to flight level 130.
7: Clear to greater, down to 130, Cathay 581.
0: CHA 8892, descend to 5,000 feet.
8: Reach level in the next 6 minutes. Transition to speed 300 knots or greater.
0: Connie 206, direct ID, descend to 3,000 feet. 8892, reduce speed to 1x0 knots. Tatari 817, departure identified. Climb fast, it follow for 160.
9: Fire the step 160, Tatari 17, is there any speed control, ma'am?
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8: 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Cathay 459, descend now for level 260, reach by impact.
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8: 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Now default level 290, reach level in the next 5 minutes.
7: Cathay 5-1, Cathay 5-1.
0: Cathay 9-4-5, speed 2x0 knots, descend to question V, send via star to fly for 130.
6: 30, descend via star, fly for 130, Cathay 9-4-5.
8: 5, turn white heading 310 vector for slight delay. To keep you in Hong Kong airspace, to keep you avoid going to Taipei.
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0: 8892, proceed direct Papa, clear IRS Sula, approach from 834.
1: We do 7 left, and approach will arrive your final decision.
0: 8855, clear direct to Sapno. Approach from 19.1, bye bye. 815, you are not operator, maintain until 4 miles by the contact tower, 118.7. 8899, further reduce speed to 230 knots.
4: 0, sir.
3: Okay, 8541, heading 340, approved.
4: Approved, okay, 8541.
0: Contact Macau Tower, 118.0.
1: 7 right at RB Zulu Air Approach, descend by star 6000 feet, QNH is 1002, information Lima.
0: 0. And it's a 5-year, 6-point climb to 5429. 6-0, also greater, maintain at your 5-9-0.
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3: AI Junior 1356, contact radar 127, decimal 1.
4: 356.
3: Recap 8541, descend to flight level 260.
4: 250, recap 8541.
0: Decimal 7.
1: Flight level 110.
0: Identity. Flight level 260.
1: Cathay 581, descend to 6,000 feet.
0: 335,
1: clear, left-hand, 7-0-7-9.
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0: Proceed directly to RZ, descend to 3,000 feet. Control. 160 knots or greater, maintain until 5 miles either. Transition to 50 knots.
1: 110 left heading 340.
0: 240, maintain 9,000 and 4-3-3-7-7-7-7-7-7-7-7-7-7-7-7-7-7-7-7-7-7-7-7-7-7-7-7-7-7-7-7-7-7-7-7-7-7-7-7-7-7-7-7-7-7-7-7-7-7-7-7-7-7-7-7-7-7-7-7-7-7-7-7-7-7-7-7-7-7-7-7-7-7-7-7-7-7-7-7-7-7-7-7-7-7-7-7-7-7-7-7-7-7-7-7-7-7-7-7-7-7-7-7-7-7-7-7-7-7-7-7-7-7-7-7-7-7-7-7-7-7-7-7-7-7-7-7-7-7-7-7-7-7-7-7-7-7-7-7-7-7-7-7-7-7-7-7-7-7-7-7-7-7-7-7-7-7-7-7-7-7-7-7-7-7-7-7-7-7-7-7-7-7-7-7-7-7-7-7-7-7-7-7-7-7-7-7-7-7-7-7-7-
8: Max 901, turn right heading 340. Runway 7506, maintain for level 2900, reaching Opsway traffic 1000 feet above your sign level. Identify clear Betty 3 Alpha arrival.
1: Deep flight level 110, maintain 280 knots.
8: There
1: are 1,000 feet below. 871, reduce your speed to 250 knots. Cathay 945, descend to 8,000 feet, QNH is 1002.
8: Cathay
2: 33023, Mount Jamal.
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12: 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Good evening, Xiaomiao 855, heading. Correction, altitude 320
8: and direct to 70. 95 Hong
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0: 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Clear Sierra 7 Charlie arrival.
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0: And then we 370, descend to 5,000 feet.
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0: 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Today 942, fly heading 120, vector for climb flight level 130.
10: Turn left heading 120, climb flight level 130, Cathay 942.
0: Emirates 9847, climb via seat 9,000 feet. Today 942, speed 280 knots or less.
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13: Okay, CMO 2.
8: Outside of. Hong Kong radar identified, cleared at B4 Alpha arrival.
15: 27.55 now,
0: Moscow 332. Jet. Scan agent 908 radar, 118.92. 330 knots or greater.
8: For greater.
0: Alpha 332 radar, descend to flight level 130.
2: Flight level 130, Moscow 332.
0: Alpha 332, after Maple, percussion point after Maple, proceed direct to Silva.
2: Maple, thanks, Silva, Moscow 332, thank you.
0: Zero.
10: Turn left heading 340, Cafe 942.
0: China Eastern 2056, Hong Kong departure identified, climb now for level 120, no speed control, expedite climb.
2: 20,
0: Emirates 9847, climb to flight level 200.
2: Climb flight level 200, Emirates 9847.
0: K Cathay 9042, climb file level 6,900 meters and report ready for Biko.
2: Climb 6,900 meters and we are ready for Biko, Cathay 942.
0: Cathay 942, track direct Biko with some navigation.
2: Climb 6,900 meters, direct Biko, Cathay 942.
0: Qantas 30, climb file level 110, speed 280 knots or less.
2: Flight level 110, 280 knots or less, Qantas 30.
0: China Eastern 2056, track direct to Darkik, Delta Alpha Kilo India Golf. China Eastern 2056, track right direct to Darkik, Delta Alpha Kilo India Golf.
13: Darkik, Delta Alpha Kilo India Golf, thank you.
0: Cathay 679, report passing altitude.
2: Altitude
0: 3,000, turn around 5,000, Cathay 679. Cathay 679, identify, climb velocity altitude 8,000 feet, speed 250 knots or less. China Eastern 2056, climb now for level 210, nose speed control, expedite climb.
13: Climb to flight level 210, nose speed control, expedite climb, Cathay 2056.
0: Emirates 9847, track now direct to Soslu. Cathay 942, no speed control, contact Guangzhou 125.35. Cathay 942, no speed control, contact Guangzhou 125.35.
2: No speed 125.35, Cathay 942, right.
0: Cathay 679, speed 280 knots or less, climb 9,000 feet.
2: Speed radio left, 9,000 feet, Cathay, she's coming home.
0: Cathay 320, we do speed 180 knots. Shuttle 69, turn right, Cathay 320, vector for approach, descend to 1,500 feet, 15 miles from the shore. Cathay 070, approach.
16: Right heading of 310. Cathay 734, descend to 5,000 feet.
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0: Instruction.
1: Confirm climb of flat level 3, Marina 304.
0: Marina 304, AFM, correct.
1: Climb flat level 13, Marina 304.
0: US. That's approved. No speed control.
3: Terminal 8715, contact radar 132, decimal 15.
0: Shuttle 69, no speed control. Zero climb to flight level 3, minus round.
3: One designer, 2402601.
0: Okay, yeah, let's approach runway 079. What departure identified? Climb by 39 at altitude. 3.82.
4: 122.82, good day, can I say
1: 205?
4: Can you go to
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0: Shamana 898 Hong Kong radar identifying.
1: 133.82, Connor, please go.
0: 7-9-9-4-4-4-4-4-4-4-4-4-4-4-4-4-4-4-4-4-4-4-4-4-4-4-4-4-4-4-4-4-4-4-4-4-4-4-4-4-4-4-4-4-4-4-4-4-4-4-4-4-4-4-4-4-4-4-4-4-4-4-4-4-4-4-4-4-4-4-4-4-4-4-4-4-4-4-4-4-4-4-4-4-4-4-4-4-4-4-4-4-4-4-4-4-4-4-4-4-4-4-4-4-4-4-4-4-4-4-4-4-4-4-4-4-4-4-4-4-4-4-4-4-4-4-4-4-4-4-4-4-4-4-4-4-4-4-4-4-4-4-4-4-4-4-4-4-4-4-4-4-4-4-4-4-4-4-4-4-4-4-4-4-4-4-4-4-4-4-4-4-4-4-4-4-4-4-4-4-4-4-4-4-4-4-4-4-4-4
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1: Left heading 090, Buena 304.
4: This is 7-9, climb for level 180, so keep it clear. Yeah, 1271.
5: Well, 110, okay, 8541.
0: 61 Hong Kong radar, roger, confirm another station calling Hong Kong radar.
2: China Eastern 723, can you take a left turn heading 300?
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6: Radar, good evening, number 9847, heavy approaching flight level 200, requesting further climb at flight level 320.
4: Okay, Emery, 9847.
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3: 904, heading 090 initially.
5: Heading 090
0: initially. 531 Hong Kong radar, identify clear Betty 3 Alpha arrival. Level 12,500 meters.
2: Approach runway 07 left, descend by the question, descend to 8,000 feet, QNH is 1002, information Lima.
4: Shuttle 899, C1 and C1 auto data. Radar expect RS to approach from A34, information Kilo.
0: Israel contact radar 127, decimal 1.
1: Well, let's start 871.
4: Macau 228, transfer level 210, extra 9, transfer level 170.
7: 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So now you're passing platform 170, and now 2 days. 5
3: seconds, 3 per minute or greater. 040 PI, let's approach runway 07 left. 451, speed 300 knots. 10,000 feet, speed 250 knots or greater, you are number 1.
2: 340 for sequencing.
3: That's it. 3,000 feet. 100, reduce to 200 knots.
7: For 117 meters, TAMO time 1259 score came 0040.
2: This is 723, the left 8280, descend 4,000 feet.
3: 62
7: is not speed control, that 120, climb and flash 160 kilos, cut 71.
3: P 04 is 1 major 7 left. CR and TC to approach runway 07 right.
8: Canto 3 Alpha arrival.
9: Sonic 47 radar, good evening. Climb 9,200 meters. Flight level 301.
3: 7531 and descend now to flight level 36 round.
9: 4,800, 9,200 meters, final. 9,500, 2,0 final. 1,2535, 2,0 final. 5,0 knots forward, 1,5,2. 3,1,0, due to crossing traffic. 5,0, 9,200 meters, final. 1,2,5,3,5, 2,0 final.
2: Fly heading 280. Okay, 459er, descend to 4,500 feet. China is 723, contact director 119.5, call sign only.
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3: 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Radar 126, station on fly. C1 off. Flight level 150, good way, passing flight level 120. 261 contact, approach 119, decimal 1, bye bye.
10: New Shenzhen 230, maintain flight level 350, squawk 2222.
3: Shenzhen 230, Hong Kong radar, identifying.
10: Shenzhen 230.
2: Runway 07 left, descend by the star 6,000 feet, QNH 1002, information Lima.
3: Red Hotel, Hotel 512, cross the beam muscle, flight level 110. Want to reach level 360 by aircraft, stand by for further details. Descend to 1,500 feet, turn right heading 030, PI, let's approach runway 07 left. For level 270.
11: Flight heading 160, climb flight level 270, Connor.
3: 100, and you may reduce speed as required.
11: We are range band between you and stop me at around Senghu area, extend well east. So if you deviate to the west, we'll be fine.
12: 3 has located.
13: BAM 871 radar, climb flight 250.
12: Flight 250, Taipei 71.
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2: Descend to 6,500 feet.
3: Shanghai 128.35.
2: 85.
12: Level 120. Level 1. Got 152, maintain speed 280, climb to level 200. Alright, maintain speed 280, climb to level
3: United 152. Got 651, maintain 300 knots, climb to level 200.
11: Maintain 300 knots, climb to level
13: 200. Zero, continue descend to flight 4110, cross Mango, 130 below.
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11: The radar contact follow flight plan route.
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2: 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Cathay 459er descend to 4,000 feet. 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
3: 5565, return to level 260, which level by enter? 3525,
4: you do 0 knots. Now 907, proceed direct Papa, stand by lower.
11: Level 050 radar 126.3.
13: 100 knots or less.
3: Ada Eastern 723, Hotel Tower 118807, no speed control.
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2: 95, fly heading 295, descend 5,000 feet. Heading
3: 295. Descend to level 260, which level by metal?
11: Alpha Aquila change to Sanya 122.6.
4: Level 290.
2: 0, descend to 6,000 feet.
3: Left,
7: climb to level 110. 350 knots left, climb flight level 110 today.
2: Five 541, descend to 4,000 feet.
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10: On our radar, good evening, China 7706, maintain flight level 320, squawk 2212.
0: China Eastern 7706, Hong Kong radar, identify for planning, report your request level.
10: Request level 340, China Eastern 7706.
0: China Eastern 7706, are you able for flight level 351?
10: Affirm, China Eastern 7706.
0: China Eastern 7706, maintain current level, standby level change.
10: Meanwhile, China Eastern 7706.
0: 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Parada, identify, are you looking for higher level?
11: VA1 went over Aikila, contact Sanya 122.6, goodbye.
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2: 6,000 feet, QNH is 1003, information Mike.
10: 6250, Delta 23. 3005. And send into flight level 190.
0: Air China 107, report current level and squawk code.
2: Yeah, I'll call you back if available.
6: Good at 181. 07.
0: One descent to flight level 26 around. Track direct to Ikila, maintain speed 1.84 or greater. When you identified, clear Sierra 7 Alpha arrival.
10: Sierra 7 Alpha Rebel Air China 107, thank you. Area evening China Southern 367, maintaining flight level 250.
0: China Southern 367, Hong Kong radar, report squawk code.
10: Squawker 3103, China Southern 367.
0: China Southern 367, you are identified, stand by higher. China 117, you do G1 and G1. Roger, tree 5, heading 190. And contact radar 127, decimal 1.
10: 27, decimal 1, China Southern 367.
0: 127,
6: decimal 5. 6045.
0: 875. 362, contact Macau Tower, 118.0. 305
2: needle. RMP Zulu AR approach for runway 07 right. Cathay 595, contact director, 119.5, call sign only.
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9: What anyway? And clear Canto 3 Alpha right.
0: Tracking to Ikila. He's at now flight level 280, which is in the next 4 minutes. Romeo sign, traffic debate to the Romeo sign. 160, cancel 8,000 feet altitude restriction.
13: 300 miles of land, contact radar 127, base.
6: 300 or left, United 152.
13: 120, runway approach on the 9.1.
2: 119.5, we call sign only.
10: Good
2: evening. Magellan 880, reduce your speed to 220 knots.
10: That's 3220. Approach.
0: Linea 261 Delta, proceed direct to Tapa, descend to 4,000 feet.
9: 4,000. 5-2 radar, maintain present heading until advice.
0: Time to follow for 340.
10: 47.
3: approach runway 07 at.
0: China 107, decline to flight level 190.
4: Air China 107, radar, stand by lower.
0: Stand by lower, Air China 107.
3: Cross impact, flight level 260 or below.
4: Climb to flight level 350.
10: 350, China 7706.
4: It's through Hong Kong radar, roger.
13: Climb flight level 240.
4: 260, small train.
13: Continue descend to flight 4130.
2: This is 11,000 meters.
13: Air China, 977, radar, 125325.
10: Okay, 663 roger,
4: 25.4200,
0: stand by high. 515,
4: Alaska, 990, thanks. 110. Descend to flight level 110, Air China 107. Air China 107 and cross Murray, flight level 130 or below.
0: Cross Murray 0110 or below Air China 107.
4: Air China 107, cross Murray, flight level 130 or below.
0: Murray 130 or below Air China 107.
4: UPS 71, Hong Kong radar, report passing altitude as squawk code. At radar 125, decimal 32. Mancago 615, pilot radar 12875.
2: A801, proceed direct to light.
4: Decimal 1. Power 118 decimal 0. UPS 71, report squawk code.
10: Squawk 2430, UPS 71.
4: UPS 71, you identified, maintain flight level 120 on reaching.
10: Maintain flight level 120 on reaching, UPS 71.
13: FA 716, I enable reduce speed to 230. Singapore 7858, maintain current level. Shenzhen Air 230, descend now to flight level 310, region 4 minutes.
10: Descend to flight level 310 within 4 minutes, Shenzhen Air 230.
4: Shenzhen Air 230 and contact radar 12875.
10: 12875, Shenzhen Air 230.
2: But approach 1B07 left, descend to 8,000 feet, turn H is 1003, information mic.
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13: China, climb 10,400 meters, final level, direct people.
2: Reduce your speed to 230 knots.
13: 230. Stand 847, 13335, good day.
4: Only deviate to the Romeo side, do you think you can track to dot me? Can you check your weather radar?
3: The left hand hold, expect one holding pattern. Expect maintain pattern level.
10: 9
8: 39, Asian at 739, climb level 320, Asian at 739.
14: 1-2, Cathay 990, good night.
4: Good night. Good, another
14: 8-3. Speed 2-8, DLS, another 8-3.
4: 7706, contact radar 128.75.
10: 8.75, good night, China 7706.
4: 4170. China Eastern 7706, roger.
8: 2-7-0.
4: 2-0, clear, let's turn this up by 0-7-0.
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14: A3.
9: 367, in turn, 125, 325.
2: 7 left, descend by star to 8,000 feet, turnage is 1003, formation mic.
4: Alpha. 7 Alpha, arrival, stand by lower.
10: 7 Alpha, stand by lower, 380, roger.
7: Speed 280 or less, climb to flat level 160, dynasty, 920.
9: Five,
10: can you let me
9: left hand? Okay. 6 Hong Kong, identify. 956. Shuttle 559R, radar. 127, 55. 127, 55.
4: Recall request level.
10: 559, select level 260-300 knots.
4: Hold shuttle 5999 radar, descend to flight level 200.
10: Flight level 200, over shuttle 559. Any speed requirement on shuttle 559?
4: Hold shuttle 559, reduce speed to 250 knots.
10: 250 knots, on shuttle 559.
4: Embraer 380, descend via star to flight level 110.
10: Embraer star 110, Embraer 380. Say 764 on descent flight level 370, 360, speed 360.
4: Cafe 764 radar, descend to flight level 130, cross Maple, flight level 260 or below.
10: Descend flight level 130, Maple, flight level 360 or below, Cafe 764.
8: 16 radar, 128.75.
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2: 381, reduce your speed to 250 knots. Philippines 310, maintain 280 knots.
4: 4, contact radar 121.203. 0, descend to 3,000 feet. Switch to 880, confirm established.
10: Focus shuttle 559.
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7: Cafe 451, reduce speed 210 knots.
4: Cafe 801, turn right at 8335. 2230 knots.
10: Reduce speed 230 knots, Cafe 764.
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0: or Romeo side, maybe heading 045 for another 160 nautical miles and then turn left, advise.
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7: Descending to Flight Level 330, Venom 56.
0: Time for heading 260. 7, heading 260, approved.
2: Heading 33, question, heading 320.
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0: 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Next afternoon, 6050, contact Suhai 121.4. Confirm you are on the 5-pan route or on a heading?
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3: 1 minute, and on reaching final approach 330, heading 090 upwards.
4: Cathay 957, Hong Kong radar identified, clear Sierra 7 Charlie arrival.
10: Clear Sierra 7 Charlie arrival, Cathay 957.
15: Hong Kong radar, Hong Kong shuttle 559, the best you can do by my race, flight level 140.
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4: Hong Kong shuttle 559, on passing for level 130, reduce speed to 230 knots.
15: That's 130, 230 knots, shuttle 559.
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4: Cathay 764, descend via star to follow for 110, cancel, level restriction over Canto.
10: Descend via star, 110, cancel, restriction, Cathay 764.
4: Cathay 708, radio speed to 230 knots.
16: Can we 235 knots, Cathay 708?
4: Cathay 708 approved when able, reduce speed 230 knots.
16: 230 knots and currently descender, reducing it to 35 knots, Cathay 708.
3: Enable, reduce descender. Radar 160 knots. Walker 2362 to opposite way traffic, stop climb final 4330, your final level in Hong Kong.
8: Please deviate to the Lima side, and trust whether it's well extend to the east, to the east. Proof heading 030.
17: Hong Kong radar, good evening. Chinese 720, 21, maintain 11,000 Squawk 6250.
18: Charlie Sun 2021 Hong Kong identified. For my planning, are you able high level 370?
0: Scooter 124 heading 0102. Scooter 120, climb to flight level 410.
19: Climb flight level 410, Scooter 120.
2: Hong Kong Shuttle 559, and fly continue present heading for sequencing.
0: More less.
20: Okay.
0: 133.266. It is B2230 knots, descend via star, follow for 130.
21: 230 knots, descend via star, one, flight level 130, Cathay 9057.
0: 5602, reduce B2230 knots, descend via star, follow for 110.
22: B2230 knots, descend via star to flight 110, Thai 602.
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23: 4802, then. 6876, good day.
0: Contact radar 132.15.
24: Confirm that's flight level 160 unrestricted.
0: 8090, flight level 160 with 280 knots or less.
24: And unrestricted, the BEDFO and SEGPO restrictions we cannot make.
0: 8090, understood. We will check the cross traffic if required as well as the radar vector for extra track now.
24: Thank you.
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25: Yeah, 122.6.
24: 162.170, turn it to 2021.
18: Chinese at 2021, turn right heading 160.
24: Current heading 170, turn it 2021.
18: Heading 170.
24: Okay.
0: Betty 3 Alpha. For a traffic departure identified, speed 250 knots, climb 565 level 160.
26: 550, speed 250,
0: Cathay 565, rest ready, 73,000 feet. Cathay 381, front at Hava, 118.87.
24: Then speed change 100, clear for double reverse, temperature 131.
27: 28.175, go to 124.
0: 71 Roger, continue to stay. After stay, heading 060, approve.
18: 708, descend flight level 1900.
28: Flight level 1900, Cathay 708.
18: Shuttle 759, my apologies. Shuttle 759, call radar 127, 55
29: minutes. Climb to flight level 250.
30: Flight level 250, 636.
31: Flight level 340, heading 235.
32: Stop, please, sir. Flight level 1800,
33: speed over, 1000. Good day, Cathay 715, passing 2000, climbing 5000.
0: Cathay 715, departure identified, climb 5, flight level 160.
33: Climb 5, flight level 160, Cathay 715.
0: Cathay 715, control, good day, passing flight level 140.
34: No speed control at Megan, last count is 2-3.
0: Expedite passing flight level 140.
34: Expedite passing 140, Cathay, 6-2-3.
0: Nice job, panel left. Hold your transponder, negative radar contact.
2: To approach runway 07 left, continue present heading for sequencing, descend to 9,000 feet. QNH is 1003, information mic.
1: Runway 07 left,
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2: 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Turn left heading 020.
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28: 0, Cathay 708.
18: 983 radar,
3: 125, 325, bye-bye. 50, good evening. Attending flight level 320, squawk 2275.
0: China Eastern 6050, Hong Kong radar identifying.
2: To 7,000 feet.
1: Good, 983, climb level 320.
30: Hong Kong radar 133
0: decimal
30: issue
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30: Hong Kong radar, Lake Cafe 090, climbing flight level 160. There is weather along our track all the way to Renfrew. Request a heading of 080.
29: Beijing 090, Hong Kong radar, standby for heading, time to flight level 250.
30: Level 250, Cafe 090.
29: Okay, 979 due to spacing, 5, heading 230.
1: Okay.
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0: Flight climbing, passing, Thunderbolt 190, Cathay 090.
2: 40, Cathay 715.
3: Radar 121, base in Moultrie.
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7: Passing level 210, squawk 0020 and 275.
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8: Passing runway 79, please, Cathay 05.
5: Cathay 05, are you able RP Sulu AR on 07 right? Roger, stand by.
4: Cathay 708, just confirm Murray, flight level 130 or below.
5: Cathay 708, confirm Murray, 130 or below, and now contact approach 119 and decimal 1, bye-bye.
4: 191, Cathay 708.
1: Raising the level 340.
2: Drive that.
5: Railway 8953 Hong Kong, Radar Gray, confirm power aggression, confirm squawk code 3111.
6: Railway
5: 8953, identify, clear Sierra 7 Charlie arrival, reduce speed 230 knots.
6: 230 knots, Sierra 7 Charlie, Railway 8953.
5: Hong Kong Shuttle 7599, descent flight level 110, Murray 130 or below.
1: VHR 9943, contact radar 127, decimal 1.
5: 119.1 7, radar 10 cross Mary, 130 or below.
6: Copy, descent level 110, cross Mary, flight level 130 or below, Hong Kong Shuttle 759.
5: Radar Bay 8953, descent flight level 130.
6: Descent Alpha level 130, Radar Bay 8953.
5: Channel 7351, say again your level.
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3: The Cathay 302, if we advance to 280 knots, we're not going to be able to make 110 about at checkpoint. The 302 Roger Cathay
2: 0 Charmin 896, turn right, heading 055.
3: 1,000 feet, QNH 1003.
7: Descent 8,000 feet, QNH 1003. Cathay 9057.
3: Cathay 104, turn left heading 280. Radar vector for sequence.
7: Heading 280.
3: Cathay 957, proceed direct to Limes, descend to 4,500 feet.
7: Proceed direct Limes and 4,000 feet. Cathay 957, fire correction 4,500 feet.
3: Cathay 926, descend to flight level 110.
2: 110,
3: okay. Cathay 3281, expedite descent through 9,000 feet, descend now to 4,500 feet.
6: Descent 54150, good day, 8953.
5: Cathay 805, descend flight level 150.
8: Descend level 150, Cathay 805.
9: Hong Kong radar, speed 300 knots or greater, climb to flight level 250.
10: Climb level 250, increase speed 300, operator RG on 129.
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5: Flight level 140, continue present heading, radar vectors for sequence.
12: Cathay 210, final for 140, Cathay 8953.
5: Cathay 805, continue present heading, radar vectors for sequence, descend flight level 140.
8: Present heading for sequence and level 140, Cathay 805.
13: 7706, maintain for level 350, heading 330.
14: Charlie, 7706, radar, roger.
15: Thank you, bye.
16: 332,
17: contact radar 133.82. 133.82, Cathay 300.
16: East
17: 9658,
16: climb up level 160.
18: Control, expedite climb.
17: Come to level 160, no speed control,
18: expedite climb,
17: Chinese
18: 968. Connie 7702, roger.
19: GL 129,
20: this is again. Cathay 302, climb to flight level 160, passing 150.
19: Cathay 302, Hong Kong radar, climb to flight level 250, maintain 280 knots.
20: 280 knots, climb to 250, flight level Cathay 302.
19: Cathay 979, contact approach 119 at decimal 1.
16: To flight level 210, expedite passing flight level 170.
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22: It's a bit too late to ask for 07 right, lots of departures. So you can 07 left, I saw on the Zulu.
18: Two 80 knots or less, and was that 110? 1102-8 knots or less, County 702, right.
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8: Sierra 7, Charlie arrival, China 7500.
13: Hong Kong, Cathay, Cathay 742, flight level 210, squawk 7024.
5: Cathay 742, Hong Kong, radar, Cathay, identify, clear, Sierra 7, Charlie, arrival.
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11: 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Cafe 708, turn right at 310.
5: 200, reduce speed to 50 knots.
15: The speed of 250, descend level 200, Qatari 816.
21: On radar, turn us out at 325. Now climbing to flight level 250 with walking number 3107, heading 160.
5: Southern Sun 325, Hong Kong radar, good day. Identify, maintain flight level 250, continue present heading.
21: Maintain flight level 250, continue present heading, turn us out at 325.
5: Shenzhen 230, contact Zhuhai 123.85, bye bye.
23: Then flight level 340, Cathay 724.
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30: five level 160,
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31: German 896 left turn heading 045.
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5: Cathay 805, proceed direct Murray to join Star, descend flight level 110.
26: Direct Murray, rejoin the Star, descend level 110, Cathay 805.
30: 6, good day.
26: Bring on 234, climb flight level 160 and maintain pressure increase speed.
21: Up to flight level 160, increase speed 280 knots for India 234.
30: 1,
21: 2, 3, 4. Cafe 742, released by Guangzhou, flight level 210, speed 250 knots.
5: Cafe 742, Hong Kong, radar, Roger, further reduce speed to 230 knots.
21: 30 knots, Cafe 742.
5: Qatar 816, continue present heading, radar vectors for sequence.
15: Present heading, Qatari 816.
27: Unit number 130, climbing 160, position bad ball. Dynasty 924, Hong Kong radar, roger. Change of sequence, reduce speed to 280 knots.
21: Ready, Dynasty 924.
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26: 430, 280 knots.
28: Correction, 280 knots, Cathay 430.
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28: 11035.
22: Flight 759, how about left heading 260, vectors in sequence?
5: Descent flight level 170.
15: 170, Qatari.
5: Cathay 742, descent flight level 130.
21: Descent flight level 130, Cathay 742.
27: Hong radar, climb to flight level 180.
21: Descent flight level 180, boarding at 234.
27: 615, contact departure, 122.65.
26: 2265, off country, good flight, over.
27: Thanks.
26: Descending on Macau 615, descending 230 by Needle.
31: Macau 615, roger, after Needle, descend flight level 180.
26: Descend flight level 180, Macau 615.
31: Cathay 113, contact 133.82.
28: 133482, Cathay
21: 113, good night.
31: Good night.
21: Roger, come to your approach. 900 climbing, level 160.
27: Cathay 113, roger, stand by, higher.
1: Right, Cathay 113.
21: Turn 325.
3: Zero climb to 50400, Cathay 715.
22: Cathay 623, climb to level 300.
4: Climb flight level 300, Cathay 623.
22: 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China Eastern 795, Sanya 1226.
26: 60, B250 on the blue.
1: Coming in flight level 60, B250.
26: Concord Shuttle 7980, cancel altitude restriction, increase it to 80 knots.
28: Cancel altitude restriction, 280 knots, Concord Shuttle 7980.
27: Level 220.
1: Level 220, Bohemia 234.
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22: Roger, stand by. Singapore 785A, contact radar 1, correction, contact Guangzhou 13307.
8: 13307, Singapore 7898,
22: bye-bye. Bye-bye.
15: Concord radar, good evening. China Eastern 965, now maintaining level 250.
22: China Eastern 965A, stand by higher.
15: Standing by, China Eastern 965.
22: Cathay 600, descend for level 260, reach by Maple.
8: A600.
22: Japan Air 759, Sanya 1226.
8: Yeah, 1226, Japan Air 759.
22: Cathay 623, climb for level 380.
5: Turn heading 080, descent flight level 110.
15: Control, that was for Cathay 816.
5: Cathay 816, HM, left heading 080, descent flight level 110.
15: 080, descent level 110, Cathay 816.
1: Restrictions, Cathay 113.
27: Dynasty 924, climb to level 250.
15: Climb level 250, due to weather, request left turn heading 090.
27: Dynasty 924, turn left heading 090.
15: Yeah, 090, approve Dynasty 924, thank you.
22: Roger, climb for level 260.
33: Contact radar 128, decimal 75.
26: Okay, company time for level 210.
3: Climb level 210, expect RT.
15: 1,800, climb into 5,000.
26: Moscow 351, good day, climb 90,000 feet, speed 250, knots approved.
15: Climb to 90,000, speed 250 approved, Moscow 351.
26: Hong Kong Shuttle 7980, contact 133.82.
28: 33.82, Hong Kong Shuttle 7980.
4: 23, thanks.
27: 192.
28: 118,
27: Decimal 92, Bohemia 234.
28: Hong Kong Shuttle 790, climbing
27: flight
28: level 160, unrestricted, and speed 280.
27: Hong Kong Shuttle 790, climb to flight level 250, cancel speed restriction.
28: Hong Kong 250, cancel speed restriction, Hong Kong Shuttle 790.
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2: 4 North Speed Restriction, climb for level 270. North
7: Speed Restriction, climb for
2: 26.5.
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9: 772 Cushion A, 7741 confirm.
12: 69,
31: level 160, cancel altitude and speed restrictions.
14: Level 160, cancel altitude restriction, mask 351.
30: And left heading 085.
2: 085, Cafe 430.
10: Roam radar, Cafe 113, from position Zenit, request heading 110, G weather.
7: That's correct, 07 left, descent unrestricted 8,000 feet, Canadian 003.
10: Zero approved, Cathay 113, thank you.
6: Okay.
9: We are approach on 107 left, descent 1,500 feet.
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6: Climb
17: 10,400 meters.
6: Climb
17: 10,400 meters,
2: County 702.
7: Okay, left turn, 1 minute.
9: 05,
17: County 702, we're unable, 10,400 meters.
6: County 702, stop climb 9,200 meters.
17: Climb is in, say again the altitude?
6: 9,200 meters.
17: 9,200 meters, roger.
10: Low 790, request heading 1502 weather.
31: Level 160, cancel speed restrictions.
2: Climb for 160, no speed restrictions, thanks, Cathay 733.
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31: good day.
30: 51, climb to level 250.
14: Level 250, mask 351.
2: In 2 minutes.
9: Channel 7398 negative, continue present heading for 2 minutes.
2: 00 descending flight level 260, reach flight Maple.
30: Cathay 600, Hong Kong Renegade, descend flight level 220, cross Maple 260 or below.
2: Level 220, for Maple 260 or below, Cathay 600. Hong Kong Radar, Greater Bay 5390.
30: Greater Bay 5390, Hong Kong Renegade, confirm passing flight level 230, squawk 0324.
2: Greater Bay 5390.
30: Greater Bay 5390, identify, clear Sierra 7 Alpha arrival.
2: Sierra 7 Alpha, rifle, Greater Bay 5390, and call you back, release by Guangzhou.
31: Roger. Radar, good evening, Yamaha
30: 5, descent 110 by Hazel. Yamaha 615, Hong Kong, Radar, good day, expect Alex Zulu approach from a 3-4, information November.
31: Alex Zulu approach from a 3-4, information November, 4-1, 615.
0: Good evening, China Southern 381, passing to flight level 242, climb to flight level 250, heading 180, squawk 5347.
30: China Southern 381, Hong Kong, radar identified, now turn left, proceed direct Mullet, resume on navigation.
0: Negative to weather over Mullet, can we maintain this heading for about 40 miles so we can turn left, China Southern 381.
30: China Southern 381, understood and roger, continue present heading.
0: Present heading, China Southern 381.
30: Today 600, expedite pass flight level 240.
5: Passing flight level 240, Cafe 600.
30: Onipon 811, after enter, descend to fire level aggression. Onipon 811, descend now to fire level 110. Descend fire level 2900. Level 110.
9: 98, heading 350, confirm.
22: No arrivals at the moment anymore, so expect 07 left ILS.
5: 0790, correct.
30: Cal 615, descend 3,000 feet, QNX 1003, clear on Lesotho approach runway 34.
0: Marina, good evening, China Southern 381, Manila Flight 250, now heading 180.
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5: Cafe 600, request direct Murray, due weather.
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5: knots. 250 knots, Cafe 448.
0: Passing flight level 265 to flight level 210, approximately 50 miles to Sierra, squawking 0070.
30: Cathay 393, Hong Kong, Renegade identifying, clear Sierra 7 Alpha arrival.
0: Alpha, Cathay 393.
30: Cathay 600, descend flight level 200 and direct Mary approved.
5: Level 200, direct Mary approved, Cathay 600.
30: Weather Bay 539, descend flight level 130.
5: Descend flight level 130, Weather Bay 539.
30: And Macau 615, ramp ready, early left hand approved.
9: And 6050, heading 3402.
30: Murray.
5: Alpha Sierra, direct Murray, Greater Bay 539.
8: Ian 230, Jamari 57.
11: Chamonix 57, stand by for left turn, due traffic, climb for level 320.
8: Confirm level 320, Jamari 57.
11: Chamonix 57, confirm level 310 initially, 310.
8: Around confirm level 310, Jamari 57.
30: 351, contact radar 132, decimal 15.
16: 22, decimal 15, Michael, decimal 1 with it.
9: Contact radar 125 decimal 32.
30: Red Bay 539, descend flight level 110, Murray 130 or below.
5: Descend flight level 110, Murray 130 or below, Red Bay 539.
30: Red Bay 539, now coming approach 119 decimal 1, bye bye.
5: 119.18, Red Bay 539.
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8: 0-2715. B4
9: 7252, climb to flight level 350, do traffic.
33: We will climb to flight level 320, stand by higher.
7: Bay 539, turn left heading 030.
0: 161.
31: Cathay 805, come to approach 119.1.
0: 5191, Cathay 01, 805.
3: Hello, I'm at 9775, climbing flight level 250.
11: I'm at 9775, climb flight level 260.
3: I'm flight level 260, I'm at 9775.
11: Express cup.
33: At restriction.
11: Cargo 838, climb flight level 320.
9: You able 1,300 meters?
33: Initially, you've got traffic on the right, you can expect the right turn when you get higher.
0: Roger, got traffic one.
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0: Flight level 210, release flag, Guangzhou.
30: Cathay 39, X-ray Hong Kong radar, Roger, descent flight left for 170.
0: 170, Cathay 393.
11: Can you ascend for the left?
9: To Roger, maintain flight level 35, sir, on reaching.
7: 310 is approved.
9: 5124, departure 2000 feet.
33: 2015, speed 300 knots.
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0: Heading 030, China Eastern 6050.
11: Shaman Air 857, climb to flight level 320, direct MKL.
8: Climb flight level 320, after 10 miles, to left airport Shaman Air 857.
11: Question, after 10 miles, MKL approved.
8: 857.
0: Cathay 733, climb flight level 260.
11: Cathay 733, climb flight level 260, stand by higher.
0: Flight 260, standing by Cathay 733.
11: Connie 702, Sanya 13335.
0: 3335, Connie 702, goodbye.
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8: Climb 9,200 meters, Emirates 9.
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11: Thai Asia 530, radar 12347.
4: Radar 12347, Thai Asia 530, good day.
11: Okay.
15: Hong Kong radar, Shanghai 7265, scenario request heading 220.
11: 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Shanghai 7265, standby, left turn, standby.
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11: 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Good day. East Central 581, Sanya 1226.
7: 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Descend to Cutler
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19: 5-0, Carlos 7-9. Good evening, Hong Kong, VHN 803, with you, climb in 9000, passing 7000, walking 3520, inbound loop boost.
31: Good day, 8893, good day. Turn right direct Soslu, climb flight level 160.
19: Right turn direct Soslu and climb in tank level 160, reach at 8903.
33: Hey, both for Hong Kong, no speed restriction. Are you able level 370?
30: That's number one, bye bye.
15: 7641,
7: bye bye, 777-8483. You can maintain high speed for now. Cafe 3903, start to reduce speed to 250 knots, descend to 4500 feet.
15: 300 knots, but weather comfortable. We are now setting to. Level 330, dual weather, request heading 160.
11: Charlie 7483 after Sierra, heading 160 approved, and after Sierra, climb flight level 270.
15: After Sierra, climb flight level 270, heading 160. Thank you, Charlie 7483.
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11: 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Famous, 35, climb level 400.
9: Caution, heading 330 up to Shanghai Air 7252.
7: Speed to 230 knots, descend 7000 feet.
30: Renegade descent flight level 130, cross the beam Maple 260 or below.
15: Descent flight level 130, cross the beam Maple 260 or below, attack the
11: Renegade. Right,
15: Hepka. 215, heading 215 approved after left the weather direct to Epcot, Shanghai 7265.
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1: Roger, Scotty, 903, request direct, send forward to weather.
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33: Traffic 161.
5: Guinea 1190, maintain flight level 340.
11: Guinea 119, roger.
2: 155.
9: China 7-8483, climb to flight level 3, 10, stand by high end.
2: Level 120, further climb, please.
31: We have good stages on the radio. There is traffic on your left hand side, straight up operated. In a time for level 200.
9: 21, climb, heading 320.
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22: Got approved for 8 miles and then right turn. 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
31: Reach level 4,500 meters, 5 tunnel.
2: Level 4,500.
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2: 360.
11: 7123, climb level 280.
9: 70 Eva 205.
22: 6-0, proceed direct to line.
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9: 93, turn right, 045, clear as approach on with 07 maps.
16: And then, Cherry 1, roger.
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2: descend to
9: 2000 feet, turn right, heading
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31: 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Correct, depth kill. 7-3-3. 6-0, reaching
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2: Lovely.
31: Credit Bay 281, cancel speed restriction, continue climb for level 200.
5: Cancel speed restriction, continue climb for level 200, Credit Bay 281.
33: Okay, 11,900, climb level 200. Cargo Lux 293, climb for level 250.
1: 250, from the 290.
5: And left
33: heading 265. 30, Squawk 3113. Channel 9321 Hong Kong radar, roger. Confirm passing flight level 209, Squawk 3113.
2: Squawk 3113, crossing flight level now 209.
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0: Yes, Roger, China Southern 321.
6: China Southern 8055, weather request after Sierra heading 200.
30: China Southern 8055, after Sierra heading 200, approved.
6: After 200, China Southern 8055.
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0: Zero, and request heading 150.
11: Transon 321 heading 150, approved, climb to level 270.
0: 150, approved, come fly level 270, China Southern 321.
16: 977 heavy, passing 2500, climb 5000 feet.
31: 7977, good day, climb 8,000 feet, speed 250 knots approved.
16: 8,000 feet, speed 250 knots approved, 3977.
5: Okay, that has a 10-3-3-3-3 on any zone, and it's your runway, good day, climb 9,000 feet.
31: Dive 83733, roger, climb flight level 120, and turn right heading 170.
5: Climb 120, turn right heading 170, dive 83733.
11: Roger, climb to flight level 350.
5: Sir, climb at 10-5-3-5-0, EVA 205.
11: EVA 205, turn left, heading 26, correction 255.
5: Rest heading 255, EVA 205.
12: 38-4-4-7-5-0.
30: Approach 119.1, bye bye.
5: 9-1-10-7-9-7, thank you, sir.
0: Hong Kong, Greater Bay 873, level 210, focus 4572.
30: Greater Bay 873, Hong Kong, Greater Bay, identify, clear Sierra 7 Alpha arrival.
0: 7 Alpha arrival, Greater Bay 873. Hong Kong, good evening, Kevin 931, direct to the Uniform Hotel, flight level 260, descending flight level 210, squawk 0313.
30: Kelly 931 Hong Kong, ready to get identified, clear Sierra 7, Charlie arrival.
0: Charlie, Kelly 931.
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22: 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Jet 97, reduce to 25, Shannon.
5: 763, value 10.
0: Hong Kong, good evening, Macau 986, passing 6,500 for 9,000 feet, early 410, good departure, squawk 3525.
31: Mecca 986, good evening, climb flight level 120.
0: Climb flight level 120, Mecca 986.
31: Mecca 021, descend flight level 170.
0: Descend flight level 170, Mecca 021.
31: United 821, cancel speed restrictions.
0: Cancel speed, United 821, thank you.
31: Saudi 977, climb via SRD, flight level 120, maintain 270 knots or less.
16: Okay, climb 1-2000 VSID, maintain 270 or less, and we appreciate position VEDVO for weather, 3977.
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5: Okay, 250, not approved, EVA 810.
31: Thai VAT 3733, continue climb for level 210.
5: Flight 210,
11: in the next 2 minutes.
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30: Bring it, descend flight level 130. 130,
0: okay,
33: descend now to flight level 170.
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9: feet, turn right, heading 350.
33: Descend for level 290, reach level in 6 minutes.
4: Ready to mode 2.
11: Smoke 552, Hong Kong radar identify.
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31: 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MCAO 021, descend, flight level 150.
4: Flight level 150, MCAO 021.
31: CAVE 340, cancel 8,000 feet, altitude restriction, continue climb flight level 130.
10: Flight level 130, cancel 8,000 altitude restriction, CAVE 340.
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9: Janibus 933, descend to flight level 26 around.
4: Report 1A, any left turn available?
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17: Passing, clearance, altitude.
4: Hong Kong, Shuttle 628, can we see the last for heading 140?
31: Direct, SOSLU. 3371, proceed to SOSLU, climb flight level 120.
17: 120, direct to SOSLU, Mitchell 371.
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4: Departure, Hong Kong Shuttle 614, good evening, climb in 5,000, 5,000, 2,000 feet.
31: Charlie 614, good evening. Climb flight level 160, speed 250, not the route.
3: Climb and 160, speed 250, is approach shuttle 614.
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31: Today, Cibu 237, climb flight level 160, direct to Vedvo.
3: Climb level 130, direct Vedvo, Cibu 237.
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9: Runway heading
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18: Hong Kong 5629, approaching 50250.
31: 5629, what is your request level?
5: 9.1, good day. Level 290, turn right heading 010.
14: Xiaomi 736, descend of level 290, request heading 330 for 20 miles.
5: Roger, turn right heading 330.
14: 330, descend of level 290, Xiaomi 736.
5: Shenzhen 3040, turn direct eastbound.
14: CKP Shenzhen 3040.
5: Shenzhen 3040, track direct eastbound.
14: Track direct to eastbound, Shenzhen 3040.
5: Shenzhen 321, track direct Sablo.
14: Track direct to Sablo, Shenzhen 321, and request the final flight level 330.
5: Standby. Cafe 9039, climb flight level 370, final.
22: Cafe 2015, flighting 270.
31: 28, proceed direct Dalol, increase speed at 280 or greater.
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3: Increase 287,
14: request heading 130, do weather.
31: Cathay 797, standby, still below the minimum vectoring altitude.
14: Cathay 797.
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5: shuttle 6285.
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3: 30, Japan Air 735.
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5: 40.
3: Okay. Level 250, traffic alley.
31: Air Macau 986, climb flight level 280.
3: Level 280, Air Macau 986.
8: Approved, Cathay 913.
5: Hong Kong radar Cebu 366 and climbing 9000.
31: Cebu 363 report passing altitude and squawk.
1: Cebu 363, passing 5300, squawk 3515.
31: Cebu 360, roger, I don't know.

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3: 133.82, shuttle 614.
2: Cathay 797, increase speed to 80 knots or greater, climb flight level 200.
4: Forwarding flight level 160 to Bell.
5: Hong Kong shuttle 614, climb flight level 250.
6: Climb flight level 250, shuttle 614.
5: Weather Bay 323, contact approach 119.1, good day.
7: 40?
2: No, that's fine, Cathay 797, and as soon as possible, proceed direct to soft 2.
7: Proceed direct to soft 2, and I'm cruising speed 380 knots, and stay 797.
0: Cathay 611, requesting soft 30, dear weather.
2: Double transmission, first control 226, climb 9 and battery.
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5: 95, descend to flight level 130.
8: 0040, upgrade.
9: Runway 9, good evening, Cheju, 6013. Move to 209, Romeo side, flight level 340.
8: Zhuzhou Air 6013, Hong Kong radar with the contact. Can you make left turn heading 270?
5: Hello.
10: 611. 898, descend 4,500 feet. Expedite passing 8,000 feet for due to weather deviating departures.
2: Control 326, speed 250.
7: 250, Hong Kong shuttle 226.
9: 160 or not? 3160 or not?
8: 7410.
11: 480
9: nautical
11: miles,
9: change, turn left.
11: Approve Shanghai 67. 7. North descend to 1,500 feet.

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1: Mandan retreat 71, climb 10,400 meters.
0: Climb 10,400 meters, maintaining into Eastern 1.
2: Mobile control, air channel 481, maintaining 11,600 meters, squawk 1546.
3: KB 611, continue climb flight level 200, speed 280 knots.
4: Continue climb flight level 200 and speed 280 knots, KB 611.
5: Today 913, request heading 1102, weather.
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6: To 15, possible 227, thank you, bye bye.
7: Hong Kong Center 117, contact approach 119 at decimal 1.
8: So flighting to, actually heading 285 for now and speed 230.
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9: Reclaim 2 Hong Kong, short 226.
10: Rest 1534, flight level 220, direct cam 1.
3: Cap 1534, roger.
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11: Tacolab 293, Taipei 129, decimal 1, report heading on first contact. KB 505, for how long you have to stay on this heading before making any right turn? If you cannot go back to Mangor, then you may expect route by Betty.
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7: China 115, contact radar 12532.
5: 12532, good day, China 105.
8: Now, descend 6000 feet, China 1003.
14: 64, good evening. Crossing 2000, Tacan the 3X-ray.
3: Skyguard 2564, departure identified, climb via SID, flight level 160.
14: Aircraft flight level 160, Sierra Golf Alpha, to Patrick's form.
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5: Manila 1193 and HF for 8942, China 1321, thank you, good day.
7: Japan at 707, contact radar 12532.
8: North and tunnel right heading 300.
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11: Fly heading 250.
5: 250 and expect direct back later on. That D3 Alpha arrival can be 505.
6: And out. Miles will be able to turn left at heading 070.
11: 76.4 approved. After 10 miles, heading 070. Climb initially level 260. Maintain current speed initially for spacing.
6: Maintain your speed, climb at 260 and left heading 070 is approved. The road right turn control 614.
11: Shanghai 867 radar 13215. 13215 for Shanghai 867.
5: Approved. Channel 481.
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16: Korean 479, roger. Redcam 123, Sanya 1226.
5: Number 37.
7: Pass level 310 or about in 7 minutes.
5: Pass level 310 for about 7 minutes, number 37.
11: Hong Kong radar contact and copy. You have to maintain this heading for around 80 miles, then reroute, expect route by Betty for Betty 3 Alpha.
5: Confirm Cathay 3275, thanks.
11: Okay, 3275, clear Betty 3 Alpha.
5: Clear Betty 3 Alpha, Cathay 3275.
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0: 130.2, Shanghai 7265,
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13: Radar Cathay 797 on climb for level 250.
16: Cathay 797, Hong Kong radar, climb for level 320.
13: Climb for level 320, Cathay 797.
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7: Air channel 481, descend flight level 370.
5: Descending flight level 370, air channel 481.
17: Kong radar Cebu 363, climbing level 250, heading 160, do weather.
7: Cebu 363, climb flight level 290.
17: Climb level 290, Cebu 363.
3: Board, come back to high approach, 121.4.
5: 3-0-0, reaching 2 minutes. Descend flight level 300, reaching 2 minutes, 6013.
13: And shuttle 628, and climb to level 290. Shuttle 614, climb now level 270.
17: Level 270.
13: Now
5: 7,500 meters, 2 minutes.
13: Descend to level 280, level 280.
16: 078 Hong Kong radar identify, clear Betty 3 Alpha arrival.
4: Clear Betty 3 Alpha arrival, Malaysia 078.
5: Hong Kong radar, Singapore 852, maintaining flight level 360, direct dose, squawk 2230.
16: Singapore 852, Hong Kong radar identify.
5: Singapore 852. Level 701, flat level 330, squawk 6102.
16: Shuttle 701, Hong Kong radar identify, Canto 3 Alpha arrival.
5: Canto 3 Alpha arrival, shuttle 701.
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17: 5, maintain 7,500 meters, 7,8736.
13: Shamlink 41, Shamlink 41, climb to level 270.
16: 768, Sanya 1302. Hello, Bravo. 38.75, Malaysia, 386. Get a 7787 ready for level 260, reached by Maple.
5: 87, follow 260 by Maple, Cafe 778.
16: Red Cat 117, climb for level 300.
5: For level 300, Cat 117.
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4: Level 280,
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14: Right down, 3977, request 5 miles to the left to avoid weather 3977.
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11: Shuttle 226, roger, climb to level 330, maintain best rate of climb.
5: 3 3 0 best 3 3 3 0 3 0 3 0 3 0 3 0 3 0 3 0 3 0 3 0 3 0 3 0 3 0 3 0 3 0 3 0 3 0 3 0 3 0 3 0 3 0 3 0 3 0 3 0 3 0 3 0 3 0 3 0 3 0 3 0 3 0 3 0 3 0 3 0 3 0 3 0 3 0 3 0 3 0 3 0 3 0 3 0 3 0 3 0 3 0 3 0 3 0 3 0 3 0 3 0 3 0 3 0 3 0 3 0 3 0 3 0 3 0 3 0 3 0 3 0 3 0 3 0 3 0 3 0 3 0 3 0 3 0 3 0 3 0 3 0 3 0 3 0 3 0 3 0 3 0 3 0 3 0 3 0 3 0 3 0 3 0 3 0 3 0 3 0 3 0 3 0 3 0 3 0 3 0 3 0 3 0 3 0 3 0
0: Beach 67, flight level 380, heading 250.
18: Beach 67, turn by heading 260.
0: Right turn heading 260, Beach 67.
18: Beach 67, descend flight level 350, reaching 2 minutes.
0: Descend flight level 350 within 2 minutes, Beach 67.
18: Got it, now entry. 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
16: 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Zero Golf Alpha 2564, climb 9 gauss, Christian climb for level 280.
14: Climb for level 280, Skyjack 2564.
0: 54360, on heading 240, Scott 3276.
18: Virginia 613, Hong Kong radar identified, clear for Betty. Betty 3.
2: Over 35 miles before, copy flight with 340, squawk 7105.
18: Virginia 613, Hong Kong radar identified, clear for Betty. Betty 3 Alpha arrival.
0: Betty 3 Alpha arrival, Virginia 613.
18: Virginia 613, maintain present heading.
0: Maintain present heading, Virginia 613.
18: T-way 105, say again.
2: T-way 105, 32 miles before, copy flight of 340, squawk 7105.
18: T-way 105, Hong Kong radar identified. Cathay 3275, continue descent flight level 270, reach in 4 minutes.
2: Continue descent flight level 270, reach in 4 minutes. Cathay 3275.
18: Cathay 913, climb flight level 290.
19: Climb level 290, clear of weather, request direct to Norman, Cathay 913.
18: Cathay 913, clear now, direct to Norman, level 290, final level, other level occupied.
19: Understood, final level 290, direct to Norman, Cathay 913.
18: Average 67, turn right heading 270.
0: Request maintain heading 260, G weather at Beach 67.
18: Turn right heading 265.
0: Right heading 265 at Beach 67.
18: Turkish 25, climb flight level 340.
19: Climb flight 7340, Turkish 25, thank you.
18: Turkish 25, train now direct to Sulux. Sulux, Sierra uniform, Lima uniform, X-ray.
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21: 160, direct to Lincoln.
18: climb to level 250.
20: Climb to level 250, China Eastern 7366.
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0: 3835. 628, can you make any slight right turn?
4: Right.
0: Level 330, heading 300, heading 250.
16: Shuttle 41, roger, report, able left turn.
0: We can accept heading 210, Shamia A41.
16: Shamanic 41, can you direct Aikela?
0: Stand by.
16: Shamanic 41, left turn direct to Eglin. Eglin.
3: Speed altitude 50 knots.
2: 8,000 altitude restriction and wind ready increased to 50 knots, Air France 185 AV. 5, okay, Metro 393, good day.
18: Bye-bye.
17: Hong Kong Radar, good evening, Hong Kong Shuttle 534, heading 145, climbing flight level 270.
18: Hong Kong Shuttle 534, climb flight level 310, which in 6 minutes, turn right heading 155.
17: Climb flight level 310, reach in 6 minutes, in right heading 155, Hong Shuttle 534.
3: You want to cruise, and as soon as possible, proceed to Daki.
6: Okay, type approved, we'll proceed to Daki once clear of weather.
3: United States
6: of America. 80 knots, 57 flight left for 110.
2: Heading flight level
6: 110, 28 knots. Today, 7-0-4. Climb now level 360, shuttle 6-1-4. Climb now level 360, 7-0-4. Gina 713, descend now to level 310. Below. FLO 200, Maple 260, below, Cat 6-7-7-8.
2: United
18: 870,
2: that is
18: 12,000.
2: Flight level
18: 123
2: for flight level 160.
18: United
2: 870,
0: climb
2: flight level 250.
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0: United 870.
18: On
0: radar,
18: roger. 67 request left, heading 255,
0: weather. Can I be 67 at first? Heading 255, it'd be 67.
18: Beginning at 613, turn right, heading 255.
8: 07 center for landing, and you can fly heading 040.
18: Ethiopian 645 Hong Kong radar, identify clear Betty 3 Alpha arrival.
2: Betty 3 Alpha arrival, Ethiopian 645, thank you.
18: Confirm Betty.
2: Betty, yeah, that's got it.
18: 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Katie 505, descend flight level 220, reaching 3 minutes.
2: Descend level 220, reaching 3 minutes, Katie 505.
18: Cebu 237, climb flight level 330 final.
21: Flight level 330 final, Cebu 237.
2: Radar Cathay 3275, request right heading 270.
18: Cathay 3275, upper.
2: Cathay 3275.
18: And Cathay 3275, speed 270 knots.
2: 3270, Cathay 3275.
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21: good day. 5410, we can frame this for you in the country. Heading 180, radar vector 44, 01 Delta.
6: 121,
18: fly heading 145 after docking.
6: Fly heading 145 after docking, 121.
4: decimal 75, Malaysia 07, good day.
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1: 122, decimal 6, Korean Air 479, good day.
16: Airbus 852, radar 13, correction 12875.
9: 12875, Singapore 852, good day.
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21: 8942 for Cebu 327. Thank you, bye bye.
18: 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B7645, speed Mach 0.81.
22: Speed Mach 0.81, Ethiopian 645.
18: Multiple stations. Malaysian 078, radar contact. Sabre 852, tractor at eastbound.
19: 078.
18: Sabre 852, tractor at eastbound.
19: 2.
18: Sabre 852, tractor at eastbound.
19: Direct eastbound, Singapore 852.
18: Malaysian 0. Malaysian 386, go ahead.
23: Malaysian 386, weather deviation, require a right deviation up to 50 miles.
18: What heading do you require?
23: Initially, we require heading 045 Malaysia 386.
18: Malaysia 386, advise you deviate to the left, turn left heading 350.
23: Deviate to the left, turn heading 350, Malaysia 386.
18: Heading 36 right now.
23: Heading 360, deviate to the left, Malaysia 386.
18: Ava. Malaysia 078, radar contact. Jet 3900, climb now for level 350, reaching 3 minutes.
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4: 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United 878, contact radar, 18 station 192, good day.
19: 126 radar, Shanghai 128, that's 235. 835, control 226, good day. United 878 at flight level 190, flight level 250.
27: United 878, climb to level 270.
19: Flight level 270, United 878.
27: Beijing Taipei 3835, contact radar 13215.
19: Hello, 110, Cafe 778.
28: 78.
19: Cargo 3825.
18: Tianjin 335, climb level 310 initially.
19: Climb flight level 310, Tianjin Cargo 3825.
18: FM. Tianjin 081, radar 12532. Cebu 121, climb flight level 270, reach in 4 minutes.
21: Climb flight level 270, reach within 4 minutes, and we are heading 150, Cebu 121.
18: Roger, maintain heading.
21: Maintain heading 150, Cebu 121.
29: Hong Kong radar, Tianjin Cargo 3835, just confirm level 310.
18: Tianjin Cargo 335, climb flight level 310.
29: And level 310 and request heading 210, Tianjin Cargo 335.
18: Tianjin Cargo 335, approve.
30: Hong Kong radar, good evening, Cebu 678 over Noman, flight level 340, squawking 2734.
18: 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Are you able higher level?
30: Unable at this time due to performance, Cebu 678.
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30: Maintain present level, Cebu 678.
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5: 340, squawk King 7143.
18: Cross transmission. Shanghai 867, climb to level 370.
5: Climb to flight level 370, Shanghai Air 867.
18: Aero Hangul 531, Hong Kong radar identify.
5: Hangul 531.
7: 7534, clear of weather.
18: The call sign?
7: Shuttle 524.
18: Hong Kong. Hong Kong Shuttle 534, track direct no man.
7: 524.
18: Fletcher 3900, any deviation, FIQ DV to the left, heading 360.
10: 0 F25.
11: F125,
10: 90, flight level 200. 9257-200-200-475.
12: 1, contact departure, 124 Decimo 65, good day.
13: Kong Shuttle 671, flight level 30, squawking 3602.
14: Hong Kong Shuttle 671, Hong Kong radar contact, clear air before Alpha arrival.
13: Before Alpha, Hong Kong Shuttle 671.
15: 717. 414, almost facing, speed now 300, possible breakdown.
20: Unable, Shanghai A41, we maintain Mach number 7175.
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18: 8942.
28: Over Noman, Manila, 119er, Decimal 3, SF 89er, 42. Good night, Cebu 363.
18: Ethiopian 645, descend flight level 320, turn left heading 310.
28: Descend flight level 320, left heading 310, Ethiopian 645.
14: 0 approved and climb now to level 270 initially, stand by for high.
15: Heading 270,
18: we're
20: hitting 080. Contact radar 12755.
18: 25. East Turkish 85.
31: Cebu 121. Late, reduce speed to 230 knots. Continue your present heading.
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32: We are going 283, we are clear of weather.
14: We are 283 and fly heading 240.
32: Fly heading 240, we are 283.
14: China Eastern 7366, connect Shanghai 128.35. Shuttle 671, descend now level 320.
34: Altitude 1000, up 500, climb to 5000.
35: Today 408, departure today identified, climb by C2, flight level 130.
34: Receipt, flight level 130, Cathay 408.
35: Hong Kong Shuttle 516, climb to flight level 160, maintain 280 knots or less.
36: Climb level 160, maintain 280 or less, Hong Kong Shuttle 516.
35: Air Macau 161 is track direct to Hazel, good to be.
36: Climb Macau 161.
37: Hotel 505, descending flow 130, 300 knots, descending to Charlie.
31: 8505-07-07-07-07-07-07-07-07-07-07-07-07-07-07-07-07-07-07-07-07-07-07-07-07-07-07-07-07-07-07-07-07-07-07-07-07-07-07-07-07-07-07-07-07-07-07-07-07-07-07-07-07-07-07-07-07-07-07-07-07-07-07-07-07-07-07-07-07-07-07-07-07-07-07-07-07-07-07-07-07-07-07-07-07-07-07-07-07-07-07-07-07-07-07-07-07-07-07-07-07-07-07-07-07-07-07-07-07-07-07-07-07-07-07-07-07-07-07-07-07-07-07-07-07-07-07-07-07-07-07-07-07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
5: 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5023, 5023, 5023, 5023, 5023, 5023, 5023, 5023, 5023, 5023, 5023, 5023, 5023, 5023, 5023, 5023, 5023, 5023, 5023, 5023, 5023, 5023, 5023, 5023, 5023, 5023, 5023, 5023, 5023, 5023, 5023, 5023, 5023, 5023, 5023, 5023, 5023, 5023, 5023, 5023, 5023, 5023, 5023, 5023, 5023, 5023, 5023, 5023, 5023, 5023, 5023, 5023, 5023, 5023, 5023, 5023, 5023, 5023, 5023, 5023, 5023, 5023,
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26: 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B2210 now.
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1: Copy, 784, I'm maintaining level.
0: Cafe 617, climbing flight level 250.
15: Cafe 617, roger, climb to flight level 280.
0: Flight level 280, Cafe 617.
2: Zero, reaching 3 minutes, level 852.
18: AFM, and turn left by 5 degrees.
2: Turn left by 5 degrees, Singapore, 852.
18: Cebu 678, contact radar 118902.
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26: Juna 713, runway 07 Santa, descend via south to 6000 feet, QNH 1003.
1: Runway 07 Santa, descend via car 6000 feet, 1003, 703.
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1: Francisco Delta Mango, 23 Alpha Arrival, RPG 6. Calculate Japan 645 on heading 345, maintaining flight level 260, request further.
26: Ethiopia 645 on call radar, descend to flight level 160.
1: Flight level 160, Japan 645.
2: Hong Kong radar, Bohemia 613, maintaining flight 4220 on heading 270.
26: Bohemia 613, Hong Kong radar, descend to flight level 130.
2: Left level 130, Bohemia 613.
1: FP67, request heading 330 due to weather.
26: FP67, approved.
1: Heading 330, FP67.
26: FP67, maintain 300 knots for sequence.
1: Maintain 300 knots, FP67. 010, do you weather Malaysia 386?
18: Approved, turn by heading 010.
1: Right, heading 010, Malaysia 386.
18: Sabre 852, track direct eastbound.
2: Direct eastbound for 852.
18: Cafe 782, descend flight level 350.
2: Descend now, flight level 350, Cafe 782.
18: Hong Kong shuttle 534, track direct Nomad.
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2: Runway 340.
18: 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Command 3395, Hong Kong radar, identify.
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18: Vetcher 3900, fly heading 360.
1: 390. We maintain 350 for a while, we have some formations on the right.
18: Roger, maintain heading 350.
1: Thank you.
15: Maintain speed 280
1: not solid. Maintain speed 280 not solid. Let's go in air 759. On its clear, the ice person may choose some center cafe
26: 778. Charger at 6013, maintain 210 north until line. After line, follow cover speed.
1: So the 200 until line, after line, publishes to the studio 210 to studio 6013.
4: can take right and heading.
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8: 701. Airplane 773.
18: Malaysian 078, descend flight level 260, reach in 3 minutes.
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18: Subway 52, descend flight level 260, reach in 4 minutes.
11: Flight level 260, Richard 4 minutes, Singapore 852.
18: Turkish A5 contact radar 127, Decimal 1 today.
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17: Can 386 clear weather request direct.me?
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11: Singapore 852, do weather at Supax request, left heading 350.
18: Subway 52.Stand by for left turn, report reaching level 260.
11: Loco, Singapore 852.
18: Cathay 782, current duty, descend flight level 310, reach in 3 minutes.
19: Descend flight level 310, reach in 3 minutes, Cathay 782.
18: T-Way 029R, descend flight level 300, reach in 5 minutes.
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6: June Air 713, turn right heading 270.
22: Right turn heading 270,
6: senior 703. FH 67, up to Mango, reduce speed to 280 knots and maintain.
22: So Mango 280 knots, FH 67.
6: Quality 401 Delta, contact tower 1182.
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6: bye. FH 275, descend to 3,000 feet, maintain 250 knots of breaker. Bohemia 613, can you try to Mango instead?
23: It's Chu Weber, Medki, and close to Kong. 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
6: FA40A, standby.
24: Alright, good evening. I'm Car 161, descend flight level 110, reach by Hazel. This is Papa.
6: I'm Car 161, Hong Kong, right? I'm Car 1134, and after Hazel, descend to 3,000 feet, K1H 1003.
24: Clear tower to the approach 1134. Hazel, descend 3,000 feet, clearing from 603, and clear for the approach 1134, MCAR 161.
6: If you're in 645, contact approach 119 at decimal 1.
24: Approach 119 at decimal 1, good day, dear friend, 645.
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25: Cargo 9364, requesting flight number 380.
18: 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T-Way 025, track direct Sulux.
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24: Hong Kong radar, JJ2503, requesting frequency change.
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11: Maintaining flight level 260, request left heading 350.
18: Subway 52, contact radar 12347 with your request.
11: 12347, Singapore 852, good day.
18: Air China 790, descend flight level 370.
4: 370. Cathay 505, after lines, follow the published speed or greater. China 713, reduce speed to 230.
5: Reduce speed to 230.
10: 671. United 878, Taipei 129, decimal 1, goodbye. United 878. Bohemia 080, can you turn right heading 090?
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15: Sherman 8706, Hong Kong radar identified.
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16: 5-8 for the
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18: Main 3-3-9-5, roger. That's the final level.
20: Hong Kong departures, Tasman 22, passing 1700, climbing 5000.
35: Tasman 22 departure, good day, identified, climb via seat to flight level 130.
20: Climb via the seat, flight level 130, Tasman 22.
14: And Malaysia 78, just confirm 310 knots.
6: Malaysia 078, yes.
16: Decimal 6 on if 18, fire, good day.
27: Roger 516, requesting higher due weather.
18: Hong Kong 516, all high level occupied. Maintain level 290, final level. Track direct no man when able.
27: Recall you when able, direct no man. Hong Kong 516, to flight level 290.
18: FedJet 3900, any further right?
28: 20, Bohemia 283.
10: Winner 283, contact radar 126, decimal 5.
28: Level 280, Skunk 0177,
10: 30. Charming 01 Hong Kong radar contact, maintain current level.
28: Maintain present level, Chairman 8801.
10: Oh, yeah, 283, contact radar 126, decimal 5.
28: Contact radar 126, decimal 5, boy, yeah, 283, good day.
29: 408, running 0
30: 330, maintaining flight level 320, squawking 2270.
15: Shenzhen 330, Hong Kong radar identified.
30: Shenzhen 330.
15: Shenzhen 454, contact Sanya, watch contact radar 132, decimal 15.
30: 454, thank you, good day.
6: Nasibo.
30: Hong Kong 190, Shenzhen 227.
18: Approve.
20: Cathay
18: 636, descend flight level 260, reach in 4 minutes.
28: Descend flight level 260, reach in 4 minutes, Cathay 636.
6: Paint flight level 270 initially.
30: 080.
10: Boeing 080, go.
30: Heading 105, and also request climb flight level 330.
10: Boeing 080 left, you are approaching boundary level 290 final, heading 105 approved.
30: 05,
15: Boeing 060. Turkish A5 climb to 9,200 meters.
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6: 110.
28: Sierra Mike Tango 4 Alpha, Macau 601.
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31: 782, reaching flight level 260, now heading 340.
6: Cathay 782, Hong Kong radar, roger, descend now to flight level 130.
31: And now flight level 130, Cathay 782.
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10: 1.
1: New Guinea 1-9, climbing to flight level 250.
18: New Guinea 1-9, climb flight level 290, final level, all level occupied.
1: Climb flight level 290, final level, copy to New Guinea 1-9.
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10: Kelly, 408, turn left heading 045 for your climb.
0: Left heading 045 and APA, we can reach 290 in the next 2 minutes.
10: Roger that, and 290 final due to an opposite way traffic also derating.
0: Okay, understood, and we're turning left on the heading of 045, can be 40.
10: 829 Shanghai, 12835.
18: New Guinea 19, heading 165, approach level 290 in 7 minutes.
1: Right heading 165 and reach flight level 290 in 7 minutes, New Guinea 19.
10: Heading 045.
0: 45, get there 40.
10: 01, Xiaomi 01, turn right heading 270, do traffic.
2: Speed to 250 knots from Gongshu 2755.
3: Down,
35: all Nippon 833,
3: flight level
1: 400.
10: Nippon 833, Roger. Transport Korea 8162, request 2. Stand by, break, break, Xiaomi 01, heading 270, Xiaomi 01, confirm.
7: Xiaomi 01, heading 270 now.
10: Roger.
6: Radar 127,
35: decimal 1. 0, clear direct
0: eastbound. Singapore 7820.
10: Sham X0, 1 flighting, 1X0.
7: Flight heading 180, Sham A01.
10: And Cathay 408, turn left heading 360.
4: Seven-one approach runway 07 center. Maintain 280 knots or greater. Descend fire star to 6,000 feet. QNH 1003.
10: Ocean heading 270. Heading 270.
7: 70. Xiamen 80.
10: Xiamen 01. Traffic information. Traffic 12 o'clock. Range 20 miles and opposite way. Turning away from you.
7: Roger. Xiamen 01. Turning heading 270 now.
10: Cathay 408 heading 090, traffic information, traffic 15 miles ahead is turning away from you, is you are coming through the traffic.
0: We're turning on the heading of 090, Cathay 408.
10: Cathay 408, thanks for help.
18: For eastbound.
1: That break at 118.
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4: knots,
0: Cathay
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18: approved. 126, decimal
8: 3. 636
18: 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Aero Hango 531, contact radar 12532.
6: Cathay 636, Hong Kong radar, descend to flight level 130 by Mango.
8: Descend to 130 by Mango, Cathay 636.
35: 31, watch
18: it. 3 miles, will call you back for left turn.
0: Okay, maintain level 340, maintain left turn with Xiaomi 820.
18: Okay, firm, stand by for left turn. Know about the weather.
8: Hotel 732.
35: Go 260, reach by Maple.
8: We now 547.
10: Process 90, climb by level 300.
8: Go
7: 200, correction 300, Cathay 4690.
5: Cathay 4690, heading 080.
4: 78, runway 07 center, proceed to line, descend to 6,000 feet, QNH 1003.
9: Alright, is further climb available?
5: 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No, left turn heading 240.
7: 240, Sherman 801.
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9: Okay, Xiaomi 820, we now initial descent for level 30, after maintain 300, we report direct to Xiaomi 820.
7: 200. Level 200. Squawking 1502, heading 152, do it up.
11: Attention 479, Hong Kong radar identify, are you able for level 370?
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9: 270 to reach 7 minutes, Jasmine 22.
5: Cathay 469, descend level 260, reach by MCAT.
7: Descend level 260, reach by MCAT, Cathay 469.
5: Cathay 408, climb for level 330.
7: Cathay 40.
5: Cathay 509, follow level 0.
7: 30. Within the level, in 3 minutes, tonight's not 5023.
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7: knots. 260, speed 280 knots, air with sound 3935.
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7: 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Radar, good evening. Air China 479, maintain flight level 10,400 meters. That's working 1502, speed 152.
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18: Hong Kong Shuttle 516 at Nomad, contact Manila 1193, HF 8942, good day.
4: X3, speed 250 knots, below 10,000 feet.
9: D65,
13: Kevin 465. Shuttle 795, after cancel, reduce speed 250 knots.
7: Aircraft speed 250 knots, shuttle 795.
9: Radar, good evening, Hong Kong Shuttle 755, maintenance level 260.
13: Hong Kong Shuttle 755, Hong Kong radar, reduce speed to 250 knots, descend to flight level 130, cancel Maple restriction.
9: Reduce speed to 250 knots, descend to flight level 130, cancel Maple restriction, Hong Kong Shuttle 755.
7: Cathay 636, we're just heading 330, do weather.
13: Cathay 636, heading 330, approved.
7: Cathay 636.
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18: And Shamak 706 for your planning. Any deviation? Deviate to the left.
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5: Right, 725, I'm ready. 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
20: 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Level 725.
21: Full radar, Epsilon 381, Dynet 2D, maintain flight level 320.
5: Epsilon 31, I'm quite identified. Please, sir, my Tango 4 Alpha Rival.
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14: Alright, thank you.
18: Indonesia A320, track direct eastbound, descend flight level 310-ish in 3 minutes.
14: Descend to eastbound and descend flight level 310, Indonesia A320.
18: And reach in 3 minutes.
14: Descend within 3 minutes, Indonesia A320.
18: Shenzhen at 330.
22: Evening, Shenzhen at 330, flight level 320.
18: Shenzhen at 330, descend flight level 270-ish in 4 minutes.
22: Maintain 270 within 4 minutes, and then 330.
18: Mentor 395, contact radar 12532.
4: 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That's approved, contact radar 122, Daisy Mon 69.
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3: Left heading 300. 300, Rick at 118.
4: 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Please
3: stay
4: Shamir 8706. Shamir 706, turn left heading 360.
3: Left heading 360, Shamir 8706.
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4: 120 miles.
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1: Heading 225 Pro, thank you, I'm A0K.
0: Orange line at 27, I'm ready, descend level 260, reach my embed.
5: Ready, descend 260, reach my embed, orange line at 27.
0: E-way 639, we're ready, descend level 290.
3: Ready, descend level 290, 6390.
0: 5, cargo left 7719.
6: Negative, all 3, 3, 3, CMO, 075.
0: 101, C075.
4: Ethan?
0: Okay, thank you, 133075. Alright, thanks.
6: Bohemia 759, D-ray 20 miles, right of track, approved.
1: Deviation 20 miles, right track, approved for Bohemia 759.
6: The climb to flight level 250, expedite your climb by passing flight level 170.
5: Flight level 250, expedite passing 170, Rick, A540.
4: 30.
3: To the flight level 330, Air Channel 479.
1: Radar Shamir 8706.
4: Go ahead.
1: Shamir 8706, request the west deviation from the right side.
4: Right side, we take it to Taipei.
1: Okay.
4: You're not the number one. Many of your traffic is deviated to the left, your company traffic.
1: Okay, thank you. Shamir 8706, maintain this heading 360.
4: Hey, sir.
7: And standby follower.
6: 7, contact radar 127, decimal 1.
5: Hello again, Cathay 337, flight 230, release by Bong Chia.
6: Cathay 337, Hong Kong radar, roger, stand by for lower.
5: Cathay 337.
3: 77.
6: Tasan 3077, report request level.
3: Request level 330, China Southern 3077.
6: Tasan 3077, roger, stand by.
5: China Southern 8236.
3: Please
6: come here, Joseph. 3250, not approved, citizen 31. Oh, 119. Orange Dozen 55, due traffic, make one left hand orbit at your current position.
5: Orbit,
6: the current pressure, Hong Kong 7-5-5. Get a 337, descend to flight level 220.
5: Follow,
6: get a 337. Recap 118, reach flight level 110 in the next 3 minutes.
5: Flight level 110, 3 minutes, recap 118.
6: Get a 636, contact approach 119, decimal 1.
3: 191, get a 636, get a.
5: WAC 0074.
6: 556, Hong Kong radar, identify.
5: 56.
6: Macau 977, contact radar 123.95.
2: Descend to flight level 110, reach by muscle. Cancel impact restriction.
6: 337, descend to flight level 170.
5: 51.
0: Roger, stand by higher and continue present heading.
5: Continue present heading and main translation 851.
8: Approve by near 759.
6: 7 to Hong Kong, radar Roger, expect ILS Zulu approach runway 34.
9: ILS Zulu 34, I'm a call 977.
10: Hong Kong, radar Cathay 721, climbing level 200.
6: Cathay 721, Hong Kong, radar Roger, climb to flight level 250.
10: Level 250, Cathay 721.
3: Flight level 330, come on, 801.
4: China Sun 3077, track the red Nomad, climb flight level 320.
3: Track direct to Nomad, climb to flight level 320, China Sun 3077.
4: Cargo 9364, contact radar 12532.
11: 12532,
4: Indonesia 8320, descend flight level 220, reach 10 miles before eastbound, speed 300 knots.
11: Indonesia
4: 8320, say again the level.
11: Flight level 220, confirm Indonesia 8320.
4: That's correct, 220.
11: Indonesia 8320.
10: Flight number 380.
12: Cargo's 9364, Hong Kong, radar check.
10: Hong Kong, Cargo's 9364, would you advise on frequency for Satya?
12: Expect 122.06.
10: 132.06, confirm.
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10: 340.
12: Schedule 2303, watch it. Shuttle 732, maintain final level 300, final level.
3: And HHA6.
7: 547, turn left heading 290, descend to 3,000 feet. Cathay 636, turn left direct lines, descend to 8,000 feet, QNH 1003.
3: Direct lines, 8,000 feet, QNH 1003, Cathay 636.
7: Hong Kong Shuttle 671, contact tower 1182.
0: 39, descend left 260.
3: That's all level 260 to 6390.
10: 5000.
13: Cathay 143, departure good day identified. Climb via seat to flight level 130.
10: Other seat, flight level 130, Cathay 143.
13: AMCAL 119, contact radar 123.95, good day.
10: 2395, AMCAL 110, good day.
3: Approve, thank you, 7803.
4: Sharm 833, climb flight level 310.
3: Climb to flight level 310, Sharm 803.
4: China 7, 833, descend flight level 220, reach 10 miles before eastbound, speed 280 knots.
3: Flight level 220, reach 10 miles before eastbound, and
13: C2A0, China Southern A3 36.
4: Cathay
6: 337, after Murray, reach speed to 230 knots, descend to flight level 110.
10: After Murray, speed 230 knots, and descend now, flight level 110, Cathay 337.
3: Hong Kong, good evening, Singapore 7820, and descend flight number 220 by eastbound 300 knots.
6: Singapore 7820 Hong Kong radar, descend to flight level 110, cross eastbound at below flight level 220.
10: Descend at flight level 110, cross eastbound at below flight level 220, Singapore 7820.
6: Recap 8542, contact radar 127, decimal 1.
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10: Heading 090, Recap 989.
6: Macau 977, descend to 9, down the disconnect 1003. Macau 977, cancel Charlie restriction.
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6: Get a 337, contact approach 119, decimal 1.
14: Good evening, Dana C837 for travel 300, inbound cup, please, walking 6261.
4: Dana C837, Hong Kong radar identified. Are you able higher level?
14: Firm, we are able up to flight travel 350.
4: Roger, Dana C837 from Capley, direct to Sulak, stand by for level change.
14: After Capley, direct to Sulak, and stand by flight level change, Dana C837.
15: Hong Kong radar, good evening, Sergeant 593, direct Capley, maintain flight level 340, Scott 4102.
4: EastJet 593, Hong Kong radar, identify.
16: Hong Kong radar, Philippine 311, good evening, level 250.
4: Philippine 311, good evening, climb to level 260.
16: Level 260, at position dial, request heading 145 to avoid weather, sir.
17: Hong Kong, Greater Bay 8236, level 380, position Nomad.
4: Greater Bay 8236, Hong Kong radar, identify, clear Betty 3 Alpha arrival.
17: Radar contact for the IP3 Alpha arrival and work clock at 3403, Greater Bay 8236.
4: Greater Bay 8236, say again the clearance.
17: Radar contact, confirm that for me one more time, sorry.
4: You're clear for Betty. Betty 3 Alpha arrival.
17: Yeah, sorry about that. Wrong direction. Betty 3 Alpha arrival. Betty 3 Alpha.
4: Hey, fam. No worries. And Greater Bay 8236, descend out flight level 340, which in 4 minutes.
17: Greater Bay 8236, leaving flight level 380, descending out and maintain level 340, Betty 3 Alpha. The 8236.
4: That's correct. Betty 311, turn right heading 150.
16: Team 311, request.
4: Philippine 311, turn right heading 150.
16: Mana 802, request heading 220.
4: Jama 803, approve.
16: 220, approve, Jama 802.
4: Philippine 311, turn right heading 150.
16: Sir, request right heading 145, due weather, Philippine 311.
4: Approve.
16: Approve, Philippine 110.
18: Radar China 8851, present heading 230, Detroit.
4: China 8851, approve.
18: Heading approach China 8851.
4: EastJet 593, maintain present heading.
15: Maintain present heading, EastJet 593.
10: 8320, request direct point drop into the weather.
4: Indonesia 8320, approve.
10: Direct point drop in, approve, Indonesia 8320.
6: China, contact approach 119, decimal 1.
10: 191, Cat 8989, good night.
19: Hong Kong, good evening, Bohemia 337.
6: Bohemia 337, Hong Kong radar, confirm squawk cook 0042.
19: 0042, still in Guangzhou, and level 230.
6: Bohemia 337, identify clear Sierra 7 Alpha arrival.
19: Sierra 7 Alpha arrival, Bohemia 337. Thank you, call you back later.
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10: Shenzhen
4: Air 303?
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4: AI China 479.
20: Air China 479, go ahead.
4: All post seaway traffic descending above. Indonesia 8320, contact radar 12347.
2: DSA to the left if you want.
20: 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Copy 143.
2: Anderson 735, contact approach 19 at decimal 1. RHI 927, reduce speed to 50 knots.
0: radar 126 time.
1: Bohemia 337, release back long.
6: Bohemia 337, Richard, reduce speed to 250 knots, descend to flight level 170.
1: 170, speed 250, Bohemia 337.
16: ILS runway 34.
6: Macau 119, contact Tawa, moment 8840.
16: 8840, Macau 119.
1: Hong Kong, radar, Indonesia 8320, good morning, descending to, flight level 220.
6: Indonesia 8320, Hong Kong, radar, Richard, reduce speed to 270 knots, descend to flight level 110.
1: Descend for level 110 on speed 270 knots, Indonesia 8320.
16: Hong Kong radar, Indonesia 330, flight level 200.
6: Shenzhen Air 330, Hong Kong radar, descend to flight level 110 and reduce speed to 270 knots.
16: Descend flight level 110, reduce speed 270 knots, today 330.
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1: Hong Kong, Indonesia 8320, confirm descent altitude.
6: Indonesia 8320 AFA, descent flight level 110.
1: Level 110, Indonesia 8320.
19: 706.
4: Go ahead.
19: Right, 706, you say all of the aircraft through this direction?
4: AFA. TCAS traffic, 12 o'clock. 1234, 4 traffic.
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16: Protection air 308.
19: 5G weather.
4: Kelly 143, climb flight level 270, heading 145, I push.
19: I'm flight level 270 and request heading 165 from Dalo.
4: Heading 165, I push. Climb flight level 270.
19: Flight level 270 and heading 165, I push. Cafe 143.
4: Philippine 311, climb flight level 280.
19: 435,
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0: from
4: 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Shamex 01 at Sapno, contact Manila 1193, HF 8942.
6: 03. Bohemia 337, descend to flight level 130.
19: Level 130, Bohemia 337.
21: Hong Kong radar,
6: Macau 621, Hong Kong radar. Information now, Romeo, expect ILS Zulu, runway 34 and reduce to minimum clean speed number 2.
21: Copy, ILS 34 Zulu, runway
19: 34. ILS 5, correction 759.
6: Delta Zhuhai airspace.
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9: 2,000 feet from Tonic, lead ILS runway 07 center, follow public speed control.
16: Clear for ILS runway 342 to Air Macau 977.
6: Air Macau 621 after Hazel, descend to 7,000 feet, QNH 1003.
19: After Hazel, 7,000 feet, QNH 1003, Air Macau 621.
6: Bohemia 337, descend to flight level 110, cancel, cancel, level restriction.
4: 3077, Mark 0.78 of radar.
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4: Philippine 311, any left turn now?
8: Copy, sir, and a clear approach, request direct Norman.
4: Philippine 311, track direct Norman.
8: Track Norman, and request higher, sir, Philippine 311.
4: Philippine 311, climb flight level 330, reach in 4 minutes.
8: Climb level 330, reach within 4 minutes, Philippine 311.
17: Greater Bay 8236, can we maintain heading 300 for weather?
4: Greater Bay 8236, approved.
17: 300, Greater Bay 8236.
22: Passing 5DME, contact tower 118 base mode 2.
2: 70.
22: Turn 8721.
0: 3-8-1, just continue on present heading and next exit will advise. 218 copy, 7-0. 7-0, 3-7-0, confirm to X-Jonas. 218 Shuttle 8-6-3, descend alpha level 260, reach in 4-0 miles.
19: Descend off level 260, reach 0 miles, and we can direct make off Ultra 863. Again, send Ultra 863, descending 260.
23: Hong Kong radar entry on 1561, request a higher level now.
0: 0561,
23: climb level 320. Climb level 320, urgent 1561, thank you.
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6: Tasha 597, identify, maintain flight level 120. MCAL 621, fly heading 160, vectors for approach.
22: Spacing.
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17: 118-9R2, Shamar 8706 today.
16: Hong Kong Data, Guinea 109. Approaching company, maintain flight level 340, crossing 4154.
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0: 3-8-0-2-5-0-0-0-0-0-0-0-0-0-0-0-0-0-0-0-0-0-0-0-0-0-0-0-0-0-0-0-0-0-0-0-0-0-0-0-0-0-0-0-0-0-0-0-0-0-0-0-0-0-0-0-0-0-0-0-0-0-0-0-0-0-0-0-0-0-0-0-0-0-0-0-0-0-0-0-0-0-0-0-0-0-0-0-0-0-0-0-0-0-0-0-0-0-0-0-0-0-0-0-0-0-0-0-0-0-0-0-0-0-0-0-0-0-0-0-0-0-0-0-0-0-0-0-0-0-0-0-0-0-0-0-0-0-0-0-0-0-0-0-0-0-0-0-0-0-0-0-0-0-0-0-0-0-0-0-0-0-0-0-0-0-0-0-0-0-0-0-0-0-0-0-0-0-0-0-0-0-0-0-0-0-0-0-0-0
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7: 2706 approved.
3: Heading 040 approved, descend to flight level 6,200 meters, terminal 706.
7: Junior 1561, radar 13215.
11: A66.
12: From radar, good morning, VHF 976, maintain flight level 330, direct to position mode 2.
4: Fetch 976, roger.
14: On radar, confirm to clear the flight path level 330 for 311.
4: 11311, maintain level 330 final level.
14: Maintain level 330 final level, 11311.
4: Cathay 143, track direct Sabno.
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26: A6 confirm heading 260.
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4: Affirm, for many times. Deviate to the left, heading 360.
27: Roger, I need to see the make fly season to the miles due to weather China 866.
4: Roger, what do you want?
0: How about left heading 360
3: now? Okay, we'll check out left heading 360 past 8255.
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2: One climb to flight level 250.
3: 126, just 230, through the day.
9: Turn from 95 tonic, clear LS approach from 807 center.
0: When ready, speed 250 knots for India 03.
27: 0, which is 40 miles, shuttle 6899.
10: Hong Kong region 1575, good morning, level 360, squawk 3710.
0: Thank you, 1575, Hong Kong, 835. Are you able high level?
4: No one able for right turn.
27: About 15 nautical miles, so we can turn right at JL 1561.
4: Roger, stand by for higher, crossing traffic same level.
27: Roger, stand by for higher, JL 1561, thank you.
0: Identified.
2: Can you track the right
0: normal now?
2: Fine. If you see what proceed,
27: I'll let you land. The right lander is there, 230.
10: Zero, squawking 4141.
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2: China 7323 Hong Kong, radar identified. Maintain level 250 on reaching.
3: Maintain level 250, 7223.
27: Ten miles before it's
6: cold. Next, in the next 10 miles.
27: In next 10 miles, I'm going to take it.
2: Present heading.
3: Weather at Mango. We can come to the right a little bit, but we're unable to rejoin the route till after Mango.
2: Great Bay 8236 Harbor Hotel 6. Hotel 511.
3: We can go there. Yeah, Great Bay 8236.
2: Great Bay 8236. Thank you. Proceed direct to Hotel 511, and we should have 130 by Abbey Mango.
3: Right turn, direct hotel 511, and reach flight level 130, Abim Mango, Greater Bay 8236, Wilco.
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27: High on 123, decimal 85, Indonesia 8320. Bye bye.
2: Bye bye. China Southern 8336, turn right heading 300.
3: 25.35. 25.35,
0: Cathay
27: 255. I'm ready to send flight level 310 from Chicago 203.
11: Andrews 218, we change our mind, we're presenting from Mabel and Pet, and we'll let you know if we need further deviation. Thank you.
0: Roger, we're taking level 260.
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5: Zero Fox, 113.
8: Southbound 323, report request level.
5: Request, our maximum level is 390, 10523.
8: Southbound 323, what do I call you back? 04A56, contact Sanya 133, decimal 35.
15: Sanya 133, decimal 35, final float 876, have a good day, bye.
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27: Thank you,
11: bye-bye. 1,000 feet altitude restriction, continue climb flight level 160.
27: Climb level 160 without altitude restriction at 80 below the Swiss
20: Mountain. Request heading 160.
6: Bookini at 235 Hong Kong radar, stay on SID at the moment, expect further deviation after passing level 160 and climb now to flight level 250.
20: Climb level 250, stay on SID for now, we're near 035.
2: Cleared ILS solar approach, runway 34.
21: Airplane 0-2-7, 3000, catch 1003, clear for ILS to look at the street for your time, 381.
2: Greater Bay 8236, contact approach, 119.1.
27: 119.1, Wilco, Greater Bay 8236. Wilco will be able in 40 miles, eh?
4: Roger. Redcat 1575, climb flight level 370 final.
27: Roger, 370 final, Redcat 1575.
4: Chamonix 89997, continue climb flight level 320.
27: Continue climb level 320, Chamonix 89997.
18: Wow, one mic decimal 2, good day.
15: Two requests, there is a global observation for level 381.
11: Niner, sorry, unable, you have to fly south of the weather, so heading 095.
27: Heading 095, Swiss 129.
6: Beam muscle, flat level 110 or below.
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4: Korean
15: 3370, 260, reach my head. 1193, HF 8942, good day. 1193,
4: 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Easter Jet 593, contact radar 12532.
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27: 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Double goal 287, good evening, maintaining 9,200 meters and squawking 2471.
8: Double goal 287, Hong Kong radar identify. 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
8: EasyJet 593, Roger.
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18: 75. Boeing 235 approved.
20: Heading approved, Boeing 035.
27: Southern 8048, do weather at Dulop, request direct to eastbound.
8: Southern 8048, call you back. 7-8-0-4-8 NKB542, contact radar 122, contact sign, yeah, 122, decimal 6.
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13: Actually passing 1,400, climbing 5,000.
16: Altitude 34 low, climb by SID flight level 160, cancel 8,000 feet, altitude restriction.
13: SID 160, cancel 8,000, altitude restriction, Uncle Shell 234.
16: Trader Bay 710, contact 133.82.
13: 133,
16: thank you. Hey. Cavi 673, for shortcut, fly heading 160, climb flight level 200.
13: Cali
6: 160, level 200, Cali
13: 673.
6: 110, climbing,
13: level
6: 160. Could be 710, Hong Kong radar, climb to level
13: 250.
17: 250, Cali 710. From present positions, it's weather over Gamba and Maple.
6: Shuttle 597, initially direct to Maple.
17: Relay direct to Maple, Hong Kong radar 597, thank you.
13: 8997, clear weather, request direct to Norman.
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13: 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Main call sign.
6: 522, maintaining level 370, scope 2146.
13: Russian 522,
6: identified. And 522. Shuttle 5997, direct to Combi, approved, and descend level 310.
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4: Ableton 381. QNH 035, climb flight level 290, final report, able letter.
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7: 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Into 642.
6: Are you able 370?
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6: 642, watch and maintain present level after those should direct vehicle.
13: From maintain present level after those should direct to position. Second position, 7 into 642.
6: Vehicle, Bravo, Echo, Kilo, Oscar, Lima.
13: Those should clear direct to position, vehicle, Molly, 642.
6: Thai, Asia, 5997.
8: 2 seconds, we're at Thai Asia 597, traffic information, traffic 1024 miles, opposite bay and descending full your level, passing a beam more than 7 miles.
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4: ASO 511 Hong Kong radar, identify.
10: Hong Kong radar, setting 607, maintain flight level 400, copying 3221.
4: Express wing 607 Hong Kong radar, identify.
10: 607.
14: 5160 and cancel the up 8000 foot altitude restriction, Cafe 871. Cancel speed restriction.
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24: to Echo, November, Romeo, Oscar, Mike, join the flight route.
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25: 48, request direct to eastbound.
8: Chasan X048, direct to Dumo initially and descend now to final level 320, still causing traffic later.
25: Direct to Dumo and descend to final level 320, Chasan A048.
26: Good morning, Vietjet 836, maintain level 330, inbound Aquila, squawk 5670.
8: CHI 836, Hong Kong radar identify.
26: Is there A36 any HAL available up for 350?
8: Not available, maintain present at home.
26: Is there A36?
8: Thai Asia 597, resume on navigation, direct to Siku.
14: I 35 descend to level 260, which is 50 miles, speed 300 knots.
28: 6535, take it.
14: Eva 6535, descend level 260, reach reading 50 miles, speed 300 knots.
28: Descend level 260, reach reading 50 miles, speed 300 knots, Eva 6535.
8: 06.
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29: 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Section 881.
30: Daddy, send you flight to level 130. Hong Kong 597, descend you flight to level 130.
31: Assigned
30: about
31: 130, Hong Kong, shut up 597.
29: Through flight level 120.
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29: Copy that, climb to 160, Magellan 81.
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4: Shanghai 866 contact radar 11892.
29: 1892 Shanghai 866 Holiday. 07 right, Hong Kong 2090.
14: Copy first.
29: Good morning, China. A66, level 350, heading 350.
14: China 66, Hong Kong, Roger. Right turn heading 220.
29: Hong Kong, control, IC 073, flight level 300, direct cap, please. Squawk 2647.
4: Dynasty 073, Hong Kong radar identified. Are you looking for high level?
29: Seven. Hong Kong radar, AirGR 1327, due weather, request heading 190.
4: AirGR 1327, at first.
29: Yes.
16: If able, proceed direct to Agomu.
0: Well, you know, Cat 271.
2: Roger, Cat 251, passing 2500, on climb 5000.
16: The 251, good day, climb via SID, flight level 160, cancel 8000 feet altitude restriction.
2: Climb via SID, flight level 160, cancel 8000 altitude restriction, Cat 251.
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2: NPET, IB4, Ferraro, and Hong Kong, 6100.
14: Hong Kong 205, descend now, fly level 330.
5: 07, we appear weather of best direct NPET.
14: Hong Kong 205, descend level 330.
2: Descend flight level 330, Air Hong Kong 205.
4: I clear Betty 3 Alpha arrival.
2: Betty 3 Alpha requesting RMP Zulu AR runway 7 right, Air Hong Kong 456.
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2: Yes.
16: 526, cancel speed restriction, proceed direct downward.
31: Cancel speed restriction, direct downward, 5756.
16: Cancel 271, proceed direct to Pico, climb to level 6,900 meters.
0: Direct Pico and climb 6,900 meters, get a 271.
11: Good evening, Cadet 3272, 1,400, climbing 5,000, Dalo 1 X-ray.
16: Cadet 3272, good evening, climb to flight level 160, cancel altitude restriction.
11: Hopefully altitude restrictions, climbing flight level 160, Cadet 3272.
31: FOT20.
11: Descent flight level 320, transmit 3044.
31: This is Punch HF.
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31: Level 270, 10-8048.
5: Hong Kong Radar, good morning, record 1516, flight level 340, squawk 0447.
4: Record 1516, what is Hong Kong radar identified and what is the highest level you can accept?
5: Right.
15: Free descend by start to 6,000 feet, QNH 1003, maintain 2,900 knots until further advice.
2: Right. I'm requesting due to weather being gate, request direct to 70 or heading 160 if possible.
6: Quarter set 526 Hong Kong radar, which climb set level 250 and stay on SID for now. I'll call you back for the deviation.
4: Taipei
31: 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Taipei 129.1, good time, Vision 976.
4: Virginia 111, contact radar 12532.
31: Contact radar 1256, Virginia
4: 109. Singapore 856, contact radar 12347.
2: Singapore 856.
4: Region AA, Virginia 1561, contact radar 12532.
5: 09-3-0-0, contact 05. 856.
30: Homeland ADC 13, climb to 5 to level 200.
31: One. Heading 340.
4: Charter 048 eastbound is so far away. Stand by for left turn.
31: Stand by for left turn, centralizer 84.
6: Quarter 7526, heading 172. Quarter
5: 7526.
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2: Flight level 120, 3145 Observer. Now, climb to flight level
1: 250, expired climb 7873. Homeland 8803,
2: contact radar 132.15. 132.15, Homeland 803, good day.
3: I'm initially level 270, stand by for final.
2: Decline 270, maintain heading 120, Magellan 81.
3: Air Hong Kong 456, maintain level 340, opposite seaway traffic 1,000 feet below assigned level.
2: Hong Kong 456, copy.
3: Double go 287, opposite seaway traffic descending 1,000 feet above.
2: And double go 287, on southern approach.
4: You're on heading 040, do sequencing.
1: China Southern 8473, approach 4 miles right of track.
2: Roger, affirmative, 4 miles right of track, approved.
3: Retreat climb flight level 270, final level.
2: Climb to flight level 270, back to normal, Homeland 8803.
3: Magellan A1, continue climb flight level 290, final.
2: I'm 290 for final, Magellan 881.
4: 7,000 feet, QNH 1003. On cargo 203, thank you. Now reduce speed to 250 knots.
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2: 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Hong Kong Magellan 881, requesting heading 140 to rejoin course.
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6: Or cancel speed restrictions.
7: Cancel, speed restriction on flight 14.
6: Cathay 3272, contact 133.82.
2: Thank you, 133.82, Cathay 3272, good night.
6: Good night.
2: Descend flight level 340, Hong Kong 129.
8: 3, contact Sanyang 122.6.
2: 12115, climbing flow 160.
8: Today 3272 Hong Kong radar, climb to flight level 250.
2: Climb to flight 250, Cathay 3272, and somewhat around Bravo, so we might have detectors later on.
8: Cathay 3272, Roger, let me know the heading you need. Qantas 752 sector, contact radar 132.15.
2: 3315, Qantas 756.
7: 562, do weather after decimal.
8: Roger, that's approved.
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4: Hong Kong shuttle 597 descends to 4,500 feet.
8: Audubon 814, Hong Kong radar, climb to flight level 250.
7: Climb flight level 3250, Audubon 814.
9: 70, reaching 20 miles at Hong Kong 681.
8: At radar, 123.95. Cafe 673, resume on navigation, direct debut. Which level via debut?
1: A60, Hong Kong radar, after eastbound, descend to flight level 220, maintain speed 310 knots or greater.
2: Descend to flight level 220, maintain 310, enable at 310, descend 300, then.
1: Transponder 860, 300 knots or greater.
10: Roger, 300, not upgraded after eastbound descent to level 220, that's 864.
11: Hong Kong, 5607 with you, 260.
1: Bandit 5607, Hong Kong radar, descend now to flight level 220. Reduce speed to 25 short, not available.
11: 220 on the altitude, leaving 260 for 220 and 25, understand 250 on the speed.
4: Heading 270 for shortcut, reduce speed to 250 knots.
1: Maintain speed 300 knots or greater. Malaysian 522, maintain speed 300 knots or greater. Malaysian 522, can you try to land there?
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1: Malaysian 522, roger, and now fly heading 025 initially.
7: 025, Malaysian 522.
1: China Southern 847, free contact radar 127.1.
10: 27.1, China Southern 8473.
3: 1193, HF A9042.
10: Norman Manila 1193, if unable, 8942, double goal 287, good morning.
3: Air Hong Kong 453.
12: Attending flight level 310, inbound airport, Eldon.
3: Shenzhen Air 250, descend flight level 250, speed 250 knots.
12: Descend flight level 250, speed 250, Shenzhen Air 250.
3: UPS 137.
13: With you, level 380, squawk 6527.
3: UPS 137, Hong Kong radar identified. Descent flight level 310. Speed mark point A0 or greater. Track direct to eastbound.
13: Direct eastbound, descent 310, mark 80 or greater, UPS 137.
3: FM, reach level 310 in 4 minutes.
13: 310, 4 minutes, UPS 137.
3: Double go 287 and Oman, contact Manila 1193, HF 8942, good day.
8: 1000 feet, finish 1003.
3: 26 track direct to SAP, no.
10: Except that corner 7526.
3: Air Hong Kong 456, traffic just clear, descend flight level 260, reached by Sunny.
10: Flight level 26, air by Sunny, yeah, Hong Kong 456.
3: Magellan A1, track direct, no man.
10: Track direct, man, Magellan A1.
3: Air Hong Kong 456, contact radar 126, decimal 3.
10: 1263, air Hong Kong 456.
8: Well, 4, now we just heading 090. What about 814, heading 090 approved?
10: Good day, 963, contact approach 119, base 11. Oh. Descender H, flight level 130 by Mango, Hong Kong 456.
12: 310 and 773, boy.
10: We're heading 175, you're with us.
1: Radar Bay 2549, Hong Kong radar, heading 175 approved, climb to flight level 210.
10: Heading 1752, level 210, get to Bay 2549.
4: Thank you for the advice.
10: 5-10-0 miles left of track with MCAL 227.
5: MCAL 227, fighting 260.
10: Heading 260, MCAL 227.
9: Call. Vessel 653, flight level 340. 15 miles right of track, B Milan to squawk 3651.
5: That's a 653 car identified, direct impact at B4 Alpha Rival.
9: Set and heavy 4 Alpha Rival, Hong Kong Shuttle 653.
10: Taxi
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0: 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KD 3272, thank you, turn right heading 090.
1: 090, KD 3272.
0: Hong Kong City 627, continue descent to 9000 feet, finish 1003.
2: Bohemia 631, turn right on heading 265 for shortcut.
3: Right heading.
2: Cathay 9063, descend to 6000 feet.
0: Kong radar, roger, descend to flight level 110, cross NFAT at or below flight level 260.
4: 48. China Southern Asia 48, descend to flight level 110, expedite descent.
5: To flight level 110, expedite, China Southern Asia 48.
4: Malaysia 522, contact Chu Hai 123, decimal 85.
0: China Southern 8473, climb for level 350.
6: And to flight level 350, China Southern 8473.
4: Expedite descent first.
5: Okay, continue present heading, expedite descent, transcendent 8048.
7: 44, it seems the weather ZAPAX cannot be passed away. Request heading 340.
2: Center, descend to 6000 feet. Maintain 280 knots until advice.
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9: 60, Transom 8000, feet down, feet to restriction.
10: 8000 foot restriction, Cathay 303.
11: Roger, Scuba 32, after a ram, I would like to turn left heading 140 degrees of hot weather.
12: Scuba 32 approved.
8: China Southern 3044, descend flight level 260.
10: Southern 3044. 102 weather, Hong Kong 456.
4: Hong Kong 456 approved and level 130 by a beam angle.
10: And heading 310 and 130 beam angle, Hong Kong 456.
4: Singapore 856, contact Zhuhai 123, decimal 85.
10: 3-4-8-5,
4: Singapore 856, right. Right. Greater Bay 2549, contact radar 127, decimal 1.
10: Radar 1271, Greater Bay 2549.
8: CAT 1516, climbed at level 10,700 meters.
10: 1,700 meters, red CAT 1516.
4: Radar descend to flight level 220, expedite descent, stand by for turn.
5: Descend flight level 220, expedite descent, airplane 7348, request heading 030, due weather.
4: Stand by for turn, due traffic.
8: 16, counter radar 127, decimal 1.
10: 16.
13: Flight 42, roger, climb flight level 130.
14: Climb flight level 130 and unrestricted flight level 130.
13: Please follow the altitude and speed restrictions for now.
14: Okay, follow the altitude and speed restrictions under the flight 43.
5: Dynasty 061, request flight level 340.
0: Dynasty 061, Hong Kong radar, watcher. Maintain present level, call you back.
5: Dynasty 061, maintain level.
12: Air Junya 1561, contact Sanya 122, decimal 6.
0: 49er, contact approach 119er, decimal 1.
12: 10,400 meters, direct equal.
8: Now, flight level 200, reached by eastbound.
1: And now, UPS 137.
2: Right.
1: Pilot 32 approve, maintain 28, turn off the left.
0: Turn on 28,
1: maintain 28, turn off the left. Pilot 3HA, able to turn left, direct, I go there.
15: We'd like to stay on track just for now, just to complete this turn, we'll have a look.
1: There you go.
15: Yeah, just let us complete the turn here, and we'll have a look on the radar, we can't see it at the moment.
0: Hong Kong radar, we should be 25, turn off, descend to flight level 220.
12: You are identified.
1: Greg.
12: China South and 847, 3 direct Epcam.
1: 4350, squawk 2144.
12: China Southern 8473, direct aircare.
1: Five 16, request to track that to Beacon.
12: Record 1516, approve.
1: Approve, record 1516. Kong 7310, maintain flight level 350.
12: Shenzhong 310, Hong Kong radar identified. After those routes, direct to Dumo.
1: After the two suit, direct to Dumo. Can we request direct to Leta?
12: Negative.
1: Okay, after two suit, direct to Dumo. Delta uniform, Mike Oscar Lima, Shenzhong 310.
16: Okay, on the send, flight level 260.
4: China Southern 3044, Hong Kong radar, Roger.
16: China Southern 3044, any deviation restriction around SAPEX?
4: China Southern 3044, descend now to fly to level 220.
16: Descend flight level 220, and we prefer heading 350 for the moment.
4: China Southern 3044, continue present heading.
16: Continue present heading, and descend flight level 220, China Southern 3044.
4: And China Southern 3044, stop descend level 260 initially.
16: Roger that, stop descend flight level 260, China Southern 3044.
17: Climb level 160, cancel speed, and we're going to need on a heading of 090.
1: Okay, make
17: sure. Okay, 28 left and climb 150.
1: Like normal speed as well, please.
12: Heading 6124, resume normal speed and turn left heading 0, question, turn left heading 360 initially.
1: Turn 360, normal speed, heading 6124.
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4: S-Wing 7348, proceed direct to SAPEX.
2: Runway 07 Center, descend by star 6000 feet, QNH 1003.
13: Minimum clean speed approved.
1: The clear speed approved, KT880, thank you very much.
12: 13215.
2: Near 631, descend to 2000 feet, turn right heading 340.
18: Freeway.1265.
1: 65, good day, and crash shuttle 653.
18: Challenge at 925, are you requesting IRF 320 or 350?
4: Eastbound level 200 or below.
1: Can you descend to 180 cross Isban at 200 or below, GPS 137.
8: Identified.
1: There is speed 250 knots, approach Cafe 105.
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1: 0-7-7-2-2-4.
19: Captain 842 Hong Kong radar, climb to level 250, report when you are able to make any right turn.
17: Climb to level 250, you can have some information.
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1: 2265, FedEx 5607.
2: Hong Kong 0627, heading approved. E56535, further reduce speed to 230 knots.
1: Cafe
18: 880, call for level 162.
20: There is a probably heavy rain over Shenzhen Airport after 1 hour. So if there is any possible request direct to Lander.
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13: Macau 227, descend to reach level 110 by Hazel.
1: Descend to reach 5110 by Hazel, MCAL 227. 6641, enable red bull and check for high detection. All time to flight level 160, heading 100, the weather.
8: Step back for higher.
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4: 8-7-3-4-8, reduce speed to 270, correction, reduce speed to 5 knots.
1: 2-5-0-7-7-3-4-8.
4: China Southern 3044, reduce speed to 230 knots, descend to 5-7-2-2-0.
16: Reduce speed 230 knots at descent flight level 220, turn sun at 3044.
1: Radar descending MCAL 227, descending flight level 110, track in Hazel, information vector.
4: MCAL 227, Hong Kong radar, MCAL 1134.
1: MCAL 1134, MCAL 227.
2: Air Hong Kong 129, descent by star 6000 feet, QNH 1003, information Foxtrot.
13: Express 641, climb for level 200, cancel speed restrictions.
1: Cancel level 200, cancel speed restrictions, Express 641.
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22: Thank you. Good afternoon, FAA 105, climbing flight level 160.
19: Cathay 105, Hong Kong radar, climb to your level 250.
22: 250, FAA 105.
3: Descend 110 UPS 137.
23: I'm 283, right? 1516 going down today.
24: Good evening, maintaining 120.
4: Canada 613, Hong Kong radar, report your squawk code.
24: 3140.
4: Canada 613, identified, maintain level 120.
24: 120, Canada 613.
4: Then Macau 227, descent unrestricted 3,000 feet, K1H1003, cleared hours to the approach 1134.
3: Descent 3,000 feet unrestricted, K1H1003, cleared hours to the approach 1134, and Macau 227.
4: And 27348, contact radar 122, decimal 65.
25: Radar 12265, S7734, bye-bye.
4: China 7-3044, flight test for 2 minute delay, turn right now, heading 060.
16: Right turn, heading 060, China 7-3044.
13: When able, proceed direct to Tremont.
26: Now we can direct to Tremont, airspring 7-3-4.
13: Airspring 7-3-4-8, Georgia, descend for level 170, direct to Tremont.
26: Direct to Tremont, descend for level 170, airspring 7-3-4.
27: Zero, descend 2 level 270.
19: Senfeng 310.
24: Radar KC 880, request direct to Edvar.
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28: flight
24: number 250, KC
28: 880. Day 105, request heading 160 for 0
19: miles. Day 105, Roger, heading 160 approved.
27: 160 approved,
28: FAA 175. Hong Kong radar, good morning, it's at 862, climbing flight level 162, get all the ships to direct contact with you, Edith.
19: EasterJet 862 Hong Kong radar, climb to flight level 250 and direct call SCAR approved.
28: Direct contact approved, climb to flight level 250, EasterJet 862.
29: December 5260, below Singapore 7412.
4: China 7-3244, turn left heading 350.
16: Turn heading 350, turn 7-3044.
30: Yeah, Express 641, morning, climbing flight level 200.
4: Right, Express 641, Hong Kong radar, climb to flight level 210.
30: Climb to flight level 210, right, Express 641.
13: 27 center.
19: Contact radar 126.3.
16: 26-3-7-135, degrees further left, then we'll make another heading 350.
4: Confirm heading 330.
16: Heading 330 for about 20 seconds, and we will retrack heading 350 again.
4: China 7-3044 approved, and report when you're turning on heading 350.
16: And heading 344.
3: Papa and Macau 227.
4: Sky Racer 613, climb to flight level 160. Sky Racer 613, disregard.
24: Second, 613.
27: Radar, Cathay 105, heading 160, climbing flight level 250.
4: Cathay 125 for call radar watcher.
0: The flight level 290 for crossing traffic, FedEx 124.
5: Okay.
6: Yellow data EPA, Chinel 090, thank you.
7: Parata 202, contact radar 13215.
6: Parata 202, good day. Approaching Stamnose Walk 2766.
7: FedEx 5960, Hong Kong radar identified.
9: One clear RMP Sulu approach, runway 07 right.
6: Thank you, shall we go for
19: it?
6: 653, contact approach, Roman 9, Evening, EVA 071, heavy fireball 300, 40 mile right of the trendy weather.
7: EVA 071, Hong Kong radar, radar contact.
4: Left heading 140, well.
10: PCs, good night, sir.
11: Hong Kong radar, EVA 087, you crash there to Seiko.
4: Panther 842, short of level 2900 or 330, advise.
11: Okay, we'll maintain level 290, and then approximately 20 miles to the other turn right.
4: Panther 842, Roger, flight level 290, final.
11: 290, final.
4: 132.15, Sky Racer 613, climb to flight level 250.
19: The current heading for the next 3 minutes before turning to Alpha, is that okay?
6: Alright, shall we see so far?
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28: Radar is starting 862, this is radar, request heading 090.
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6: Shuttle 624, thank you. 71. 71,
4: Roger,
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0: Skyway 613, report left turn, direct escape.
4: Skyway 613, approved.
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14: And FRD, call level 160, C250, not approved.
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14: Kelly 261, maintain 280 on the left.
0: 30 on the left, Kelly 261.
14: Airspring 7348, report heading to Shuhai 121.4.
6: Heading 121.4, airspring 7348, put it.
14: Okay.
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14: 7-3044, how about after big exit in Duma?
15: That's perfect, 7-3044.
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7: 10842 track me initially to Norman first.
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30: Okay, 325 approved, thank you, Shanghai 7224.
9: 3000 feet, reduce speed to 180 knots.
1: EVA 065, Hong Kong radar identified. ASO 511.
2: Standard climb 5000 on the Beacon 3X with departure.
13: Number 381, good day, climb by SID, flight level 130, speed 250 knots approved.
2: Climb level 130 by SID, speed 250 approved, Emirates 381 heading.
5: Heading 160, new weather.
1: Okay, 165, that's standby.
5: Standby, Cathay 165. We'll need that heading for roughly 40 miles from now.
1: Okay, 165, Richard, after dark kick, heading 160, we'll contact.
5: Confirm, Cathay 165.
1: Heading is approved, then stop climb the flat level 220.
5: Heading approved,
1: stop climb level 220, Cathay 165. Sky Racer 613, reports request level.
8: Request final 330, Sky Racer 613.
1: Sky Racer 613, climb flight level 290.
8: Climb level 290, Sky Racer 613.
9: Nana 1, descend to 4,000 feet, when able, proceed direct to the tonic, report turning.
1: Okay. Traffic 2 minutes, 1,000 feet above.
10: Heading for level 290, Cathay 105.
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12: 118902, Korean Air 658, good day.
17: Hampton 842 with flight level 290, direct to no man.
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7: Italy, flight level 270.
30: Italy, flying flight level 270, Shandong 24.
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30: 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Scope 3125, request flight level 320 for final.
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28: 250, Cafe 165.
7: No contact approach 119, that is more one.
30: 1191, airport 7412.
28: Hong Kong clearing Galaxy 605 and maintaining flight level 190. And due to the disaster, Sierra Direct, request direct to Silva.
7: Flight C 65605 on Hong Kong radar, report your squawk code.
28: Squawk 3403, Galaxy 6051.
7: Flight C 6051, you are identified, cleared Sierra 7 Charlie arrival.
28: Sierra 7 Charlie arrival, Galaxy 6051.
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11: 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Shenfeng 310, Hong Kong Radar, descend to 5 level 110.
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4: Go ahead, recap 1394.
20: Recap 1394, due traffic, descend now for level 320.
4: Due traffic, descend now level 320, recap
9: 139. 11, case mode 4.
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24: Hong Kong, Xanadu 353, clear weather request, direct dot, go Papa Delta, Oscar Sierra.
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11: 166, proceed direct, uniform Juliet.
4: Uniform Juliet, EPS 166.
24: 6124,
11: 26.8, descending 260. 5926124, Hong Kong radar,
24: descend to 5-7-4-2-2-0. Send 220, 6124. Do you want us to honor 260 at his band or just straight to 220?
11: You can cancel the eastbound level restriction.
24: Thank you.
26: Hello, good evening, Emirates 381.
11: Emirates 381, Hong Kong radar, climb to 5-7-4-2-5-0.
26: M11250, Emirates 381.
4: Hong Kong EPS 166 request Lima 5 for weather.
11: UPS 166, second heading.
4: Heading would be about 315 EPS, 320 EPS 166.
11: UPS 166, heading approved.
4: Heading approved, deviations for weather EPS 166.
3: Cathay 165, climbs at level 290.
22: 5-level-290, Cathay 165.
28: Target 862, request to climb, flight level 37022, close.
11: Eastern 862, that level occupied by other traffic. Maintain flight level 350, final.
28: Roger, maintain flight level 350, final, it's target 862.
20: APCAL.
4: Number APCAL is 641. Weather deviation up to 10 mile local time.
3: Parata Air 202 approved.
4: Parata Air 202.
24: Hong Kong
30: Thai 640, Bell 410.
3: Thai 640, roger.
30: 640.
3: Cathay 1305, climb to level 330.
30: Climb to level 330, Cathay 105.
2: Hong Kong radar EVA 071, we will maintain heading to 502, intercept the original route.
3: Approved.
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2: 75, record 1394.
3: 126.3.
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9: C6051, descend by star to 9000 feet, QNH1002, reduce speed to 230 knots.
6: Pilot 5960, Hong Kong radar, descend to flight level 220.
30: And cancel speed restrictions, Korean Air 2012.
9: 651, maintain speed 250 knots, descend to 4,500 feet. Singapore 7412, reduce speed to 180 knots by tonic.
30: 6,900 meters, carry 275.
9: Director lines, maintain 250 knots.
30: Cancel 8 LC restrictions, Cathay 275.
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11: 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Channel 624, request by Taipei Control, stop climb for level 310.
8: Some radar is target A62, the jet has zero 620, view weather.
11: Is that your A62, maintain heading 070 initially.
8: Clear, maintain 070, the police target A62.
3: Tell Manila 119.3.
30: 119.3, Cathay 105, get it?
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30: Good
9: day, get a major 8. 7DME, no speed restrictions.
30: Contact radar 133, station mark 82, Korean Air 2012.
3: 5-8.
30: QMX08, roger. Korean Air 2012, climbing flight level 160, heading 090.
19: Oriented 2012 Hong Kong radar, good day, climb to flight level 250, maintain heading 090.
30: Climb to flight level 250, maintain heading 090, Korean Air 2012.
20: Korean Air 460, standby, and from Akira, direct answer.
30: Akira, direct answer, standby higher, Korean Air 460.
8: Hong Kong radar, good day, 2316 approaching Aikella, ATM flight level 370.
20: CJ2316, identify.
8: CJ2316.
20: UPS 145, contact radar 123, Decimo 905.
22: 330, and cross Silver, level 300 or above, Cathay 165.
11: Taipei 129.1 with your weather deviation request.
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10: Zero, Hong Kong 562. 20 Hong Kong 3W393, Mentef Lover 2983, inbound ECLON. Just wondering, 566, sir, request higher.
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12: Letter A2, heavy maintaining flight level 1900, approaching Sierra, squawk 2473.
6: Saudi Anna A2, Hong Kong radar identified, cleared Sierra 7 Alpha arrival.
12: 7 Alpha arrival, Saudi Anna A2.
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5: 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And just for your planning, would still like to put on the RNC Zulu 407 right on the crest, Hong Kong Airport.
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14: Hong Kong radar, good morning, this is here 207, flight level 120, clock 3147.
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6: Shenzhen 207, Hong Kong radar, report your squawk code.
14: Squawk 3147, Shenzhen here 207.
6: Shenzhen 207, identified.
14: Juliet 207.
6: Saudi Anna A2, descend to flight level 130.
15: This is flight level 130, Saudi Anna A2.
14: Hong Kong radar, Shenzhen 27, request heading 110 due to the weather.
6: Shenzhen 27, negative due to traffic.
10: 38.
6: A2, expedite descent first, stand by for turn.
12: Expedite, Saudi Anna A2, standing right for turn.
20: EVA 065, Roger, climb to 10,400 meters.
12: 10,400 meters, 065.
10: Yeah, I'll be Zulu to section 07 right, Hong Kong, 560.
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5: Meter section. 9,200 meters, EVA 071.
20: Air Hong Kong 842, descend now for level 290.
5: Descend level 290 now, Air Hong Kong 842.
12: PS 145.
5: Oh, follow 33010 miles before Nomen.
3: Hello.
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3: Taipei 129, decimal 1.
12: 129, on the default.
3: Red Cat 128, descend flight level 200, reached by eastbound.
12: So this by eastbound, right cap 1.
11: The maximum left heading will be 090 only.
6: Uniform Juliet.
12: So uniform Juliet, 7310.
5: Bar,
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3: Skylager 925, contact radar 127.1.
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9: 0.0 now. Delta 982, Roger, expect further left turn shortly, heading 050 approved, maintain a good rate of descent.
2: 6,900 meters, Cafe 3940.
13: Everyone passing 1,700, climbing 5,000, Decker 1 X-ray.
16: Cafe 3-0-1, climb via SID, flight level 130, cancel 8,000 feet, altitude restriction.
13: 5-5-6, level 130, cancel 8,000 feet, level restriction, Cafe 3-2-1.
19: Expedite pass level 230, the traffic.
17: Level 170, expediting flight level 230, request the RP Zulu, runway 07 right, Hong Kong 562.
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20: When able, turn right direct to Beacon.
18: We're clear now, sir. Turning to Beagle, KLM 808.
16: 4568. 321, and then 3225, you're not.
7: Descent level 110 to cross descent level 200 or below, right cap 128.
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18: Okay, we copy at Siku 33.5. 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
19: 367. Heading 170 is approved.
7: 10 miles, copy
21: 180. Zoom speed 250.
19: Shenfeng 310, maintain current speed for sequencing.
21: Okay,
18: Shenzhen
21: 210.
18: I think direct time on the work rate, that is 5962.
21: What's Shenzhen 310?
19: Shenzhen 310,
21: 12385.
23: 12385, Shenzhen 310, good day. Hong Kong, good morning, 10 ascendant 8489, maintain flight level 250, squawk 3103, adding 160 to weather.
19: China Sun 8489, Hong Kong radar identified, maintain level 250.
23: Level 250, China Sun 8489.
19: Shenzhen 2007, climb to flight level 160. Can you make any left turn?
25: Zero, something as 207.
19: Shenzhen 2007, turn left heading 120.
25: Turn left heading 120, something as 207.
19: China Sun 8489, contact radar 127, decimal 1.
27: Zero selection, climb flight wheel 310, yeah, PG 68.
16: Passcut 4568, proceed direct down over.
18: Proceed shallow, Moscow 568.
16: FedEx 59860, descend to level 170.
18: Flight level 170, FedEx 5960.
16: Cabin 39040, come back, Guangzhou 125, decimal 35.
9: 12535, Cafe 3940.
16: Mascot 4568, conduct climate 33.82.
18: 12338, Mascot
19: 4568.
18: 01, contact radar 126.05.
19: 5 Cafe 501. Emirates 3X7, climb to level 380.
29: Two climb level 387, 380, Emirates 387.
19: Prata Air 202, Connect Taipei 129.1.
20: China Southern 8489, continue present heading, due traffic.
23: Continue on up here, heading, China Southern 8489, roger.
18: Hong Kong FedEx 6067, flight level 310.
20: 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Air Hong Kong 842, are you able to direct combi? Air Hong Kong 842, clear direct to combi.
1: Clear direct combi, Hong Kong 842.
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4: Request heading 130.
3: Airpeach 68 approved.
4: Further flight heading 130 approved, Airpeach 68.
3: Red Cat 13904, contact radar 126, decimal 3.
1: 13, Red Cat 1394. 4, good morning, descending level 260 to reach by eastbound.
6: Red Cat 1394, Hong Kong radar, descend to flight level 220, eastbound and low below level 260.
1: Descend level 220, pass eastbound, level 260 or below, Red Cat 1394.
8: From climb, I'm heading for level 270, send us an 8489.
20: Negative, expedite for flight level 270, do traffic.
6: KMO 525, Hong Kong, radar identified, clear to Sierra 7 Charlie arrival.
27: Sierra 7 Charlie, level KMI 525.
1: Right, a very good morning, Hong Kong 842, maintaining level 260.
6: Hong Kong 842, Hong Kong radar, descend to flight level 130, through rate of descent until passing level 170.
1: Descent level 130, high rate of descent until passing flight level 170. Manpower planning this evening due weather at Silver, would it be possible to recanto to land?
6: Hong Kong 842, stand by, call you back.
27: 605,
6: continue present heading.
27: Heading to 525.
20: Roger, stand by. China 78489 and report when able, when you can track to FCAM. China 78489, Roger, then direct to FCAM.
1: It's on the hour, 100.
3: Roger.
1: Korean Air 464, the guest time flight of 390, if possible.
3: Negative. That will be not available after 1800, so 5430 final.
1: Okay, 350, dinner, Korean Air 460, thank you.
27: Hong Kong Air, that is 2316, direct Ember, maintain flight level 270.
3: Jeju Air 2316, Roger.
1: Hong Kong Laser 2217, direct to Ekel Lot, flight level 340.
10: Cathay 301, maintain 280, not for end.
14: Crazy knots all left, Cathay 301.
19: Shuttle 616, Hong Kong Laser, good day, climb to flight level 250.
15: Shuttle 250, we request the left track heading 080.
19: Shuttle 616 traffic on your left side, you have to maintain this heading for at least 10 to 15 miles first, then deviate to the left after passing flight level 180.
15: Okay, maintain present heading, please expedite flying, Shuttle 616.
1: 181. Sir, for frequency 13215, set, back to this frequency, what to the same decimal one?
20: Affirm, that is not for you. Tshir 2316. Tshir 2316.
19: Moscow 4568, heading 165, approved.
1: Thank you, Moscow 4568.
22: Hong Kong, good morning, it's good, 125. Maintaining 9,200 meters, squawk 4564, heading 185 due weather, now request heading 190.
20: Kuta 125, Roger identify, heading 190 approved.
22: Roger, heading 190, thank you, Skoda 125.
20: 2217, contact found now 122-6.
0: Before Eagle Air, we can take via level 340, Starwalker 101.
3: Starwalker 101, maintain for level 320, reports able higher.
0: Report able higher, Starwalker 101, thank you.
6: F525, descend to flight level 180.
2: S251, ASLOC, my 525.
5: Florida, good evening, Moscow 4568, on climb flight level 290, heading 170.
3: Moscow 4568, climb flight level 310.
5: Climb flight level 310, Moscow 4568.
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3: APG 68 approved.
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20: 125, how about follow 350 or 360, are you able?
0: Able 350 and able 360.
20: Roger, I'll call you back.
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0: 01. 7,6,5,0,35.
5: Hong Kong radar, good morning. Scoot the 189, maintaining flight level 390, checking up health.
20: Just
6: 189,
5: Roger.
6: To avoid weather? MH37 approved. MH37. 525, descend to flight level 110, turn left heading 060.
5: 067.
3: 908, cleared, direct, eastbound.
0: Speed 393.
5: 435,
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5: Yes, 128, required 305, D2
6: Adder. Rocket 128, heading 305, approved.
5: 305, Rocket 128.
6: KMR 525, proceed direct line.
27: Morning, Shenzhen 207, climbing to flight level 250, squawk 3147.
3: Shenzhen 207, report request level.
27: Hold on, Shenzhen 207.
16: Tarkon 562, maintain 210, not a greater.
12: Monitor shuttle 854, radar rating 110, avoid weather, climbing level 160.
6: Hong Kong Shuttle 854, call radar, climb to flight level 250.
12: 250, Shuttle 854.
0: Hong Kong radar, good morning, 1,5051, heading 155, flight level 250, final level 330.
6: China 7,5051, Hong Kong radar, identified, stand by for higher.
0: 1,5051.
6: Back at 128, when able, clear direct to Uniform Juliet.
12: Naval direct news from Juliet, right cap
0: 128.
5: Hong Kong Shuttle
6: 6165,
5: trying to end by
6: navigation.
5: Position direct to Panama Shuttle 1. Able West, turn
3: 9640, contact Taipei 129.1.
7: 291-640, goodbye.
3: VJet 39908, descend now flight level 260.

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1: China Eastern 7707, clear direct Sulux.
0: Clear direct to Sulux, China Eastern 7707.
2: 60 and cancel the 8000 feet restriction, Cathay 233.
3: Blade 54, and we can pick up 0, or I can keep this heading for another 50.
4: Absolute 1, initially fly heading 255. For 2, reduce speed to 210 knots.
5: 210 knots,
4: we are 81. And wait for 2, that roger, I'll give you a left turn shortly for spacing.
6: Climb flight rate 370, yep, 68.
4: Descend to 6,000 feet.

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0: Affirm. 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
0: MH 37 heading 37 to
4: Raptors. 37. Radar Quest Alpha 854, return left heading 100.
0: Marshal 854 heading 10 to Raptors.
5: Commander. 393.
0: Break head 1394, contact departure 122 decimal 65, good day.
5: 12265, good day, break head 1394. Zero units late, transfer to 5051. Hong Kong radar, good evening, transfer to 60955, 9800 meters, heading 180.
0: China Southern, 60955, watcher identified, report clear weather.
5: Report clear weather, transfer to 60955.

0: MH387 Roger, and when can you make left turn?
1: This is from Argonne to leave the RMP Sudo approach on runway 07 right.
2: Good day.
0: 2, Decimal 15.
2: Start making a left turn in 40 miles.
0: China Southern 5051, report your request to radar 132, Decimal 15.
3: 215, China Southern 5051.
0: MH387, copy, confirm after 40 miles, you can make left turn.
2: Affirm, after 40 miles, we're planning to make a left turn approximately 220 on the heading.
0: Roger, advise when you can make the left turn, thank you.
2: We'll do MH2387.
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0: 0.
3: Land about 270, China Southern H361.
0: China Southern H361, report request level.
3: Request level 330, China Southern H361.
0: Stand by.
5: Ching, opposite way traffic, 1,000 feet above.
3: Roger, maintain flight level 320. I'm maintain level, China is 7707. Hong radar, Mascot 4568, clear for weather, request direct to Enma.
5: Mascot 4568 approved.
3: Good, Mascot 4568.
6: A233, when able, direct to vehicle.
3: When able, direct vehicle, Cathay 333. 0612, maintain flight level 330, good morning, maintain flight level 2, Scott 2177.
0: Malindo 612, Roger, identify.
6: Airbus entry 9458
7: Sensors, all bases, clear to fly level 160, Airbus entry 9458.
6: Cathay 233, cancel speed restriction.
3: Cancel speed restriction, Cathay 233.
0: Identified.
3: Request higher up to flight level 350.
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8: Alright, good morning, 3132, 5 minutes to Sierra, on the Sierra 119, school 3137. FA 313 to Hong Kong radar, identify on squad 3127, clear Sierra 7 Alpha arrival.
3: Sierra 7 Alpha, Cathay 3137.
0: Direct to FCAL, descend for level 320.
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9: Sanya 133, decimal 35, EFA 071, today.
5: 10.
3: Clear that to Sabno and Grand for level 310, China Southern 8361, thank you.
5: Mascot 4568, contact radar 118, decimal 902.
3: 418, decimal 902, good night, Mascot 4568.
5: FedEx 6067, descend flight level 300.
3: 300, FedEx 6067.
5: MH68, reach level in 4 minutes.
6: Descend to flight level 4,500 meters, reach
2: Tamar. 400 meters, reach Tamar,
7: 945, climbing flight level 160.
0: 945, Hong Kong radar, good day, climb to flight level 250.
7: Flight level 250, Epsilon 3945, request weather deviation, left heading 080.
0: 3945, heading 080, approved.
7: 80, climb to flight level 250, Epsilon 3945.
3: Hong Kong radar, good evening, 21721, descending flight level 210, heading 160.
0: 21721 Hong Kong radar, identify on your squawk 4434, clear Sierra 7 Alpha arrival.
3: Sierra 7 Alpha arrival, 21721, confirm runway 07 center.
0: 21721, accept runway 07 left.
3: Expect runway 07 left, 21721.
4: Radar Air Hong Kong 316, center flight level 260, December.
0: Air Hong Kong 316, Hong Kong radar, descend to reach flight level 130 by Mango.
4: Descend to reach flight level 130, level by Mango, and Air Hong Kong 316, request heading 340.
0: Air Hong Kong 316, heading 340, approved.
4: Flight level 130, Air Hong Kong 316.
10: Good evening, Hong Kong radar, Sapphire in 6289. Approaching flight 250, Hong Kong
0: 3130.
7: Hong Kong 3945, heading 065, approved.
0: Descend to flight level 170, maintain speed 300 knots or greater.
3: Flight level 170 and speed 300 knots or greater to 171.
4: Hong Kong radar, point in Cathay 3132, on handover from Glendale.
0: Cathay 3132, descend to flight level 170. CHA 3908, contact departure 122 decimal 65.
3: This is my CHA 3908.
11: Korean Air 6, correction 460, direct ESPA, maintain flight level 350, evening.
0: Korean Air 460, good morning, radar contact.
11: Good morning.
3: Heading 185, do you weather?
0: China 76089, heading 185, approve.
3: Heading 85 for sudden 6089.
0: Dillman 721, continue descent to flight level 110. Expedite your descent, expect left turn shortly.
3: Continue descent flight level 110, will expedite descent to Dillman 721.
5: 051, climb at level 330.
3: Climb at flight level 330, China 5051.
12: Level 340, thank you, Salto 121.
4: Level 160.
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13: About, flight level 370.
5: Stand by.
13: Go.
4: Stand by, flight level 130.
3: 0915, heavy.
13: Climb flight level 360, spring 8551.
0: Scooter, correction, red cat 151, climb flight level 350.
13: Climb flight level 350, red cat 151, confirm.
0: Affirm, climb flight level 350, red cat 151.
13: Climb flight level 350, red cat 151, thank you.
3: 7689.
0: 721, are you able direct to Murray now?
3: 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There's quite a bit of weather between Murray and Silva.
0: 721, clear direct to Limes.
3: 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And 6089, required for the 390 for now.
0: Final Southern 6289, climb final 4320.
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3: Climb to descend altitude 6,000 feet, QNH 1002, Zuma 721.
0: Cafe 3132, descend to flight level 130.
12: 130,
0: 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Airport 339045, contact radar 118, stay small 902.
7: Radar 118902,
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12: Kelly 3132, we've got significant weather right at Silver. Is there any chance we can take up a heading of 200 and when we're ready to like, direct launch?
0: Bay 3132, confirm requesting heading 200, then 2 lines are ready.
12: Direct, heading 200, and then we've lost enough altitude, direct launch. Cathay 3132.
0: Cathay 3132, approve descent to flight level 120.
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14: 316, attach heading 320.
0: Cathay, question. A Hong Kong 316, heading 330, approve.
14: 320, 316.
12: Cafe 10-2, request heading 06-5-11.
0: Hong Kong Shepherd 616, contact Taipei 129-1.
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0: Cafe 872, heading 065, approve.
12: Approve, Cafe 10-2.
0: 11,600 meters. Which 19-1?
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12: 133.
0: Or
15: 360. 360, can I 86 Banana?
0: China Eastern 869, Roger, call you back.
15: Yes, can I 86 Banana?
1: Hi. 211 May 07 left turn as you have already set up.
13: Spring 8551, clear the weather.
0: Yes, 3451, Roger, Barra, Abcal.
13: Jaju, Abcal, Spring 8551.
0: Emirates 37, clear direct seeker. 129.1.
16: Hong Kong, good shuttle 854.
0: Shuttle 854, go ahead.
16: Can you please continue with Taipei 15 up to 15 miles left of track due to the weather after that?
0: 854, deviation approved.
16: Up to 15 miles left of track of the shuttle 854.
0: 132,
7: decimal 15. 250 on scope 3112.
0: Sousa 168, Hong Kong radar identify.
7: Roger, Sousa 168, request higher level 330.
0: Cafe 3132, are you able to any left turn?
12: Right, accept the left turn. Cafe 3132.
0: Cafe 3132, turn left heading 120.
12: 20, Cafe 3132.
6: And later on, I will transfer you to Zhuhai earlier so that they can get you further vector.
7: So, thank you.
6: Sorry, 15, can't be better for 160.
12: 15160. Cafe 888, request heading 180, do weather.
6: Cafe 888, come for Robin, for heading 090.
12: After Robin, heading 090, Cafe 888.
6: Orange 928, departure today, identified, passed by 229, about 7225, north of route. And Orange 928, 9 about
12: 7225. 010.
0: Moscow 316, heading 010, approved.
12: That's heading 010, and it's Air Hong Kong 316. 10,000 feet,
3: 16089.
13: Bracket 151, clear weather.
0: Bracket 151, roger, direct to FCAL.
13: FCAL, Bracket 151.
3: 450, see that, Lucas. Thank you.
6: Left heading 160 for a short while, do you traffic?
3: Parallel 200 and left heading 160, Katai 815 heavy.
13: 859,
3: please. 978, any chance direct standby?
0: Standby.
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13: Nice.
7: As we said, request after Sierra heading 1704 of wet weather.
17: Zusa 168 heading 170 approved, contact radar 127 decimal 1.
7: Roger, contact radar 1271 and heading 170 approved at Transnosa 168, good day.
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3: 163, help Cafe 3132.
17: Welcome.
1: 16, roger, just confirm you have been assigned heading 010 by the TRA sector. There's no issue, but I just want to check.
6: Contact radar 133.482.
1: 133.482.
7: 270, request higher level 330, Transnosa
0: 168.
7: Roger,
3: stand by Transnosa 168. Cafe 888, passing flight level 112, climbing flight level 160, and just on heading at 090, void weather.
17: Climb to flight level 250, continue present heading.
3: Climb flight level 250 and just 95 degrees right for Cafe
17: 888.
3: Cafe
17: 888, heading
3: 085 approved. To right 095, Cafe 888. Katari 15, 165, climbing 200.
17: Katari 815, Hong Kong radar, good day, climb to flight level 250.
3: I flat level 250, Katai 815 heavy.
13: Nah, I'm around 430, by the way.
1: Turn left, I say again, turn left heading 330.
13: Left turn heading 330,
16: 430. 430, direct, and I'm at 10 level 350.
5: Vienna 430.
16: 430.
5: Copy.
1: Three 16, I'll vector you close to land tower and then give you a left turn to join the base and start radio speed to 230 knots.
3: Copy,
1: yeah, Hong Kong 316, you okay with heading 330?
3: Negative, we're looking at 340.
1: Hong Kong 316, roger, turn right heading 350.
3: Stop.
5: Thank you.
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1: Roll not so greater, descend to 5,000 feet.
3: 872. Cafe 872, climbing flight level 250, direct Hong Kong.
17: Cafe
3: 72,
17: flight level
3: 290. Flight level 290, Cafe
18: 72. 28, good evening, flight level 117, climbing flight level 160.
17: Orange Liner 28, Hong Kong radar, climb to flight level 250.
18: 250, Orange Liner 28.
3: Cafe 888, roof higher, heading 060, do weather for 20 miles.
17: Cafe 888, heading 060, approve.
3: 060, Cafe 888.
19: Good evening, China Eastern A69er, Metaflight level 300, heading 185.
5: China Eastern A69er, climbs at level 360.
19: Metaflight level 360, China Eastern A69er.
18: Hey,
20: Data Orange Line 28 request for left heading 070.
17: Orange Line 28 heading 070 approved.
20: 070 Orange Line 28, thank you.
21: Transmitter
22: 168.7L320.
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22: That's it.
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22: 15 miles.
17: Okay, the AJJ heading 045415 miles approved and claim for level 290.
23: Climb flight level 290, Cafe.
22: China Eastern 869 approved.
17: Apish. Orange China 2A's contact radar 118 decimal 902.
20: 118
17: Orange China 2A, Orange China 2A. Orange China 2A, claim for level 330. Atari 815 contact radar 127 decimal 1.
23: 6067 with the flight level 220 information Bravo.
22: Connection. Level 8400 meters.
23: Climb flight level 8,400 meters and we're still in the heading.
22: Can I bring one sign rank clear off radar direct to Daegu?
23: You can go direct to Daegu now, sorry, one sign.
22: Roger.
23: Sure. Radar, come on, China 7707, flight level 350.
22: China Eastern 7707, Hong Kong radar, watcher. Translucer 168, contact radar 13215.
21: Roger, contact radar 13215, transmitter 168, good day.
17: 170220.
24: Central flight level 220, China Southern 505 Alpha.
21: 0, scope number 311.
17: Translucer 168, roger, turn left heading 120.
21: Roger, left turn heading 120, transmitter 168. Any chance, check this up now, ma'am, transmitter 168.
17: Call you back.
22: And
24: the stack after running, I'll give you and the easily heading. Roger, 7-0. 2-15,
23: that's for 8593. Correct, 10-bus.
17: Air Premier 602, roger.
22: 48,000 feet registration. Sector 67, descend to level 170.
23: Flight 16.
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23: Flight 16.
17: 320 approved.
23: 320 and now 166.
17: Lindo 612, contact radar 123, decimal 47.
23: 12347,
24: Malindo 612. 810, Vietjet 878. 612, descending flight level 260, good morning.
17: Malindo 612, Hong Kong radar, good day. Descend to flight level 220, reduce speed 250 knots.
24: Level 220, speed 250 knots, Malindo 612.
17: One contact,
23: yeah, 122 decimal six. 2 decimal 6, good day, Stalker 101.
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2: Good morning, RIA Express 891, heading by level 380, Buffalo 476.
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4: 316, descend 2,000 feet from Tuba, clear the ILS runway 07 left, follow the published speed control.
0: 500 meters,
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0: Next high level 9,200 meters, are you able?
6: Bay 086, deviation is requested.
7: Roger, Cafe 086, thank you.
8: Dr. China Southern 505 Alpha, request heading 320, about 60 nautical miles.
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1: 5516, maintain 9,800 meters, heading 110.
6: 382, Hong Kong radar, identify QNH 1002, no speed control.
1: 1002, no speed control, Epsilon 382.
3: Epsilon 869, are you able to direct APCAL?
8: Shanghai 863, choice of level 320 or 350, am I? Okay, we accept the level 320, Shanghai 863.
6: Shanghai 863, Roger, maintain the level 300, standby for level change.
8: Maintain the level 300, standby for level change, Shanghai 863.
1: Roger, 2516, get left heading 100.
6: JJ 2516, again heading.
1: Okay, heading 100.
6: JJ 2516 approved.
1: Roger, thank you. JJ 2516.
8: 72, request up to 10 miles left of the track at 10 bucks.
6: Cafe 872, deviation approved.
8: 0 miles left of the track approved, Cafe 872.
3: 69 heading 245 approved.
8: Over on VHF, estimate with you for level 310, proceed direct to Envi.
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7: Confirm, flight level 180, Air Busan 382.
6: Air Busan
7: 382,
6: flight out from 140 initially.
7: Flight level 140 initially, Air Busan
2: 382.
4: Air Cafe 872. 6089, for almost facing east mark on 76 or less.
8: I reduce map. 6089, can we request higher?
4: You can request higher in Sanya, maintain present level and keep up on 76.
8: Maintain present level and mark number that's 76 or less, that's 6089.
9: Radar, good evening, cargo looks 7334, checking in level 390, approaching Joseph.
4: 7334 Hong Kong radar, identify clear Betty 3 Alpha rifle.
9: Chocolate 7334 clear Betty 3 Alpha rifle.

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3: 5 Cafe 293, and Guangzhou, we're heading. Okay.
4: 310, after 17 nautical miles, then we can turn right.
0: 5505 Alpha, roger. The approve on the heading 310 for 17 miles, then turn right to 10 more.
4: Thank you very much, 5505 Alpha.
0: 2516,
4: approved. 2516, thank you.

0: 3893, climb final 4370.
1: Climb and maintain flight level 370, L8593.
2: Solo departure. Leeway 6, very different speed AI identified. Climb 5, 6, flight level 130.
3: Go due to weather.
4: Thank you, ma'am. Champion
3: 936.
5: Morning, Hong Kong radar. Shenzhen AM 117, squawk C152 and flight level 120.
6: Shenzhen AM 117, Hong Kong radar identity.
5: AM 117.
6: Malindo 612, further reduce speed to 230 knots.
7: Do not fly the 612.
2: If that's not available, direct to Castle or report request heading.
5: Heading required will be 020.
2: Tower 7334, heading 030, approved.
5: 7334, request heading 020.
2: Roger, 020, approved.
5: Copy, 020, heading approved, Tower 7334. Weather Dove is 99, approaching Aquila 330, spoken 1605.
2: Jarvis 939, Hong Kong radar identified.
5: Where's 99? Elvis
1: 382. Elvis
6: 382, heading 130, approved, climb to flight level 200.
1: Heading 130, and the climb flight level 200, Elvis 382.
7: 12, request heading 360, the weather.
6: Malito 612, heading 360, approved.
7: Approve
3: on it, 612. Here I am, time is 936.
6: China Abyss 936, stand by for higher.
3: Stand by for higher, time is 936.
6: China 7505 Alpha, contact departure 122 decimal 65.
1: 22 decimal 65, there is 7505 Alpha.
5: Cancel all restrictions,
1: 640. Hong Kong radar, good morning. Airplane air 602, heavy. Flight level 370, direct and bound.
6: Airplane air 602, roger.
2: Alpha, Hong Kong departure, roger.
1: 5705 Alpha. Airplane
5: good evening, Shanghai A63, minute flight level 300, heading 210.
0: Shanghai A63, roger.
6: Airbus 9382, climb to flight level 250.
1: Climb to flight level 250, and now clear weather, request direct path, captain.
6: Airbus 9382, clear direct escape.
1: Escape, Airbus 382.
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2: Roger, reduce speed to 80 knots on this.
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2: A spring 8551, contact Sanya 1302. Let's set this heading.
5: Okay, turn 7505 Alpha, we need to turn left within 10 nautical miles.
2: Roger.
5: 20, we expect left heading 150 to Twitter.
2: 2-way-6-4-0, heading 150, approve.
5: Approve 2-way-6-4-0. Transfer to Dubai.
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2: It's ring 8782, descend now to flight level 120, ambition level in 80 knots.
5: Okay, descend to flight level 120 within 80 miles.
8: miles, so 8 and 8.
9: 28, flyover 370.
10: VNF 28, Hong Kong radar identify, direct ANFA.
9: ANFA, Quina
11: 428. Morning, Hong Kong radar, AF-38 to direct, camp, climb to level 250.
6: AF-32, climb to level 290.
11: Climb to level 290, AF-38.
8: 282.
10: Yeah, still requesting use too high. Still, you have to maintain on 5 pm.
7: The negative, sir, will be maintaining this heading about 201.
12: Manual 612, Roger.
7: 612.
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7: A copy will be informing you if I need a 612.
8: Heading 205, I will be beam MOD at about 10 more. 121 approved. 021, thank you.
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9: answer. 5-8.
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9: 2F vision, big row, Cathay 749.
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5: Direct Agumu, climb 54150, Cathay 998.
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7: Manager 612.
12: T-way 640, contact radar 133.82, good day.
7: 3382, T-way 640.
8: 123905, it's 8782, good day.
7: Hong Kong radar 3860, heading 070, maintain flight 160, we could hold the time.
6: T-way 640, Hong Kong radar, climb to flight level 250.
15: Hong Kong radar, descend to flight level 110. Are you able direct to land down?
8: Negative, we are requesting heading 010, S-ray 8782, descend to flight level 110.
15: S-ray 8782, heading 010, approved. And reach flight level 110, are being land down.
8: And heading 020, approved. And reaching flight level 110, a beam land down, S-ray 8782.
15: Heading 100 approved.
7: Approved 3640.
14: 770, are you looking for higher levels?
8: Well, confirm heading 010 is approved.
12: 49er, climb to flight level 200.
9: To level 200, Cathay 749.
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12: Cathay 998, fly heading 350.
16: 352, Cathay 98.
9: 70, there is 99.
17: Hong Kong radar, we land 218, good morning, maintenance level 2710, inbound, Sebastian Eagleland.
14: And 318 Hong Kong radar, identified.
17: Hong Kong radar, we land 2310.
14: Two stations together, quick land 434 Hong Kong radar, identified, clear direct and fly.
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22: Hong Kong radar 28640, request to right turn direct FT.
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14: 121, descend for level 400.
24: Flight level 400,
23: scooter 121. 0620. P-way 640, contact radar 118,
22: base 492. Main 902, 3640.
14: Long radar, climb to flight level 320.
25: Demo 902.
26: Contact radar 118, base 492, Airbus 726.
9: Cathay 749. Cathay 749, good day to passing level 157 and we're on a heading of 225.
27: Direct to Betty to avoid weather.
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9: Gobi, let's
14: go. Let's go. Let's go. 566, Hong Kong radar, identify.
9: Confirm, it's China Eastern 566.
14: Question, China Eastern 566, identify. China Navy is 9299, continue descent for level 230.
28: Echo 121 base mode 4.
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14: J
12: Virginia 714, departure good day, identified. Climb by city to fly for 160.
0: Climb by city, flight 170, today, 714.
12: Virginia 714, negative, flight level 160.
0: Concord 160.
12: Virginia 714, Ava.
0: SA, flight level 160, Columbia City, today, 714.
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0: After Eagle, direct to Enfa and the West Higher Vietnam Bonsai.
28: I-9793 on call radar, identified. I-9793 on call radar, identified. Hi, 9793 on heading 160. I-9793 on heading 160, approved. Code and request higher level. Astrid, 9793 1, standby, you are still in Zhuhai airspace. That's the tip level and heading 160.
1: Now clear weather,
28: we can direct to Konga. Direct to clear direct Konga, climb to FO 310.
1: To Konga, climb to flight level 310, Upsan 382.
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1: Landa, Mercedes 300 knots, Zeta, Express 851. Hi, Jarvis 929, good day. 834, climb to Venice 035, 020. Giant Ibis 929, Hong Kong radar, stop descent, flight level 160, reduce speed now to 50 knots.
0: 160, reduction 250, Jarvis 929.
28: Here, JH 3485, and reaching at level in 20 miles.
0: In 20 miles, there's 834. 7878, request on set 10 mile left, do you weather?
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28: Airbus 756, contact Taipei 129, decimal 1.
1: 90.
0: Left heading 90, Shenzhen 117.
28: Decaday, descent to 9000 feet, QNH 1002, McCalvin Ray 34, information Zulu.
0: Okay, descent to 9,000 feet, QNH 1002, runway 24, Macau, I'll let you approach, and we have to look at Macau, that's fine. 8420, heavy, level 190, MM0, information India, flowing down, speed 220, unable to ATR due to weather. Katari 8420, no speak control, identified, squawk 5252, please, the Airbus 7 Alpha arrival.
1: Sierra 7 Alpha arrival, but due to weather, unable, request after Sierra, heading of 140 or 120 due to weather.
28: Tower 8420, heading 140, separate, descend now to flight level 170.
1: Level 170, after Sierra, heading 140, Katari 8420, heavy.
28: I-9793-1, climb to flight level 160. Zero, Hong Kong radar, identified.
0: Position because there is cotton, the weather.
28: Macau 9A5, standby.
0: Up. Airbus 535, position.
28: 997931, climb to flight level 160. 484, descend now to 6,000 meters.
2: 7931.
3: Climb now to flight level 160.
2: Zero, climb now, Hina 7931.
3: Red Cat 1535, Hong Kong radar, identify.
4: Thank you, Red Cat 1535, assigned heading 185. Now clear and over. Direct to Fatal for Red Cat 1535.
3: Red Cat 1535, direct to Moolet initially. Okay, 1535, heading 160, approved.
4: 160, thank you, Rex 1535.
3: Okay, 1535, contact radar 127, Daisy Mo 1.
4: 271, Rex
12: 133, Daisy Mo 82, good day.
5: 7784.
12: Dispatch KD950, can we get a heading 080 weather? KD950, and approved.
5: Thank you.
6: Departures, good morning. Bohemia 542, passing 1,400, climbing altitude to 5,000.
12: Bohemia 542, departure today identified, climb by C to 9,000 feet.
6: By C to 9,000 feet, Bohemia 542.
10: Bohemia 727, registered deviation left, heading 130.
12: Bohemia 707, heading 130, roof.
10: 30, Bohemia 707.
11: Hello, Chimacago 722.
3: Chimacago 722, Hong Kong radar. Identify on port 0517. Clear Sierra 7 Alpha arrival.
11: Clear Sierra 7 Alpha arrival, Chimacago 722. We're unable to see Sierra 7 Alpha after Sierra. There seems to be some weather. We can continue on heading 120 for the moment after Sierra, and then we need a eastbound turn just for your pre-planning.
3: Chimacago 722, copy. Qatari 8420, direct to Murray initially, expect further left turn.
11: Murray, Qatari 8420, Qatari 8420.
3: Okay.
11: 7140, Kisoto, right to 1905.
3: Cafe 7490, climb to flight level, caution. Cafe 7490, contact radar 127, decimal 1.
13: 7127,
3: Cafe 7490. GNS 7490, heading
11: 1905, approved. Okay, 7190.
3: Sign up at 929, continue present heading, vector for sequence.
13: Yeah, we're 929.
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11: Contact
20: 8420. 7921, request to mention 150 heading, going left down route.
3: Hainan 7921, heading 150, approved. Climb to flight level 160.
20: Heading off.

0: Cathay 524 departure, could they identify? Climb by seat to 98,000 feet.
1: Climb by seat 98,000 feet, Cathay 524.
0: Bohemia 542, climb to flight level 160.
2: Climb flight level 160, Bohemia 542.
3: And now station climb, try again.
4: 7931, reflect the left heading 120.
3: 2290.
5: Climb flight level 290, we come to 18.
4: 10,000 feet on a circuit. Climb to flight level 190, head on 7921, thank you.
6: 647, report, request heading.
2: We're heading 152, Vietnam 647.
6: Roger, heading approved and report when clear of weather.
2: Roger, report when clear of weather, Vietnam 647.
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3: German cargo 722, descend to flight level 170.
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0: Bohemia 707, contact radar 133 decimal 82, good day.
1: 382, Bohemia 707, thank you, bye bye.
8: Yeah,
1: so we're going to go.
6: Take in the recall.
1: Until uniform, November, angle, uniform, EMA.
6: Recall 1535. Okay, 1535,
1: what's your approach? Confirm we are clear to until now. Recall 1535.
6: Nation.
1: So, recall 1535.
3: Niner, turn left heading 310.
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9: German cargo 722, request to leave zero on heading 090 to avoid.
3: German cargo 722, the standby fly heading 110 initially. Continue descent to flight level 110, expedite your descent.
9: Initially heading 110 and descent level 110 to Macago 722.
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1: 2 decimal 47, Bohemia 542, good day.
0: Cathay 524, climb to flight level 160.
10: 524160, Cathay 524.
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3: And Macama 85, when able, direct to Papa.
1: 0363 to weather.
0: Cathay 259 and expedite climb and expect deviation until passing 4,500 feet.
1: Dual expedite climb, Cathay 259.
0: Qatari 8420, descend to 2,000 feet from Tukba, clear last approach from Azure 7 left.
1: Approach from Azure 7 left.
3: Thank you. 7931, climb to flight level 250.
1: Level
3: 250, Hanan 7921. And the Kama 85 copy, report permit. Right. Address 929, contact Zhuhai 121, base in 04.
1: Right, China 740.
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11: 214, that was 929, I guess. I'm going to call 7433.
3: Tango 6734 Hong Kong radar, descend to reach YSFR 130 by Mango.
8: Just a little 130 to reach by Mango, request left direct alignment if able to avoid.
3: Attention, Cargo 7334, you can turn left onto heading 330 initially. Expire your descent.
8: Left heading 330 for Cargo 7334, expediting descent, thank you.
5: 5055, flight level 250, heading 195.
3: 5055, Hong Kong radar identified.
6: Roger.
10: 1535.
1: Break at 1535,
6: correction,
1: right on heading 125.
6: Turn
1: right, heading 125, break at 1535.
6: 659,
1: passing 1,105,000.
6: Cathay 659, departure today identified, climb
1: to
6: 9,000 feet.
1: 9,000
5: feet, Cathay 659. Send a Bernadette between heading 1952 heading 210, okay?
3: Deviation has requested.
12: Bohemia 707, just direct to waypoint 8.
3: Bohemia 707, cover. Bohemia 707, put your request to radar 118-492.
12: 8982, Bohemia 707, goodbye.
3: Cafe 5424, climb to 57180.
12: 524-180,
8: okay, 524. 7985,
12: we're turning to Papa. Right, direct to waypoint escape.
6: How about the turn right heading 120 initially?
12: Heading 120 initially, Bohemia 707.
6: Bohemia 707, affirm, cross the level 270.
12: Level 270, Bohemia 707.
8: Due to weather.
3: 997931 heading 120, approved.
8: 997931. 24, request heading 130.
3: 15 Cafe 542.
8: Cafe 524, request heading 130.
3: Cafe 524, heading 130, approved. Climb to flight level 230.
8: Climb to level 230, heading 130, approved. Cafe 524. Say again, clear position to Bohemia 542, please.
3: Bohemia 542, direct to last set.
8: That's Bohemia 542, thanks. 5055, set heading 180.
3: Changshan 5055, heading 180, approved.
8: That's fine, get it, 259.
1: Roger. 59, do weather request heading 125.
6: Cadet 659, heading approved.
3: 5765,
8: Anna. Alright,
3: to Nomad.
8: Alright, to Nomad, Vietnam, 647.
10: Moscow, 352, contact radar 126, decimal 3.
8: You are now hiding 120.
10: Moscow, 352, contact radar 126, decimal 3.
5: Say again, Moscow, 352, please.
10: Moscow, 352, radar 126, decimal 3.
5: 1263, Moscow 352, good day.
10: 597931, confirm.
8: 597931, flight level 250, now heading 120.
10: 597931, roger, climb flight level 280.
8: Climb flight level 280, due to weather request heading 140, 597931.
10: 597931, on passing, on reaching flight level 280, heading 140, approved.
8: ID 140, confirm, climb flight level 280.
10: 597931 negative, on reaching flight level 280, heading 140, approved.
8: You send me
6: 530
8: on heading 330.
6: Cargo 7224, first heading, coming to 7 left, initially India, descend to flight level 110.
8: 7 left, India descent 110, cargo 7324, return to further left, heading 202, avoid
6: heading. Heading 320, approved.
8: 320, approved, cargo 7324, thank you.
6: Cathay 259, now turn left, on heading 270.
12: Left heading 270,
10: left 330, final level.
8: Aircraft level 330, Vietnam 647.
6: 260.
5: We're passing flight level 260, heading 120, approach Charlie Delta 5055.
0: Day 259, continue climb to flight level 6,900 meters.
2: 6,900 meters, Cathay 259.
0: 80 initially.
8: 80 to the platform.
4: When the 4-3 gets offset 30 mile, Romeo 72 weather.
10: Korean 42A, what is the heading you could require?
4: Stand by.
5: 10, heading 155, squawk 7020.
3: Macau 949 Hong Kong radar, identify Macau runway 34 information, Zulu.
5: Receive the RSU runway 34, Macau 949.
3: Macau 949, descend to 9000 feet on QNH 1002.
5: 9000 feet, 1002, Macau 949.
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4: 542, ready to lift off. They are 71-4.
0: Fish. Fly heading 115 initially.
5: Heading 11, I should have 7555.
4: Is there a Bohemia? 542, good morning, flight level 250.
0: Bohemia 542, Roger, stand by higher.
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5: I flight level 230.
3: Stand by 85, Hong Kong radar identify. MCAL 9049, are you able to make any left turn heading 100?
5: Yeah, left heading 135 now.
3: Macau 949, thank you. Turn left heading 135.
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4: 8, maintain level 330, squawk 5602.
0: 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Aquila, direct info.
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8: Turning left 125.
3: Macau 949, Roger. When able, make further left turn heading 080, descend to 5,000 feet.
5: We can take a heading 080 here when we can. And then say again the altitude, please, at Macau 949.
3: Macau 949, heading 080, flight altitude 5,000 feet.
5: Altitude of 5,000 feet, and I will do gradually turn towards the heading 080, Macau 949.
3: Thank you. Stairway 53, climb to flight level 250.
5: Level 250, stairway 53. 949, say again, altitude again.
3: MCAL 949 at 5,000.
5: Thank you.
13: Approach 352, request heading 300, due to weather.
3: Approach 352, confirm heading 330.
13: 300, master 352.
3: Now for 352 heading 300, approve, reach flight level 130, beam mango.
13: Level 300, approve, reach level 130, beam mango, master 252.
3: Cafe 659, climb to flight level 250, clear direct to master.
2: Flight level 250, do weather request heading 210, Cafe 659.
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0: 658, Roger. 121, contact Sanya, 122.6.
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0: Singapore 853, Hong Kong radar calling.
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6: 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Clear descent to 3,000 feet. Time
15: 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Singapore 853 ASAP.
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0: 4.
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0: 44
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17: It's level 130, Cathay 844.
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16: Cathay 566, heading approved, climb to flight 4160.
0: 54160 and 095, Cathay 566.
16: Approved.
3: And Macau 949, thank you. From Papa Klee, ILS, Sulu, approach runway 34, require established.
17: Device is runway 34, clear established, Macau 949.
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17: Yeah, 94 line, the weather says it's turning towards the Papa now, we cannot really turn to Papa, it's too extreme.
3: And Macau 949, what heading do you require?
22: No, maintain flight level 270, Cineo 082.
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23: Descend and ready, flight level 260, reach by Sunny, Hong Kong Shuttle 535.
24: Hong Kong radar, Thai 656, good morning, flight level 410.
10: Thai 656, Roger.
25: And radar, Thai 7566, now request heading 015.
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25: 015, approved, Thai 7566.
10: Red Cap 1535, climb flight level 370.
26: Continue climb level 370, 1535.
10: Red Cap 1535, when able, direct to Satno.
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3: Red Cap 949, for this heading, you need to climb to 5,000 feet.
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7: Hong Kong Radar, Cathay 2074, descent
3: 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Cathay 2047, Hong Kong Radar, good day, descent to flight cycle 130.
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8: What 90? I'm flight level 290, Hana 7931.
9: Hong Kong Radar, good morning, Air China 482.
10: Air China 482, go ahead.
9: Air China 482, maintaining flight level 300, squawk 6576, 5 mile right of track.
10: Air China 482, launcher identified.
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9: Air China 482 requests a higher level.
10: What level? 282, turn left heading 035 and climb for level 310.
26: Turn left heading 035, climbing to flight level 310, Guinea 082.
25: Red Chinese 756, request heading 040.
10: Chinese 566, heading 0404, for how long?
0: Initially and after Raman, fly heading 170, follow preceding traffic.
25: Yeah, Roger, 0669.
0: Thank you.
25: 0 through
26: China 7566. Over there, China 7555, the
10: chance for Whiten. China 7555, turn right side back to Norman.
26: Turn right back to Norman, China 7555, thank you.
10: Hong Kong Shuttle 535, contact radar 126 decimal 3.
23: Radar 126 decimal 3, Hong Kong Shuttle 535.
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10: 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Air China 4823 miles left approved, and what is your request level?
25: Flight level 360, Air China 482.
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15: 566, A566, contact radar 118 decimal 902, good day.
26: 418 decimal 902, good day, Cafe 566.
2: Radar, good morning, Cafe 844, climbing level 160 on heading 170, Joetta.
15: Cafe 844, Hong Kong radar, climb to flight level 250, heading 170, approved.
2: Stay climb level 250, keep the heading 170, Cathay 844, thank you.
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0: 29, China 970. 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
0: China 970.
1: Yes, that's approved.
0: Thank you very much.
2: TA-0263, Telefla level 290.
1: TA-0263, Hong Kong, made the identify. Aikila, direct info.
2: Tela, direct MR and Mark Point, system, the case climb of the flight level 330.
1: TA-0263, Roger, maintain present level and cancel speed for now.
2: The maintain present level and cancel speed is shot TA-0263.
3: Level 200.
4: For standard setting, thank you.
3: Shuttle 535XY, your descent until passing flight level 200.
5: Descent passing 200 to weather request heading 310, Hong Kong Shuttle 535.
3: Shuttle 535 heading 310 is approved.
5: 310 approved, Hong Kong Shuttle 535.
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4: Passing 210, Cat 844.
6: Shuttle 698 on climb, flight level 160, requesting 190.
3: Shuttle 698 heading 190, approved, climb to flight level 250.
6: Heading 180 and climb level 250, Shuttle 698.
3: Shuttle 698 heading 180, approved, and expedite your climb until passing flight level 210.
7: Macau 949, we need to turn left 225 now.
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8: 21, permit. 4, revised heading 360.
9: Okay, heading 360 approved, Air China 174.
8: Heading 360 approved, Air China 174.
9: Queen 318, Taipei 1291.
8: As I request the left turn at current position.
3: Macau 949, left turn is approved. Just confirm you want to hold at left turn or you want to try establish on to Papa.
8: We hold at the left turn at current position at Macau 949.
3: Hey, Macau 949, approved.
8: Turn hold current position at Macau 949.
10: SA 2074 is direct to line commander.
3: Say 2074 ASA, continue descent to 9000 feet, QNH 1002.
10: SA 1032, just confirm we clear direct to line.
3: Say 2074 ASA, direct to line, just approve.
4: 0204.
3: 69A, request heading 159. Say,
4: 150, Hong Kong Shuttle 698.
3: Shuttle 698, stand by for that heading. Continue on present heading initially.
4: Any present heading on Shuttle 698.
9: 3836, Hong Kong radar, identify.
11: Tianjin cargo 2826.
12: Town 433, requested to Aguila.
1: 260.
9: China Eastern 566 contact radar 11892.
13: 11892 China Eastern 5666.
9: Japan Air 727 climb to level 400.
14: Japan Air 727, thank you, climb level 400.
9: Jin Air 082 clear direct ENVA.
15: Clear direct ENVA, Jin Air 082.
9: Bohemia 707, climb for level 330.
16: Climb level 330, Bohemia 707.
9: Shuttle 517, Hong Kong radar, identify Betty Free Alpha arrival.
1: China Eastern 566, clear direct dot me. Approved. Tai 658, contact Taipei 129 decimal 1.
4: 129 decimal 1,
9: Tai 658. Identify, maintain level 430.
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9: Asiana 482, come on.
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9: Air China 482, Roger. Continue 5-5 routes.
17: Continue 5-5 routes, Air China 482. 9786, request off 10 miles left. Weather.
9: 9786, 10 miles left, approved.
17: 10 miles left, 10-9-7-8-6.
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3: Hong Kong Shuttle 698, contact radar 118, 8-1-9-2.
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19: Hong Kong radar identified. Are you able for level 380 or 400?
20: I reach flight level 270 in 50 miles, change level 386.
21: Moscow 352, maintain 210 North operator.
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3: China Ibis 937, Hong Kong radar, descend to flight level 220.
24: Request left heading 190.
3: Airfly 857, heading 190, approved.
25: 0-0-8-5-7. Control FedEx 6013, level 380, position Sabno, request 15 Lima, left track.
9: FedEx 6013, Hong Kong radar identified. 15 miles left of train approved, and descend now, follow for 360.
25: Descend now, 360, 15 in the track through FedEx 6013.
9: CP52, Taipei 1291.
26: 67 miles, Mach 352.
27: 66, now request heading 030.
28: 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Red Cat 1561, any right turn?
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9: Only Pony 49, radar 127.1.
31: 127.1, Only Pony 49.
32: 10 miles, MCAR 949.
3: FA844, contact radar 118.902.
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26: Good morning, Cafe 875. We are 40 miles to the left, squawking 3667 at flight level 400.
19: Cafe 875, Hong Kong radar identified, cleared at B4 Alpha arrival.
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29: This week up. Japan 727, Hong Kong radar calling.
26: Japan 727, go ahead.
29: Japan 727, report, mark number.
26: Mark J6, Japan 727.
29: Roger, maintain or great car.
26: Roger, maintain mark, present mark or great car, Japan 727.
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21: Equator until 5 VME.
22: 352.
21: Cathay 2074 from Tupa, clear last approach runway 07 knots.
9: 2 climb 10,700 meters. Air China point 2 climb 10,700 meters.
33: Climb been to 10,700 meters. Air China 482.
9: Show 517 D7 ready. Flight level 260 reached by sunny.
0: 5,000 on Delta 1 Zulu departure.
21: Hong Kong Shadow 604 departure, good day, identified. Hong Kong Shadow 535 heading 340 approved, stop descend 8,000 feet. Hong Kong Shadow 535 understood and now continue descending 6,000 feet, continue on this heading. Hong Kong Shadow 604, climb by 2254130.
0: 7-11-1-3-0, Hong Kong 7-6-0-4. 60 miles and then right turn to join the star.
3: Hong Kong 7-8-3 heading 230. At this moment, it's approved. Expedite your descent to flight level 110.
0: 7-11-1-0 and expedite descent heading 230, Hong Kong 7. Make it heading 225, please, Hong Kong 7-8-3.
3: Hong Kong 7-8-3 heading 225, approved.
0: Approved, Hong Kong 7-8-3.
21: H2, good day.
2: Delta 13382, good day, Boeing 606.
3: That's 21 Hong Kong radar heading 250 after Fisher is approved. Fisher, you'll be sent to flight level 110.
0: 250 approved, descent maintained 110, FedEx 21.
5: Hong Kong radar, good morning, Boeing 606, climbing flight level 160. Find heading 160 to weather, we can accept up to heading 150.
3: Bohemia 606 Hong Kong radar, climb to flight level 250. Maintain present heading.
5: Climb flight level 250, maintain present heading, Bohemia 606.
3: Singapore 57, put your request to radar 127, decimal 1.
0: 271, Singapore 57.
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9: Hi, Victor 830, roger.
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9: FedEx 6013.
0: FedEx is man at this time.
9: FedEx 6013, clear direct eastbound.
0: FedEx is man, FedEx 6013.
33: 70, Genesis, China 37.
3: Bohemia 606, when able, turn left heading 130.
5: Turn left heading 130, Boeing 606.
33: Radar, China 2387, climbing altitude level 250, heading 150.
3: Hassan 37, Hong Kong radar identified.
0: Hassan 37.
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0: 28026.
29: Hainan 775, clear direct 7.
9: 7, radar 1263.
3: 263,
9: Hong
6: Kong radar, good morning, TA 206, Amber, flight level 290.
9: TA 026, roger, standby higher.
6: Standby higher, TA 026.
7: Hong Kong, good morning, Dennis, T5685, maintain flight level 300.
9: That's T5685, Hong Kong radar identified.
3: Echo Hong Kong Shuttle 5.7. Bohemia 606, turn, when able, turn left heading 090.
5: Able, turn left heading 090, Bohemia 606.
33: Meridian 10,387, request heading 180.
3: 10,387, heading 180, approved.
33: 10,387.
29: 9128357576, right? Bohemia 542, contact radar, question contact Sanya 1226.
1: 226, Bohemia 542, good day.
9: 678, Hong Kong radar, roger. Next higher level for you, fellow for 4, correction. 410 also occupied by traffic. 390 not available. Maintain level 370.
0: Level 370, current near 678, thank you.
33: Heading 315, the weather.
9: Channel 482, contact radar 1271 with your request. Goodbye.
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0: 3, track adjustment, request heading 230.
3: MCON 783, dual traffic, just continue on person heading. Expect right turn after passing flight level 160.
0: 783.
4: 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Weapon heading 355 until 401 ahead.
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29: 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Another station requesting deviation, say again.
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3: A3, that when able, you can turn right on heading 250.
1: Level 2202.
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0: Current near 678.
3: China 830, Hong Kong radar.
1: Yes, no worries. Got a good one. Just wanted to go for our planning purposes. Fidelo, just heading 100 initially.
28: Yes, Bohemia 606, heading 100 approved. Climb at level 290.
1: Heading 100 approved. And climb flight level 290, Bohemia 606.
3: 04, direct to map key initially. Climb to flight level 250.
1: 250 initially, that map key on Cox Shuttle 604.
0: Good day, Amaris 9830, heavy flow 190, on heading 160, for weather.
3: Amaris 9830, Hong Kong radar, identify clear Sierra 7 Alpha arrival.
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3: 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Expedite your descent.
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6: 205,
3: Hong Kong Shuttle 604, contact radar 118, station 9902, good day.
8: Gentlemen 982, Hong Kong Shuttle 604, good day.
3: Pilot 21, when able, turn right heading 270.
10: Crossing 0747.
28: 5642, Hong Kong radar, identify.
10: 642.
28: Hainan 775, Hong Kong Shuttle 2900.
3: Red Cat 119 Hong Kong radar identify heading 165 approved.
10: Heading 165
9: 80.
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10: Hong Kong radar, Hainan 775, request heading 130, due wider.
28: Hainan 775, not available due to traffic descending through your level, are you able any left turn?
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3: Initially.
21: 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QNH 1002.
8: So unrestricted MRS 930, 0 have left.
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8: 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There
10: is 37 respect and descending until 25 mile ahead.
21: Sure, attention for a second.
10: Kennedy
21: 9037, request
10: maintain heading
21: 340
10: until 2 miles ahead.
21: Kennedy 937, roger, and continue heading 340, expedite descent.
10: Descent,
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10: 937, on heading 340.
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3: That 6013 Hong Kong radar, good day, descent to flight level 220.
6: Well, 220, FedEx 6013.
28: Level
8: 350. 202. Yes, 606, just heading 100.
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28: 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Zhuchuan 3885, contact radar 13215.
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9: Sichuan 3885, roger.
21: 17, now expedite descent, and after passing 100,000 feet, reduce speed to 25
3: knots. 100,000 feet, 25 knots, Hong Kong Shuttle 517.
21: Weather Bay 382, plan developer 160.
6: Level 160, great today, 382.
21: Emirates 9830, descend to 3,000 feet from Nimes via Tibur. Clear left approach runway 6 from there.
13: Descend 3,000 feet, via Nimes to Tibur, clear left, 0 from left, Emirates 9830.
14: Clear to delay, Nimes 5836.
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13: 130,
3: 9536. 46 Hong Kong radar identify clear Sierra 7 Alpha arrival.
15: We're expecting Sierra 7 Alpha arrival, Jim Cover 746.
16: Zenix 6013 request heading 320 due weather.
29: Approve and leave and contact Guangzhou now, 125 decimal G5.
15: Heading up route, contact Guangzhou 125.35, good air, China 42.
29: Brickland 433, contact Sanya 122.06.
15: Yeah, 122, Brickland 433, good air.
29: Singapore 857, Clan Penelope 360.
15: Hello, 360, Singapore, air pressure.
17: 2-0-2, brother.
3: Base 875 heading 220 approved. Continue descent to 9,000 feet on QNH 1001.
17: Heading 220, descend 9,000 feet QNH 1001, Cathay 75.
29: Hong Kong radar identified. Singapore 810, contact me on 127.1.
17: 240, MCAT 523.
13: Yeah, 949, request out to Papa now.
3: Hey, Macau 949, clear direct to Papa.
17: Trust.
28: 364. United 877, Hong Kong radar identified, cleared Abbey 4 Alpha arrival, clear now, direct impact.
3: That radar 127, decimal 1.
15: 71, recap 1990.
13: Request left heading 010, still weather.
29: Call sign again.
13: You know, 1354, request left heading 010, still weather.
29: Junior 1354, approve.
13: Heading 010, approve, Junior 1354.
15: Hong Kong radar, good morning, recap 119, maintaining level 250.
29: Okay, 119, climb to FNFO 340, reach by surfer.
15: Climb level 340 to reach by so far, recap 119.
17: Hong Kong radar, Air China 975, now heading 190.
29: Air China 975, roger. And that's approved.
17: Heading 190.
15: Hong Kong radar, Hainan 775, request the class.
29: Hainan 775, maintain present level.
15: Maintain present level, Hainan 775. Climb Panama 370.
29: 9642, maintain present FO, call you back.
15: And level 9642.
18: No?
15: Stand back.
18: No right to left.
15: 21's gonna need at least 25 miles, FedEx 21.
20: My airspace ends on 20 miles, to need to turn right on 20 miles, and the preceding Emirates, he just went to land on a normal day.
15: So we can direct to SICO now.
29: Direct, SICO approve, Hainan 786.
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3: Zulu approach, runway 34, report established.
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15: Or 25, your slot T1 T2, request after, request update 1 mile of right side.
3: Address at 7911 Hong Kong radar, identify right side deviation is approved.
15: Right side deviation, 911.
3: Set at 6013, contact departure 122 decimal 65.
15: Radar coming in, great today, 382, flight level 160, heading 175.
3: Great Bay 382, Hong Kong radar, good day, climb to flight level 250. Expire your climb until passing flight level 210.
2: Climb flight level 250, expedite until flight level 210, Greater Bay 382.
3: German Cargo 746, descend to flight level 190.
5: Descending flight level 190, German Cargo 746.
3: German Cargo 746, correction, descend to flight level 170.
5: 70, German Cargo 746.
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7: The other question, ma'am.
3: Confirm is German Cargo 746.
7: 746, I understood descending 170, but I have a question. Have there been several, or have there been approaches, and did they report any problems?
3: German Cargo 746, just confirm you're asking for the previous approach condition.
7: Okay, it looks like there's some weather at the arrival route later on, but that's the question. Has there been some other approaches before?
3: German Cargo 746, we have quite a lot of successive approach previously with no problem, just a bit of deviation around Limes.
7: Perfect, okay.
2: Greater Bay 382, request left heading 140.
3: Confirm Greater Bay 382, heading 140 is approved and ready, clear direct to map key, resume all navigation.
2: Left heading 140, when able, clear all navigation direct to map key, Greater Bay 382.
3: Cafe 875, when able, turn right heading 270.
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3: German Cargo 746, continue descent to flight level 110, expire your descent.
5: Descending flight level 110, expedite descent, German Cargo 746.
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19: Negative, FedEx 6013 needs this heading for at least 50 miles.
22: Roger, in that case, contact radar 1755.
19: 2755, FedEx 6013.
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24: 125, decimal 3, confirm.
23: Singapore 825, negative 125, decimal 32.
24: 125, decimal 32, Singapore 825.
23: Thanks. Bye-bye. Carina 678, contact radar 118, decimal 902.
25: 118, decimal 902, Carina 678, good night.
26: Good morning, Hong Kong radar, at Hong Kong 732, level 270, direct Edmar.
23: Hankou 532, Roger.
27: Hong Kong radar, 3885, request direct to subnode.
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31: 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We'll be able to track the live in 3 miles from the south, offline.
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0: Okay, 056, passing 154.16.
29: That's level.
1: 290 for final, Yang 07911.
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1: Climb to for level 270, Yang 07911.
4: Gongo morning, Great Bay 282, maintaining 11,300 meters, cooking 6105.
29: Great Bay 282, Hong Kong radar identify, clear Canto 3 Alpha arrival.
4: 3 Alpha arrival, Great Bay 282, thank you.
6: 50 flight level, Kong Shuttle 791.
8: Dynasty 5836, climb for level 250.
4: 250, Dynasty 5836.
9: Korea 3.4AB, request right turn heading 165.
10: Heading 165 approved.
9: 504 Korea 314.
11: Korea 6536, request heading 150.
10: In 1 minute I will call you back for left turn.
12: Hong Kong 73 is able to turn right direct Limes at another 15 miles.
10: Hong Kong 783, Roger, you can have about, 15 miles should be okay, and then right to Lions. Descend now to 3,000 feet.
12: 3,000 feet, Hong Kong 73.
29: 06A, what's your direct to question again? Clear for the direct Honga.
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14: Yes, we do call you twice. Dynasty 5A36, we're climbing flight level 250, heading 100 to avoid.
29: Roger that, and warm frequency. Go back to previous one.
14: We are going back to previous one, Dynasty 5A36.
18: Flight level 250,
14: departure is good day again, Dynasty 5A36. We've been requested to go back to this frequency, heading 100, climbing 250.
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6: I got 215.
2: 42. 200, request heading 340 up to 120 knot miles.
5: You can expect, you can request for deviation after eastbound.
6: 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On 13382.
7: 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They have different aircraft on the frequency, which should be still there.
1: Rifle.
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3: Today, 180.
5: 2200 meters, then currently maintain 40 mile route, track 328.
8: Way 382, is there a weather request direct Conga or NVAR?
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4: Decimal 15,
2: 622. Decimal 8.15, level 25, request heading 105.
4: Transfer 8481, Roger. Heading 105, approve and climb for level 270.
2: 6513, 7200.
5: Dynasty 5685, contact radar 125, decimal 32.
7: Cabin 875, turn right heading 290.
1: 210.
2: 210 and heading 160, that's 6536.
1: Cat 3046, contact approach 119 at decimal 1.
2: 11, Cat 3046.
1: UPS 4, turn left heading 130.
6: Left heading 130, UPS 4.
1: Cat 056, contact radar 118 decimal 92.
6: 925, Cat 3046. Coordinate
1: 14. Coordinate 314, turn left heading 110.
2: 10974.
1: 10.
2: Hong Kong Atlanta 5905.
1: Atlanta 5905, confirm score 3177.
8: Okay, confirm 3177 on a radar heading 160, pointing direct at border.
1: Atlanta 5905, clear Sierra 7 Alpha arrival.
8: Clear Sierra 7 Alpha arrival, Atlanta 5905.
1: Hong Kong Shuttle 791, reduce speed to 250 knots.
8: 250 knots, Hong Kong Shuttle 791. Right heading 0850, weather ahead.
4: Mission 318, confirm.
8: Agreed by 282, heading 0805, brief.
4: Agreed by 282, heading 085, proof.
8: Agreed by 282.
4: China 7, 8481, contact radar 13215.

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0: 7410, 3644.
2: FO 240.
0: 240, reverse 6536.
2: UPS 4, descend to flight level 130, clear direct to Canto. UPS 4, descend flight level 130, clear direct to Canto.
0: Come flight level 330, check on the A41.
3: Cathay 3046, speed 235, operational.
4: Cathay 3046, that is approved, and descend onto 4,000 feet.
3: Cheers, and descend 4,000 feet, Cathay 3046.
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4: Cathay 875, turn right heading 300.
3: 300, Cathay 875.
1: 1-1.
0: Taipei 129, decimal 1, Taipei 670. Howie, the chat on the A41 requesting 130.
2: Reduce speed to 250 knots for Atlanta 5905.
3: Sequencing 250 knots, Atlanta 5905.
2: EVA 6536, climb for level 250.
0: 250, EVA 6536.
2: Airspring 7200.
5: Airspring 7200, request heading 335, do weather.
2: Airspring 7200, descend to final level 220, turn left heading 320.
5: Descend to flight level 220, turn left heading 330, airspeed 7200.
6: Hong Kong radar, transit 861, climb for level 250, facing 237.
2: Transmitter, X61, confirm score 3117.
6: Adip 3117, transit 861, flight level heading 160.
2: UPS 4, descend to flight level 110.
3: 110, UPS 4.
6: Thank you.
2: Racket 129, say again.
6: Yeah, oh, right there, go on.
2: Racket 129, clear direct to Sierra. 965905, descend to flight level 160.
4: Speed 230 knots.
3: For now, we are heading and taking a heading 08, fire to with ahead.
2: EVA 6536, contact radar 118.92.
0: 192.16536.
2: Grade 282, descend to fire level 240. Expedite, descend fire level 240.
3: Expedite, fire level 240, you're base racing.
7: Good morning, Bahia 616, flight level 160.
2: Bahia 616, climb fire level 200.
7: Climb fire level 200, Bahia 616.
8: Hong Kong, China down 306, morning, maintain flight level 260.
2: China Southland 306, descend to flight level 220.
8: Descend to flight level 220, China Southland 306. And then maintain, request heading 320, for moment.
2: China Southern 306, turn right heading 340 for sequencing.
8: Heading 340, China Southern 306.
2: UPS 4, contact approach 119 at decimal 1.
3: First 119 at decimal 1, UPS 4, thank you.
2: Bohemia 616, climb for level 250, turn left heading 110.
7: Climb for level 250, left heading 110, Bohemia 616.
2: Atlanta 5605, descend to flight level 130, turn left heading 110.
3: Heading 110, descent level 130, Atlanta 5905.
2: Weather Bay 282, turn left heading 070.
3: Okay, 070, Rio Bay 282.
4: UPS 4, expect information, expect on the 07 left, flight to 070.
3: 70, 60 kilos, 7 left, yes, 4.
9: Hi, 661, Sanya 1226.
3: 3216, 3216. Sorry, Sarah, Cathay 875.
4: Hong Kong, 791, turn left heading 280 again for spacing and reduce to 230.
3: Heading 280, speed 230, Hong Kong, Shuttle 791.
6: Cathay 3046, reduce speed down to 180 knots.
10: FedEx 21, this back of the speed is correct. Descend now 1,500 feet.
2: 282, clear direct to Murray, rejoin Star.
11: Sorry, say again, number 11, clear by 32.
2: Quebec Bay 282, clear direct to Murray, rejoin Star.
11: Sorry, leading 1 second, please.
2: Quebec Bay 282, direct Murray. Quebec Bay 282, clear direct Murray. Atlanta 5905, contact approach 119.1.
12: 119.1 approach, Atlanta 5905.
2: Bohemia 616, contact radar 118.902.
7: 4892, Bohemia 616.
2: Airspring 7200, descend to file level 110.
13: 0200801254.
4: 5, we just further to 230 knots.
12: 5905, we're descending level 110.
2: One 130, turn left heading 270.
14: 270 and descend to flat level 170, down 306.
2: China Southern 306, descend to flat level 130.
14: 130, down 306.
15: Hong Kong, good morning, Jim Cargo 730.
2: German Cargo 730, identified on squad 6232, clear Sierra 7 Charlie arrival.
15: 7 Charlie arrival, German Cargo 730.
9: Sanya 122.6.
16: Yeah, 122.6, straight gap 119, and a good night.
17: 我们今天看到有7CO4CO473,
18: 0130. China Southern 8484, identified.
17: Southern 8484, due weather, request heading 005.
18: China Southern 8484, after Sutmo, heading 005, approved.
17: Sutmo, heading 005, Southern 8484, thank you.
2: Hong Kong radar identified, clear Sierra 7 Charlie arrival.
19: Sierra 7 Charlie arrival, Cathay 3825.
20: Hong Kong radar, good morning, China Southern 305, climb flight level 250, passing flight level 240, squawking 3115, heading 180.
2: China Southern 305, Hong Kong radar identified.
20: China Southern 305.
21: All Nippon 813, Hong Kong radar contact clear Abbey 4 Alpha arrival.
22: Yeah, Abbey 4 Alpha arrival on Nippon 813.
23: Yeah, Zeta Bay 711, level 3, it's your squawk 6245.
21: Zeta Bay 711, Hong Kong radar contact Abbey 4 Alpha arrival.
23: Alpha arrival, Zeta Bay 71.
21: All Nippon 813, turn right direct to M10.
23: Unlike the M-Pet,
0: 8-6.
1: Five
5: one two.
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24: 532 Hong Kong.
25: 1 China 3 305 there.
2: German cargo 730 descend to flight level 170.
15: Being 170 German cargo 730.
2: Greater Bay 282, descend to flight level 110.
26: Level 110, Greater Bay 282.
25: To Moolet.
27: China 7305, direct to Moolet, approve and report request level.
25: Yeah, rolling slowly to Moolet, the request cruising 330 for China 7305.
27: Roger, call you back.
25: Yeah, China 7305, rolling slowly to Moolet.
27: J22402, contact radar 118.902.
28: 1-8-9-2-2-2-2-2-2-2-2-2-2-2-2-2-2-2-2-2-2-2-2-2-2-2-2-2-2-2-2-2-2-2-2-2-2-2-2-2-2-2-2-2-2-2-2-2-2-2-2-2-2-2-2-2-2-2-2-2-2-2-2-2-2-2-2-2-2-2-2-2-2-2-2-2-2-2-2-2-2-2-2-2-2-2-2-2-2-2-2-2-2-2-2-2-2-2-2-2-2-2-2-2-2-2-2-2-2-2-2-2-2-2-2-2-2-2-2-2-2-2-2-2-2-2-2-2-2-2-2-2-2-2-2-2-2-2-2-2-2-2-2-2-2-2-2-2-2-2-2-2-2-2-2-2-2-2-2-2-2-2-2-2-2-2-2-2-2-2-2-2-2-2-2-2-2-2-2-2-2-2-2-2-2-2-2-2-2-
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15: 730.
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27: China South and 305, climb for level 270.
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27: Going in 486, Hong Kong radar identify.
1: Local there 486.
25: Hong Kong radar, good morning. Antenna 736, flight level 290.
27: Antenna 736, Hong Kong radar identify. Aquila, direct info.
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0: Cathay 865, Cathay 865, descend now level 340 due to traffic.
1: Level 340, Cafe 865, and request right heading 280.
0: And on reaching level 340, turn right is approved.
1: 340, then turn right, Cafe 865.
0: Now, Jizhou Air 2402, stop climb level 340. And Asian 748, Hong Kong.
25: 748, where?
0: 48. Contact Taipei now 129 decimal 1.
25: Taipei 241, Astana 748,
0: Dynasty 5836, in turn Taipei 129 decimal 1.
25: 91 Dynasty 5836, bye bye.
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25: Climb 5350, EVA 6536, we can ascend left heading 050.
0: 6536 heading 050.
25: 050, EVA 6536.
0: Shanghai Air 877, Hong Kong.
1: SQ 72. Weather.
0: Shanghai Air 877, maintain heading 210 and radar contact.
1: Maintain heading 210, Shanghai Air 877.
0: Gravey 711 for sequencing, turn right heading 340.
1: Turn heading 340, Gravey 3711.
0: 4.
25: 121 decimal 4, LV 7200.
27: German cargo 730, turn left around Murray, rejoin star.
15: Direct Falcon Mirror, joining Star, German Cargo 732.
2: German Cargo 714, descend to flight level 130.
15: Level 130, German Cargo 714.
2: Back at 129, contact radar 127, decimal 1.
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15: Caution warning, Jim Cargo 730, level 130 on course to Murray, as slip 1.
4: Jim Cargo 730, low information, kilo 07 left, fly heading 075.
15: Left turn, heading 075, 7 left, Jim Cargo 730.
4: Jim Cargo 730, descend to flight level 110.
15: 110, Jim Cargo 730.
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4: 07 left.
25: 07.
4: United 877, reduce speed to 230 knots.
25: The 3-4 bridge by 34, cap 129. Beijing 350.
18: Shanghai SSA heading 350 approved, and are you looking for high level?
25: Level 8, what kind of active goods can we use?
18: Okay.
25: What level we can use, can I use this?
18: 12,700 meters or 11,300 meters, Shanghai SSA.
15: It's 230 on German Cargo 714.
2: Cathay 3825, proceed direct to Canto, hold a Canto as published. Expect further clearance at time 09.
25: Sorry, Canto and hold as published. Copy Cathay 3825.
18: Roger, stand by.
5: Montana 05, turn right, heading 035, descend to 1,500 feet, speed ILS 07 left.
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8: Stand by, break, break, Great Bay 711, turn left heading 270.
10: China 872.
11: Great Bay 07 left, descend to 4,500, descend to 6,000 feet.
10: Cathay 47.
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28: Cathay 129, decimal 1, Yankee River 7911.
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25: 330, footy.
2: Cathay 3825, descend for level 170.
25: Descend for level 170, Cathay 3825.
29: Control Delta 89 request.
2: Go ahead.
29: 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Wonder if you can see a heading about 240 on Patricia.
2: Delta 89, turn left heading 240.
29: For heading for Delta 39, descending to 110.
25: To Indonesia, 8330. Control maintain heading.
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25: Indonesia, 8330.
11: And to 9,000 feet. Question, descend at 8,000 feet, QNH 1001, turn left heading 010.
15: 1001, left turn heading 010, German Cargo 730.
31: Runway 25, RB3 Bravo, arrival on point 13.
8: Cathay 865, descend now level 260, reached by NPET, transition speed 280 knots, and re-clear, Abbey 3 Bravo, runway 25.
1: Descent flight level 260, reached by MPET, speed 280 knots, cleared Abbey 3 Bravo, runway 25, Cathay 865.
0: Greatway 711, descend now level 260, reached by Mega, and track direct to Mega, clear Abbey, re-clear Abbey 3 Bravo arrival, runway 25.
6: Okay, descent level 260, reached by MPET, direct to Mega, and Abbey 3 Bravo for runway 25. Confirm 25, left greatway 711.
0: 25 right.
6: 25 right, Abbey 3 Bravo, greatway 711.
0: Greatway 711, affirm, and transition speed 280 knots.
6: 280 knots, transition greatway 711.
0: United 820, start descent now to level 300, reach in 4 minutes.
9: Start descent now to reach 300 within 4 minutes, United 820, roger.
0: United 820, affirm, re-clear Abbey 3 Bravo, runway 25.
9: Okay, understand now, cleared Abbey 3 Bravo, runway 25, United 820.
0: Hong Kong 813, Hong Kong.
31: Hong Kong 813, go ahead.
0: Hong Kong 813, speed 300 knots.
31: Speed of 300, Hong Kong 813.
0: Shanghai 877, radar 13215.
12: 3215, good day, Shanghai 877.
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0: 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Air Hank 532, Air Hank 532 first.
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1: 8-9 requesting a heading 210 weather.
2: Delta 8-9 and heading 210 approved.
1: Delta 8-9.
9: 340 the altitude descent.
0: Descent to level 300.
9: 00 United 824.
2: Heading 300.
9: Heading 300, cancel the hold, Cathay 3825.
2: Cathay 3825, descend for level 130, speed 230 knots.
9: Level 130, speed 230 knots, Cathay 3825.
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19: Hong Kong radar, transition A4, maintain A5 level 260, still weather, heading 315.
2: China Southern A4, descend to flight level 220.
19: A5 level 220, transition A4.
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21: Hong Kong Control, monitor 643, good morning. Maintaining 1000 meters, 4455.
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11: United 877, turn right heading 310.
1: Hong
23: Kong radar, Hong Kong 202, leaving flight 140, 4160 by SID.
2: Nippon Kazo 202, climb telephone 250, expedite climb.
3: Kazo 250, expedite Nippon Kazo 202.
1: I got a request immediate left turn heading 210 initially, and we would like to vector approximately 60 to 80 miles to the southwest to come into the arrival from the south.
11: One for the rerouting. United 877, change of runway to runway 25 right, expect RMP Zulu to ILS approach, turn right now. Heading 090.
4: That's okay, my 32 point on the staff road to do a tailwind.
11: Say again?
4: Yes, my 32 point on the staff road to do a door on the speed to a tailwind.
11: Okay, 282, understood. Carry out the underneath approach.
4: I don't know where it's all there, my 32.
11: United 877, verify our left transition to ILS approach from 251.
1: Right heading 130, Cathay 3825.
8: Approve.
1: Cathay 3, Bravo arrival, Cathay 3825.
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18: China Southern 344, Roger, identified.
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7: Tango 320, climbing to flight level 250, bug 3122.
2: Stand by.
10: Delta 89 Betty 3 Bravo arrival for 25.
2: Delta 89, we clear Betty 3 Bravo arrival.
10: Clear Betty 3 Bravo arrival.
2: Morning Pond 813, turn left heading 210.
10: Right down.
2: Roger, and then follow the star. Cathay 865, descend to flight level 130.
10: Descend to flight level 130, only point 130.
2: Negative, Cathay 865, descend to flight level 130.
1: Flight level 130, Cathay 865.
2: The transmission was for Cathay 865, descend to flight level 130.
1: Descend to flight level 130, Cathay 865.
10: Only point 813, confirm descend to flight level 110.
2: Only point 813, affirm.
10: As a Nippon 813.
2: Nippon 813, confirm you have an AB3 Bravo arrival.
10: Confirm AB3 Bravo arrival on Nippon 813.
8: Control for Delta 89, what runway do you expect for?
2: Delta 89, expect runway 25.
18: All the way to the right hand side.
2: There's an urgent runway change in Hong Kong, expect runway 25 right for all the Hong Kong arrivals.
7: Tianjin Cargo
2: 320. Tianjin Cargo 320, you're identified on Scott 3122.
7: Airbus
2: 122,
7: 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Tianjin Cargo
20: 320. Tianjin Cargo
2: 0812.
20: 081, level correction. Level 081, Bohemia 081, good morning, level 380, Scott
8: 6063. And Bohemia 081, Hong Kong radar contact. Expect Betty 3 Bravo, runway 25, and enter Hong Kong by south of Hong Kong. Stand by for radar vector.
20: Sure, expect for Betty 3 Bravo, arrival, runway 25, for Bohemia 01.
8: Bohemia 081, after Elato, flying 270 initially.
20: So Elato heading 270, Bohemia 01.
10: Flight level 180, Xinjiang 812.
2: Delta A9, stand by.
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2: Delta A9, turn right heading 300.
6: 300, Delta
2: A9. On Nippon Cargo, 202, contact radar 118.902.
6: 118.902, Nippon Cargo 202.
12: 8484, looking heading 280.
2: China Southern A484, heading 280, approved.
12: Heading 280, China Southern A484.
22: Solo
6: 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Radar China 736, if available, request climb up to flight level 330.
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15: Oh, 12532 on Nippon 877, getting.
18: Shanghai 868.
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2: 813, right hand orbit at present position.
25: 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The hand orbit at present position on flight 13.
2: United 820, stop descent to level 240.
9: That's affirmative. We are in the descent to flight level 200, United 820.
2: Negative, flight level 240.
9: 40, my apologies, United 820.
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2: 27.1. 1271. Cathay 865, turn right heading 240.
30: Cathay 865.
2: United 820, turn left heading 210.
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2: On Nippon A13, continue right turn heading 270.
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2: UPS 167, confirm squawk 3153.
18: From descent flight level 270.
32: Descent flight level 270, Charmin 8998.
33: Cool radar is headed for rating squawk level 270, request climb up to squawk level 370.
18: East Jet 594, stand by.
33: Stand by.
18: Shanghai XSA, contact radar 127, decimal 1.
33: Clear to air.
34: 877, heavy, level 400.
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2: Shenzhen 309, Hong Kong radar identified.
38: 64 approved.
30: Cathay 3825.
2: Cathay 865, re-clear Betty 3 Bravo arrival.
30: Re-cleared the Betty 3 Bravo arrival, Cathay 865.
2: Greater Bay 711, re-clear Betty 3 Bravo arrival.
39: Clear, Betty 3 Bravo arrival, Greater Bay 711.
0: 84 heading 305.
18: Zero approve.
0: Heading 070 approve the air 5-2.
1: On radar, Shanghai Air 877 request heading 230 due to weather.
18: You call sign again, confirm Shanghai 877.
1: From Shanghai Air 877 request heading 230 due to weather.
18: Shanghai 877 heading 230 approve.
1: 230, thank you, Shanghai Air 877.
37: Radar is headed 04, case offset 155 Romeo side due to weather.
18: Is the jet 594, what heading do you require?
3: 7, turn right, heading 110.
4: I can say 42, just going to be following the United 877. So far.
18: Is the jet 594?
37: 75, he's headed 594.
18: East Jet 594 Roger, heading 075 approved, climb flight level 310.
37: Heading 075 approved, climb flight level 310, East Jet 594.
0: Hong Kong radar, direct jet 820, good morning, maintain flight level 290, squawk 744.
18: Target Jet 820 Roger. Sharman 8998, contact radar 118, decimal 902.
38: Radar 118.92, Shamna 8998.
5: Knots in transition.
7: Zero knots in transition, Rainier 01.
5: Follow report squawk.
7: Squawk 2102, Qatari 8474.
5: Shenzhen Air 812, turn left heading 260 for spacing.
0: Left heading 260, Shenzhen Air 812.
5: Qatar 8474 identified, clear Sierra 7 Delta arrival, expect runway 25 right.
0: 7 Delta runway 25 right, Qatar 8474.
5: Approve.
38: Thank you, Chinese 5070, heading 040.
0: 600, Canada 844. 350.
38: Squawk 0101.
35: Transhe 1276
38: Hong Kong identified. Transhe 1276.
35: China Eden 5070,
38: climb flight level 3900. Up to flight level 3900,
18: climb 5070. Manila 119 decimal 3.
38: At Norman, contact 119 decimal 3, China Southern. 305.
18: East Jet 594, climb flight level 350, stand by higher.
37: West flight level 350, standing by higher, East Jet 594.
38: Right, climbing flight level 330, signal 112.
35: Thai 648, contact radar 13215.
38: Radar 132, decimal 159648.
8: Heading 240
5: and 820. Gateway 711, stop descent, flight level 130.
37: Descent level 130, gateway 711.
5: UPS 167, contact radar 127, decimal 1.
7: 127, decimal 1, UPS 167, good night. Shenzhen 309, request further climb.
5: Shenzhen 309, turn, proceed direct to Ali, stand by for higher.
7: Direct to Ali, stand by, Shenzhen 309.
5: China Southern 8484, descend the flight level 110.
7: 110,
5: China Southern 8484. Hong Kong, Qatari 8484. Qatari 8474, Hong Kong radar, roger. Reduce speed to 250 knots.
18: China Eastern 212, are you able for level 350?
37: From China Eastern 212.
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2: Negative, maintain heading 300 for 1 minute, due traffic.
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8: 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VHR XX 815 miles left of front. Approved.
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38: Hong Kong, Harvard to the Zulu 9977, heavy, 5210, speed 260, Mount Sierra.
2: Stand back. Shenzhen Air 812, turn right at Lander.
11: Turn right to Lander, Shenzhen Air 812.
2: China Southern 8484, turn right heading 315.
12: Right heading 315, turn Southern 8484.
13: Greater Bay 711, request direct Betty.
2: Greater Bay 711, turn right heading 240.
13: Heading 240, Greater Bay 711.
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2: ASAP. Migrator 9977, identified clear Sierra 7 Delta arrival.
38: Sierra 7 Delta arrival, Migrator 9977.
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12: Zhuhai 121.4, good day, China Southern 8484.
2: Shenzhen 309, climb by level 250.
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35: China Eastern 5070, report heading to radar 13215.
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35: China Eastern 5070, contact radar 13215.
38: 13215, China Eastern 5070, good day. Eva 0-6, maintain
35: 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Eva
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18: 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Easter Jet 594,
38: continue
18: climb flight level
38: 370. 50. Continue climb flight level 370, Easter Jet 594.
18: 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The other station say again.
30: Tianjin Cargo 320, de-weather request heading 150.
18: Tianjin Cargo 320, heading 150, approve.
30: Heading 150, Tianjin 320.
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38: 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Long radar, Thai 648, liquid heading 060.
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9: Alpha Wolf, Betty Alice, 25, right, 90.
3: FA 3825, reduce speed to 210 knots.
9: 210 knots, Cafe 25, and we can start a slow to right turn now, Cafe 3825.
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6: After run 2, descend by Ahana, transition.
15: Descend via Ahana.
9: A3, start your descent now to level 340, reach in 2 minutes.
15: In 2 minutes, got the 83.
35: 76, direct eastbound approved.
38: Run to eastbound, just 1276.
16: Long radar VHF 3909, good morning, climbing flight level 250. Squawk 3123, weather deviation heading 180.
35: ZJ 3909, climb flight level 320.
16: Climb flight level 320, VHF 3909.
35: EFA 096, contact radar 11892.
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2: 6856 identified.
17: Hong Kong Radar Cafe 811 descending flight level 210 squawking 0074.
2: Cafe 811 identified, clear Sierra 7 Delta arrival.
17: Clear Sierra 7 Delta arrival, Cafe 811.
35: Change.
3: Zero if able.
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3: Cathay 865, reduce speed to 210 knots.
19: 0 knots. Roger, Hong Kong 457, passing 1200 for 5000.
3: And Hong Kong 457, departure identified. Climb 5C to follow for 160.
19: Seat 5160, Hong Kong 457.
3: United 820, reduce speed to 250 knots.
9: United 820,
3: fine. Qatari 8474, we clear stop descent at 8000 feet.
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15: One below, turn up, other 344.
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16: 19-1,
2: Cafe 811. Cafe 811, descend to flight level 130.
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6: Negative, 13215.
38: Okay, 132.15, transfer to 12765.
17: 811.
6: Decimal 1.
38: Call it out, you said 5-4, fight against Raha. Maintaining for level 370.
6: 5-4, Roger. ASO 512, can you accept not more than 30 miles south of ANFA?
15: Again, ASO 512.
6: 512, can you accept deviation not more than 30 miles south of ANFA?
15: Okay. The left turn is just in by to the north route.
6: Clear, figure 5, turn left to run 2, descend by the Arnav position.
15: Correct, run 2, descend by the Arnav representative, Cafe 3825.
38: And this is through flight level 210 for 250.
2: heading 6853, contact radar 127.1.
30: Thanks. 4,500 feet, speed 180 knots, Cafe 865.
2: CBS 138, identified, clear flight plan route.
0: 6 radar 13215.
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2: FedEx, move to maintain final bay 330.
18: P-Ray 056, roger.
2: 05.
38: Port 2205, safe firm, Hampton 940.
2: Hampton 940, Hong Kong, radar identified, clear Sierra 7 Delta arrival.
38: Sierra 7 Delta arrival, Hampton 940.
0: Flight level 270,
38: standby. Flight level 270, FedEx
2: 6856. Advice. Heading 070, on to 20 miles.
1: Boeing 62710, left heading 250.
2: US 16
30: around 05 miles. US 16 around 05 miles, only point 13.
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4: 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For the China.
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0: Singapore 826 Hong Kong radar confirmed flight level 390.
7: 51 squawk 2221 the 10 mile 3 Kayla.
0: Singapore 826 radar contact.
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0: Vietnam 422, Hong Kong radar identified. Clear from Ikeda, direct ENVA.
38: From Ikeda, direct to ENVA, Vietnam 422.
2: Air Hong Kong 457, climb to level 200.
7: Hong Kong 457.
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3: Zero, descend to 4,500 feet.
38: 4,500,
3: that is still 11. 977, are you clear of traffic? Sorry, clear of weather.
2: 811, descend to flight level 110.
17: Flight level 110, Cathay 811.
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0: Sonya
30: 1226. Yeah, 1226, Malindo 640, thank you, good day.
3: Okay. Bohemia 638, departure.
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3: 4,000 to 5,000. Bohemia 638, identified, climb unrestricted to flight level 160 and no speed restriction.
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3: United 820 from RISMI, descend via RNAV transition.
38: From RISMI, descend via the RNAV transition. 425 right, United 820, roger.
0: 85 reduced to 170.
30: 170, North Cafe 85.
2: The A11 heading 090, approved.
17: Heading 090,
2: approved, Cathay
17: 811.
2: Cathay 811, are you able to go direct to Hotel 623 after 1 minute?
17: confirm Cathay 811.
2: Clear of weather, proceed down to Hotel 623.
17: Clear of weather, proceed.

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3: Decimal 35.
0: Decimal 35, can I 544, bye bye. Technoman, 1193, ahead of 3-0-0-0-0-0-0.
4: All right.
3: 5.
0: 65, we're near 67 today.
4: Sending flight level 1103250, not directing to Hotel 623 with Alpha.
5: Cathay 811-225-right, descend to 8,000 feet, QNH 1002.
4: 25
6: right, descend 8,000 feet, QNH 1002, Cathay 811. Okay, just for information, we will not be able to cross the temperature below 6,000 feet, Cathay 814-4.
5: Tower 8474, cancel altitude restriction. Greater 9977, turn left heading 020, reduce to 2109.
6: So 0 reduce to 10, migrate at 9977.
5: Greater Bay 711, descend to 4,500 feet, reduce to 2109.
0: 4,500 feet, reduce to 2109, Bay 711.
7: Wind at 486 Hong Kong. Korean 486, change to Taipei 129 at decimal 1.
0: Yeah, 486.
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0: 2835, China Eastern 212 today.
7: Any other station calling Hong Kong?
8: Yeah, so make a left turn.
0: Okay, and, request heading 010.
8: Shanghai 62, roger. Heading 010, approve.
0: Heading 010, Shanghai 62.
9: Air China 480, request heading 305.
8: Air China 480, approve.
9: Approve the Air China 480.
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10: China Southern 344, contact departure 122-65.
0: 1-2-2-3-4-6-5, China Southern 344.
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0: Proceed to Tamil, China Southern 344.
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6: Greater
5: 9977, turn left heading 340.
6: 340,
0: I'm Greater 9977. 5-0 X-ray, passing flight level 220, way 938.
10: Giant Ibis 930, climb to level 250.
6: 250, Giant Ibis 930.
0: 838, level 360, squawk 2373.
8: Shaman 838, Hong Kong, radar identified.
0: Jambier, 838.
10: Hampton 940, contact approach 119.1.
6: 119.1, Hampton 940, bye.
8: Alright, Maple.
6: Maple, go to bay, back 11.
5: 40, stand by higher.
0: Flight level 340, standing by Hong Kong 457.
5: 940, runway 25R, information Alpha. Descend unrestricted to 9,000 feet, QNH 1002.
6: Alpha
5: 20,
6: descend to 9,000
7: feet, QNH 1003, Alpha 0. Descend now level 260, reaching 3 minutes.
0: Level 260, reaching 3 minutes, Cathay 873.
10: 210, do traffic.
6: Hello. Hong Kong radar, good morning, Cathay 843, 8,400 meters, 40042.
10: Cathay 843 Hong Kong radar identified, clear Sierra 7 Bravo arrival.
11: Clear Sierra 7 Bravo arrival, Cathay 843.
9: For 225, speed to 80 knots.
10: Cathay 829, descend level 130, expedite pass level 180.
9: 30, expedite level 150, get a 829.
11: Medium left turn to
5: Woodwater. Hunter 940, turn left heading 020.
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5: thank you, Hunter 940. United 820 from Topen, clear ILS approach, runway 25, right, follow public speed.
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11: 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Heading 030.
7: China 75070 Hong Kong with Roger and report when clear weather.
11: Okay, report clear weather, China 75070.
7: Use check 594 Taipei 129, decimal 1, goodbye.
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7: Good morning, China 7344, descending by level 170, passing 195, now heading 310.
10: China 7344, turn left heading 220.
7: Turn left heading 220, China 7344.
10: China 7344, descend to file level 130, expedite descend.
7: Descend file level 130, expedite descend, China 7344.
5: The tower 1187.
12: 7-8-9-8-0, good night.
13: Zero reach by eastbound.
11: Charge
13: 1276. Charge 1276, descend ready, 4260, reach by eastbound.
11: Roger, descend by level 260, reach by eastbound, charge 1276.
7: 1-0-0.
5: 7-0-1-3,
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14: 4800, the weather request heading 350.
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8: Sunox 452, radar 13215.
7: 70, China 7344.
8: 52 contact radar 13215.
5: Zero, expect right turn in 2 minutes.
11: Heading 320, bring 0-0.
10: 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Expedite pass file level 180.
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10: 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When clear of weather, proceed direct Betty.
7: 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When clear of weather, direct Betty, Cathay 873.
11: 192, Dynasty 062, good day.
8: CNN 522, radar 13215.
11: Rebound 122.
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7: 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Kalking 263, I say again, clear Betty, Bravo Echo Tango Tango Yankee 3 Bravo, runway 25.
16: The Betty 3 Bravo arrival, runway 25 Kalking 263.
7: Boeing 638 approved heading 110.
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19: 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Okay, good morning, Expert Wing 602, pilot 370, Hong Kong 6120.
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18: John Davis 930, climb for level 340.
16: Roger, descend for level 200 and descend for level 26 of the load by FN 21276.
10: Cat 829, proceed direct to Mango.
5: 77 from Topen, clear ILS runway 25 right, maintain 1X0 knots.
20: Okay, from Topen, clear for the ILS and then
5: 8 811, turn left heading 330.
21: Left heading 330, Cathay 811.
5: On Helios 081, reduce speed to 180 knots and turn right heading 015.
20: 180 knots and heading 015,
10: Helios 081. Melinda 613, identified contact radar 127, decimal 1.
22: 181, Melinda 613.
23: Okay, radar, hello again, Cathay 843, flight level 210.
18: Approved.
10: Canada 843. Canada 843, continue present heading for sequencing.
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28: 130, flight 2I050.
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29: 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Phone 8-9-2805, 69 agenda, maintain flight level 350.
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18: Junior 1576, Hong Kong radar identified. Dallas T074, radar 11892.
31: 892, Dallas T074.
32: 354, Virgin Prison.
10: Fly Kiva 8050, roger, after Canto, fly heading 130. Air Hong Kong 591, turn right heading 180.
31: 180 degrees, aircraft 591.
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6: Your pound level 200, get my 526.
9: Good morning, Sun 302. And then flight level 200, start to reset.
10: China Southern 302, X flight descend to flight level 130.
9: Flight descend to flight 130.
10: Cathay 843, descend to flight level 170.
31: Descend flight level 170, Cathay 843.
10: 056.
4: Level 340.
31: Six line 340, believe me, 613. 01576, require heading 015 due to pilot.
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4: Double go 286, Hong Kong radar, roger, when clear of weather, direct CQ.
0: No further, clear direct CQ, double go 286.
10: 3030, that is the last, but the 330, 5513.
4: T-way 030, Hong Kong radar, identify, clear, direct, enter. Shadow 733, descend flight level 260, reach Babim Maple and speed 280 knots.
10: 50, expedite pass flight level 220.
11: Flight level 250, expedite passing flight level 220, get my 526.
10: Get the 843, turn left heading 120.
5: Okay, 829, runway 25 right, turn right direct to reach me. Descend to 9,000 feet, QNH 1002.
10: Left heading 310.
9: Left heading 310, Sunshine 302.
10: Fly Kiva 8050, proceed direct to hotel 623.
32: Direct to hotel 623, Oxford
10: 050. Fly Kiva 8050, descend to flight level 110, expedite pass flight level, expedite descend to flight level 110.
32: Flight level 110, expedite descend to flight level 050.
10: Cata 843, descend flight level 130.
31: Flight level 130, Cata 843.
9: Good morning, Greater Bay 511. Good morning, descend flight level 260, reach by Maple. And any chance that I could combi for weather?
10: Greater Bay 511, direct combi, descend to flight level 200, expedite descend.
9: So to combi, descend flight level 200, expedite descend, Greater Bay 511.
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4: Hong Kong radar identified Betty Free Bravo arrival.
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10: The approach 119 at decimal 1.
5: Topan, clear ILS approach, runway 25 right.
32: Topan. Yeah, let's approach 25 right, VHA-1.
5: Bohemia 627, descend to 8,000 feet. Cancel teeter altitude restriction.
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32: 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Strong approach, good morning, Fox, Hathaway 050, descending level 110, permission offer.
5: Fly Kiva, X050, Hong Kong approach, runway 25 right, turn right heading, 0804 sequence.
8: Say again, please.
5: Fly Kiva, X050, heading 080, descend to 8,000 feet, QNH 1002.
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5: to
8: 8,000 feet by QNH 1002, expecting 25 right, Fly Kiva, 050.
13: Montan, right heading 120, for your climb.
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13: 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Hong Kong
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13: Quebec Bay 511, proceed direct back, and proceed direct to Murray.
19: 511.
13: Quebec Bay 511, descend to flight level 150, expedite pass flight level 180.
19: Descend flight level 150, expedite passing flight level 180, Quebec Bay 511.
20: Hong Kong select D300.
13: A73, contact approach 119.1.
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13: Black C300, report squawk.
20: Sukak 0210 and maintain flight level 190 and speed 300.
13: Black C300 identified, clear Sierra 7 Delta arrival.
20: Sierra 7 Delta arrival, Black C300.
18: 6020, say request heading.
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17: And radar on Queen Shuttle 73 request 0 topping.
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18: 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Scooter 138.
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17: Hong Kong Shuttle 5158, 250, assigned 300 knots.
18: FedEx 515A, Hong Kong radar, radar contact, say your request level.
16: Level 120. Confirm, confirm descent to flight level 120. Expedite 180.
13: Cargo King 263, descent flight level 130. Expedite flight level 180.
16: Descent to 130, expedite flight level 180. Cargo King 263.
13: Greater Bay 511, descent to flight level 130.
22: Cebu 679, descend now flight level 340, stand by lower.
25: Send now flight level 340, Cebu 679.
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17: 118.92, China Eastern 5024, good day.
22: UPS 138 at Noman, contact Manila 119.3.
30: 119.3 at Noman, UPS 138.
22: T-way 014.
33: T-way 014.
22: T-way 014, climb flight level 310.
33: Climb flight level 310, T-way 014.
5: Now nav transition.
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13: Greater Bay 511, descend to flight level 110.
19: Hello, 110, Greater Bay 511, and request direct Hotel 603 for weather.
13: Greater Bay 511, direct Hotel 623 approved.
19: Hotel 603,
14: Greater Bay
19: 511. Good, thank you.
13: UPS 151, flight level 250.
14: 50, UPS 151.
13: Air Hong Kong 128, contact radar 118.92.
14: Air Hong Kong 128, goodbye.
13: Air 1276, contact Zhuhai 121.4.
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13: initially. Right heading 330 initially, turn 302.
14: 310, Hong Kong 128. Heading 230 approved. 230 approved, thank you, contact 263.
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19: Test forward, Greater Bay 511, good day.
13: Black Sea 300, proceed direct to Murray.
0: To Murray, Black Sea 300.
13: Hong Kong Shuttle 733, descend to flight level 130, speed 280 knots.
2: Level 130, speed 280 knots, you were around sealed by requesting possible hotel Del 623.
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2: Position hotel Del 623, descend from level 130, speed 280, Hong Kong Shuttle 733.
18: Hong Kong 591, direct APCAL, climb for level 360.
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30: 731, approaching 70, level 380, stroke 1463, request right heading 356, please discuss.
22: Testament 31, identify, clear back T3, Bravo, arrival, and set in the heading you require.
30: 3 Bravo, heading 360, Tasman
22: 31.
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1: 133.82, Singapore 7412.
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13: Singapore 7412, climb for level 250.
1: Level 250, Singapore 7412.
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5: Transition and speed 180 knots or greater.
19: 7-2,
5: Cathay 8-4, free turn left heading 010 and descend to 4,500 feet. Flight.
3: 208 passing 2,000, climbing 5,000.
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5: Flight KFAR X050, reduce speed to 210 knots, descend to 4,500 feet.
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13: 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Black C300, contact approach 119.1.
1: 191, Black C300. From Singapore 7412, confirm clear weather, direct to taxi.
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14: 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Happy 11,000 squad 5246.
18: ELO08A Hong Kong radar identified.
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5: Rohini 627, radio speed now 160 knots, and after Topen, clear ILS approach, runway 25 right.
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13: 0, level 0, level 0, level 0, level 0, level 0, level 0, level 0, level 0, level 0,
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8: Dennis
13: 2074,
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22: UPS 151, can you check to no man?
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22: UPS 151, are you able to direct to Sapno then?
13: Canto.
5: 4. Malaysia 387, Hong Kong identified.
20: 337, current heading 2052, we're ready.
5: Approved.
20: Yeah, thank you.
5: Singapore 7412, heading 130 for how long? Singapore 7412 approved. Check shot.
6: Cathay 050.
5: Cathay X43 from Runzhou, descend 5 RNF transition, speed 1X0 knots or greater. Cathay X73, turn left heading 330. Cathay 511, reduce speed to 210 knots, and turn left heading 360.
9: Left heading 360, speed 210, Great Bay 511.
5: Cathay 829, speed 160 knots until 5 DME.
9: 60 knots until 5 DME, 829.
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33: Hong radar, T-way 014, request heading 070, due to weather.
22: T-way 014, standby due traffic.
33: Standby 014.
9: Radar
2: radar, Cathay 714 with you, flight level 310.
22: Cathay 714, Roger. Any other station calling?
10: QPS 151, request flight level 310 and deviations up to 10 miles left for weather.
22: QPS 151, request level not available, maintain flight level 290 on reaching 10 miles left of track approved.
10: Alright, maintain flight level 290, up to 10 miles left approved, UPS 151.
22: T-way 014, heading 070 approved.
33: Heading 070, 3014.
22: T-way 014, contact radar now 118, decimal 902.
33: 118902, 3014. Break ready.
22: Cessna 31, direct to Saga.
33: Covering 10 miles, Cessna 31.
22: After Fatno, heading 360.
11: IPJ 3525, climb flight level 340.
22: Singapore 7819, Hong Kong radar confirmed squawk and passing level.
33: Passing flight level 225, squawking 3112, Singapore 7819.
22: Singapore 7819, identify, expedite your climb to flight level 250.
33: But I think flight level 250, Singapore 7819.
12: Weather.
18: Hong Kong 31, after Ellie, heading 220, approved.
12: Heading 220, Hong Kong 31.
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2: Nanning at 13395, double go 2863.
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2: It's 3901, we can climb up to flight level 360.
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5: Joe Wong, call to flight level 160, direct to soft loop.
12: Flight level 160,
5: direct to 201. Flight keeper, still 50, maintain speed until 5 DME.
2: Continue speed 160 knots, flight level 5 for the India Fox and Delta, 050.
5: Cafe X7 3, reduce speed now to 1X2 and up. Greater Bay 511, turn left, direct run to descend 5 out, left transition.
2: Center to run to descend and left transition, Greater Bay 511.
5: German Air 8902, descend to flight level 260.
2: Descend flight level 260, German Air 8902.
18: 7412,
5: say again. Singapore 7412, heading 095, approved. Climb flight level 310.
33: 095, climb flight level 310,
5: Singapore 12. China 452, contact Taipei 1291.
22: Stand by for lower stop descent for level 270.
12: 10 miles.
22: Sherman H3A stop descent for level 270.
2: Stop descent, maintain flight level 270. Sherman A38.
22: Sherman H3A affirm, contact radar 118 decimal 902.
2: 118902, Sherman A38, bye.
22: Hi.
2: Kong radar is 2504, request weather deviation 10 mile Romeo side.
33: Fire right, 2016.
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15: Ready to 230, heading approved, Hong Kong Shadow 73.
16: 813, press heading 360 for the next 20 miles to weather.
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0: Flight 3300, turn left heading 340.
17: Left 340, flight 300.
21: Hong Kong approach, Hong Kong 260. Due to weather, we need some maneuver up around the tether.
0: Hong Kong 263 approved, and you can expect deviate after free. Question, turn right now, turn right heading 030.
21: Confirm now, turn right heading 020.
0: Hong Kong 263 AFM, descend to final 4110.
21: Yeah, descend to flight level 110, turn right heading 070. How about the heading 60, crossing 260?
0: Brickbrick Cabin X73 from Topan, clear ILS runway 25 right, follow published speed.
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0: Hawking 263, either left turn or right turn, turn left now heading 300.
16: Right, deviation to 5 miles.
23: Air Hong Kong 208, continue present heading, sign flight level 280.
16: Present heading flight level 280, Air Hong Kong 208.
24: Right, 3814, request heading 080.
23: QA014, approved.
24: Approved, QA014.
23: German Air H38, descend now flight level 260.
25: Descend, maintain flight level 260, German Air 838.
23: Moscow 4569, descend flight level 290.
26: 130 of low, Cafe 270.
27: Contact radar 13215, the Navy at underboard.
22: One when cliff weather direct to Sapno.
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28: 1187,
0: today 640, you weather at 0 28,
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0: Castle King 263, descend to 9000 feet, QNH 1002.
16: Descend to 9000 feet, 1002,
0: Hong Kong 260. Flex 3300, traffic to run through. After run through, descend by outlet transition.
16: 4 and 3 percent,
29: Flex 300.
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29: 2 and 3
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29: 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And pace 3-2-1.
16: Join flight bandwidth. Zero direct to Alice to join the flight bandwidth QX 201. 214,
30: maintain level 230.
31: China Post 214 radar contact. Air Hong Kong 208, climb flight level 310.
32: Cross 208, climb flight level 310.
31: Mask 4569, descend flight level 280.
35: Runbury, request heading 140, and afterwards we head direct hotel, we have 63.
36: Cafe 270, approved, and expedite your descent to flight level 110.
35: Expedite to flight level 110, and heading 140, approved, Cafe 270.
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35: Approved, Cafe 270.
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36: Cafe 260, can you fly heading 140 at the moment?
37: Heading 140, Cafe 260.
36: Roger. And Cafe 260, after Abin Sierra, descend to follow for 110 and heading 140.
37: Sir, Abin Sierra, 110, Cafe 260.
38: Hawk on radar, FedEx 6040, flight level 250, squawk 5160.
36: That is 6040 Hong Kong radar identified. Maintain flight level 250. Stand by higher from next frequency.
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1: After Sierra, climb flight level 270 and stand by further climb, FedEx 6040.
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3: Bahinia 760, approve, heading 090.
4: Heading 090, Bahinia 760.
36: Flight level 130.
1: Heading 130 and expedite passing flight level 130, Yonkong 310.
36: Next thing 300, reduce speed to 160 knots.
5: Reduce 160 knots,
1: left.
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36: Cafe. Roger Bay 511, contact radar 12, correction, contact tower 1187.
6: This is 7, Roger Bay 511,
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19: Good morning, Xiamen Air 858, descending flight level 310, heading 020 due to weather.
10: Xiamen Air 58, roger.
20: Good morning, Scooter 186, maintaining flight level 410, up to 10 miles right on track, full radar.
28: Good day, 186 radar contact, approved 10 miles right on track.
1: 186. Cafe 260, Aether.
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4: Radar Bruno 760, request heading 075.
36: Bohina 760 heading 075 approved, descend to flight level 130, expedite.
4: Heading 075, descending level 130, expedite Bohina 760.
36: Cathay 260, contact approach now 119.1.
1: 1901, Cathay 260, okay.
3: 50. Greater Bay 2550, Hong Kong radar identify, clear, Canto 3 Bravo arrival.
7: I'm off Bay 2550.
11: 3 left heading 310.
3: Uh-huh.
11: Cafe
0: 740, turn left to run through, descend via the on-off transition. Hong Kong Charlotte 6769, reduce to 230 knots.
2: 230 knots, Hong Kong Charlotte 769.
0: Hong Kong 317, contact radar 12347.
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11: Hong Kong 72, is that unrestricted climb?
0: Firm, but expedite.
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2: 070, descending 1-1 down.
0: Kevin 260, return to Mission Barber, 25 right, cross the left open ahead, Kevin 270.
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0: Carlson 263, after run through, descend by the on-off transition.
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0: Cafe 270, turn left heading 040.
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3: 74, China 7874, descend final for 120, reach by Cotton.
1: Descend to flight level 120, reach by Cotton, 7874. Thank you.
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0: Maintain heading 335 for the moment for departure confirmed.
7: 625.
0: Get it 138, bomb hold on, clear direct to my right.
7: First wave, I'll let the first one into 25 right, Cafe 13. Good morning, Tesla 31, reducing 250 knots, information Bravo.
0: Tesla 31, hello, information Bravo, correct, 25 right, descend level 110.
7: 25 right, descend level 110, Tesla 31.
0: Motor Shuttle 769, turn left heading 310.
7: 10, Shuttle 769.
0: Shuttle 769, descend to 4,500.
7: 4,500, Hong Kong, Shuttle 769.
0: Cafe 138, reduced to 16 journal.
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0: Tower King 263, reduced to 180.
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35: coming in 263. 9 at descend to flight level 130.
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10: Bohemia 760, change of plan, fly heading 065.
16: Heading 350 approved.
7: AA04.
16: Sky Racer 814, descend now, level 260, reach level by Sony.
7: Cafe
0: 270, reduce to 230 knots, descend 4,500
7: feet. Cafe 230, descend 4,500 feet, Cafe 270.
0: Cafe 13,
7: left runway 25.
0: Thank you. Hong Kong 782, Cathay 138 for the tower, 1187.
5: That's
0: great, thanks. Great. Now going shuttle 615, turn left heading 310, vector 412, descend to 4500.
5: 210, descend, 4300, off.
0: 4500. Number 1, Tesla 31, descend 8000 feet on QNH 1002, reduce to 230.
5: 8000 QNH 1002, reduce to 230 on the Tesla. 31. Excuse me, 814.
6: Thai VHS 3525, radar 125, decimal 32.
5: 125, decimal 32, Thai VHS 3525 today.
6: Indonesia 860, contact radar 126, decimal 3.
5: 126, decimal 3, confirm.
6: AFM 1263.
5: 126, decimal 3, Indonesia 860.
8: Level 220, cross sunny and no below, level 260.
5: Descent
8: 220 and cross sonar below 260, squares 810.
5: Hong Kong.
8: Hong Kong,
5: radar 860, approaching level 260.
8: Indonesia 860, Hong Kong radar, descent to flat level 210, cross cyber and below flat level 260. Cyber restriction, descend now to flat level 210.
5: Now 210, Indonesia 860.
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0: Bravo. Kazan 14, hello, Bravo, correct, 25 right, descend 6,000 feet, QNH 1002. 5
5: right, 6,000 feet, 1002, QNH 1002. Good morning, Blake C, 6060 heavy, passing 1,500, climbing 5,000.
0: Blake C, 6060, identify, climb unrestricted, pursuit level 160.
5: Unrestricted climb, flight level 160, Blake C, 6060. 31-42, as requesting heading 160.
0: Second, the heading?
5: Zero.
0: Qatar 841, heading 160 is approved. Climb to flight level 200.
5: 200, heading 60 is Qatar 841.
0: Qatar 841, expedite passing level 140.
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0: Cathay 270, proceed direct to run through, descend by the honor position, reduce 180 knots.
5: Descend by the honor position, speed 180
0: knots, Cathay 270. Cathay 563, Alpha Topan, stay direct to bye-bye.
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0: Cathay 290, Russia, I play this. Cargo train, Tower 563, Alpha Topan, stay direct to bye-bye.
9: Alpha Topan, clear the aisle of the transit.
0: 258. Say 292, finish Bravo 258, descend 8000 feet, QNH 1002.
5: Descend 1002, 25 right at 892.
0: 1131, reduce to 2101.
5: 2101, descend 2.
17: Hong Kong approach, morning, rescue 72, squad 5255, maintain a 2000 savage feet.
0: Rescue 72, red flag, closing.
5: Base 421, request heading 1802, weather.
0: Approved. Hong Kong 769 now reduced to 170 knots.
5: 0 knots, shuttle 769. 80, get a 7.8.
21: Hong Kong Cathay 732, can we groove direct Hockey due to weather before Carsel?
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21: Hockey, thank you, Cathay 732.
5: 13215, descend 300.
22: Homeland 804, affirm, descend now level 300, reach in 3 minutes.
5: Yeah, descend 300, reach in 3 minutes, Homeland 8804.
23: Hong Kong, Indonesia 804, due to weather, request left track up to 5 miles.
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0: 814, resume speed to 25 still knots and turn left heading 290, caution the 280 for sequence.
1: 250 knots, left heading 280 for sequence, cursor 814.
2: China 5030, are you able high level 11,900 meters?
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2: Roger, stand by for higher, maintain current level.
3: Level, China 5030.
2: Jizhou Air 2218, contact radar 118.92.
4: On the feet, on left heading 320. Cathay 292, left heading 030.
5: 030, Cathay 292.
4: Qatari 841, contact radar 12347.
6: 520, Hong Kong 680, climbing 3900 for altitude 5000.
4: Hong Kong 680, identify time level 160, unrestricted.
6: 160, unrestricted, Hong Kong 680.
7: Request heading 180 degrees due to weather, Blake C 6060.
4: Not yet, you can expect right on 2 minutes, standard at ease traffic. Taoqing 263, contact tower 1184.
8: 1184, bye-bye Taoqing 263.
4: Taoqing 31, turn left to run.
9: Now let's track up 25 miles with the weather.
10: 32 Hong Kong radar, confirm your squawk.
11: Yes, 6223.
10: Emirates 9832, identify clear Sierra 7 Delta arrival. After Sierra, reduce speed to 250 knots.
11: Sierra 7 Delta arrival, up to Sierra C250 North Emirates 9832.
6: Alpha Cathay 748, request orbit present position due to weather at Canada.
10: Okay, Cathay 748, right hand orbit at present position approved and speed reduced to 230 knots.
6: Okay, right hand orbit present position approved and speed 230 knots, Cathay 748.
10: Cathay 953, clear direct to Rocca, make right hand orbit over Rocca.
6: Rocker and right hand orbit over Rocker, Cathay
12: 953. Windstar,
10: Indonesia
12: 860. Proof. 474.
13: UPS 71 request heading 110 for weather after skate.
10: UPS 71 contact radar now 126.3.
13: 63 UPS 71.
2: Romeo sign proof.
13: Flight level 120, request heading 130, do weather.
0: UPS 71 heading 130, approved and maintain flight level 120.
13: 110 heading requested for UPS 71.
0: UPS 71 heading 110, approved.
13: 110 approved, UPS 71.
0: Skyraiser 814, descend to flight level 180.
1: 180, Skyraiser 814.
10: Traffic following you.
6: Get a separate.
10: Thank you.
1: Level 6 miles 0, that's probably airport 21.
2: 2990, level 2990, reach in 5 minutes.
5: Descent now, flight level 290, reach out in 5 minutes, Cathay 732.
1: Hong Kong radar, Taipei Jet 850, good morning, maintain flight level 330, select NY.
2: Taipei Jet 850, roger.
1: And Taipei Jet 850, request flight level 370.
2: Taipei Jet 850, climb to level 370 now.
1: Confirm climb flight level 370 now.
2: Affirm climb now, level 370.
1: Climb flight level 370.
2: FedEx 6040, climb to level 330. FedEx 6040.
5: Flight level 330, FedEx 6040.
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2: Xiamen 858, contact radar 118.992.
4: 10.
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4: Tower 1184 after Rizmi, after run 2, descend by the on-off condition and maintenance speed.
5: Manova.
12: Check direct to dock me first.
6: I said direct to dock me. We need to find the bridge maneuvers left or and right.
12: 5 miles left or right of track approved.
6: Here is Xiangran 858. Hong Kong 782 request heading 060.
12: Hong Kong 782 approved when able direct to dock me.
6: 060, when able direct stop me, I'm from 782.
12: That's
4: great. Not so great at the top one.
6: 187 knots, that could be 714.
4: 714, 180, not so great until Topan.
6: Topan, KV714.
4: KV 292, left heading 360, descent 4,500 feet.
0: Please heading for next 0 miles.
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5: Air on con 680.
0: Thank you, that's climb flat level 250.
5: Level 250, air on con 680.
13: 7025 right, information Bravo, descend 8000, could gain 1002, gather 748.
4: Gather 292, left heading 320.
13: 20, gather 792.
4: Gather 292, speed now 250 knots.
13: 250, gather 792.
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0: 963, Cathay
5: 953. Hello? Season of Moscow, 456,
12: ma'am. Cathay 953, Roger. 360, 437, 56. Cathay 881, Hong Kong, identify. Clear, back P3 Bravo, back P3 Bravo.
5: 3 Bravo and request heading of 235 off the Elato Juwana.
12: Cafe 881 suggest you special heading to join Elato and then deviate to the right hand side.
5: Right hand side, we've got some weather, Cafe 881.
12: But heading 230 for how long?
5: Approximately 30 miles, and then we can make a right turn.
12: Cafe 81, heading
5: 230, please. 230 after the last route, Cafe 81.
10: Heading for spacing.
13: Heading Cafe 200. Just sitting there,
12: when
13: there.
12: 158, descend to 6,300 meters.
4: 300 meters, jump 858. Enable turn left
6: to Tamot. Turn left on 626.
4: Turn left on 626, I say again, descend level 170, when able direct Tamot.
6: Approach.
4: It's not blocked, descend level 170, turn left on 626.
6: Descend
14: is flight level 170, Tower Southern 626.
4: Cathay 260, call Tower 118, small 7, bye bye. Rescue 72, turn left direct to Lickby. So Rescue 72, correction, flighting 290, vector 425 left.
14: 72.
4: Greener 760, turn left heading 350.
14: Turn heading 350, Greener 760.
4: Mustard 459, turn 4500 feet.
14: 12,500 feet, I'm from 4569.
4: Luminich 860, descend 4500 feet.
14: 4500
4: feet, Luminich 860. Garrett, I don't care. Garrett, I don't follow, descend level 110, I expect to bye bye.
15: 110,
14: on radar, good morning, Homelander 8804, descend to flight level 200.
0: Homelander 8804, Hong Kong radar, descend to flight level 110.
14: Descend to flight level 110, Homelander 8804.
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19: Hong Kong radar, good morning, T-Way 106, maintaining flyway 330 direct M.
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19: T-60, Moscow 4569.
4: China 7606, down our left direct to Taimon.
16: Turn left direct to Tamil, China 7626.
4: China 7626, descend to reach flight level 4,500 meters by Tamil.
16: Descend with 4,500 meters by Tamil, China 7626.
4: Airways 814, flighting 015, descent 9,000 feet, QNH 1002.
20: Airways 1,000 feet, heading 015-1002, sir, 814.
21: Special Airways 9832, crossing level 160410.
4: Emirates 9832, hello, information, Bravo 25 right, descend 8,000 feet, QNH 1002. 002,
21: Bravo,
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4: 9832. Tasman 31, call tower 1187.
22: I 7031, bye.
4: Bye. Cathay 292, reduce 180 knots, maintain to Topan.
23: To Topan, Cathay 292.
4: Cathay 714, after Topan, clear IS 25 right.
24: Open clear, approach 25 right, Cathay 714.
4: Winner 760, descend 4,500 feet from Ransu, descend by the RNAV transition.
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4: Muscat 4569, turn left direct Ransu, cleared RMP Zulu 25 right.
25: Turn left direct to Ransu, clear RMP Zulu, RMP 25 right, Muscat 4569.
4: Skyways 814, descend to 4,500 feet.
26: Rescue 72 approaching Lickby, reducing to 180 knots.
4: Roger.
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30: 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Direct Siku, Blake C, 6060, and our final is flight level 360, Blake C, 6060.
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31: 543. Maintaining flight level 310, squawk 5507, and receive Bravo.
29: Bohemia 543, Hong Kong radar, identify Canto 3 Bravo arrival.
31: Canto 3 Bravo arrival, Bohemia 546.
32: Hong Kong radar, good morning, China Eastern 282, flight level 2990, squawk 5677.
29: China Eastern 282, Hong Kong radar, identify.
32: China Eastern 282.
31: It's 3949, clear for the aircraft, direct Ali.
4: Move T-door to the final later. Airways 814, turn left heading 280, vectors left of the weather.
1: Okay, sir.
2: Bay 88.
29: 3 miles left of Biko, you require. I can approve you up to 50 miles left.
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17: And monitor 119-3, FedEx 6040.
31: 30 after route 2, descend and follow path confirm.
4: After route 2, descend by the RNAV transition.
31: After route 2, follow RNAV transition, release at 60.
4: Skyways 814, reduce speed to 210.
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2: Descend to 9000 feet, QNH 1002,
4: 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Skyway 914, left
2: heading
4: 2000. 2000, QNH 1002, Skyway 914. 5 right,
2: Skyway
4: 216, descending flight level 1102, Bravo. Skyway 216, hello, Bravo,
2: correct, QNH 1002. 5 right, descend 6000 feet, 1002, Captain 216.
4: Skyway 10-4, descend 6,000 feet, and turn left heading 280.
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31: Follow, sir, after Gobi.
3: Roger, how about turning to the right-hand side after Gobi?
31: Negative, negative. Maybe a request creating the 270 now.
3: Homeland 804, standby, continue track to Gobi.
31: Roger, continue track to Gobi, Homeland 804.
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6: And Hong Kong departure, hello, Saudi, 983, heavy passing now, 2700, coming 5000, begun 2 Foxtrot.
4: Saudi 983, identify, climb to level 160, expedite climb, no climb restrictions, no level restrictions.
6: Zero, expedite, no constraint for us, Saudi, 983, thank you.
4: Winner 760, speed 180 knots, maintain until top one.
6: 180 knots, maintain until top one, Winner 760.
4: Indonesia 860, reduced to 210 knots.
6: Reduced to 210.
4: Cathay 292, call tower 1184. Sorry, 1187. Cathay 292, 1187.
31: 220.
6: Yes, have a good day.
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4: Cathay 953, flighting 330, descend 7000 feet.
2: Heading 330, descend 7000 feet, Cathay 953.
4: Cathay 748, turn right heading 300.
2: 300, Cathay 748.
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31: That's not 932 for the left, please.
4: MS 932, fly heading 040 and speed 230 knots.
31: 0 speed 230, MS 932.
6: The Anana 8 request high speed due to performance.
4: High speed approved, expedite climb, continue climb to flight level 200.
6: Roger, high speed is confirmed, expediting and 200 for Saudi 983.
4: Mouse code 94569, reduce 180 knots, maintain until top one, maintain until 7 miles.
31: Reduce 180 knots to maintain until 7 miles, mouse code 4569.
4: Indonesia 860, speed 180 knots, maintain until top one.
31: Speed 180 until top one, Indonesia 80.
4: Cathay 748, turn right now heading 015 for base.
31: Heading 015 base, Cathay 748.
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2: Descend 4,500 feet, Cathay 953.
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8: level 330 Shanghai 7266.
9: AFM level 330.
8: Okay, climbing level 330 Shanghai 7266.
10: Hong Kong radar 3154, request heading 360, due weather.
9: 3154 heading 360, approve.
10: Heading 360, approve 3154. Yes.
11: 0 miles.
9: 065, approve.
12: Okay, thank you.
13: Morning, Hong Kong, we've got an eye on it, maintain level 290. And a Spark 5653, any time for high, we can climb up to level 350.
9: Fusion 918, Hong Kong radar identified, standby level change.
14: Bye. You're gonna ruin everything, tell us heading 350.
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18: Good morning, Greater Bay 2550, passing, reaching woman, level 110, receive Bravo.
14: Greater Bay 2550, descend 6000 feet, QNH 1002, expect 25 right.
18: 25 right, 6000, 1002, request direct hotel, hotel 622, your weather. Greater Bay 2550.
14: Okay, reiterate 14 from Rhythm, you descend via the RNF transition, speed 18 turnoff.
18: Head,
14: Arnold
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18: 118.17.
14: 118.17, Brilliant 760, over there. Fine. Cadet 748, and I'm heading 330, descend 4,500 feet.
18: 330,
14: descend 4,500, but Cadet 75. Cadet 983, and I'm heading 180, make this weather.
18: It's almost 180, heading for Saudi 983.
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19: Shenzhen 208, can you do a left turn?
37: Before contact radar 132.15.
38: 2.15, Shenzhen 224.
39: Squawking 5173.
19: Saudi 983 Hong Kong radar, Roger, report when clear of weather.
39: When clear from weather, Saudi 983.
19: China Sun 5052, descend to flight level 220.
9: Central flight level 220, 10,5052. 334, Roger. Shenzhen 334, direct to
39: eastbound. To eastbound, Shenzhen 334.
14: 3162. Repeat, Carrier 314, sorry, from Copeland, clear out of approach, only 35 right, maintain 18 turn off.
19: Maintain 280 knots or greater, and descend to flight level 110.
36: One request up to 40 miles right of route at Enver.
9: UPS 71, can you be within 30 miles right?
36: Not at this time, UPS 71.
9: And UPS 71, standby, we have to call in Taipei.
18: Hey, 206 request 10 miles left of track to avoid weather.
9: EVA 206, 12 miles left of track approved.
14: Get a left runway 25 right.
19: China Sun 5052 heading 330 approved.
0: 330 approved, China Sun 5052.
1: China 5, we got 1517.
9: Heading 195 approved.
1: 1517. Control radar 7302, maintain flight level 310.
9: Shenzhen 302, descend now to level 280.
0: Descend to flight level 280, Shenzhen 302.
9: Shenzhen 334, descend to level 300.
0: Descend to flight level 300, Shenzhen 334.
2: Singapore 7857, request.
9: Singapore 7857, go.
2: View weather, request after dot B, up to 20 miles on right of track.
9: Singapore 7857, after dot me, report your request heading.
2: Singapore 7857, after dot me, request heading 235.
9: Approved, heading 235 after dot me.
2: Singapore 7857, thank you.
9: UPS 71, contact Taipei 129, decimal 1, goodbye. UPS 71, deviation approved, contact Taipei 129, decimal 1.
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4: Just maintain 290.
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9: 106, climb to level 350.
5: 350, T-way 106. Hong Kong Nader, coordinate 656, maintain flight level 350, direct and bar.
9: Corina 656, roger.
6: Midpoint 8508, flight to the 290, approach in the Ikeda, Fork 6122.
37: On the point 8508, Hong Kong radar identify.
6: Midpoint 8508, request for connect flight to the 330.
37: On the point 8508, standby.
6: Bye.
11: Hong Kong radar, Mint 3396, good morning, setting level 330, Forking 5737.
37: Mentari 396, Hong Kong radar identify.
9: Ready to 6,300 meters, reach in 7 minutes.
4: 6,000 feet, 2,800,
37: bye-bye. E56036 Hong Kong.
16: 36, go ahead.
37: E56036, are you able? Flight level 390.
16: I'm able, E56036.
37: E56036, roger. Maintain flight level 370.
16: Level 370, E56036.
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9: Hong Kong radar, good morning, Cafe 382, passing flight level 265, descending flight level 210, squawk 3022.
19: Cafe 382, Hong Kong radar identified, clear Sierra 7, Bravo arrival.
9: Sierra 7, Bravo arrival, Cafe 382. 657, see your request flight level.
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9: Choice of level 320350 about.
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9: Singapore 757, roger, stand by for higher.
14: Cali 732, maintain 28 journal. Descend 9,000 feet, given H1002, cancel altitude restriction of Mango.
23: 1,000 feet, QNH1002, cancel altitude restriction of Mango.
9: Due to multiple crossing traffic after NOMAD, descend level 340, reach by one, reached by 20 miles after Nomad.
3: After Nomad, descend at flight level 340, reach 20 miles after Nomad, Cathay 156.
7: 57, request heading 220.
9: Singapore 757, heading 220, approved.
7: 220, Singapore 757.
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9: Type VHR 850, Taipei 129, decimal 1, goodbye.
12: 919850, goodbye.
9: A Hong Kong 680, in turn Taipei 129, decimal 1, goodbye.
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14: Please follow the published speed restrictions.
5: Cathay 382, descend to level 180, expedite pass for level 210, due traffic.
13: Level 180, expedite pass for level 210, Cathay 382.
15: Heading 230 for clients, at the 9883.
5: 1.
15: Follow 5131, the weather request get to Oli.
5: China Southern 8687, approved.
15: I am seeing 687.
5: Esmeralda 8687, direct Ali, approved.
15: 687, there to Ali.
5: For how long? Roger, Cathay 382 approved when clear of weather, as soon as you can turn right heading 190.
9: Singapore 7857, Roger, and climb level 320.
7: Climb level 320, Singapore 757.
20: At position Tito, request heading 055 after hotel 622.
14: 712, that's understood, and however, it would be really good if you could turn more left than that at some point to get to the approach.
20: We just need this heading 055 for the next 10 miles after Hotel 622, just a minor deviation.
14: Roger, put in heading 055, 712.
20: Over there, heading 055, 792.
14: Cabot 05, 9-1-9-5, confirm.
5: Roger.
21: Over 12, Cathay 39 out of 5, maintain a flight level 230.
5: Cathay 395, confirm squawk 0067.
21: Squawking 0067 and requesting 185 heading due to weather.
5: Cathay 395 identified, heading 185 approved, descend to flight level 170.
21: Flight level 170, heading 185 approved, Cathay 395, thank you.
24: Cathay 372, return to left heading 080.
5: Cathay 372, turn left heading 080.
24: 080, there's weather at Silver, so we have to go either around the back of it or closer to.
5: Roger, when clear weather, proceed to our hotel, hotel 622.
9: Powerful arrival.
21: 426, heading 350.
9: The Shandong 2426, confirm. Approved heading 350.
21: 6352.
5: 385 level 330 with you.
9: Sinus TH38 heading, level 330, copy. Sunfeng 302, descend now to level 200.
0: Descend to level 200, level 302.
9: Cafe 178, fuel traffic, descend now to level 300, reaching 3 minutes.
0: 300 at 3 minutes, Cafe 178. Roger 9926, request heading 0200 at us.
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0: Correction, request the heading 020, Sky Legend 9926.
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0: Heading 020, approved, Sky Legend 9926.
1: 798676.
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9: Good morning, radar contact.
0: Alright, go 1517, requesting up to 30 miles for a deck, beam up now.
9: Roger 1517, copy, approve.
0: 1517.
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2: 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My name is Radar, is that 918, maintain 530, direct to NVA.
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25: Hong Kong radar, EVA 6036, flight level 370.
9: 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Sunshine Air 334 contact radar 123.475.
25: 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Yeah, 34. Countdown radar EVA 6036, request to EMBA.
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26: Countdown radar Shandong 2154, request descent.
9: 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Confirm Shandong 2154.
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31: 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Heading 155.
19: 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Climb for level 250.
31: Heading 155, climb to level 250, using SS7.
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0: Skyline 926 heading 240
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3: Descend to 6,300 meters and on 2154. I still want to know how many miles can we deviate to the right beam door to me?
9: You can deviate 30 miles Romeo time.
3: 30 miles. Thank you. 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
0: Call radar Shanghai 7266. Request offside. Four nautical miles right of track.
9: How many miles right of track? Shanghai 7266.
0: Four nautical miles right up track, Shanghai Air 7266.
9: Approved.
0: Air 7266. Echo 1517, requesting 40 right beam subno.
3: Hong Kong Air India 314, Guangzhou has no objection for our right heading 070.
1: Roger, are you sure they know it's a right turn?
3: From the A from right heading 070.
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0: Hong Kong, Cathay 698, release by Guangzhou, descending flammable 210, heading 150.
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9: 5 miles, Romeo side approved.
3: 25 miles, Romeo side approved, it's Cathay
0: 628. Record 1517, request heading on 175.
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0: Block record 1517.
9: Record 1517, deviation up to 50 miles, Romeo side, abeam Sapno is approved, heading approved.
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0: Hong Kong radar 10-9-2-8-2, request the left turn heading 020 due to the weather.
9: Charles 282 heading 020, confirm.
0: Affirmative, left turn heading 020, 10-9-2-8-2.
9: Approved.
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3: 28.25 for heading Skyledger 926.
9: Cathay 178, descend now to level 260.
26: Climbing
14: 5. Tomorrow 715 departure identified. Cancel altitude restriction. Climb to level 200.
26: We're climbing 200. No altitude restriction. Seneca 715.
14: Cathay 382, maintain 250 knots or greater.
3: Good day, sir.
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3: 1, 2, 3, 4.
4: China 7609
9: descend now to level 280, level 280.
5: China 7609
3: 2154, now we are deviate to the right, 30 miles.
9: Down 2154, deviation approved.
3: 154.
5: 8376.
37: Cafe 372, descend to 4,500 feet, reduce speed to 210.
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1: Cathay 698, descend to flight level 110. You can expect a left turn to Hotel 622 in about 3 minutes.
5: Descend flight level 110, Cathay 698.
9: 508, maintain level 310.
7: Maintain level 310 on point 508.
5: Descend 8,000 feet, Cuban H1002.
7: Cathay 905.
5: Alaska 317, passing flight level 150, cancel speed restriction.
8: Level 150, cancel speed restriction, Alaska 317.
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3: And on 2154.
9: 30 miles to the Romeo sign maximum, Shandong 2154.
3: 2154, roger.
9: Or Shandong 2154, or you can switch to San. Sharman for 133 decimal 175 now for any further deviation. Hong Kong has no objection. You can contact Sharman 133 decimal 175.
3: 133 175, send on 2154, thank you.
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5: MS Sun is here, good morning, climb flight level 120, cancel altitude restriction.
10: Transat 7120 and request left hotel 423 to avoid weather ahead.
8: You 100 nautical miles.
19: Chasan 6090, the negative. How about to the right hand side?
8: And Southern 6090, unable. The weather is right, and 200 nautical miles.
19: Charlton 609, how about on the heading of 350 for about 80 miles and then you can make a right turn? There is a gap between the air, between the weather over there.
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1: Cato 288, turn left heading 110.
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5: The 698 is an 8,000 feet, Cuban H100 to 250 knots or greater.
6: 6,000 feet, 150 knots.
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6: Okay, 600.
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31: Heading 070 and 3390.
6: 7086761315, no answer, confirm.
37: German 8676, try again, 12875.
6: 12875,
4: India 8676. Same heading 100 in India 314 weather.
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1: 8288, when clear weather, proceed direct hotel, hotel 622.
4: When clear of weather, hotel, direct hotel, hotel 622, Cafe 288. We can accept that now.
1: Cafe 288, descend to Falafel 110, cross up Beam Murray, Falafel 130 or below.
4: Descend flight level 130, and say again the beam, Cafe 288.
1: Cafe 288, descend to Falafel 110, Abim Murray 130 or below.
4: Then flight level 110, flight level 130 or below, Abim Murray, Cafe 288.
6: 020. Heading 020, taking call time.
4: Chamonix 8676, request heading 020.
9: Chamonix 8676, heading 020, approved.
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9: 8676,
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9: All Nippon, all Nippon 8508, climb to level 330.
6: Pedro 330, all Nippon 8508.
11: Well, I'm reaching Tierra and direction of people taking some weather.
37: German cargo 728, you can expect a track to border initially and then we'll give you a left turn towards hotel at 622.
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11: We're currently passing flight level 272, German cargo 728.
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4: Countdown of CHVA request for the right heading 080.
9: Approved heading 080.
4: Heading 080, then CHVA.
9: Mentality 390,
4: requesting
9: 080. Mentality 390, heading 080, approve.
4: Mentality 390.
37: So 235 Hong Kong radar identified, cleared Sierra 7 Bravo arrival.
6: 7 Bravo arrival, request heading 155, due to long shuttle 25.
37: Hong Shuo 235, heading 155 approved, descend to flight level 200.
6: Heading 155 approved, descend to flight level 200, and say again, start Hong Shuo 235.
37: Hong Shuo 235, Sierra 7 Bravo arrival.
6: Sierra 7 Bravo arrival, request
37: Postman 694, heading 184, 6944.
12: Shuttle 2355, heading 130.
13: Postman 694, expedite descent. 128, descent Motion 1, Cat A 790. 10 left or right, approved, 10 7 6 0 9 2. Put on in on 128 75, descending level 280. Cat A 7 9 8, roger.
12: Sierra 7 Delta Rifle, report your level and squawk code.
13: Okay,
12: Sierra 7 Delta, and call. Cat A 238, and your passing flight level?
13: 0562 to 2.
9: Still in Manila airspace, confirm you request heading 005.
13: 978.
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5: 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MS 981, cancel speed restrictions.
15: Speed restrictions now,
16: MS 981. Roger, Gilman 72, peak and 2 Fox, but 2,200 feet, timing 5,000.
5: Gilman 720, climb, flight level 160, cancel altitude restriction.
16: Altitude restriction, timing flight 160, still Gilman 720.
12: Hong Kong Shuttle 235, this is Hong Kong Radar, on guard 121.5, how do you read me?
17: 6944, heading 1302 void.
18: 7, maintaining level 250.
9: Mascot 317, climb to level 11,000 meters.
18: I'm 11,000 meters, Mascot 317. No, not in 31. It's ready.
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23: From Topan, cross approach number 25, right, Greener 543.
12: Spada descent to flight level 110 now.
24: Descent to 130, no, shuttle 235, and any speed recognition for us?
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24: Copy that, not speed control. And continue descent 110, shuttle 235.
12: Postman 694, descent to flight level 110.
25: Flight level 110, we request heading 090,
12: postman
25: 694. Postman
12: 694, heading 090, approved.
25: 090, we approved, and descending 110, postman 694.
12: German cargo 728, descent to flight level 110.
27: Flight level 110, German cargo 720.
12: And the cargo 632? MCAF 632, you are identified on squawk 5307 and climb to 7,000 feet, K1H 1003.
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1: Direct run two, speed 18, 0 knots, clear for the on-off transition. To runway 25 right, basic landing.
0: We now 543, contact tower, 1187, Bubba.
1: 1187, 5543. Cargo 715, approaching over 250.
2: German cargo 715, climb to 9,200 meters.
1: 9,000 meters, German cargo 715.
3: Quantum Sky 9952, descend to flight level 110, expedite descent.
4: Descend to flight level 190, expedite 9952.
5: German cargo 728, heading to 0080 degrees.
3: German cargo 728, heading 080 approved, and on passing level 130, radio speed 230 knots.
5: Flight level 130, speed 230, German cargo 728.
3: German cargo 728, correction to my last, maintain 280 knots for sequence.
5: So you want 280 knots, German cargo 728?
3: If I maintain 280 knots.
5: And 280 knots, and then on passing flight level 130, 230 knots, German cargo 728.
3: And German cargo 728, disregard the speed 230 knots, maintain 280 knots.
5: And 280, German cargo 728.
4: Operator, Quantum Sky 958, clear operator.
3: Quantum Sky 9952, turn left heading 110, speed 280 knots.
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3: Cathay 234, descend to flight level 180.
6: Turn in flight level 180, Cathay 234. And a request heading 160, Cathay 234.
3: Cathay 234, heading approved and good rate of descent, continue level 170.
6: Descending flight level 170 and heading 160 approved, Cathay 234.
7: Quantum Sky 918, due weather, request heading 065.
0: 6,000 feet, sliding 360.
7: Descend 6,000 feet, heading 360, Cathay 288.
6: Morning, Hong Kong Shuttle 6290, wonderful 340, Scott 2654.
2: Shuttle 6290, Hong Kong radar contact for clear every 3 Bravo arrival.
6: P3 Bravo, Shuttle 6290.
2: And Shuttle 6290, for my planning, and what will be your deviation planning after Elato until Mega?
6: Bye.
2: EFA 6036, Taipei 129, decimal 1.
6: 9 at decimal 1, EVA 6036, correct? Shuttle 629, request heading 275 for now.
2: Approved heading 275, Shuttle 629.
6: Approved Shuttle 629.
2: Sharman X7, Sharman X676, descend to level 270.
6: Descend to level 270, Shuttle 8676.
2: Cathay 79, 18 cent to level 260, when ready, and reach level before cyber.
8: When ready, descend to level 260, to reach before cyber, Cathay 798.
9: 2354, maintain heading after Hotel Hotel 62.
10: Hotel 65 approved, and maintain 250, ready.
9: Maintain heading after 62, and 250, number 3, Hotel 65.
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3: Roger. Cathay 234, turn left heading 080, pass a beam Murray level 130 or below.
6: Left turn 080 and I beam cancel Murray 130, Cathay 234.
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4: 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ETS 1985 Lima, World Eye, Scorpio.
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0: Roger, direct left guard.
2: 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Kelly 696, proceed to Maria, please.
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5: Mike over 7-8 and left heading 350.
3: 330, thank you, Gemini 676.
0: Charming 676, reach level 330 in the next 5 minutes.
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3: China 6096, confirm the limitation of the deviation.
0: China 6096, and if deviate to the east, you can deviate any heading between dot B and Lanham. Deviate to the west to Guangzhou control, I have to connect one by one to Guangzhou control. You have to advise me earlier.
3: Mr. Silva?
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7: Clear direct to DMAP and climb to level 270, cutting 27.
0: Connie 287, level 270 final.
5: Number 5, cross and only. Quantus got 952, if able to left heading 010. Cave 606, maintain 270 knots or greater, descend 8,000 feet, Cuban H1003.
3: 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Thank you, Dr. Cyber, Cafe 170.
8: All right, good morning, it's an area 118, flight level 370, squawk 5637.
0: Sunshine Air 118, Hong Kong radar contact after Aquila, fly heading 005.
8: Sir Aquila, heading 005 and air 118.
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10: From the wind, clear to the islands, 95 right, Kelly 178.
8: Nice.
0: Cal 632, climb to level 290.
8: Macau 632 030.
0: Yes.
8: Yep. Hawking 6512 approaching Nomad.
0: Cafe 974 Hong Kong radar contact, clear 33 Bravo arrival.
8: 33 Bravo, Cafe 974.
0: Cafe 170, at your discretion, descend to level 260, reach level by Cyber.
3: Discretion, descend 260 to reach by Cyber, Cafe 170.
6: Kelly 798, would you fly?
8: Samir A676, ID 240.
11: 34 request, left turn at 010.
5: Kelly 234 approved, and if a bit further left, heading 345.
11: 10 approved, and when able, 345 to the left. Cathay 234.
5: Cathay 252, maintain 270 knots, descend 8,000 feet on 1003.
4: 8,000 feet, 1003, and sorry, second speed, please, Cathay 252.
5: 270 knots.
4: That's a 252.
5: Macago 545, cancel speed restriction, climb flight level 6,900 meters.
0: Confirm heading 090.
8: 下面 A676 指挥 heading
0: 370. Xiamen 676 heading 330.
8: 下面 A676 we accept.
0: Xiamen 676 heading 330 heading 330.
8: 下面 A676.
0: Shuttle 629 radar 126.5 with your heading.
11: I group heading shuttle 629. Bye bye.
9: 10-4500.
4: And leave me. Is there 4500 peak? Hot of sky data 5.
9: So to confirm that it's leaked the Lima India Kilo Bravo India.
4: Lima Bravo India. Is there 4500 peak? Hot of sky data 5.
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0: China Southern 609, 6 climb level 10,700 meters.
4: Second place.
0: China Southern 609, 6 clear level 10,700 meters. Climb level 351.
4: Climb to 10,500 meters, confirm.
0: Negative 10,700 meters.
4: 700 meters, China South, 6096.
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0: 50.
11: 350, Air Macau, 632.
6: Jam Carcass, I'm flying like line established. Continue, Jam Carcass.
9: Cathay 234, reduce speed to 220 knots.
11: Speed 220 knots, Cathay 234. Cathay 225 to Mekong.
9: Okay, so long.
11: 225 approach, Cathay 234.
9: And however, I expect speed 180 around Redmond.
0: Approved heading 120, call me 287.
7: Recurring 27.
13: He is passing 2,000, climbing 5,000 feet.
5: R352, good day, climb flight level 6,900 meters, cancel altitude restriction.
13: Climb 6,900 meters and cancel altitude restrictions, cargo lux 352.
4: 696, we're tracking direct to. Now, due weather.
0: 127, decimal 5.
4: 127, decimal 5, China, southern 6096.
0: Nathan. Cafe 974, ran ready, descend level 260, reach level by Sonic.
11: Descend level 260, reach by Sonic, Cafe 974.

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7: MCAL 632.
3: Cafe 170, contact radar 126, facing on the street.
10: Cafe 170, good morning.
3: 8287, cancel heading, up to 40 miles, right of track.
11: Okay, cancel heading, and then we're approved up to 40 miles. 40 miles
10: right of
11: track for Weather County
10: 287. Escalator 830, request record 200.
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10: All right, we're approved, Mark 830.
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13: Tune for the
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9: Hong Kong
15: radar, good day.
9: Cargo 4325, 3250. Cargo 4325, Hong Kong radar, report your squawk code.
15: Squawk, F2,
9: Cargo 4325, identified, cleared Sierra 7 Bravo arrival.
15: Sierra 7 Bravo, confirm runway here, Cargo 4325.
9: Expect runway 25 left.
15: 325 left, Cargo 4325, thank you.
9: Cargo is 170, contact approach 119 at decimal 1.
16: Cargo 7334.
9: Strike Risk 170, descend via star to 8,000 feet, QNH 1003, maintain 2800 knots. Okay, 7IA approach and reduce speed to 250 knots.
1: We have our reduce to 250 knots and heading 030 Cathay 7IA.
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12: Exact, liquid clear for the RPG 025 left, Cathay 7IA.
13: Okay,
9: Mr. Russell,
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9: or more?
13: Maintain 2,000 miles.
9: Human cargo 733 unable, that will be inside a Zhuhai airspace with traffic. Still SID and left turn if available.
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3: Stillman 720 at Siku, contact tower 13335. Venom 646, small Charlie showing your level 342 for now for information.
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3: Roger, that's correct. Small Charlie showing 341 also.
14: Copy 341.
3: Shenzhen Air 118, bridge level 110 in 4 minutes.
10: Shenzhen Air 118.
9: Seven zero, verify, runway 25 left, ILS approach. Thank you. Hawker Shuttle 629, confirm you request the RMP Sulu AR approach, runway 25 left.
10: RPAR Sulu approach.
9: Hawker Shuttle 629, you can expect that, and when able, direct to RIF me.
10: Expect RMP left, and approach, and when able, direct RIF me, so 629.
16: Air 228, maintaining flight level 220, Skoking 2237.
3: Shenzhen Air 228, Hong Kong radar identified. From those, track director Lambda.
16: So, track director Lambda, Air 228.
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9: 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For 325, fly heading 100 and expedite passing 9,000 feet. For 325, expedite descent 9,000 feet.
1: 00, and expedite descent 9,000 feet at 4325.
9: 974 heading 325 approved. Cargo 733, climb to fly level 200.
1: Climb level 200, German cargo 733.
18: 1184, Cathay 696, good morning.
10: Victor, Shuttle 629.
1: 4325, request 5 degrees to the left to avoid.
9: Cargo 4325, approved.
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0: Operator, good morning, Macau 9606, crossing 1500, climbing 4000, squawking 5306 on the Congo 2 Papa.
1: Macau 99606, Hong Kong, radar identified, maintain 4000 feet, Q1H1003.
0: Maintain 4000 feet on QNH1003, Macau 9606. Cargo 733, clear weather, we're able for South Blue.
2: German Cargo 733, turn Q, turn right to South Blue.
0: Right to South Blue, German Cargo 733. 2316 at 8,900 meters.
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0: Aerospot 851, we are not over the TICO yet, and request level will be reported when they are transferred us for your frequency. 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
0: Yes, yeah, standing by, 4851, thank you. 47, Chicago 733, thank you.
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0: S0S.
2: German Cargo 517, departure identified, climb via SID to follow for 6900 meters.
0: Climb via SID 6900 meters to Macau.

0: 170, descend 5 star to 6,000 feet, QNH 1003, 250 knots or greater approved.
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0: Cathay 170, heading approved and continue descend to 6,000 feet.
1: First descent to 6,000, Cathay 170, thank you.
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0: 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Package 170, reduce speed now to 220 knots. 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
1: Car 9606.
2: Radar 6451, good morning again. Gaining 8,900 meters over point Chico, and the requested level will be 10,100 meters.
4: Radar 4351, Hong Kong radar, good morning. Thanks.
2: And Radar 4351.
1: You pass level 166, descending 130, bombing.
0: Cathay 9074, expect runway 25 right.
1: Okay, copy 25 right, Cathay 9074.
6: Hong Kong reader, good morning, Spring 8594, meeting flight level 340, approaching subnode.
4: Spring 8594, Hong Kong reader identified, good morning. Are you looking for higher level?
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0: F17, do you need extra trap miles for the BCO requirement?
4: What?
3: It is, we are able for 1,000 over BCO.
0: Thank you very much. 170, reduce speed now to 180 knots.
2: Reduce speed 180
0: knots. 974, descend Firestar to 6,000 feet, QNH 1003.
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0: Cathay
1: 974. 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
0: 170,
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4: 7-4-0-8.
1: What is your planning for is covered by the weather. I need maybe maintain fly route and Senku. Maybe we need heading for 060.
4: Set me take you to Taipei airspace, FIGD to the left. To stay in Guangzhou or Shanghai airspace.
1: Yeah, my please, 7-7-4-0-8.
7: Hong Kong radar, good morning, Adrian 1562, maintaining flight level 350, squawk 2236.
4: Adrian 1562, Hong Kong radar, identify from those who track direct to dot me.
1: Left heading correction for CB.
0: Cathay 974, heading 340, please.
1: 9340, first, Cathay 974.
7: Flight level 270, Sunday 22A.
2: Regular descent 4351, any chance for us to avoid CB to the left side?
4: Negative.
2: Better than the request heading 100, and we are ready for the climb out of 4851.
4: No, 4851, climb level 10,100 meters.
2: 10100, send requesting heading 100 out of 4351.
4: Maintain present heading.
2: Maintain present heading out of 4351.
4: That's got 830 approved.
2: Level 350 available.
4: Call time again.
2: Canister 7408.
4: Canister 7408, standing by.
2: Level Canister 7408. Good morning, Macau 9606, signs level 190, checking direction escape.
4: Hey, Macau 9606, signs level 370 final, check that level Konga.
2: Konga, climb level 370 final, Macau 9606.
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2: 851, and further we will request him further to the left, 4851.
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2: Okay, we'll report it when needed, when requesting further to the left, 4851.
1: Have you pressed high speed for performance?
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0: German Cargo 517, contact Guangzhou, 125.35.
4: 425.35, German Cargo 517, good morning.
0: Cargoless 4325, reduce speed to 180 knots, and clear ILS approach, runway 25 left.
4: Reduce speed to 180
0: knots, clear ILS. 170, continue approach, follow proper speed.
4: Continue approach, 170.
3: Spring 8594, climb that level 10,000, stay 700 meters.
5: I'm in maintaining 10,700 meters, that's spring 8594.
3: Chang Mason 7311, Hong Kong radar identified. Report able for left turn.
6: Report able for left turn, Chang Mason 7311.
7: Cargo 733, request heading at 200 for about 60 miles.
3: Cargo 733, deviation is required when able, track right ETALA.
7: Deviation is approved and when able, direct ETALA again, German Cargo 733.
3: Aircraft, report clear.
6: Now requesting heading 025.
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8: 740 AD weather, request maintain heading of 067.
3: Charlie from 740, I say again. Advise you turn left. Your company traffic is coming from the north. Otherwise, you enter Taipei airspace. Advise you turn left, Shanghai airspace or Guangzhou airspace.
8: Alternative.
1: Stand by, FedEx, T1.
6: 400 meters, and now heading 195.
3: Cross transmission, Chang Mason 543, Hong Kong radar identified. Maintain cursing heading, report able to air clear.
6: This is heading Chang Mason 543, and report able left.
3: Chang Mason 743.
6: I request heading 160.
3: Heading 160, confirm Chang Mason 7311. Chang Mason 7311, approved.
6: 7311.
3: Chinese 7408, your company traffic offers you a coming in from Beko from the north. Advise you turn left.
8: Chinese 7408, request turn left, heading in 320 initially.
3: Turn left now, heading 360.
8: The 360, Chinese 7408.
6: 8551, requesting heading 015.
3: 0551, stand by for that.
6: Stand by.
3: Aeroflot 851, contact Guangzhou, 125 Bay Simo 35 with a request.
6: 2535, thank you, Aeroflot 851.
9: It's Chang Mason 7311, and now heading will be 150.
3: Chang Mason 7311, any left turn available. When able, track direct Nomad, report when able.
6: Report when able to the Nomad, Chang Mason 7311, thank you.
0: 70, reduce speed to 1801.
10: 18,
0: Cathay 974, descend to 4,500 feet.
10: Cathay
8: 974. Descend to 4,500
3: feet. Echo, Kilo, Oscar Lima from the North Bay Coast.
8: I'll take a look, Cathay 974.
3: I'm not tracking to the waypoint, just turn left heading 360.
8: We are turning left in, turning left to the level 360, turn left to 740.
3: Maintain heading 360 until I find.
8: Welcome, turn left to 740.
3: If I want.
0: Lake B, clear island, clear RP Zulu, runway 25 left.
10: Turn left, sorry, Lake B, clear RP Zulu, 25 left, get a 1 cylinder.
11: 23 Bravo arrival, request to deviate up to 15 miles from your side view weather.
3: 0272 upwards.
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3: Sala Isa, 7311.
6: 7311, go ahead.
3: Are you able higher level?
6: Unable.
3: Roger, stand by low one.
6: Roger, Sala Isa, 7311.
3: Ethan, 543.
12: Go ahead, turn Ethan, 543.
3: Are you able higher level?
12: Turn Ethan, 543, we can accept the flight level 360.
3: Chinese and 543, climb flight level 360.
12: From now, climb flight level 360 now.
3: Chinese and 543, climb flight level 360.
13: 1003 and pass flight level 110 in the next 2 minutes.
3: 543, climb flight level 360.
12: Oh, Chinese and 543, thank you.
0: 0, no speed control.
14: This is climb flight level 60 and no speed control in Hong Kong 8535.
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13: Heading 320.
15: Vessel 7408 to request a turn left heading 345.
3: Channel 7408 approved.
15: Heading 345, turn left 7408.
3: China Eastern 7311. 0272, descend flight level 310, reach in 5 minutes.
15: Flight level 310, reach in 5 minutes, 0272.
3: Shenzhen at 2, Shenzhen at 306, contact radar 123905.
15: 3905, Shenzhen at 306, go back.
7: Right, yeah, German Cargo 733, clear weather, inbound DK again.
3: Roger.
16: Shenzhen 306, Hong Kong, my dog, Roger.
17: Right, ready, whatever reason, that's 330.
0: Cargolux 4325, contact tower 1184. Hong Kong Shuttle 842, contact radar 133.82.
7: 133.82, Shuttle 842.
3: 08, climb flight level 10,100 meters.
15: 10,100 meters, China 7408.
13: Flight level 250.
14: Flight level 250, any chance to select level shuttle 842?
13: Shuttle 842, direct level approved.
14: Approved, shuttle 842.
0: Around the weather approved, and expect RMP Zulu 25 right.
14: Around the
0: weather, 974, no speed restriction.
15: No speed
3: restriction. SGR 1562, change frequency 127, base number 1.
15: SGL 1562 1271 1271 SGL 1562.
3: Macau 9606, if deviation required, up to 40 miles right of ANFA approach.
7: Up to 40 miles right of ANFA is approved from Macau 9606, thank you.
15: Alright, 228, request heading 005, ideal weather.
3: Heading 005, call sign.
15: Yeah, 228, heading 005.
3: Shenzhen at 228, only deep to the left.
15: Bye-bye.
14: I flight level 200, Hong Kong 8535.
7: Start your local shuttle 850, climbing passing 1700 to 5000.
0: Hong Kong Shuttle 850, departure identified, climb unrestricted to follow for 160 and no speed restriction.
7: No speed restriction and climb unrestricted to flight level 160, Hong Kong Shuttle 850.
0: And Hong Kong 8535, contact radar 123.47.
14: Flight 123.447 in Hong Kong 8535.
3: 2272 when ready, descend flight level 260, reach by Sunny, track direct Sunny.
15: Descend flight level 260, reach by Sunny and track direct Sunny, Cebu 272.
8: AR22A, request initial heading 210.
3: Attention at 228, approved.
8: 228.
2: Attendance of 7408, request turn left heading 270.
3: Attention 7408, negative. Maintain present heading.
2: East 7408, we cannot accept it is. We must select him. If not the right turn.
3: Chinese 743, your company stop is coming from the awful two-way direction. Weather is clear there. Maintain a present heading.
13: 18.925.
14: 925, correction report.
3: Police traffic, awful two-way from the direction. Maintain present heading. I say again, maintain present heading.
8: Maintain present heading, China 743.
3: Hong Kong Shuttle 8425. Hong Kong Shuttle 8425, climb to level 350, check the Konga.
14: Request flight level 330, Shuttle 842.
3: Hong Kong Shuttle 842, climb to level 330, check the Konga.
14: Can we keep this heading, since we have weather left of course, to direct Konga is not the best Shuttle 842.
3: Hong Kong 842, maintain flight plan climb flight level 330 final.
14: 330 final, flight plan route, thank you sir, Shuttle 842.
3: Cebu 272, contact radar 126, base Cebu 3.
15: Cebu 272, good day.
8: Heading 335.
15: 20, correcting 335, new weather.
3: China 7438, heading 335, approved.
8: China 7438.
3: S-2594, go ahead.
15: Heading 335, dual weather.
3: S-2594, heading 335, approved.
15: 335, approved, S-ring A-594.
16: Overflow.
15: Flight level 150 by Mango, and flight level 260, or below by Sunny, Cebu 272.
16: Cebu 272, level 130 by Mango.
15: Correction, flight level 130 by Mango, Cebu 272.
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15: 1 Spring 8594.
4: 4 Spring 8594.
0: 7-7-4, Fata Tower 1187, good day.
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15: Meters heading 335.
3: S-2584,
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0: 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Concorde radar, good morning, 7408056, maintain in flight level 270, squawk 2334.
1: 7408056, Concorde radar, identified.
0: 7408056.
2: 0 heading 085, approved.
3: 0085, Papa Shadow 850.
2: 850, report your deviation to radar 133.82.
3: Deviation to the radar, contact 133.82, Hong Kong Shadow 850.
4: Nelson,
3: 7311. 850, climb this level 160, turning left heading 085,
5: good order. Shadow 850, Hong Kong radar, climb to flat level 250.
1: 7408, request turn right, heading 020. China Eastern 7408, heading 020 for how long? Affirmative, China Eastern 7408, request heading 020 for about 0 miles. China Eastern 7408, approved.
3: Heading 020, China Eastern 7408, thank you. Also, there are 22A clear of weather request direct to Lambda.
1: Shenzhen 228 direct to Lambda.
3: Direct to Lambda today, 228.
4: From China Eastern 7311, confirm descent to flight level 330.
1: China Eastern 7311, AFM.
3: Thank you.
0: Two 72, request heading 310, your weather for sunny.
6: 7272, approved, heading 310.
0: Heading 310, approved, 7272.
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0: 030, China Eastern 7408.
1: Ellie now. Hong Kong 8535, there are Ellie.
7: Ellie, Hong Kong 8535.
1: Shenzhen 228, descend to flat level 110, reach before Lambda.
3: Then flat level 110, reach by Lambda, today 228.
0: We're just returning 050.
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8: Concorde Airspray 8594, request heading 340.
1: Airspray 8594, approved.
8: Upper Airspray 8594.
0: Shadow 850,
5: heading 120 approved.
3: Shadow 850.

0: 170 for flight heading 170.
1: Question on 704, heading approved for how many miles?
0: 10 miles,
1: 704. Question on 704, roger, when able direct to, direct, question on when able direct to soft lure.
0: Passage Cathay 061 passing 1,200, climbing 5,000.
1: Cathay 061 identified, climb unrestricted to Cushion, climb 5 seat to full level 6,900 meters.
0: Climb 5 seat to 6,900 meters, Cathay 061.
1: Hong Kong Shuttle 704, cancel speed restriction.
0: Speed restriction, I request heading 180, approximately 20 miles, then I can direct to Southwell.
1: Hong Kong Shuttle 704, approve.
0: 704.
2: Radar of Kong Chateau 850, cabin flight level 250, you are clear of it.
3: Hong Kong Chateau 850, climb for level 310, Delta Hyatt.
0: 10, admitted, prison heading 120, Hong Kong Chateau 850.
3: Chateau 850, direct Metki.
0: To Metki, Hong Kong Chateau 850. Kong Kong Radar, to make sense, 7311, heading 135 and the level 330.
3: Chinese Sun 7311, roger.
0: Chinese Sun 7311, request heading 115 to join the 10 miles level track to the Manila.
3: Chinese Sun 7311, approved.
4: Hong Kong Radar, good morning, IGN 15, maintaining 5 level 350.
3: Give me one.

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1: Roger, heading 040, IGN 1562.
2: 850, request direction.
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2: Okay, to do my Congo Circle 850.
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5: Departure Skytay 422, passing 3100, climbing 5000.
4: 422 departure identified, climb fire SID for level 160, speed 280 knots or less, approved.
5: Climb be understood, level 160, 250 knots or less, Skytay 422.
4: 280 or less.
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7: 127 5, 10 after 0 approaching sub-null, and maintaining flight level 380, Skok 1467.
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9: Nick 594, contact radar 127, Decimo 1.
10: Currently flight level 350, scope 2121 and 15 miles left of effective weather.
11: Record 112, Hong Kong radar identified, deviation approved.
10: And record 112, if possible, request direct to Eldon to keep clear weather.
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10: Direct Dumo, record 112.
4: Row 61, confirm able BCO requirement.
11: 28, contact radar 123, Decimo 905.
12: 27, Decimo 905, good day, send you 228.
13: 272, contact approach 119, Decimo 1.
4: Fire. Caution, climb unrestricted for level 160, speed 280 knots or less, approved.
12: Yeah, 228, descend, flight level 110.
13: Internet 228, radar, reach flight level 110 by lander.
12: Flight level 110, reach by lander, subject 228.
14: 606, contact Taipei 129 at Decimo 1.
12: Taipei
14: 129.71
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0: Should I 42 approve?
15: Yes, you should be
10: able to. I'm in the flight level 380 and heading 250 to the weather.
14: E56521 radar, contact the AB3 Bravo arrival.
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10: AB3 Bravo, I'm at arrival E56521.
14: Okay.
4: Row 61, confirm again, able, level 157 or above, 5 equal.
16: Confirm, Cathay 061.
4: Cathay 422, climb unrestricted.
10: Confirm, Cathay 422.
6: 56, contact radar 128, Daisy Mo 75.
10: 8, Delta Mo 75, Delta 8056.
14: Direct 50, climb level 350.
5: 350, contacto 850.
10: Good morning, China Southern 8056, maintain flight level 270.
14: China Southern 8056, radar contact. Airstream 8594.
5: To
14: the
5: again.
14: Shift going
5: to 850 request. Radar deviation up to 50 miles, threat of check.
14: Shuttle 850 approved.
5: Go shuttle 850, 50 miles, right proof.
4: You are only 5 miles away, you have 5,000 feet to climb.
16: Yeah, 8061.

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1: Cathay 061, turn left heading 220.
0: Left heading 220, Cathay 061.
1: Cathay 422, contact radar 133825.
0: It's 825, Cathay 422. Cathay 422,
2: CKD flight level 160. Cathay 422, Hong Kong radar, clock to flight level 250.
0: 50, report heading 1402.
2: Heading 140, approved, Cathay 422.
0: Approved, Cathay 422. Heading 1502.
2: Cathay 422 approved.
0: 5-0 approved, Cathay 422.
3: Sorry, climbing system, 1,600 feet.
1: Atlanta 3575 departure, identify, climb to 9,000 feet.
3: 9,000 feet, Atlanta 3575.
4: Cathay 820 requesting 090.
1: Cathay 820 approved. Cathay 061, turn right heading 360.
3: Okay, 535.
2: To stand long, resume navigation.
0: The weather is at the Dalo, Cathay 422.
5: Hong Kong, EVA 6521, correction, heading at 260.
6: Heading 260, approved.
5: 6521.
6: Number 290 for EVA 6521. EVA 6521, EVA
5: 290. 290, EVA 6521.
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0: Southend 320, direct Eastbourne, descend via 4260, reach by Eastbourne, part of the discussion.
1: By 7625, descending out of 2610, flight level 210 inbound to Sierra.
2: Pavilla 7625 Hong Kong, radar clear, Sierra 7 Bravo arrival, report your squawk.
1: Sierra 7 Bravo arrival and squawk is 7001, cargo lock 7625.
2: Cargo 7625 identify, confirm again, Sierra 7 Bravo.
1: Sierra 7 Bravo arrival, cargo lock 7625.
3: Zero approve and report that to, report heading to radar 133825.
4: 825, heading 150 approve.
5: You got a 422, goodbye.
3: Day 907, contact radar 133825.
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3: Day 907, contact radar 133825.
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7: Right
8: off,
7: Cathay 907,
8: climbing flight of 160. Cathay 907, radar climb to flight level 250.
7: 250, Cathay 907.
9: Radar, Cathay 820, turning right, heading 150, climbing flight 160.
8: Cathay 820, radar, roger.
9: We've been told the trend reduction, we maintain 280.
8: Cathay 820, maintain speed 300 north of Brighton.
9: Right
8: Eastern 7365 radar contact. Clear AB3 Bravo arrival.
10: Clear AB3 Bravo arrival, turn Eastern 7365.
8: Junior 1562, turn left heading 035 to join us 5 kilo miles east of Dortmund.
11: We request heading 020, Junior 1562.
8: Heading 020, sure approved.
11: Heading 020, temperature
2: IGN 1502. Identify, maintain speed 280 knots or greater.
12: Maintain speed 280 or greater. Also, we request runway 25 left, please, 6234.
2: 36234, any reason?
12: The aircraft our parking position is very close to runway 25 left, that's why 6234.
2: 36234, Roger, I will call you back.
12: Thank you so much, Mountain. Appreciate 36234.
13: Approve,
8: 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Cleaser 8207,
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8: Cleaser 9907, heading 145, approve.
14: Problem heading, Cleaser 907.
2: Descent unrestricted to reach flight level 110 by Murray.
12: Descent unrestricted level 110 by Murray, 36234.
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8: 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Eastern 7365, can you accept heading 185?
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8: Taipei 422, climb Palafo 330.
2: Runway 25 right.
13: 651, request heading 260.
8: EVA 6521, heading 260, approve and descend Palafo 260.
13: Roger, heading 260 approved and the descent flight level 260, EVA 6521.
16: 726, request cancel VEDM at the rescue due
15: Bravo, it's Bravo, good morning, 3475, passing 1875.
0: Tell me 475, identify climb by FIB to 9,000 feet.
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9: 250, 10,000.
0: Letter 3575 heading 160 approved and continue climb follow for 200.
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0: Letter 3575 contact radar 123 decimal 47.
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8: Shadow 618, request back to Dalo.
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13: 60.
2: Atlanta 3575 radar, climb to follow for 250, no speed control.
13: 250, no speed control, Atlanta 3575.
8: Director Dello, approved, climb to flight level 250. 250,
9: Director Dello, Shadow 618.
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0: Shadow 850 approved.
13: Heading 065, okay, so 850.
0: China South 10320, contact radar 123 decimal 47.
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13: 7,500.
2: 7320 radar descend to reach flight level 240 by Eastbound.
13: Yes, reach to flight level 240 by Eastbound, China South 320.
7: Wait a second.
0: China South 8056, direct Lambda.
7: Direct to Lambda, China South 8056.
2: 155.
7: No.
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7: from 2000. You can send 5% from the track. Passenger 026. Brigade Cafe 907, climbing flight level 2505, miles out of track,
0: you with us. Cafe 907, climb flight level 330.
7: Flight level 330, Cafe 907.
2: 575. Traveler 7625, descend to flight level 110.
1: Descending flight level 110, Carola 7625.
17: 820, flight level 195, climbing 250.
0: Cafe 20, climb level 270, cancel speed.
17: Level 270, cancel speed there. And Cafe 820, request heading 110, do weather and telebeam Conga.
0: Heading 110, approved.
17: 10, Cafe 20.
0: China South 10 8056, contact radar 125 decimal 32.
7: 2, good day, China South 8056.
2: Right, descend by start to 8000 feet, QNH 1003.
7: Bye bye. Now direct to Lambda.
17: China South 8056, roger.
10: In 205.
0: China 7365, approved.
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0: Climb follow for 200.
10: Continue climb, flight level 200 to 38475.
8: 3521, descend to flight level 110, with request 2000 feet coming.
13: Confirm request direct position alley.
2: Atlanta 3575, signal direct alley.
13: Proceeding direct alley, Atlanta 3575.
18: fire approach, 7,8056.

0: 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No speed control.
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1: 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GTC flight level 380 heading 220.
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